ma Crispo City no bit ma join ye de nyina ya som together nyame enhyiro bebre nyame enka on nyame koso ntinanim abra ye kwa ko wura bosom ya eye the delivering month the month of September inti nyame enhyiro bebre se Christo amba na yeda so tinkwa mu a ye besa ba wa kwa mu bio with shining out darkness peace bye bye

0: Freedom, the Lord has done it.
1: Weakness in prayer has made kings become beggars, and beggars are riding on horses. According to scripture, 1 Peter chapter 4 verse 7 says, the end of the world is coming soon. Therefore, be earnest and disciplined in prayer. For this reason, Freedom Time Praying Partner, FTPP, is inviting all to join this power-packed prayer program every Sunday, Monday, Tuesday, and Wednesday midnight, 12 p.m. on... This power-packed program is being led by Reverend Bernard Owusu Ansah.
2: Everything in you that attract evil people,
3: Jesus,
2: by the blood of Jesus Christ of Nazareth, we kill it by fire.
3: Amen.
2: Amen.
1: Don't forget that the fervent prayer of a righteous man availeth much. Therefore, be part of this program. For any information, call 0244-115-618.
0: Freedom, the Lord has done it. FTPP.
4: Le friend de rebe de bezele bele bele bele bele bele bele bele bele bele bele bele bele bele bele bele bele bele bele bele bele bele bele bele bele bele bele bele bele bele bele bele bele bele bele bele bele bele bele bele bele bele bele bele bele bele bele bele bele bele bele bele bele bele bele bele bele bele bele bele bele bele bele bele bele bele bele bele bele bele bele bele bele bele bele 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

0: Father, we thank you this morning. We thank you this midnight. We thank you this night. We thank you this hour for your mercy, kindness, for showing us love and mercy. In the name of Jesus Christ of Nazareth, Papa, and Mirisu, Yakasa Sedan Count. Yadian Yunyam a any Kabiama will rade. A Yawunti and Yakrada Sotiasia. Uti did the bew of a Nimuana G, a freedom of ma. And ye didn't see my word ready. Ye can see that was safe. A war of your fufra was Sunday, my yang. What dear my yang? And it was some of your fufra was Sunday, the Ebeshansi beam. And you yamon kwa. And I sing kwa. And you were ready there. You need freedom of ma. One na a treasure, if we are see a funny, you know. One near bomb pie. TV so, radio so, yin na dear can yin anse as dan kao. Why ya dear? One me yehun se ampa o ye no kwa fo. O di yasha fi yasi fe fe fe. 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Ye ka sa se dan kao. Why papa? We want to say thank you, King of Glory, for counting us among the livings. Alright, my name is Pastor Bernardo Swansa. This is Freedom Time Praying Partners. Me pass over to say, and then I would done it to say, meaning, sir, it drew me minute that say, yeah, a year wedding engagement. So for it, do ya what it drew me minute that say, and I am your mom, you know, it be soon, it be so needed. We be tell ye, I see TM, a DIMU, a DIMU, no be so so while yes, and yet, TM, don't do. 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Because I don't know how to do cement in water so. Now what would you? What's all the want to so? Now they best say I'm buying. 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You're too tomb one matum. 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Now what driver you could to petrol? Miss Moa Mosaya, a Modiania, Mochiania, a Moyesa and your contractors and now Modias to Mugusu Tonton, a bona monton. Munina Radio Hem. Ah, so for Moon Canocre, I am Canocre. Yes, Ghana a Christian country. Christian country, I am kind of crazy. That is just by the way. You tell me, I am a rather more media than can we film Kakrama? We make I will be MPP in the booth, watching radio for if I'm over. I'm a politician, I did duties. You can't crack around, I'm MPP. 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
1: no cre.
0: Oh, yes,
1: the old canoe just so be on pen or crepe and a better you some way.
0: I mean, that's all for me. Say, me, I am one of the pastors in Ghana, ha, who be on Nimbena the being himself, Mimi Chantro. Me say, me, my two about four, my life, Nina, me two men people. No cry back up, back on me cotton barry, and you know me ton barry, CP, and I'm you me beton wager. I joined the McMittoon in a man PP, but this time, pa, you see, I got to a bar. Ah, brother, MPP, MPP, MP, and this, and why if I say MP, president, you know, coming, yes, was me should be any. That's it. I didn't call you a monk, and I'm going to call you a monk, I mean, I'm a kind of cruncher, only in Nyan Fenny Gentana. You need baby Yaku. So for me, so quite brutally pan, I bet the Americans, or Mumu Black Soo. Kubit is a Germany, Holland, Ebusa Mumusa Mubusa for more. So for Cope Juma, Ocope Juma, now you tuntumni. Oh, you're black, to say your TIA, your name tuntum, Jija, where to say, if Alan Craddy and Kebe Pamono. So you tuntumni. Yeshua nim dear Juma, Papa, you're more being yet that. Ukraine, Timum Yamanyam Yanyamani and Yafeni Gentana, Shantoque Sisi, a mamma be so Nigeria. Ghana, what is Ibiazida? Sinipania Bunitun, your Kununi Rasso, what is Ibiazida? This is a Christian country. Adia, you're lacking a saying canocre, and ya bro, that is Ghanaian. 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

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Who Facebook and patch or share mammy sisi ya. 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Who Facebook share mammy? The name is Original FTPP. The Lord has done it. Original FTPP. The Lord has done it. Original FTPP. The Lord has done it. What do you about original? No about FTPP. The Lord has done it. And I said, but Bernard Usu answer. Bernard Usu answer. A few quick one. Yes, senpai bona say. Who Facebook afi share link and mami sisi ya. 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
1: Afi ye be rampa ebo ni meni di mu. 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The book of Psalm 13, verse number 1, Psalm 13, and the verse number 1 I read. How long, O Jehovah, will thou forget me forever? How long will thou hide thy face from me? 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How long shall my enemies be exalted over me? Psalm 13, Psalm 13, verse 3 was say, consider and answer me, O Jehovah my God, lightening my eyes, lest I sleep the sleep of death. Ah, Jesus. 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Watch your kind, mommy.
2: Me kai David nyom eti du miensa ba ko ekosi enai no aw urade
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1: Ye mu be bre, this is our prayer. 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It is Psalm 13 verse 1 say, how long, O Jehovah, will thou forget me forever? How long will thou hide thy face from me? To ne say, how long shall I take counsel in my soul, having sorrow in my heart all the day? Or say, how long shall my enemies be exalted over me? Rade, inclusive that been into my town for best sorry. They be an amatown for Niagina Musu. Three, unsa how will Busabusa Yamu. So, we shall need now the question mark to say, how long, O Jehovah, not the question mark? We are not Sabbath, baby, no see. Or say, would I forget me forever? No, sir, the question mark. Scripture about question mark does supply a hanubi. We want to say, how long would thou hide thy face from me? Question mark. Ube tunua. We say, how long shall I take counsel in my soul? We want to say, how long was he having sorrow in my heart all the day? There's a deep be an emission or side question mark. Everybody, you man, no, I feel train on the baby on pie. Train on say. Or say, consider and answer me. Just already who me mobile. Let's see me in Bible. And I do in your mean who will be mobile.
3: Amen.
1: And I do your radio who will be mobile.
3: Amen.
1: Nyan coupon who will be mobile.
3: Amen.
1: Na on tie yem pai bo.
3: Amen.
1: Afi pe jansa ne tie muka de mi kebi. 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
3: My father.
1: How long would my prayer be answered?
3: How long would my prayer be answered?
1: Declare louder, my Father.
3: My Father.
1: How long?
3: How long?

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0: There are a certain spirit called Persia spirit. 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
0: We are going for the next prayer topic. 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
0: let that altar catch fire.
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1: Amen.
0: Bosom bi aye bo yedin gunu so. 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
0: Onyami gya ento ni mu.
1: Amen.
0: Ohun kunkunu gya ento ni mu.
1: Amen.
0: In the mighty name of
1: Jesus.
0: Thank you, Holy
2: God.
0: Zeleke balado safalakadea. 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Thank you, Holy Ghost. After you got the next prayer topic. Anybody that the enemy uses to destroy my happiness, me see it me fa obi so mama ni ya say we niji e dem we niji na ni ya say no it me fa obi so the devil can use anybody to destroy whatever that makes you happy as a woman, to destroy whatever that makes you happy as a man. Say we dwuma ene mu oniji a it me fa obi so dwuma mu ho ni ye yi wadi eh Ben me bin weshiana obe buawa. 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We see anybody that the enemy uses you to destroy my happiness. Dear mama nije. 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
1: Amen.
0: Can I please get 5 people on Facebook? If you can please share the link for me, I will be very happy. It's a Saturdays are for prayers. Go ahead and please share the link for me. Share it for me. Let us be a blessing to people all around the world. Share the link for me. The name is Original FTPP. And that's all dear Bob Bernard Usu Ansa. Bob Bernard Usu Ansa. Oh dear Bob Bernard Usu Ansa. And that's Original FTPP. Oh, Facebook. Yeah, demo life on YouTube. YouTube would be about FTPP life and answer about the Lord has done it. Hope you about FTPP. Why are subscribe? Why are subscribe? Your baby and when you wait to me about bye. Thank you, Holy Ghost. Shalaka patele palahadiata. Ivandu a salaka patole bezadia. Valia talakadas. Afitiamuka de make a declare. Say anybody.
1: Anybody.
0: Anybody.
1: Anybody.
0: That the enemy uses.
1: That the enemy uses.
0: To destroy my happiness.
1: To destroy my happiness.
0: One more time. Anybody.
1: Anybody.
0: That the enemy uses.
1: That the

0: Thank you, Jesus. Thank you, Jesus. 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
1: amen
0: yesu de mo ya dome sa de no
1: amen
0: mesi kristo de mo ya dome sa de no
1: amen
0: enye dwuma bi mu da wo yesu de
1: amen
0: That evil shall never repeat itself again.
1: Amen.
0: Yeah, call the next prayer. You're home, Pamedica catches a Saturday Empire and an one thing. Yeah, you're home, Bobby. Yeah, call the next one. We'll see every evil, evil beginning. This is off your sharp foo free as we'll be on my one shall see you. Obi ho no moa na ampanifo bu bibo mo se agro beye da ifra no pa na je se agro be da ifri na shase e ananya sa no te dem no te obi ho no ma o afi wan shase yi kra on pipe ni we see every evil beginning in my life this year mama man shafi ase ye bi anye ye nko be bi anso ma start dwene le ne menyina start ye basa o se me bom en se bom paya Oh Lord, change my evil beginning into my better beginning. You declare it 5 times. Oh Lord, change my evil beginning into my better beginning. Oh Lord, change my evil beginning into my better beginning. Oh Lord, change my evil beginning into my better beginning. 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Oh Lord, change my evil beginning into my better beginning. We are declaring this 5 times. 1, 2, go.
1: Oh Lord, change my evil beginning into my better beginning. 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Oh Lord, change my evil beginning into my better beginning. Oh Lord, change my evil beginning into my better beginning. Oh Lord, change my evil beginning into my better beginning.
0: Oh Lord.

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0: every horrible beginning in your life, let it come to an end.
2: Amen.
0: In Jesus' mighty name.
2: Amen.
0: Can you shout amen 5 times?
2: Amen. Amen. Amen. Amen. Amen.
0: Thank you, Holy Ghost. If we declare this, we declare a day with ding ding ding. Arrows of setback this year. Arrows of setback and hardship this year. Empower me here. Can you hear me? Arrows of setback and hardship this year. 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Afi. Yawa afi bo onma ubudia ubi se. A few with ye na and ye yes and then you na and ye cry. My God, okay. To be see a few with ye and ye cry. A few with ye and ye cry, Pastor Bernard. And ye cry. Many a man say, son, me bump a man say, a few we and yes, I die.
2: Amen.
0: Amen.
2: Amen.
0: Amen. The next prayer, arrows of setback and hardship. You are a failure. Catch fire, catch fire, catch fire. Yen fe jan tutum. Eka, abrabu mun chrisani a mochere. Ujan tutum, uja afi, ujan tutum. Last year will be to dying. Last year will be see dying. Last year will be to acquire. Will be tabro chili be yin yapadia waha. Last year cronans will be boka. Will be torn a dying. Will be torn a sas ya mochirinti. Afi win ya meman emparo.
2: Amen.
0: Afi Christo man emparo.
2: Amen.
0: Declares arrows of setback and hardship.
2: Arrows of setback and hardship.
0: That is a sign against my life.
2: That is a sign against my life.
0: Hear the word of the Lord.
2: Hear the word of the Lord.
0: I am not your candidate.
2: I am not your

I'm not going to do that.

Yes, baby, I will be. I lift your voice and thank the Lord. Come on, come on, come on. Adiana, we are the radio say, the radio say, the radio say, the radio say, the radio say, the radio say, the radio say, the radio say, the radio say, the radio say, the radio say, the radio say, the radio say, the radio say, the radio say, the radio say, the radio say, the radio say, the radio say, the radio say, the radio say, the radio say, the radio say, the radio say, the radio say, the radio say, the radio say, the radio say, the radio say, the radio say, the radio say, the radio say, the radio say, the radio say, the radio say, the radio say, the radio say, the radio say, the radio say, the radio say, the radio say, the radio say, the radio say, the radio say, the radio say, the radio say, the radio say, the radio say, the radio say, the radio say, the radio say, the radio say, the radio say, the radio say, the radio say, the radio say, the radio say, the radio say, the radio say, the radio say, the radio say, the radio say, the radio say, the radio say, the radio say, the radio say, the radio say, the radio say, the radio say, the radio say, the radio say, the radio say, the radio say, the radio say, the radio say, the radio say, the radio say, the radio say, the radio say, 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

0: In the name of Jesus Christ. Father, we thank you for answering prayer. Amen. 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Baby, I will be a fast to come as me bomb pay. I want to pray for you. Father, in the name of Jesus, I pray for every man.
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0: 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Then you yamon count. Yet in a sign I'm over ready so tea and pipe on with tea and pipe off. Ma bosumi for fra ye be reminya dance ye bosumi. 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I rather said ye bosumi ya edikain a ye ye. Ma de be remunso and ye papa nyin shramayza. Bonny be woman ye yes muja chem. Ye the Christo muja chem. By the power of the Lord we declare that a new man will be a blessing. Amen. It will be a favorable and a good man for our life. Amen. 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Amen.
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0: Mami ma special invitation yami aduma anopei ye nyina ye bi hiem e wala pass risk course park ne so ade che ko si ada mesro bra bra bra sorry eti awrade asemo a tumi ni ahode aye mu ma na uwia ya jina so abompa ye den den den. 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Baby, I won't cry. Habia, Ghana, Habia. What your faka be see La Paz? Na unye drew La Paz, baby, a last pamas one one. What's me per risk or scar? Na me call park and so. Baby, a Pastor Bernard, the one. Me call risk or park and so. You will risk or park and so. I won't you. Me can be him. What your faka, baby, I will be a will be see a year La Paz, baby, a last pamas one one. What's me per risk or scar? Na me call park no eso. Me call risk or park and so. Ye wo risk us back in this wa brebi na ye mumum pa ye ti awrade asem krojin na enye nhirama ye nyina ye from me Pastor Bernardo Swansa de pacho ebia na open number bia obitimi dia frɛ oba anase bia wo how bia je number sa me de ma we aye 024-4-0244-115-118 Oh yes, I'll be born for the beer, dear Bunny Bernard, Usu and Samidin Nebeba. Oh, how been so afraid? Nobody didn't come on. Keep a number near 10 be a bit me a friend near Bompire, near Dinkomo. 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Yan and Yabua Paye, Yana Boga, I am lay. Tiana Mat Massacre Crowns, why? Patrol your number wins account. And also, so a 0591. 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

0: 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Why did T men ra? Now we buy it. Maybe some people say we be man. So I can say Reverend T when ran I'm a buyer. I'm a more special prayer be my wife. I'm in shroud. Be the way see. Bye bye.
1: Freedom. The Lord has done it. Weakness in prayer has made kings become beggars, and beggars are riding on horses. According to scripture, 1 Peter chapter 4 verse 7 says, the end of the world is coming soon. Therefore, be earnest and disciplined in prayer. For this reason, Freedom Time Praying Partner, FTPP, is inviting all to join this power-packed prayer program every Sunday, Monday, Tuesday, and Wednesday midnight, 12 p.m. on... This power pack program is being led by Reverend Bernard Owusu Ansah.
2: Everything in you that attract evil people,
3: Jesus.
2: By the blood of Jesus Christ of
3: Nazareth,
2: we kill it by fire.
3: Amen.
1: Don't forget that the fervent prayer of a righteous man availeth much. Therefore, be part of this program. For any information, call 0244 115 618. Freedom,
3: the Lord has done.

0: But let me start by saying this.
1: Bishop Yeyi.
0: That the possessing the nation's agenda enjoins us to teach our members and to assess their growth and productivity regularly. Now, we are not going to measure our church's strength just by statistics that we are so much, we have so many members, but we need to look at their growth. We need to look at their growth in terms of their productivity.
1: Yeah, make you my dream see so nice. Say a far minor, a yes, a kind, you paddle do a war by Christomu, name mum, as a sea share a sorry man on so wunyini, senior wunyi, and answer one pen so wunyino, no, a TF.
0: So our interest in the church is not how many people are married, show me your hands, but let us look at the kind of radiation that comes from their marital line.
1: Tin ye hia yam pane se and se say a share ni padodo a waware a ye de nanso a see a share sa ware na waware no waware ye send you nyamia sem echere.
0: Now our members are apprentices and we need to examine our members' spiritual life, their moral development as we observe closely how they are responding to the teachings that we are giving them every day and night.
1: Asori ma ete se suanfo a wan ba yen na se ebe suade e se biribia no se edi nyame asem ma won no e se yehwe hunu sa asem no e yi wo mu adwuma ana.
0: Now we are discussing family as an endangered institution.
1: Be ni aye suano ene se yehwe ebusuano ana se ebusuasem ana ebusua se ase e ya ase.
0: In respect to the possessing the nation's agenda.
1: Ehwe we se ye fa aman no.
0: We are saying that if you want to take the nations, then let us concentrate on the family.
1: E di kan ka se se pe se fa aman dia, ese se ye me adwene ko ebusua no so ye pa.
0: Let me make this statement.
1: I mean ka we entwem
0: to begin our discussion.
1: Bra, yes ase.
0: It is an understandable fact that marriage was instituted before the outset of Christianity. I hope it is an understandable fact. And I want every Christian to pay attention to this. That marriage is not a Christian ordinance per se. So marriage in and of itself is not a Christian ordinance. Not something that was ordained at the outset of Christianity. We are talking about Christianity. Then we are talking about Christ and his followers. But before Christ, Abraham married.
1: Abraham,
0: Moses married.
1: Moses,
0: so we are saying that marriage is not a Christian ordinance in and of itself. Now, marriage was ordained for humanity. Genesis 2 from 18. Genesis 2 from 18. The Lord God said, "It is not good for the man to be alone. I will make a helper suitable for him." So the Lord caused the man to fall into a deep sleep. And while he was sleeping, he took one of the man's ribs and then closed up the place with flesh.
1: Na Awurade Nyankopɔn ma na wɔ ɛtɔ onipa so na oyɛ ne mfem padeɛ no mu baakɔ na ɔde ɛnam tua anan mu.
0: Then the Lord God made a woman from the rib he had taken out of the man, and he brought her to the man.
1: Na Nyankopɔn Awurade Nyankopɔn de mpadeɛ na oyiiɛ no ɛbɔ ɔbaa na ɔde ne brɛ ɔbarima.
0: The man said,
1: This
0: is now bone of my bones and flesh of my flesh. She shall be called woman, for she was taken out of man.
1: I wonder
0: how he knew. Maybe Adam was a prophet. I don't
1: know.
0: That is why a man leaves his father and mother and is united to his wife, and they become one flesh.
1: santino obarima beja ne na ene neja ho na odene ho akobata ne yire na wonbe enu no aye honam
0: koro. So you see that when God created Eve, she gave her to the man as the wife.
1: Ohunu se onyankopon bo Eve ana oba no odene ma obarima no so yire,
0: not a sister.
1: Amfana man so nua ba
0: wife,
1: the man so yire
0: man kura straight away. That was the beginning of this institution.
1: We any our ancestors asase.
0: But this time,
1: nanso sabre no,
0: even the devil had not tempted Adam yet.
1: Na otamfo no emeso Adam hwe.
0: So marriage is the oldest institution, if you like.
1: To bekan year awari eye nsisee anase suapon a enyini pa.
0: And it is deeply in the plans of the Almighty God, and God hallows that one.
1: Na wei ewo nyame adwene mu pa na onyame de obuo ni ni die sronko emma awari.
0: God wants us to live in this institution.
1: Onyame pese yetena awari mu.
0: This is why a man leaves his father and mother and is united to his wife, and they become one flesh. Adam and his wife were both naked, and they felt no shame.
1: Tanti no bere man beja nina eni neja ho odene ho akobata na ere ho na won benu no aye honam kro na won benu no na wodida deja oberima no eni ne yire na won ani enwu.
0: Now let's listen to Jesus.
1: Omiantie Yesu
0: in Matthew chapter 19.
1: Matthew asempano etidun kron.
0: I'll start from verse 3.
1: Chasie fi yimu miensano.
0: Matthew 19 from verse 3. Some Pharisees came to him to test him. They asked, "Is it lawful for a man to divorce his wife for any and every reason?"
1: A Pharisee ba nin chain be so no hwe se obi wo ho kwan asem biarenti so ja ne ira na.
0: "Haven't you read," he replied, "that at the beginning the Creator made them male and female and said, 'For this reason a man will leave his father and mother and be united to his wife, and the two will become one flesh.'" Look at Jesus quoting right from the beginning, from Genesis.
1: Na say na Yesu bua won munkin kan say free fit yase no de obo nipa no oberima ne oba na oyo won. And now, can say, ye ain't no nipa be janina, any neja ho, no din walk of farm near ho, na won't bend, no, a bayam when I'm grow.
0: Now, you see, so Jesus is quoting from Genesis.
1: Yes, or can't say, me, send your watch
0: in the beginning, it was not so.
1: Sassiano,
0: and the Creator made them male and female.
1: Obadiano, obawomba, any bema.
0: That is why a man will live and be united to the wife.
1: Ain't he, and oberima be janina, any neja ho, no din walk of farm near.
0: So we are saying that Adam married.
1: In your year, is Adam Oware.
0: Cain married.
1: Cain so Oware.
0: Set married.
1: Set Oware.
0: Enoch.
1: Enos on so Oware.
0: Noah.
1: Noah Oware.
0: Unless you don't want to marry.
1: I just say, be a one person Oware.
0: Otherwise, it is for you.
1: And this Adi Oware, Owo home yeni na.
0: Shall we bow down our heads now?
1: Mama, yamo.
0: I want to pray for those who are not married.
1: Say me bomb pay ma wo ayen Oware eno.
0: And they desire to marry.
1: Any power wa wa de ware.
0: That God will grant them grace.
1: To nyankopon be ma mu adom.
0: Give us thy grace, Lord.
1: Awurade ma yen adom. Ma yen wa adom.

0: Father and our God, we stand on the basis of the word that your servant has released. And we pray for all those who are in need of marriage, from the north to the south, the east to the west, unto the entire globe. We speak favor upon their lives, that you open the heavens. Anything that is covering them and that is preventing them from meeting their partners, may it be broken, O Lord. And may you who have sanctioned that it is no good for man to live alone, may your word speak for them. And may doors be opened unto them. And may they also find their suitable partners. We declare it done. Even in Jesus' name we have prayed. Amen.
1: Amen. Let me say that if you don't want to marry, don't force yourself into it. Some are not just made to marry. And then sometimes circumstances also have not allowed others to marry.
2: So the binsu a senia brabo mu ade ye tie no bia na nipa na enya kwa enya anware.
1: Don't let any pressure force you into it.
2: Mema bibi en show en ko shen aware mu.
1: But if you are praying and yearning for it, believe the prayer that you have prayed.
2: And so say obom pa ye ehwe kwan so obeware agidi so onyankopon be.
1: So if you are saying that marriage predates Christianity,
2: dear chrese
1: then it stands to reason that one does not necessarily need to be a Christian in order to have a successful marriage. All married couples living by the rules of love and understanding can make successful or beautiful partners. However, in the case of Christians, our marriages become no ordinary union. It is a sign that speaks to the world now of the mystical union of Christ and the church. And an institution whose foundation is God himself. Ephesians chapter 5. 31-32. For this reason a man will leave his father and mother and be united to his wife, and the two become one flesh. So going back to the beginning. This is a profound mystery, but I'm talking about Christ and the church. So marriage speaks of the mystical union of between Christ and his church. Therefore, for us Christians, our marital life and family lives should not only be successful but must speak of the goodness of God.
2: Are
1: we together? When two Christians walk to the altar to be joined in holy matrimony, see, heaven rejoices because their union is strategic. Heaven rejoices. Their union is strategic. And God expects from them godliness and godly offspring. Just like the prophet Malachi wanted backsliding Israel to know.
2: Israel for na wa yahwe ase no ehunu.
1: Now when Israel returned to from Babylon returned from Ezra to their lands.
2: Bra Israel fi Babel nkwasomu eba wansa.
1: They have lost a lot of steam so far as their worship was concerned.
2: Na wayon kofa ni osuma wodi sum nyankopon no emu ahode ahwan.
1: But Malachi wanted to bring them back to the covenant of worship and all that they had to do for God.
2: Na Malachi odi for no pese osan di won ba bio na wote suma ese osum nyankopon ni ayon kofa woni ni won ase bio.
1: And I'm saying that two Christians walk to the altar to join in holy matrimony, or when you marry at home and your father or your pastor prays over it, it is married.
2: Na ye woman says Christopher Benu ehyen aware krunkrun mu na wo bompa egu won so a waware.
1: You don't need to veil before God will bless that marriage.
2: And when he says we be go veil and say no nyankopon esira aware ne so.
1: When two unbelievers even marry, God is interested in the marriage.
2: Se nipa benu a wonnim nyankopon po eware a onyame nani wo aware anim,
1: because he instituted it before Christianity. So when there is a clerical pastor standing there or no clerical pastor standing there, once it is marriage, God is interested in it.
2: Onyame chesha ware ansa na Christo sum eba enti se nipa benu e ware aso osofo ho osofo ni wo onyame na ni wo aware anim.
1: Maybe another time I'll talk about this.
2: Da foforo e chirim kakra wo ho.
1: And you don't have money.
2: Se wo niska.
1: By God's grace, you perform the customary rite. Even by law in our country, it is accepted. Just find a pastor, let them pray, and then take your wife home.
2: Let's
1: pray. When I married, I didn't have money for refreshment.
2: And
1: then one woman who was a leader by then said, we've heard that you will not have any reception. And I said, yes. And she said, then why do you want to why do you want to do are you from? And you see, me to God help
2: me.
1: Right after the benediction, there was a heavy downpour, so everybody went
2: to
1: I just ran away with my wife. Before you disturb yourself in many things, here I am today.
2: When
1: I married, I didn't have money for reception.
2: Oh God.
1: Now we just said, maybe we are not teaching well. Maybe it is our fault. Otherwise, when you perform the customary rite, it is accepted by law. Find any good pastor, let them pray over it. If you want an ordinance, then see what we can do. The law can permit us in many ways to give you even those certificates. So please, when you don't have money, don't wait. Marry as instead of burning.
2: Maybe I'm not in church, no, and I say, you shouldn't hear, say, Oba Modia, call your ban, why do you now, or the no call baby, what she said, no, ma, since I'm cratani, I should just offer now on Mompaye, Enguso, Mawariano, and Tisana, so Opa, Abufudi, and Nibia, and also, obey to me, I own cratana, Waware, Mummy and Fan, no, ma, Bibri, and Chichiri, and Hosa.
1: It's good, Abufudi. Okay, let's continue. So Malachi chapter 2 from verse 13.
2: To defo Malachi homa no etimienu enyimu dumiensa no.
1: Another thing you do. This is the prophet trying to bring the minds of the Israelites back to God and to true worship. You flood the Lord's altar with tears. You weep and wail because he no longer pays attention to your offerings or accept them with pleasure from your hands.
2: Modi nusuo ani esuo egu onyankopon afori muchi aso na onye na dwen se obetie mu esan se mode or how ni amani bebre aba mone enentem na onye maforie no efrem
1: you ask why
2: na mubisa se edientia
1: it's because the Lord is acting as the witness between you and the wife of your youth
2: sanso nyankopon aye dansefo etiawo ewowo ane omrante brem ayire entem
1: I have not seen any record of either Israelites marrying and you needed to wait for the high priest to pray over it but they were marrying and once you have married the Bible said that the Lord is acting as a witness
2: in whom say Israel forbear no e ware a won so nyankopon egina wontem nemom say wa ware nko ade onyankopon e dansefo
1: yes verse 15 has not the Lord made them one in flesh and spirit they are his and why one because he was seeking godly offspring so guard yourself in your spirit and do not break faith with the wife of your youth
2: na enye baako na onyankopon eye mo ne honam ene honhum na adentri na na adentri se mo bewo emma nyamisuro nyamisuro ewo wo mu enti mo hwe mo hujie honhum no
1: now we all need to be careful to marry our spouses well
2: as I see nyina hwe se ye beware ye ahokafo yi
1: what I like in verse 15 is this so guard yourself in your spirit
2: na me pe ewo nyimu dunun pa ne se hwe ohuye ana mum ye hwe ye huye
1: we need to hallow the marriage relationship
2: as I see di obo ni di die emma ware
1: nhyehye and therefore we need to guard ourselves in our spirit
2: and we need as I see ye hwe ye huye ewo ye huhum
1: and do not break faith with the wife or the husband of your youth
2: na yan say ayonkofa eda yen ene ye mrante brem yire anakunu no
1: enter sister says I hate divorce
2: dusiane say mitane awariguo
1: says the Lord God of Israel
2: radi Israel yankopon na osie
1: I hate it
2: pichiri
1: now see Malachi's contemporaries
2: yeah, Malachi in fifth word
1: were distressed because God refused to accept the offerings
2: na oma hakakra isan se no nyankopon enye wo afore
1: as evident by his withheld blessing
2: awu hunu no se wo nya onyankopon se mishira no eso
1: so Malachi the prophet explains that God was acting as a witness against husbands who were unfaithful to their wives
2: so before Malachi tree mu se we no de sie no ne se onyankopon aye dansini e de tia won ene wo mrante brem ayire no
1: now what does that mean
2: we ni tree mu ne se
1: or what does this mean that the relationship between husband and wife is more than a commitment between two people
2: ye tree ni ayonkofa eda okunu ene wo yire ntem no e bru se won benu no enya ayonkofa nko
1: Malachi is saying that marriage is a covenant.
2: Ya ochre ni se awari owe eyapam.
1: A three-way relationship in which the couple is accountable to God who acts as a witness.
2: Eye nipa basa anase basafo ntem ayonkofa wonyina bu onyankopon anim akonta.
1: Who God who acts as a witness in the covenant.
2: Na onyame na ojinam se dansefo wo sapam yi entem.
1: And this is for whosoever enters into the institution of marriage.
2: Na we ewo ho ma obi biara obehyen awariam.
1: See covenant in the Old Testament entails four essential components.
2: Okay. Apam wo apam da danimu no ejina ho edima no ma ba miensa.
1: Number 1 especially in the instance of marriage it is a relationship
2: edi kan no saw hwe na ware fam dia e ayonkofa
1: with a non relative
2: ah eda woni obi a enye obusuani entem
1: that involves obligations
2: na we no asudi ahodo ewom
1: and it is established by oath or a sign
2: na enu achi no yedi nsie anase yedi bibi e ahyenso
1: so the marital covenant is a relationship
2: enti aware apam no e ayonkofa
1: with a non relative
2: ah eda woni obi a enye obusuani entem
1: that involves obligations
2: na we no ensise ewom
1: and it is established by oath or vows or signs.
2: Na wanam nsiedi anase entamka ena wodise sa awariye.
1: And then please listen to this.
2: Na mumye ntie haye.
1: God adds the spiritual dimension to the marital life.
2: Na onyankopon ne honhoma etai awariye abrabo ne.
1: So say God is the witness to the covenant.
2: Sanso onyankopon ene oyo dansini ewo sa ayonkofa no entem.
1: If you allow him into the marriage, he is part of it. He is the witness. When you allow him into it, he will bring transformation to the marriage.
2: Chance or no any dancing in Tino. So woman crying and my new warrior anymore.
1: The power to transform the marriage is in his hands. Now from what we read in Malachi,
2: we
1: also see that spousal fidelity is inextricably linked to spiritual well-being.
2: Now,
1: spousal fidelity is inexplicably linked to spiritual well-being. You watch marriages. Couples that click. You see that God prospers them. Marriage must be a good repair, or else the couple's prayers will be hindered.
2: Now,
1: 1 Peter 3 from 1 to 7. 1 Peter chapter 3 from verse 1 to 7. Now, wives, in the same way, submit yourself to your own husbands, so that if any of them do not believe the word, they may be won over without words by the behavior of their wives. The behavior of their wives.
2: Tara na mo eyrenom momre mo ho ase ema moara mukununom na se ebinom antie asem no nso a wafa eyrenom abraba asem ennim ho so anya won.
1: Now let's project the verse 2.
2: Mom ye hwe nyimu mienu no.
1: And shall we read together?
2: Na ye kan abomi.
1: When they wait. When they what? See the purity and reverence of your life. When the men or women see.
2: John say, "Wo behwe mo abrabo a ehotie wo osuro mu. Se nipa ehunu abrabo ehotie no a."
1: Now verse 3, let's read verse 3 together.
2: Yenhwe nyimu etoso miensa no.
1: Your beauty should not come from outward adornment such as elaborate hairstyle. Man, there are some women, when you see them outside, see, this is a beautiful woman, but the husband does not like her. You see her with elaborate hairstyle and some walks and some beautiful body, but the husband doesn't like that alobo jata.
2: Papa.
1: The husband is not fearing the hairstyle. The husband is fearing what has been dressed like that. That is what the husband fears. Your beauty should not come from outward adornment. Such as elaborate hairstyles and the wearing of gold jewels or fine clothes. Of course, he's not suggesting that go out naked. That is not. But I say rather, instead, it should be that of your inner self. That is what the man is actually worried about, the unfading beauty of a gentle, quiet spirit, which is of great worth in God's sight.
2: Nemum, mumano nye akumemu nipa wehuntano. Mumuma ejo na iye kum adia emprumo. Eno ne boy ye ding o nyankopon enim.
1: For this is the way the holy women of the past who put their hope in God used to adorn themselves. This is the way they used to adorn themselves. Holy women and holy men used to clothe themselves. They submitted themselves to their own husbands, and let me say to their own wives as well.
2: Na sara na tete no ma kronkron a wode won ho to onyankopon so no sese won ho na wo brɛ won ho ase ma won ara won kununum na won kununum so brɛ won ho ase e ma won kasa won yerenum.
1: Like Sarah.
2: Tanya Sarah.
1: I mean, I don't think that anybody could be is that submissive than Sarah. For him, whatever the man will say, yes, Mira.
2: Jidi se senya Sarah brɛn ho ase e ma ne kununu.
1: I'm not saying that the women that they don't have a say. It is a union, and the two of you, we have to humble ourselves one to the other. It's not only the women who must submit; the men must also submit to good ideas coming from their wives.
2: Mpesa mitire se ense se oba no ekasa nemum ese se afenu no nyina wo brebre won ho ase emema won ho won.
1: Very important. Number 7.
2: Tosunsun.
1: Husbands, in the same way, be considerate as you live with your wives and treat them with respect as the weaker partner and as heirs with you of the gracious gift of life, so that nothing will hinder your prayers.
2: Josem ne se okrunum moni won entena nimdie mu sara se oyire ne ade a ne honye den na moni na moni woni se won so enimmo enkwa wo che adom no ana wo ye adidifo bi na mompae bokwan ensi
1: mompae bokwan ensi. Now from Malachi we also see that though there is a generational blessing. Generational blessing is guaranteed if the entire household is brought into the union. That is the man, the wife, God. And if you bring the children and the entire household into it, you are sure of generational blessings.
2: Then you do for Malachi chair and not just say awari away a wa I want to so in shira see a bomb modern say ya di okunu no yere and if you pump for nina a beba wari anymore.
1: Now God expects godliness and godly offsprings from the union of those of us who are born again.
2: Ya unyankupon every fiano a unyamisumpa any more fra what it won a unyamisrumu ah so be free our remo.
1: Now this is exemplified in the life of one Jonathan Edwards. He lived just for 55 years between 1703 and 1758.
2: We hunu no ewo papa bi our friend Jonathan Edwards abrabomu otena se afi apem ahanson enu miensa na otena se beyen frisia aduonum miensa.
1: Jonathan Edwards, arguably one of the best clergymen that the world has ever known.
2: You bet me I can say wabaku se muno sapapei eye osofobia na nisubi eni.
1: He and the wife Sarah bequeathed godly legacy to 11 children.
2: Ono ene ni yire Sarah ewo ma mako mako dubako na wodi nyamisuro etetewo.
1: 11 children and future descendants.
2: That is a ma dubako no.
1: Edwards' example teaches us that leaving a godly legacy to our children should be our ultimate goal as Christian parents.
2: Sapa pe ni chere no na se na brabo no e chere yen se se ye di ehunya di e te se nyamesompa eja ye ma no ehunya pa e di ma yen se Christus awofo.
1: See, at the turn of the 20th century, one educator and a pastor, A.E. Winship, decided to trace the descendants of Jonathan Edwards almost 150 years after Edwards had died.
2: Beye mfrisia oha ene dunumu a papei anase Edwards iwuye no papebi enso ehwehwe na brabo beye mfrisia oha etwamu no na nia ohunuye no na enwanwa ye pa.
1: His findings are astounding. Jonathan Edwards legacy includes, I want to list some of them.
2: Oh, no, say, Papa, a normal or done a chino, not a one, a binny.
1: Now this is the descendants.
2: We any na want to atwaso.
1: I just talk about the social ladder they climb.
2: E ka na want to atwaso no nipa kwa wobeye e wo asetinim an Abraham.
1: After 150 years after the man had gone to be with the Lord, one of his descendants have become US vice president.
2: Ifisia or ha any adunum echi apapa wiye no na want to atwaso no mu no nipa baako ababeye America mampeni abidi echire.
1: Three US senators.
2: Uhwemu a na wo mubasa ebeye America onman no mrase bejafo.
1: Three governors.
2: Emu basa nso ebeye amantam asoafo.
1: Three mayors.
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1: 13 college president like VCs, vice chancellors. 13.
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1: 30 judges.
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1: 65 professors.
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1: 80 public office holders.
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1: 100 missionaries.
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1: See, I'm not enthused about the high social ladder they climb.
2: Pe we no abrabo a woboy ni abodi ahudo a wonyae wo abrabo mu no eno nya me wanwa dodo.
1: I'm saying they climb because and we are just talking of 150 years after his death. So by this time, the offsprings are still climbing. And so because of the foundation they stand on.
2: Me kan be bia wo furu kodu ya na jina pe a wo do esan se we nu ma chire no afofra ye won so wan se fo me jidi se fra han wo nyina efro.
1: The foundation they stand on.
2: Na we nu nyina jina fapem ah no wo jina so.
1: Next week,
2: Kasene,
1: I will take time for us to look at the foundation Edwards and the wife built for their descendants to stand on.

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0: Close your eyes.
1: Omo dia ka tawani.
0: Then go into the recesses of your heart.
1: Na pomo dia ko akumem.
0: If you are married, is your marriage a witness?
1: Se wa wari a. So wa wari no.
0: Of the goodness of God. If not, let us pray God into it. Let's ask God for wisdom to take practical steps to build strong marriages and beautiful families to his own glory. He is expecting godliness and godly offsprings from you, so that our children will not be armed robbers, street children, not at all. We want to continue raising family altars today. I hope the case of Samuel gives us a compelling reason to be intentional about raising children who fear the Lord. We said the other time that his mother made such great effort to raise for the church and for the nation of Israel Samuel. The Lord for him, and she raised him for the Lord's service.
1: And
0: we say Samuel, however, could not cause his children to follow his godly lifestyle. His example teaches us that you can be a great man of God, but if you are not intentional or deliberate about raising godly children, you would not have them. Now God hopes in you to make godly men and women out of the heritage he has given you, that is the children.
1: Onyankopon hwehwe fie ho ne se yebetumi amma ye ma odi won amma ye no etumi aye nyamesomfo pa.
0: Now make godly men and women out of the heritage he has graciously given you. Not all people have the grace even to have children. When you have children, please raise them in the fear of the Lord.
1: Enti mo nyankopon di won adom ye se japade no ye momode antete won ewo nyamesrom.
0: Psalm 127 verse 3. Let's remind ourselves that the Bible says that children are a heritage from the Lord, offspring a reward from him. So we are saying that make godly men and women out of this heritage that God has graciously given you. See, I know that in the long run, the grace of God plays a role in raising men and women who fear the Lord, godly children. But let us do our part, and God will honor it.
1: See,
0: the secret is that what God promises us may live beyond our generation. So offspring may have a role to play in bringing the promise of God for your life to pass.
1: Now,
0: what God has promised us may live beyond our time, our generation, so our children and our children's children play a role in bringing what God has promised you to pass.
1: When
0: you say you are blessed, you are not just blessed for your generation, and then when you die, then everything ceases. No. When God blesses you, when he has an agenda concerning you, it can live on even

0: when you are dead.
1: Onyame kaso ehira yen a nya yen ko ohira yen ene ya wonto atoaso onyina enti ese ye bomoden se ye bebo bra ebe masa boche ya onyame asha fa yen hu ebe daddy e wo ya wonto atoaso.
0: Why am I saying that?
1: Adin ti na me kasa.
0: Genesis chapter 12.
1: Omi enhwe Mose homa edikan etidumienu.
0: We read from verse 1 to 3.
1: Ye kai fi yimo edikan no kosi mienza.
0: Genesis chapter 12. One of my favorite scriptures. The Lord has said to Abram, go from your country, your people, and your father's house to the land I will show you.
1: Na onyankopon ka kire Abraham se free una anywhere je fie ko asase a mekire wo no so.
0: I will make you into a great nation.
1: Me ye o oman kese.
0: And I will bless you.
1: Na me shira o.
0: Now pay attention. I will make you into a great nation. He's speaking to one man. And then he's talking about making one man into a great nation. So what he's saying to him will certainly outlive him. So I will bless you. I will make you into a great nation. And I will bless you. I'll make your name great. And you will be a blessing. I'll bless those who bless you. And whoever curses you, I will curse. And all peoples on earth will be blessed through you. Now if God is speaking to Abraham, saying that and all peoples on earth will be blessed through you. Certainly, what he is telling him will live beyond his time.
1: Abraham
0: So God was careful about this promise. And he has said to Abraham, so he's interested in how this promise unfolds in Abraham's descendants. Even when Abraham was dead, he repeated this same promise to Isaac. When Jacob thought he was running away from his brother, God repeated this same promise to him. When Israel got to the banks of Canaan and they were unwilling to enter the promised land, you see, God did not make this promise to Moses. Even before Moses was born, he had made the promise to Abraham. So that is why he said that if you are not going to go, I'm going to raise a new crop of people, because God should send the people to Canaan. And so the promise was not just for that generation. It was said to Abraham. And it is still working through generations. So your offsprings are always involved in your greatness. Now let's pay attention to chapter 18 verse 18 and 19. Abraham will surely become a great and powerful nation, and all nations on earth will be blessed through him. Look at the promise. He just lifted it again, and then he says that God is saying that Abraham, and pay attention to the word surely, will surely become a great and a powerful nation, and all nations on earth will be blessed through him.
1: Ahei onyame na ekasa no na osiso se ampara ukai efi enyimudu watwene kona se efi se ampara Abraham beye oma eso a eye den na ne mu ene wo behira asase so aman nyina.
0: Verse 19.
1: Uko inyimu,
0: for I have chosen him so that he would direct his children and his household after him to keep the way of the Lord by doing what is right and just, so that the Lord will bring about for Abraham what he has promised him.
1: Na me hunu se onye ne ma ani ne fiefo a ebedi na kire no se woni Awurade kwan so nye trene ani atentrene ade na Awurade amade waka no Abraham hunu abana so.
0: Look at how God is interested in his promises coming to pass, and then he's saying that I'm sure that Abraham will become a great nation because I've chosen him to direct, and he says his children and his household after him, so that what I've said concerning him will come to pass.
1: Abraham bono o se na Abraham de onim se obema na bomodin akurakura ne fie na wadi atentrene ene adetrene na ni onyame akamfa ono Abraham ono abem.
0: So the children will play a role,
1: enti emma ene awontu atoaso ni nyina wonso wo waso die.
0: People in your household will play a role,
1: ifie fo omo ai wo ifie nyina wonso owo mbi.
0: That is how much interested God is in your future and your descendants.
1: Say and when yankopon nani kun odachin ene wa wonto atoaso ehun.
0: See, you may be busy like Samuel.
1: Eh, bet me ayo bi a wo nwuma bebre say Samuel dear.
0: But hear this.
1: Answiti we.
0: Despite our busy schedules, we must pay attention to Peter's admonition.
1: Wonoma ye wo ye bebre ni ye nwuma bebre be ni mu no ese se ye tie Petro afutu yi.
0: Now what we work for, what we wake up in the morning work for, what we skip our devotions to work for, and the many things we do, we come back very tired, we even skip church service to work for, is bread.
1: Nia ye bre ye dwuma penyina to de bia ye nkwa no pasore to de bi mpa bre de bebo mpa ye ye mo na kwesiada sore kure to de bia etumi gai to baby nia ye bre penyina no e ye duane.
0: Somebody will say food
1: te be didi
0: just to feel this stomach.
1: Nia ye de be say ye ye funu ma.
0: One day death will come and pick you from your mansion and you leave that mansion there, all that you work for. Solomon said, if you don't even take care, a foolish person will come and inherit all.
1: Solomon no can say me say one show you mpa na sa no man yina kwa kodi okwasia bi nsam na why no dey open.
0: That is what the Bible says.
1: Sana chosem no eka.
0: And so this one we are just reading the Bible.
1: We yanyame asem aye kenkan.
0: So pay attention to this. There are many people who profess to be Christians, but Christ does not have any role he plays in their lives.
1: No.
0: 1 Peter 3:15. And this is one of the big tests in scripture for me.
1: We chose
0: I want us to take it from the Amplify version. Amplify if you have. But in your heart, set Christ apart as holy, acknowledging him, giving him first place in your life as Lord. That's that part, 5a.
1: Na womakuma mono munyi Kristo ensiwo se akronkron ne a mubedi ne ne ebunu kronkron.
0: Then I want you to repeat after me.
1: Ese mo kan we di mechi.
0: But in your hearts.
1: Na womakuma mono
0: set Christ apart.
1: Munyi Kristo ensiwo
0: as holy.
1: Se akronkron ne
0: acknowledging him.
1: Na mumuno
0: giving him first place in your lives.
1: Na womade yenyina mu no moma no nye ne odi kan
0: as Lord.
1: Se owura
0: in your hearts.
1: Makume mu no
0: set apart Christ as Lord.
1: Moma Kristo enyina se owura
0: as the master.
1: Te nia odi mu so
0: pani the Lord over your life.
1: Ono ni owura
0: revere him as holy.
1: Mumu no se kronkron
0: acknowledging him.
1: Na mumu no sa
0: and giving him first place in your lives as Lord.
1: Na womade yenyina mu no mumu no said ni hu hia pa se owura.
0: So you can't say that I'm too busy.
1: Twenty men can say odie nnwuma dɔɔso.
0: I have to wake up in the morning.
1: Temiso
0: I have to do this.
1: Meye wei.
0: He says that hey, set Christ apart as Lord.
1: Se hwɛ, ma Kristo enye owura ema
0: wo. Give him the first place in your life.
1: Mo mani ni kan e wo made nyinaa mu.
0: Touch him before you touch anything.
1: Mo di ansa wo do nsa be kan no, ansa wo do nsa kan biribia.
0: Despite your busy schedules, make sure that what God has said concerning you and your kids, raise a family altar.
1: And found was send your unuma door so but more than send your yamia can for honor at your for any fear for honor who be sea for the muchia at your man.
0: See, know that the priceless gift or gifts you can give humanity is a child or children you raise to serve God and the state in righteousness.
1: I say a chedia sumbo a bit to media many penina and say o man ya medium one maono obetiti one way to me a yasum for pa edia ma o mino any unyankopon grow for.
0: Raising children is work, but raising godly children could be harder, but it is worth all the efforts.
1: Se o titi mofrano edin ye na mum se o titi mofra wo besuro nyankopon no de edin pa nanso we ehun o mfaso bebre.
0: Raising children is hard work, but raising godly children could be tougher, but it is worth all the effort.
1: Se o titi mofra no edin na mum se o titi mofra wo besuro nyankopon no de no de e chen so kra nanso we ehun o mfaso pi.
0: So we need to start doing something about raising family altars. And we need to start today. So how do we conduct a home worship or raise family altars? I will try and give some tidbits, but I'm not going to go into details because the setting in your home or the structure in your family could be a bit different, but I'll give you something that can work everywhere. All things being equal, the father pastor and the wife assistant pastor should lead this home church.
1: So where
0: the husband is diseased or where the husband is an unbeliever, the wife who is a Christian should lead the home worship.
1: Yes, ebribinti no okru no ntumi anase okru no enye obi a wanyini Kristo mu a ese so yire no tumi titi na oboa.
0: Where the husband is diseased, where he is dead.
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0: Oh, is an unbeliever.
1: Ebia na okru no krampo onim Kristo.
0: The wife should lead this home worship.
1: Ese oyire no bomodia ejina.
0: In the case where there are no parents,
1: ebia wofo ni ho no.
0: The elderly sibling or the most mature Christian amongst the children can organize this home worship.
1: Abakaino anase ni awanyin Kristo mu no betumi adiani mu na waye sa sori.
0: If you are living alone, organize worship, have a devotion daily, set Christ apart as your Lord.
1: Onkwa na oti abomodi anse de biada obeya sori. Bomodi anyi Kristo si ho se owura.
0: Give him the first place in your life.
1: Na mani ni kan wo wadi enyina mu.
0: How do we begin? I would suggest that you schedule a convenient time that suits the family members. Convenient time that suits the family members. I'm not saying every one of them, but find a general time that suits the family members. See, the greatest commodity and the most precious of them that God has given to mankind and has given all of us equally is time. It is this commodity that when you kind of miss it, you don't get it back. Sometimes you can lose a lot of money, but you can work to reclaim it. But there is no single time that you will lose, and that time you can regain it. No, not at all.
1: Achedia, ye can say unyamedia manipa, eye bri no, se eshrewa, e ding, so sabekan biu. Betumi enya de bi ebeshro nanso, ebri de
0: But every day he gives us a day as a gift. Let's seize it and raise godly children for him.
1: So number
0: two, home worship should include adoration, testimonies, Bible reading, recitation, Bible study, all that we do in church. Let us make sure that we also have it in our home worship as and when necessary.
1: Because
0: the home should be a seminary, teach without preaching. Try and then teach. Explain the whys behind the word. Try and then teach without preaching. Maybe once a while you can preach, but normally teach without preaching.
1: Isansi epese if you hoye te se bebi a wotete asofo nti no wo ye nkyerekyere mu ye momode ase ye bebuebue chiro ni mu na ye ne aduanom anase abusuan asua chiro no a enye te se nipa ba ku gina ho ekenyamesem.
0: Talk to God together on issues. This should include thanksgiving and intercessory prayer.
1: Muma yeni nyankopon emum ewo efie asori yenimu enche noma hodo se yeni nyame ekasa na wemu no esese aseda eni odima edoso.
0: Each member of the household should play a role.
1: Yesia se busua ye asori no esese ebusua ni bia edi adie nimu titimain.
0: Now make a shadow. Let someone preach today. The other person will lead a prayer. This person will lead a worship. That one will lead a singing. Because we are raising people for the church and raising them for the state as well.
1: Mum masa sorry no enyina nipa baakoso. Ese se oyeye we no na we nso eye we. No bia bom ayebribie sanse ye titin nipa e dia masori no eni oman no.
0: Looking at the time available, usually the home worship could be brief.
1: But I'll leave
0: the time with
1: you. But
0: worship. Occasionally, set a period where the family waits upon God in retreats and tarry meetings.
1: I told you, Bomodia, ye brebi siwa, Ebusiano, a best train, Unyame, a wampai boom.
0: In our home, every Saturday is for a protracted kind of meeting. You don't eat in the house. If you are a visitor, it doesn't matter who you are. Once you come there on Saturday, before the Saturday, we'll come and whisper to you, Sadia chair. You need it so that you prepare yourself. You don't wait for breakfast. We'll tell you before at the eviction. Maybe you are in your room waiting that we'll come and call you. Please, table is ready. We will never come and call you if it is a Saturday.
1: Omi fi ho no eye bimre da eye mpae bo eni muade die sa ene ti ntimi bon kai prekose bibidi u bepie mi fi ho a memre da die wo dem na otise me befre wa na eye mpae bo ni akonche.
0: Occasionally we also leave home, go somewhere, and then we cry unto the Lord.
1: Yeah, you
0: can carry your children to the nearby church house and then lock yourself there and then teach them how to pray and tarry and wait upon the Lord.
1: If you na ono ma akwa kwa sha sorry them tun na mo sha wo mompae wo yesa no wo kire mo france ne ya twen nyame e wo mpae bo.
0: See, the next point is that it is an opportunity to discuss issues of concern, issues that bothers you as a parent. You want to discuss, use the Bible to solve certain problems and then challenge even the young ones to try and do better in their endeavors.
1: Edi hobi oni se ya kwenya sonko a eboye me yetumi di nyame asem edi nkomo efa noma ekoso ewo ya brabum ehu.
0: And the big one.
1: Afi because ya pa.
0: There must be consistency.
1: As I say we etumi toatoaso.
0: So one of the strongest ingredients or components in achieving success in life is not casting vision. People cast visions. It's not setting goals. It's not drive, but it is consistency.
1: ade baako ehia ewo nipa brabo mu ne se se onye ni so ade hunu bi na ode ye adwuma so obetumi ama na toato aso ana se akọ atọso.
0: Even revival in churches do not build church. See, there must be some process that the pastor has rolled out, which is very consistent in building the people. Revival will just revive them, but if the structures are not there, consistency is not there, the church does not get built.
1: Ehia ewo asori yemukrampo ne se se osofo wo no bomode se yenye oshubo sumbia eye de nanso ese odi no magugu akwan mu se ne beya oshubo no edi no ma ebebo ama sori ni nyi aba etoto aso anase edidi so a won twetwem.
0: Now don't say that today I'm tired so let's make it tomorrow. No, don't do that. Be very consistent. And you, the pastor father, the pastor husband, assistant pastor mother, or the assistant pastor wife, get involved. You need to put in some effort. We said Samuel was a mother's effort. Effort is work.
1: Okunu eye adwuma se sofo no oyira be die chiri nso omomode amwa no se nia na hana eye no na yenkase o enne mabre anase o kyna mintumi ntie ntunhyeda da bi ma enko entoso.
0: Be consistent.
1: Ma enko entoso.
0: Work hard.
1: Ye adwuma den.
0: Because you are producing something.
1: Isanze u pebribi.
0: Work hard.
1: You
0: are producing
1: something.
0: Carry the children to be at the family altar. Don't take the excuses. Work hard. Work hard. Be consistent at it. And certainly, God will honor your efforts. I will continue next week looking at relating to distant grown children. Another tidbit that we need in raising family altar.
1: And
0: I want us to spend time bringing our marriages, bringing the family, bringing the children before God
1: tonight.
0: Some kings are wayward. They don't like the name Jesus. It doesn't sound sweet in their ears. But don't worry, let's begin doing something today. God will bring the children back.
1: They'll
0: come back into the love of God. If you have not started raising family altars, may I encourage you to begin today. God, the world out there is looking for a good example of a Christian home. And when they see one, they will know that God gave marriage to us as a great gift, and that whosoever finds a spouse finds favor with the Lord. May the Lord bless you.
1: Amen.
0: As you endeavor to put in effort in raising family altars, God be with you.
1: Eradin sira wiye pa san se wi ase hwe kwan so obehunu abusua wo suro nyankopon na wei ayenhwe so pa e di amanwan hu se aware ni abusua nyamede amaye no e ya de pa. Eradin sira.
0: Obedience to God's command is more important than sacrifice.
1: Ene nyumre yenkomodie no nia mebeka ho asem no e kire se se ye be yesutie amo nyankopon mra no nya no e chen.
0: Still dwelling on Matthew 5,
1: 23-24.
0: Therefore, if you are offering your gift at the altar, and there remember that your brother or sister has something against you, leave your gift there in front of the altar. First, go and reconcile them. Go and be reconciled to them. Then come and offer your gift.
1: And he said, what do I hear dear for Muchiano and Ho Okay say, Unia was sembi tiawa ja waye diano a for muchiano enimho. Na ko na unionu kubumukane na was sign aba abe ma waye dian.
0: Obedience to God's command is more important than sacrifice or any offering.
1: See ye sweetie amu nyan kupon emra anane sheno and ya a chain affordable.
0: Now I'll dwell in 1 Kings 15. We will look at Saul and the Amalekites. Now, 1 Samuel 15, 1 to 22. But we'll take the reading in parts.
2: ifin yimu idi kan no kwa nemum ye beken kan no afa afa bia.
3: 1 Samuel 15. Let's start from verse 1.
2: Yesha se ifin yimu idi kan no.
3: Samuel said to Saul, I am the one the Lord sent to anoint you. You king over his people Israel. So listen now to the message from the Lord.
2: Now Samuel catches Saul say, me na urade suma me, say me mra mesra wonwo, minsi ne manso hene. Na afei tie urade asem.
3: Now so between Samuel and Saul, if we are talking about the Lord.
2: And who hear Samuel ne Saul entem a ye ka urade.
3: When we talk about the Lord, we are talking about the owner and creator of all things.
2: Say ye ka urade no a ono ani ne obo ade na ade nyina nso ewo no,
3: the one in whom we live, move and have our being.
2: Ono mu ne ti na yeye ne yeye biara.
3: Now when we accepted Jesus, we accepted him as Lord and Savior.
2: Bra ye ji Yesu di ye ne ji nu di se ye nwura ani ye nkra
3: ajin. Don't let us forget that we accepted him as our Lord and Savior. Normally when we confess our sins, the preacher man will say that having said this, you are born again, you are saved. But we don't tend to add the fact that you have come under the lordship of Christ. So Samuel is saying that the Lord commanded you. Now the Lord commanded a lord. Because Saul could also be referred to as Lord, because he was the king of Israel and the surveyor, and if you like, the owner of the land of Israel.
2: That
3: is why when we are referring to the Almighty, we say he is the Lord of Lords. Because many of you sitting here are lords. If you own a land, you are a landlord.
2: So we are
3: dealing with the one who is a creator and the owner of all things. Hannah says there is none holy as the Lord. Now there is no rock like the one I'm talking about. Now Hannah says he sends people to the grave and he brings some out of the grave. Now he says that he makes some poor and makes some rich.
2: Na your can be on you or maybe no me here for ne binum so or ma way at the four.
3: He obeys some and then he lifts some up.
2: Now obrebiasi ne bin so or ma.
3: This is the one that I'm talking about.
2: We want him and a maker.
3: I want us to have the consciousness that by being born again, we come under the lordship of Christ. Now verse 2 says this. This is what the Lord Almighty says. I will punish the Amalekites for what they did to Israel when they waylaid them as they came out from Egypt.
2: Says of Rady SCN, Mehunu the Amalek ye Israel, said you will free Mizraim Rebano, will be carry on Quemono.
3: Now go. Let's listen to the instructions from the Lord.
2: Now
3: go. Attack the Amalekites and totally destroy all that belongs to them. Totally. Destroy all. Totally. Destroy all that belongs to them. Do not spare them. Put to death men and women, children and infant, cattle and sheep, camel and donkeys. Now
2: we'll
3: jump to verse 7 to see how Saul executed the command.
2: Now verse 7. It was so.
3: Then Saul attacked the Amalekites all the way from Havilah to Shur. near the eastern border of Egypt.
2: Na Saulo kunkum Amalek free Hawila di kosi bebia wani kire Saul a eda Misrim apue fem no.
3: Now verse 8.
2: Yimu watwe no.
3: He took Agag, king of the Amalekites, alive, and all his people, and all his people he totally destroyed with the sword.
2: Na ochire Amalek hene Agag enimu no. Na omanu nyina de odi nkrante ano sey won pasa pasa pasa.
3: But Saul and the army spared Agag and the best of the sheep, the best of the sheep, eh? And the cattle and the fat calf and the lambs, everything that was good they spared. These they were unwilling, listen to that, to destroy completely. But everything that was despised and weak, they totally destroyed.
2: Saulo ne edomuno unu Agag ne enwan ne anantwa oyɛ ne won a wadore strade ne enwamruwa ne de ayɛ no nyina ayɛ won mɔbɔ na wampɛsɛ wɔsɛ won na de biara wo muo na enyɛ mahwe no de wɔsɛ no pasa pasa pasa pasa pasa.
3: See, when I read, but Saul spared Agag, I don't feel his heart. But when I come to the second line, these they were unwilling to destroy. They were unwilling to destroy. It means that the instruction was clear in their minds. They understood it, but they were unwilling to destroy.
2: Wo hunu ohene Agag na wankunu no mekutu ba bia me hu se noma aka no na wo mpese wo se no ha madwene ka kresan se hu sa de no wadwene se wa hye won se won ye nanso na wo mpe se wo ye sa.
3: No, let's listen to his justification, verse 15.
2: Yimudunum no mom ye ntie ne nkyiremu.
3: Saul answered when he was confronted by Samuel, "The soldiers brought them from the Amalekites. They spared the best of the sheep and cattle to sacrifice to the Lord your God."
2: Na Saulo say, "We be saw no na some work kind say Amalek fo mu na wodi efri ba ye fri say o ma no dodo enwan ene enantwi a eye no ho say wodi rebebo afode amawurade onyankopon."
3: But we totally destroyed the rest.
2: Now, so they're kind of there. You're saying, you know, pasa, pasa, pasa, pasa.
3: The soldiers brought them. They spared the best of the sheep and cattle to sacrifice to Samuel, your God. We are coming to sacrifice to your God. So when did God cease to become his God?
2: Enti ahei no kakira Samuel se asrafo no ene wode anantwie ene nwan a won ho ye fe no ebaye se ye de babe bo wo Samuel wo nyankopon afode fidaben ene wanye ono ne Saul no so enyankopon
4: 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won be follow sa order no na question ba ko pa e din ni se eye o si e be wi e be sorry a e kwam ben ni e be fa so a e be sorry. A very legitimate question. Sa asemu an na e se osmo fo po oyi ano e kwam e be fa so a sorry. Se u ko si ni pa u de ne be come no team se the Bible can e cha na se o ko ho a uhu dompe na o be hu a chan and penny be crying here now. Ain't any pan of a sign at Danny not here. A better than I did what not here no answer. And no smuff for poor ye and no son. And no say, when I'm fem woofer a bra. A bruna, a ya is a fitter be son. Was this all the chef for ma? The befi fia ban, and ye fitana, ne fifi to us. Or see be befi for fro. Or be sign fra attire for fro. Into a bruna within a shelf from fitan was a frata for ye green. Ni sooner ne bind on the ban, and it the only shelf from Lossy Difference Womb. And also, San Ebe Yenso. Yay, so we drew a sassy son to Madaya, or so a beshay and for fro. Dear Emperor, a barber shed the prayer nine. Nasa, dear, a praying a shed the Emperor now. Or say, no, not the watch on the babem, while many a woo a won't kun him. A wansa, and not ye castle woo kun him over him. And yes, sir, I'm ready to try that's what they are praying with you. They are praying obeu. Into obeance obeu, or suffer obeu, member beu, elder beu, yasini beu, obia beu, but a woman, you know, who sorry or her. They will never rather be sorry, I can't come. The only me rather than be sorry, I could die and my name, or churching, winging them, or rein, and or can't say, verse 58. Inti minu ya na madof. Munti intim. Muhin him. 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Munko so e radie jume muda. Profone say let nothing move you. Stand firm. 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

0: 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On him you, or see me mean shas, me elder cry, me a brother, no see me in shas. Na, some me started some make us, and why you dean? 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And I mean him say, brother cry, be shas, mean tis a brother be a shra, a sorry susa. It means so, meaning me too. And our kindness, I don't know, bomb me pussy, me who dear minka. It means no who dean. And you will say, eh? And also, okay, we are me and any. And I ain't be any. And no say, men for me Bible, not making kind. Coronto for ma, a toss me in. Tidu me answer. And also, King Kind since I a chat to one. Ain't my man see Uncle King Kind since I a chat to one. Ye be a honor. Honor what you say, a radi years to Christo dum adum. Yanko pondo, never won't crown cry yanko fa, and come winging. Ain't you me and I'm see Hannah side you a war? Say Hannah, ya no more tidy shashas. Enna, or say main kind, Name kind, and also okay, mumma ain't see it, trust me and Katani, Rerick Shasso. Ain't the Bible no more son, and I'm making kind, and Uncle Crown is a why are they? That is an obeshation for obeshation for. And now, okay, can I show? I'm going to ask for no more who called that. But the me person me chain is say, no meaning, Sahana Naya no more, I can kindly shayano. And I'm a kind, but Munti, or see a radi yes to Christo, Adum Padi, and I'm Christo so, and I am Sakai. And I'll see Yankupon do. Yankupon said, you see, do we are see. And on my in Christ, mother domus about domian, but ensign into what can yes you dear or so the adumba, what can young coupon dear or say or de or do, yame or do, and a cat yame or tossumian son, or say ni mohom cron cron, a young coffer, and come when you now. Presiding at our way, presiding, brother. A branch of Ben or Elder will have you. Now, when you know, old man, yeah, brother. Ain't it presiding at that? Two infants, oh, I thought you two there just over here, or does any they're seeing in a black. Infants away. 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
2: We are building a glorious church that will be able to possess the nations. And the glorious church is made up of victorious Christians. Glorious Christians build glorious church. And we have been saying that the victory that we have, we had it in his death. His death purchased for us the victory that has overcome sin. The world and Satan. Through the eternal life and the eternal Holy Spirit, we are able to live a victorious Christian life. We have said that the difference of the effect of any two Christians is the fact of their understanding of who Christ is in their lives.
3: Now, Yakabiom said, Christopher, you know, and since I saw my brabo bewono, aging, I said, there would say, a radius, I say, ever my brabo.
2: Hallelujah. Depends on the true characteristics of a spiritual person, we have said, is the ability to understand correctly the meaning of the Lord Jesus Christ in his life.
3: Now, Yakabiom said, onipa bi oyɛ sunsun muni no ade ade di sronko wɔ ne ho ɛne sɛ de ɔte Awurade Yesu ase ɛwɔ n'abrabɔ.
2: Last week we read from 1 John 3 from verse 1.
3: Na ɔtwetwe mu no yɛ kenkan firi yonga ne nwoma di kan no eti miɛnsa titi mu baako ɛkorɔ no.
2: See what great love the Father has lavished on us, that we should be called children of God.
3: Sɛ ɔbɛfrɛ yɛn Onyankopɔn ɛma.
2: And that is what we are.
3: Na yeah, yeah, and so
2: the reason the world does not know us
3: is
2: that it does not know him. Dear friends, now we are children of God. And what we will be has not yet been made known. But we know that when he appears, we shall be like him, for we shall see him as he is. And then we dwell so much on the verse
3: 3.
2: All who have this hope in him, purify themselves just as he is pure. All who have this hope in him purifies themselves just as he is pure. We said last week that living a life of purity is the new life that we have received.
3: Now, what you can say,
2: is to stay away from contamination. Because in him we are holy. We have been made holy. So when we say you are practicing purity, it is to live a life that is blameless. A life without spots nor wrinkles. Or any such things in this perverse generation. And that one we can achieve it because Christ's death purchased that authority and the power to live that kind of life for us on the cross. Now remember that we are new creations. The Bible says the old is gone.
3: And
2: new has come. We are not talking about the old. We are talking about the new that has come. We died with him, that we might live in the new. Sometimes we believe so much that we can sin more than believing that we can lead a holy life.
3: since ye betumi ananti wo kronkron.
2: If anyone is in Christ,
3: se obi wo Kristo mu a,
2: the Bible says he or she is a new creation.
3: Trone se oye onipa foforo,
2: the old is gone,
3: ne madada ni na etwem,
2: the new has come.
3: She adinda ye foforo,
2: the old sinful nature that fights against us.
3: Bonisu abrabodada ene ye kono,
2: we studied that Paul says that we have to crucify it.
3: Yesu yan se Osmanfo Paul say esese ye bona senwim.
2: We went on to say that we must draw the lines.
3: Na ye to aso kokka say esese ye to fapem no e to ehye
2: lines of resistance.
3: Ehye ye de ehye to.
2: We should discipline our appetites.
3: Esese ye bomo de say ye be hye yakono
2: so. Not allow the old man to rule us again.
3: Na ma ni padada no amedi en so.
2: Because the old is gone.
3: If he said dada no eko,
2: so we must make sure that it is gone.
3: Enti esese ye bomo de say ye hu say eko.
2: The new has come.
3: Ade foforo no.
2: And we have to live in the new.
3: Now, as I say, yet tonight for flowing.
2: We concluded last week.
3: Now,
2: by drawing our minds. By drawing our minds on the fact that
3: now you actually have been beginners to say
2: sin to the new creation is a mistake.
3: Say. Abode foforo no eya bone a eya mfomso,
2: not so much a weakness.
3: Na enye mrewo yesa,
2: so that the new creation will say that I couldn't help it.
3: Enti I say say abode foforo nika say na me to me nya ho hwe.
2: The helper has come already.
3: Obuafo pa no wabada.
2: The eternal life we have received.
3: Enko foforo no yesa ka.
2: And this too with us.
3: Na sanye ma mienu ya wo ya nche.
2: We are more than conquerors.
3: Ya chain kunimdifo.
2: We are able to live above reproach.
3: Ye tumi ebotre nebra.
2: We are able to become like the Noahs, the Daniels, and the Jobs. We are able to live above reproach. Sin is a mistake. Now, why are we saying this? 1 John chapter 2,
3: verse 1.
2: 1 John 2, 1. This is the same apostle speaking. And I like the way he presented this one.
3: 1 John 2.
2: So, my dear children, look at how he's addressing the church. He has seen it all. And at the time he was writing, he was also an old man. This is the disciple that Jesus really loved. That is according to his own testimony. Jesus didn't say that. But he said that he was the one that Jesus really loved. He was closest to the Son of Man. After many years, he was writing to the church. He says, my dear children, I write this to you so that you will not sin. But if, not but when, we are not waiting to sin. Because
3: is
2: not who we are. I'm writing to you that you do not sin. I'm writing to you so that you will not sin. But if anybody does sin, we have an advocate with the Father, Jesus Christ, the righteous one. Now, so look at how you put it. I'm writing to you so that you will not sin. That is not who you are. You are a new creation. But if, not but when, you are not expected to go on sinning. That is why he said that anyone that is born of God does not continue to sin. Because God's seed remains in him. He cannot sin because he is born of God. So if for any reason we slip, it is a mistake.
3: I am from so.
2: We correct it.
3: He says
2: that if we see that we have slipped, we have an advocate in Christ Jesus. He said in 1 John 1:9 that

0: the advocate
1: ochigina for
0: Jesus Christ
1: Jesus Christ
0: who forgive us our sins
1: or the inform so ne beche yen
0: and cleanse us from all unrighteousness
1: now what you yehwefri the entry now
0: and cleanse us from all unrighteousness
1: now what you yehwefri the entry now
0: he will cleanse us from all unrighteousness
1: now what you yehwefri the entry now
0: if we sin
1: it is ye yenfom so
0: now Romans chapter 6
1: Roman for man 18 sia
0: I want us to understand this very well.
1: Me pese yete sa se mi asi
0: so that we are not talking about sinless perfection. No.
1: E sa se yen ka se wo ye nipa wo ye bone
0: ya. We are not talking about the one saved forever saved.
1: Yen ka sa mfa se waje onkwa enti waje onkwa da.
0: That is not what we believe.
1: Enya no ne ejidi.
0: But look at Romans 6 verse 1.
1: Mo me hwe Roman for man 18 sia che mba ko.
0: What shall we say then?
1: Enti afa ye beka sen.
0: Shall we go on sinning so that grace may increase?
1: Yentra boni mu na adom enoso ana.
0: We are saved by grace.
1: Adom ajeyen.

0: Osumafo no eyi ono anase ngusa no se debida.
1: We are those who have died to sin.
0: Yenga yewu amabone no.
1: Die to sin.
0: Yewu amabone.
1: How can we live
0: ebeye den na
1: in it any longer?
0: Yebekoso atena si wo mu.
1: And Apostle John will say that if you sleep.
0: Na Osumafo Yohane beka se se u petria.
1: If you sleep.
0: Se u petria.
1: Now when we begin to see sin as a mistake.
0: It is a yewu bone se eyemfom so a.
1: We will live a more righteous life.
0: Yebebo mode se yebebo trene abrabo.
1: But when you think that sin is a weakness within you and that you can't help it.
0: Na se wo hu se bone eyemreye wo mu a wo ntumi nya ho
1: hwe. You always find excuse for doing evil.
0: Every biara wo bepe emuaye bi ti a wo beye bone.
1: But the old is gone.
0: Na so dada ni de etwe.
1: The new has come.
0: Na
1: First Kings chapter 15. I want to spend some time on this and then we'll continue. First Kings 15 verse 5. I like this particular verse so much. You see, the day I saw it, it ministered to my spirit. It really challenged me. For David had done what was right in the eyes of the Lord.
0: If he said David yeah, dear etni eradieni so,
1: and had not failed to keep any of the Lord's commands.
0: Now amani enfri bibiara oshe no no.
1: All the days of his life.
0: Nkwa na nyina
1: except in the case of Uriah the Hittite.
0: Hitini Uriah asem no nkom mu.
1: Now lift up your heads and look at me.
0: Na fe bibia wo bia pega uti na hwe.
1: You see David sinned.
0: Yo, David, yeah, bonnie.
1: And he didn't think that.
0: Now, what I'm going to say,
1: that was a weakness. He saw it as a mistake. And the Bible says that he corrected it. That is why the Bible says that accept.
0: Anything that Tronny said, J.
1: He pleased the Lord. He followed his commands. And the Bible says, accept.
0: Tronny said, J.
1: So after he repented of that sin, he never went on indulging in sin any longer. So when we sin, we have an advocate in the Father.
0: And
1: that is not what is expected of you. That is why scripture says, if. If for any means, correct the mistake. And live a victorious life in Christ, which has power over sin. The Holy Ghost is not just for raising dead, it is for living above sin too. We want to build a glorious church. And we need glorious, victorious Christians.
0: Who
1: walk on this planet Earth like Jesus did. Hallelujah.
0: Amen.
1: Now, I want to continue by giving a subtopic. And I will just say confidence in the law of the Lord. In living a victorious Christian life, we need confidence in the law of the Lord. You see, because the victorious life begins at where Jesus left off, and it is on the cross that the law was passed.
0: If we say, if free,
1: see, we studied last week that the law of the spirit of life in Christ Jesus has set us free from the law of sin and death. The law of the spirit of life in Christ Jesus canceled the law of sin and death.
0: And
1: then we went back into history and use the analogy of slavery to open up this scripture. Slavery was the law that permitted a human being to own, buy, and sell a fellow human being like a property.
0: na fe oton onipa se ono ankasa de japade.
1: Then we said the other time that when Abraham Lincoln canceled slavery,
0: Ora Abraham Lincoln otwa enkwaye
1: ejumanu. He didn't kill the slave master.
0: When kum de oto na oton nipa no.
1: No the slave.
0: Ana se akwa no.
1: What he dealt with
0: there oyeh ni say
1: was the law of slavery.
0: Oyeh emra no hwaduma.
1: That which gave the slave master the authority to fix someone as a slave.
0: There emma onipa to me na otumi fa obi foforo se nakoa.
1: He destroyed that one.
0: O say samra.
1: And we said that the power of sin over us ne- that hooked us to the devil's yoke was effectively destroyed by the anointing. The Bible said by the anointing the yoke is broken.
0: Na ye ka say boni emra na edi yen ko boni mu no wo asenua no so no Jesus Christ etwemu otwa konua na eda ye ne bonsam tem a ema ye ye boni no.
1: Now going back to the to slavery,
0: na say ye ko enkwaye mu bio ma,
1: we said that two things can just keep the slave master, the slave who is free still in the on the plantation.
0: Ye ka say adie mienu ne betumi ama onipa yama wade ne ho no adaso atena nkwasum.
1: We said the first one is ignorance.
0: Ye di kan eye nimu a onim.
1: So we need a good teacher.
0: Enti ye hia ochechere fo pa.
1: Who will be able to throw light on who we are in Christ.
0: Ah obechere ye de ye tie ewo Yesu mu.
1: Then I promise you that I'll talk about the second one, the unwillingness of the slave
0: na
1: to me, leave the plantation.
0: Na me she mo bo se me ka de toso mienu a eye pa akwane mpese obefrin kwasun.
1: Unwillingness of the slave to leave the plantation.
0: Akwane pa ompese obefrin kwasun.
1: Even though he is aware,
0: ewo musa onimse,
1: that slavery has been abolished.
0: Se enkwasun no yetwem.
1: Why is he unwilling or she unwilling to leave the plantation?
0: Gentin na ompese obefrin kwasun no mu.
1: See, I will suggest that for the sake of what I want to talk about, that there is some sense of insecurity of the law.
0: He
1: is not so sure of the law. Not so sure that the law is able to meet his needs. That if he leaves this plantation and he leaves this slave master, is the law that is setting him free able also to meet his needs? Answer his questions and solve his problems. Because you are leaving the plantation.
0: If it's a wolf free in Kwayenum,
1: to where?
0: Now,
1: you ask. There are somewhat some if what's in the mind. Or I should say, what ifs in the mind?
0: Now, your obisa will say that me kwa ebesi saying.
1: See, this is why the devil is a deceiver.
0: And
1: I want you to lift up your head and look at me. You see, when the law of slavery was destroyed, was canceled, the slave master was left. He knows it.
0: Onim
1: that if I left this, I let this slave leave this plantation,
0: onim says me ma akwai ekwa,
1: I'm going to suffer lost.
0: Me ankasa nso me hu behia
1: me, because he or she is my property.
0: As he said, onu akwa no oyeme japade,
1: he is helping me on this farm.
0: Obua me wo mefuim,
1: because of him I'm rich.
0: Onunti me yodefo.
1: If I let him go, just like Pharaoh was saying, if you go, who is going to do this work for us?
0: Na se bijano kwa said na Pharaoh ebisa no me mamu kwa wa ne be se adwuma yamayen.
1: Nevertheless, he knows that the law is real.
0: Na so onim se emra no de ewo ho,
1: he can't keep the slave on the plantation because of the law, the fear of what will happen to him if he insists on the slave being on the plantation.
0: Eda me mraninti onto me ma akwa no entena efuo num esese o ma akwa no tena efuo mu onim de ebeto no.
1: So his first card is to keep him ignorant of the law.
0: Enti de obetumi aye edi kan se obe omani hunu emra no de emra ne tie.
1: Now when he knows that the law is passed, the slave knows that the law is passed and that he is free, the only option
2: that this slave master has is to deceive. Cast some doubt on the law.
1: Na se,
2: and keep this slave on the plantation.
1: Na se owura ne hunu se akoa ne hunu se ampa emra no aba amana de ne ho a ene de aka onu so betumi aye ne se oba dada akoa no ama akoa ne hunu de emra foforo no ewode ma no a obeka ne fuo mu hoda.
2: You see, we are not talking about unbelievers here.
1: See,
2: I'm now leaving the slave. I'm coming to the new creation.
1: See, the
2: unbeliever does not believe the gospel. Here we are talking about the Christian believer. Who is unwilling to break free from the devil. And I'm saying that it's all because sometimes there's some sort of insecurity. He thinks that the law is not able to hold him and then grant him a good future.
1: Now the American say it would be a dentia on to me free and new running Chinese say only emrafufro numu ahotoso. Now not Junior say emrafufro no em man dachi papa.
2: The devil casts doubts on his mind.
1: Obonsam no ma e chingi bada dream
2: on what God has said.
1: Na oje onyamia sem hu e chingi.
2: He still questions like he did to Eve. Has God said? He's always questioning what God has said just to cast doubt on the totality or on the security of what God has said.
1: Na debia dia oyani se obomo de se de onyame aka no obisa bisa munsem te se de okoye wo edin tro mu kire Eve aso onyame aka se na ompese nipa no be gye nyame asem a waka ni na atum.
2: You see, this creates some kind of fear and insecurity in the new believer, and it paralyzes his will for fully submitting to the pleasure of the law.
1: Na eyi ema ehun eba o Christo ni ana ojidi denu mu na ebo ne pa opese nka otwe ne ho na obesu mewrade no ebo ne dedua.
2: I will not be surprised that someone is listening to me who is born again and still he has some talismans on around his way. I will not be surprised that someone is born again, but on 31st night, he will still go back to the village, to the shrine.
1: So
2: instead of breaking free, he sings and as a new creation, but he still has some connection with the past.
1: This cast
2: some fear on the believer's mind. The fear of people. What people will say does not allow us to break free from the past. The fear of the past. People are not able to break free and accept the new law. They still think about the past and they want to ask themselves, what if?
1: And to nipa to men de won ho emfri de atwam no ho na de bia wo bisa won ho se asoden ne besi asoden ne besi.
2: Fear of the future.
1: That year ye nim no ho so husuro.
2: Will God be able to if I leave this man? Fancy that you have just landed in Accra. You don't have what where you can call your home. You meet this young man who is a married man. And then he picks you as a concubine. Finds some room somewhere for you. And then you hear the gospel of the Lord Jesus Christ. You lift your hand and say, I'm born again. You are still living in that room. And you are still living with that man. Even though you know that it is evil. You see, the question you are asking is what if? If I break away from this man.
0: Say me twe me ho free papa yi ho a.
2: Where will I sleep?
0: Eh eh na me kwa
2: kwa. Give me money.
0: Why na be ma me sika?
2: And then your common sense tells you.
0: Na fe wadwene e wo wutri maka sa chero.
2: That nkakrankakra.
0: Say little by little.
2: Nkakrankakra.
0: Little by little.
2: Akoko benum so.
0: Akoko benum.
2: That is the kind of Christianity that that is the kind of mentality that we have.
0: Na eno ne adwene a ye mu bi e wo.
2: The fear of future.
0: That chain ehusuru,
2: the fear of evil,
0: boni ehusuru,
2: or the evil one.
0: And I said, or boni for nuhusuru.
2: In this part of our world, because of our worldview,
0: said the yeshe niemafano.
2: We believe even Satan more than God. When someone dies, instead of asking what killed the person, we will philosophically ask. Who killed him?
0: Na se obi ewumpa and se yebebusa se den ne kum sani pano. Yen de yebebusa se wine ne kum sani pano.
2: The fear of evil.
0: Boni esru.
2: Sometimes does not allow us to break free and hold on to the law of the Lord.
0: Na ensu mi mayan kwa mayen de ye hu na yeda sukra de etwemu.
2: In 1 Samuel chapter 16, verse 1.
0: Samuel umedi kaini tidunsia.
2: 1 Samuel 16:1-2. The Lord said to Samuel, how long will you mourn for
0: Saul?
2: Since I have rejected him as king over
0: Israel.
2: Fill your horn with oil and be on your way. I'm sending you to Jesse of Bethlehem.
0: Bethlehem,
2: I've chosen one of his sons to be king.
0: If he said, "Imanumu na meyi ohine mafa,"
2: let's listen to what Samuel said.
0: Na Samuel,
2: this is not any small Samuel.
0: We know Samuel.
2: We are talking about the judge. We are talking about the priests.
0: Oye osofo.
2: We are talking about Israel's prophets.
0: Oye Israel defo.
2: Listen to what he's going to say. But Samuel said,
0: "Na Samuel say,
2: how can I go?
0: Meye demakro."
2: If Saul hears about it, he will kill me.
0: Na Saul tia obekume.
2: God's word has come to him clearly.
0: Onyame asema ba ni nche mpefe.
2: I'm afraid of Saul.
0: It was him Mr. Saul.
2: Fear of people.
0: Nipa hu ehu.
2: He's not so sure.
0: Unto me,
2: that whether the God who spoke to him will be able to deliver him from the hands of.
0: Unto me, who he said, Onyamia Osmano, as obey to me, Ajinefi Saulun Semua.
2: The unwillingness of the believer to leave Satan's plantation.
0: Pa, Ojidi Denim Pese obey free Obonsam.
2: Leave Satan's plantation.
0: Abonsam Efu.
2: Time will not permit us to talk about the high priest
0: Aaron.
2: Moses asked him simple question. Why have you done this to the people? And then Aaron said, see the people.
0: And Aaron said, Nipakuno.
2: He was afraid of them.
0: No Osro.
2: So he had to give in to their desire. Sarah, for fear of future, thinking that she was never going to have a child, decided to give the maid for his husband so that she would become the husband's wife, just for her to have some baby.
0: Sarah, na sura no osro dachi. 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
2: When Peter was enjoying with the Gentiles and a group of people came from Jerusalem, they came from James, when Peter saw them, he played hypocrisy.
0: Ebra Petro no ne amama mu fo ɛnya yonkofa na ebinum fri Jerusalem bae no Petro hu won ehu nti ofra se se oyɛ ne ho nyaatrom nyaatrom
2: because of the people who have come from James.

0: to know, brothers, that this law was passed by God himself.
1: Na me pese enuanom moti asese samran no onyame ankasa na de bae.
0: Romans chapter 7.
1: Omien ko Roma fo man 18 so.
0: I read from 24 then through 8 verse 2.
1: Roma fo man 18 so. Ya kenka finchemu aduenu na e da kosi 18 wotwe nchichemu mienu no.
0: What a wretched man I am. Who me, rescue me from the body that is subject to death.
1: Me amanihun fo. Why not obey me if it's a woni pedue imu?
0: Thanks be to God.
1: Asedanka onyankopo.
0: Who delivers me through Jesus Christ our Lord.
1: Ah, onam Yesu Christo so ejeme.
0: So then,
1: afe,
0: I myself in my mind am a slave to God's law.
1: Miara me de madwene mesum onyankopo mra.
0: But in my sinful nature, a slave to the law of sin.
1: Now
0: remember that he says, thanks be to God. So God is going to do something for him. Chapter
1: 8,
0: verse
1: 1.
0: Therefore, there is no condemnation for those who are in Christ Jesus. Because through Christ Jesus, the law of the Spirit who gives life has set me free from the law of sin and death.
1: Na Kristo Yesu mu nkwa honhom mra no ajime afri bone ni owo mra no mu.
0: And now listening to verse 3.
1: Na fehwe nchichemu miensa no.
0: For what the law was powerless to do na, because it was weakened by the flesh.
1: Na de emra ne ntumi anye enam se hunam ma no ye mre no.
0: Bible says God did it.
1: Trone se onyankopon ye.
0: God did it.
1: Onyankopon ye.
0: By sending his own son.
1: Osma onu ara ne ba.
0: In the likeness of sinful flesh.
1: Boni hunam suba mu.
0: To be a sin offering.
1: Ene boni nti.
0: And so.
1: Na onam so.
0: He condemns sin in the flesh.
1: Edubu boni fo hunam nu.
0: Now just lift up your eyes and look at me.
1: Na fe peja weni na she.
0: God passed the law.
1: Onyame edemra fofora ba.
0: Nothing can challenge the law.
1: Na emra onyame dia ban obetu obiantu ni hu ya
0: prayer. It is a supreme law.
1: Eye emra kunini.
0: It cannot be overturned by the devil.
1: Obintu min danieni bonsam to min danieni.
0: It is forever settled in heaven.
1: Etim ho da wosro.
0: Now let's examine how this law was enacted.
1: Mommy ehwe kwan a efa so asa mra iba.
0: This is very important so far this teaching is concerned.
1: We ehia me pa won chirechire imu.
0: If you like all that I was saying was introduction.
1: Say opa fa ne said na make ni na na ye nienim.
0: How this law of God was enacted.
1: E kwan be so na emra yi e bae.
0: 1 John chapter 5 verse 9.
1: Yohane woman edikan etinum.
0: 1 John 5:9 I'll read through to 13.
1: Etinum chichemun kondi kosi du miensa.
0: We accept human testimony.
1: Yaji nipa adansie.
0: But God's testimony is greater because it is the testimony of God.
1: Onyankopo adansie so chene no. Na eyo onyankopo adansie.
0: Which he has given about his son.
1: Eni adansie wedi ni ba no eho.
0: Whoever believes in the son of God accepts this testimony.
1: Dia oji onyankopo ba ni di no wo adansie onwara ni.
0: Whoever does not believe God has made him out to be a liar.
1: Dia onji onyankopo eni no ema no ema ne dane otrofo.
0: Because they have not believed the testimony God has given about his son.
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0: Anope mene uche asem tia webi ewo Hebrews chapter 13 verse 5b. 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
0: 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I will never forsake you. Hebrews 13 5. 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
1: Oh Jesus. 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
0: ana wapame, wapame. 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
1: Jesus.
0: We either way or see we jammy. 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
1: Jesus.
0: Oh, and yade or say, I will never leave you. 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
0: Ah, oye jewa na YPG na YAF na amen.
2: Me YPG.
0: Okay, any why are you?
2: YPG service all the way.
0: Enra wo koye asembe nyame asembe na utie ye.
2: Enra said in the case the same topic na kasa farm. Then why senior citizen Sunday.
0: Mhm.
2: Enra na senior citizen.
0: And this same topic American was.
2: Same topic na I say from the beginning to the end.
0: Mhm.
2: The Lord God cares.
0: Mhm.
2: From a sassy cushion of ye, Redna Gopon or Jim. The quotation near Isaiah chapter 46:3-4.
0: Wow.
2: And as I come up with me, Revelation 21:6. See, yes, you could say, many a sassy near Vienna Gopon. Send a power can relate Jim when I knew him. A radiance terminal, a match upon
0: men.
2: And then I say, you couldn't say, see your TBA radiate or dream on one for sticky and done.
0: Amen.
2: A brabon, only a man done. The mere little crown one, a radi dream.
0: Amen.
2: Radishayans.
0: Chale, chale, wash, unim barbro, unim yamiasem.
2: Amen.
0: Keep it up. Keep it up. What?
2: Patrima Pamati.
0: Yamin Shira, would any of you?
2: Pache fremi kufi enimu jumwastini.
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3: Hello
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0: Oh okay. Enu akwa sorry.
3: Danda chai.
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3: Pacho mi ewurade.
0: Ani e sons of God o.
3: March forward.
0: Ani e victory.
3: Through the blood of Jesus.
0: If you don't go to heaven,
3: don't blame Jesus.
0: Hey. Na enu asembe na ye preach ye.
3: Me pastor enu ye fire quotation no.
0: Mhm.
3: Ewo first Revelation chapter 1 verse 13.
0: No, what's it say?
3: But when I'm going to talk about our money dream, now our money dear, and you know,
0: John 1:13.
3: But when John 1:13.
0: Okay.
3: I saw about our money dream, now our money dear, and you know, and see, Oma, Obi, I'm going to say, Obi, you need to
0: know. I'm out to me.
3: About
0: to me. Sebe oh, yami shira what it? Na sorry, what you go be?
3: If I so,
0: Emekuno adi Emekuno ah. Yami nka Hawaii.
3: I'm back to you.
0: Okay. Bye bye.
3: Yami shira umbo umba
0: umba. Amino.
4: Number three. Asima what can I say? Was see the foolishness of a man twists his way and his heart frets against the Lord. Queen is say Unipa a Jimmy Sem a saying a brabo. Then so Nakoma Ihuritia Eurade. Nipa ne Jimmy Sem a saying a brabo. Then so or danin any na or bunya mesobo. And I no pay a footwork a cry binya and say a semuya a dahey a chray and say she one ye ye
0: okay
4: she one kasa ye ye she wa kwain ye na anko anko chawo ma and ne de chray
0: okay
4: a san seni udi obitra one kasa ya and only a jimmy summer worker wants them
0: one kasa ya.
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4: that's right
0: sometimes they say yes I te yen krofo no ama tokwa
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0: good morning, good morning, good morning. 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Baby, I would say, man, could be a higher sampa 94.7. What's me joining me live on Facebook? As sampa 94.7. 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As sampa 94.7. Dean Eddie Pastor William Futese. It's your cunning mammy and papa. Your humble servant, Pastor Kobana Akrofi. Baby, you'll be in your mission on your Kessia. Lady Florence Akrofi, Papa Mammy Michiao Pass, Radishro Bibi. I was in maybe you will be an old. You before I could do my hing one anymore. I'm a bringing you a radi. Now, and the day, the last day. Of August, later the first August, the last day. And from January to August, I didn't hear the year. Now, some of you may catch it all. And you're sorry when I say, looking at Deuteronomy chapter 1, verse 6 now. The Lord God said to us at Horeb, you have stayed long enough at this mountain. Break camp and advance into the hills country of the Amorites. Go to all the neighboring people in the Arabah, in the mountain, in the western foothill, in the Negev, along the coast to the land of the Canaanites and to Lebanon, as far as the great river Euphrates. 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
0: 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So Mr. and Mrs. Mills are in the house. 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
2: 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Just say, Umbet to me, Abab Jimmy DB. 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
1: I'm sure I'll know what here for us and perform in a ceremony. But all, my number is 0558899620.
2: Love, love, Boko, my better one, Senior Bonono, I better want to mean Fanoman. 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Tip Bono Boko Boko, mommy.
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2: Papa, ready? Enshira pa. Who will be final word now for Yedi Jimudino Abanebiye?
1: Yo, dear me person, me catch there was tearful in an eye. Say, enkechi.
2: Enkechi.
1: 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Enso brade mo.
2: Yes.
1: Na inyi wani mfre brade so. 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
2: 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health screening and this year no we are impacting life through education on the 18th September 2026 10 a.m. pepepepe abo achim edubiasi LA Primary and GHS. Why young Kualano? Wow, good idea. Dear mouth. Nah, Jumedino, Panquan to me, Yentina, to so of the issue. Some pan of pastority from one Jumedi and Kosu. Modi and so best support Jumedi was 0546 982158 0546 982158. 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Join us see and your mom pie na erade by yensenchani or brabo. Finally no Assemblies of God Ghana Faith Worship Center. 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Shram. I love you so much and God loves you more. God willing, tomorrow we shall meet. Up next year, the ultimate sports news. Alatula Ayakrado a bed nego the Dortmund's woofia. Tia Sampa FM now be in Shrapa Eradin Shram Macrow. Bye bye.

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1: 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So no, everybody not yet the amount. 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
3: The last 3 weeks when I first arrived, struggle, wasn't great. We've really made leaps and strides forward. The players that have come in have been received extremely well by, you know, Musa and the rest of the team, and they've integrated very, very quickly. You know, but it's still a lot of work in progress. There's still a lot of things that we need to improve on in terms of our synchronicity, understanding, the playing philosophy, the discipline, and what I call the fundamentals. You know, we need to apply those things, especially the first 30 minutes. We should be in at least 2-0 up, 3-0 up. Goal disallowed for being offside. From what I've seen, it's not. And they came back into the game with the last 15 minutes of the first half. But again, second half, I thought we dominated. We deserved to win this game in 90 minutes, but that didn't happen.
1: We Eric Tinkler no manager Edema Kumasi Asante Kotoko and out in Kano Mr. Odin Sem no etudwa no ni bosa kapo and so manager Edema the Rainbow Masters out of folk or no after say entrodie no eba e no kakro di tudwa any
4: congratulations to Asante Kotoko. But is this after it's very difficult
0: Asempa FM
4: against Asante Kotoko. But in my team, I can be very positive about a lot of things. Here is very difficult ground always for us, but we presented a lot of very good things in our alliance, especially I'm very satisfied how we operated from fronts in a lot of locations, how we opened from other positions and support our players.
1: We aye already monyam for Nibosa Kapo Nese defeat no wajia tuma enye kasabi bribi sa se kaswado no enyadia eye toponko anase toponko ewo ho. 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
5: Ani se final saa kaa kuda so definitely both teams no pese wopo wene Enti no very very efeni se abutre game because he started in almost 30-40 minutes now. From within the incident, I was saying, yeah, but at the end, you know, I think we deserve to win the cup.
6: Oh, I think that is the nature of the game.
5: I know as a coach, yeah, always you're under pressure. And I think it's also a very good sign that we're doing our game. So, I mean, it's a game now. Everyone will feel this. Definitely pressure will come, but I think we will.
1: We aye Ibrahim Tanku so ene NLT ene Nations coach Jafko Lugares jono so no kasa se ohwe aye nkunim de ekọ ede ma media ma ne de a na che se omo se fata se league no omo so etimi eje omo ye true champions nti ono so ede abasobo e ma media ma
7: congratulations for media ma today deserve to win the game and we couldn't complain so much that getting today we had some situations where we should we have maybe one or two chances where we should maybe do something first goal was a penalty yes penalty no penalty I didn't see it was a bit far second goal looks also a bit questionable about offside but the main thing is Mediama we have a team today and then just congratulations
1: Drafko Lugares and so Eddie Ade Etuja and no eye manager Edema Nations FC. 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Hartlepool.
8: Look. He should teach. He should adjust himself to the situation here. When they came for, he should have come to assess all these things. But he did not come. So if your eyes are good in seeing good things, so the moment you come here, you see that, what is this? But with time, you adjust to it. The field is not good, but he won the first cup. Maybe his first game in his town, he didn't win the cup. But he came here with all the negativity he said about the team. He won a cup. So he should patch him. I was happy for him. I even remembered when I won the cup. I also danced champion of champions against us. And I also danced. So I saw myself in him. I was very happy.
1: We Abdul Karim Zito ene ono Nikita Ashgodo fomu nensema ono so area to drive after second call eje the Democracy Cup game no ewa ye de ono so emao Mr. Gaka top 4 match day 3 results no Dreams FC 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point Mr. Shannon so say Dreams FC and Samates at the epins no ewo match day 1 no dear Dreams FC every ne 4-5 on penalties nioma eko ye edema Dreams in head to head no there's a Dreams agent abrania or no a image as champion of the just ended Gaka Tofa Nwa and also ebrana we ewo UG Stadium yede and also a home sem kakra some more. Yen fa any entry ewo the FIFA aye U20 Women's World Cup. 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And also a room dia. There's a Sevilla any Atletico Madrid Eddie Pimpsino. 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Sevilla etimu bako. Real Madrid, the white, the king with fantastic La Casa Blanca, the White Angels, the Galacticos, and Malaga. And so Eddie Pimpso, 90 minutes, you know, the White Angels, SJ 9, Emma Malaga, Jose Mourinho, and then Ranchi. 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so Ewo, Podo, Ibunko, Fuamain, so, na, and Semedi, Epa, Ebersomo, say Asempa Sports News at 6, live, Ewa Asempa, 94.7 FM, live, Ewo, YouTube, Asempa, 94.7, Kronano, na, Yedi, Esi, na, ya Tremu, Edi, 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
9: Mukasemuye the headquarters of Poswa. 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As the person will be sure be through no beti while correcting. 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
10: The ultimate sports show. 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
0: Me fa uba. 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
1: Hey, Anita.
0: Na san ni mia when you hear TV bi no. 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
1: What's your mama home in a so?
2: Papa Mansu, wa be memu, Mansu amofedia, una kasa anopa, mie hunu, bora kansi, eni bibia, eyena nopano, wana uka, uka brofo sakati, wote brofo, wanuate, Papa Mansu, wa be memu, bema Mansu amofe, umrike siya lanti miyano, eni afren wa samampo, esiana bregani, ya pimu wani asawo, Papa Mansu, amofedia, wa be memu, aye buafu, asempa FM, one crime, Bemene, Ghana mind was a pia.
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3: Kweku Willison, emotional intelligence.
4: I wanted to take the opportunity to congratulate you since Monday, but I've not been able to come through.
3: Kafra.
4: So you were nominated and you never advertised it for you a single second.
3: Debi Mamosukra. Debi Mamosukra.
4: No. And then they go full advertising on to my view. So the next one you mentioned. Also, oh yeah, Papa, come up here with the way. You have polished this sports sector now on what polish. And also, who did some kind of finesse be up again? No, interviews, call your own yanaka, also pungent questions. No, sir. Why are they not award number one?
3: But that's
4: emotion.
5: Wake up, champions. 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

0: name of Jesus, let us pray. Father, please walk with us through the bad times as well as the good. May we be heard and understood from the suburbs to the hood. May you judge us by our hearts and not by our mistakes. And see that we get a breakthrough, however long that it takes. May you fill that void in our souls that will lay our fears to rest. Because there's no way we can live for Jesus when we're living in the flesh. So I pray that you allow our spirits to be born, grow strong, move on, know right from wrong. 1 John chapter 2, verse 15. Do not love the world or anything in the world. And we know what that means. But listen, we know the distance we need to be away from fire to keep it missing. That doesn't mean we'll listen. Lord, you take care of fools and babies. You teach women to honor their men and men respect their ladies. But lately, so many of us have gone astray, doing wrong for so long that we've forgotten the way. Please bring us back home, instill in us the word, which is our backbone, which is children that act grown. There is so much that we're entitled to, yet we receive so little. Because in this time of spiritual warfare, we're comfortable in the middle. So I pray that you open our eyes, give us the anointing to recognize the devil and his lies. If we keep our actions wise and our prayers sincere, our heads to the sky, you will diminish our fears. In Jesus' mighty name we have prayed. Amen and amen.
1: Ladies and gentlemen.

0: especially 8 and 7. But then the football as sa. It me yes so say me 3 year there. Ya ya dey yan 6 points. Yeah, World Cup, ya be call World Cup. But your matches e we yanim. Ma ye 3 year there. Be fit say starting so no. Ye deserve so say show and ya show. But your other matches I mean say be a edin chain we. It I was here here ho. For now I'm say Otuado, e say ye. Otuado GFO keto kreko obi asun adwono eti no football ne yes o sa Ghana for ye ntwema ana ugbona ugbona ya o say blaster o say blaster me eni ko ye ye ye bless na ya so awo mo sa so na
1: Asempa FM
0: o ye ya na me bibia ye manwa wa wiase wiase mo gan meka say is one of the finest striker man wo wiase ana meka say Ghana person become best striker obi meka say na ye wo James Ajebi onu ye nwo mo meka say Asamoja is one of the fine striker whatever baby Asamoja de Ghana could be akobo penalty to chile penalty akobo to chile but it is a tone one in a bush for and the Ghana no football no I was say here consistent because ball no play any ball o pie ni moti no tem bia ye we sese ye baba ko ye nim ye mpe bare so so e wo Ghana nti ye mo mpa ye se ye matches na ka no em se ye wo 4 more matches 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
3: asking nyame be sha wo si ubroni a wo kwan na odi si ubroni the goalkeeper of Accra has of nyame be sha wo mani ye broni enti na ye antimi ye anlusu against England wo mo pine up na aba no so no wayi wo ba ye wanye plot wanye no ma be bre ana mi bo iki ye ndia na ko
4: Benzema in the face of the Blues in a moment that matters massively. Karim Benzema, immaculately calm, ridiculously calm, deliciously calm. It's 4-3, but he wasn't missing that one. That takes nerve. Bernardo Silva, Jesus ahead of him. Bernardo Silva weaving. A beautiful goal, and Manchester City may be going back again, and even for Real Madrid it is a fair old journey back from here. Camavinga coaxed up towards Benzema.

0: yami diama 92 by 9 ya sinkonyana no and na ya juada the Monday's edition of the sports focus and ano pe ya tina se laja and then nyina ya di asia wo live wo the beautiful studios of Mediama 92 by 9 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day of August, the year 2026, the year of our Lord. I don't pay your tenacia. Ya de and Nedjuada Diano so, Eddie A. Siao, I don't pay Evo Jumedian so. Mammy, sir, Miss Wapum at the same, Wapum at the same. Minim say, Chidian Pom, Basayadom, Nadaruma, baby, our Timmy, come, baby, our Timmy, Bibia, Koso, Wano, Wanopa, a very good morning. Ya Chacha, Obia, especially those in the diaspora. Ya Chamo Quans from Koso, sir, Tony Brenginaro, Mokipi, the faith and trust in us, sir. The reference point, the headquarters of Ghana Sports. And I'm saying, aha, and a Ghana Kasa, aha, na Ghana Tie, and Chinua Shubia, and Yetria. And I'm saying, so, Yatinasia, Yade, and Nedra Daddy, and also, Eddie Asia. Obetima share live on the Facebook page, Mediama 92.9, live on the Facebook page, Mediama 92.9, Samson here live on the YouTube page, Asempa 94. What's everybody share? What's Sembisa? 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Now, the day and then come on, so at the Asia, I would be this one, and I'm saying, Messiah, no, I can't, and I'm saying, an exclusive thing, and I'm saying, a Hana Ghana Casa, a Hana Ghana Tier, and you know, as you be, and yet, tell us the details, you know, at the Bro, I would be this one, and yeah, I'm saying, Kuma Enra, and what the TNA, Takwaha, the champions of champions, you know. By the way, Mediama Sporting Club, and ya crown you more as the winners of this year, say champions of champions, and ya same kuma for the third time running, and ya dea umotimi, and din kunim, a jay, a trophy, cassia, a DSC, umo, and I so by beating Nations FC by 2-0. Ya the sound coming in the full wrap up, and coma corso, and coma coaches in the jay, and players in the and the Jumedian in organization in a ya the handsome eba. We are your team come out award the performances of the two teams are a general. We see a kind, we say a warm up. We may call Africa mediama train TP mazebe na fi ye nations enso komali na watwi mu na ye de san komo nyina no e de ba so Africa in focus Africa in focus and anope ye ya tudwa ye behwe na ya hwa ho 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So these and many more. I don't know. Pay yatina swa. Yadi shiawo. I say a Monday's edition of Sports Focus. Aye, if you media ma 92. When I beja for atina say that I mean kwai na yung koku wakata ne online kaka na fi ye wea di wina no ye to me edia but my messages in ran ten na fi into me any bre emerge famous birthdays nina and also e banner na edimu and komu nina no edi adan ye tea for the pay e wo show the swa and ye asim kwa yenko na nana efasari nana atina se edada nana machin
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1: 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Okay. Ene papa
0: 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Heavy pa.
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0: 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Odi to.
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0: O ya sure.
1: Me de to pa.
0: Ti daku ti me bob 1000.
1: Me de to.
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0: 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Nti mo beti ma bo 2000 a day.
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1: 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Eno so ye.
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1: 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Na holidays ye be den na ba.
0: 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Akoma 2 weeks holiday.
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1: Wow.
0: Kenya bad ana.
1: Oh Kenya bad be ontimi nye.
0: Ontimi nye.
1: No one ntimi nye.
0: Oh okay. Me I sure said nura so bibia ye kama.
1: Oh bibia ye kama. Kama. No I say o yira me. Oh mu kwa basisi ya o. Ejime enza ja. 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Ma me ye ye course bi. Say mo.
0: 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Say ye ba ha ne say ye di ayira duro. Say ye di.
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3: good morning papa
0: bibia boko
3: radio aduma rekwa
0: oh ye
3: o dia
0: chair I like your top
3: thank you very much
0: de kwaku vedef kwaku vedef we too much we too much
3: enye beto kromu a se bejo love love
0: enye yo ho
3: but a nice experience though
0: of course
3: say you think crying and you feel say ya ni ya but you buy who say comfort to be buy
0: difference
3: oh yeah difference
0: room
3: yeah
0: okay
3: I mean say atenasi dia say definitely be do home roll call number
0: of course
3: yeah
0: of course
3: massive support honestly and we really appreciate yeah
1: I will make Baumia the next president of Ghana, Eugene Boachi Mpi, and Kasei, na minister restraint celebration of Akwesida indenture. Baumia, why I came out with domestic gold purchase program? I was there, opening Eugene Boachi Mpi, no?
0: Yeah.
1: Why, yeah, I'm a super genuine, was super imping.
0: And okay.
1: A sentiment, I'm a MPP, I'm a new cool. Now, I'll say, I'm a president of MPP for Mani Major Trump opening.
0: Wow.
1: See, all contesting GFK Mo. They say guru suni bapa
0: I am telling you
1: omo bapa no see oba
0: no kwasi no nyina so I pray dey
1: say John dey no pe chairmanship
0: okay na chairmanship okay
1: oni afoku mu ni mpeni fo boy ye urabo a chairja komo omo so e pe chairmanship
0: say no na nanka untumi pe bi no
1: na no na nkrofo bi say say ko wini a ba e kwa me nkroma na o tren say omo no wabu mai oh, said it here. Then people ran or cry, cut them for who so be there if you are here. What to me be Genasi and Tony Swabana? And we are near Mammy. Tell you, go back to me, I had ye. Name of my executive meeting, not chairman, at about Funich. Yes, I'm for Supreme Court Akratano. And to us, the good ball also, the MPP was in chairman demands full investigation. And only as I'm detailed, Central Regional Minister suspended denture chieftaincy installation. And Akosi Dai, say, Oko denture, Omo, I'm some woman, so Triani, at the NTM, I'm free, Viman Temusua for Oho, said, Debbie, and Rakosi Dai, and ECD, a Bion, so Oshe. And your man sank ye see him over. I'm sure ye are no gem mumaba. Okay, daily statement name. I see domestic gold purchase was inspired by Forex crisis. Dr. Baumia explained program rationale. Okay, and the Abanga target 4 million youth gold for Baumia. Nana B promise
0: MPP Abanga.
1: Yes.
0: Now, MPP Abanga will history be. Unyaka say MPP Abanga. Ubia bedi di peche. Ubia bedi di peche.
1: The whole coalition now did Nantia.
0: Hey, Abanga. MPP Abanga.
1: Sir.
0: Oh, you too much.
1: Wow.
0: Oh, you too much. Me assure say you to not say Yadano.
1: Papa.
0: Because Obemo Bia did peche.
1: Papa Sana, ye. Said the Dijani Munanam.
0: Of course.
1: Hey, we were once a bishan and Munua saying Kuraba. Yewra Mamudu Baumia na eka say say ni good for oil jumedi ode ba ye no.
0: Yeah.
1: Aboa pa magana. Ye fa nwo na hawo wa wo fun tin wa so. 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Oba ye ni nyina chire din. or this initiative ni baye no
0: okay.
1: Chile di nto expert say enu na didi di mu na good board nso aba wo mo to to good ni adin to wo mo na baso
0: okay
1: no mo MPP aba na baso say ye fa good won chi say say ye disika ko e pramo man ye tumpon e wo ni emmu de e MPP aye bi pa
0: okay
1: nza say wo mo ba ye wo ma yi wo mani afi wo mo beso mo be kan kra amanyo se mu
0: politics in the unim say sa obi am beso
1: ko ba ma shura ya de ye de ni simi kwan say me ngaze menu ya aya de
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0: ntoso na e problem no ntoso na
1: wo kwan twa ye mba de custodian ko akra ta ntoso o say MPP to state position on 1992 constitution amendment. Media freedom, responsible journalism, ensure national security. COP Osman, Baumia's brainchild, DGPP, save Ghana's economy, Bank of Ghana. Na yewra COP Osman, or no, ena eda national security, or no. Ena ekasawa hai, COP Osman, Abdul Razak, national security coordinator.
0: Okay.
1: Metro Metro in Samuel. For my show, Yen Central for Yen Zem, Yam Spencer, one
0: okay.
1: Yam Nebi BM Kuyana Fenzo, Yazi, freedom of speech. Freedom of speech, Nem Subozo B. Kasa, and some idea of how Bebro
0: mine.
1: Etu to a man soon Yazi. Ne how mine, Nane Venus, Simesi Obey. O man on platform, or baby dear, tell you how about the command platform. Not just any man. M. Na Bank of Ghana, and soon a customer, the custodian, the other say, said the Kenya, Eva Mahmoud Baumia, O chef, or may see Casemoa, and this is for the SOM Homerani. Ebon P was the evening here. If you baby now could do baby.
0: Okay.
1: Utin set it a year, I mean, could eat it.
0: Of course, yeah. Of course, yeah.
1: And also, I want some, I want her quickly. Papa, Sabrina, so now, present me this year, no account.
0: Faba, I could not can you, so I'm more than about community.
1: Okay.
0: Nah,
1: okay. The other delegation, so and to us, as the tension rises in dangerous, central region minister suspends Akwesi Dae, Baumia initiated good for forex deal, national security couple pushes for media partnership. Fenyoma Akin's lawyers clear on Sammy Jemfi's defamation suit. Kwawi Hine's account on frozen after Yoko probe. And Samu Kroya and Akrata in Yineke can say, National Security Coordinator COP Razak Osman say, Yinina Yemwa and Central for Mwa.
0: Okay.
1: Nan Kambu Mwemra. And now I saw Kwesi Daya Kwasu.
0: Yeah.
1: Kwa Kwa Mwemwa. O share the Kwasu.
0: Me share videos in the Maryland. Oh, Maryland. Nenye Izi Kwa.
1: Ama mwere afiwu.
0: Enye Izi.
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3: 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Ena Afin one story war page 4 of the Daily Guide was a Valkopone road turns nightmare. 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

0: no pay na kahobi. Nenum and ama a drab of four, one moody or machine, and I'm so quite no swatch me passing penny for sorry, and you be am for who an answer strike na a bedding. A bebwa amateurs and nay omo to me a saw no el ho back page. Of the Daily Guide, now Sports and our home. Was say Tottenham making the IA move with Richarlison set for Everton.
1: Okay.
0: Now, and they are Brentany Dean Eddie in the IA. Hey, we are born home by the Empire. Now, I'm say a best swap deal.
1: Okay.
0: And Tony be free Everton, Abba. Now, Richarlison so free. Tottenham so quite
1: hot.
0: From Jadia saying, yeah, crime.
1: Yeah,
0: it's a BBA, it's a Samusa, we be Bohana, we are Bubakaka. Now, Marvin Sinaya steps up a recovery after World Cup injury. And also, it's a World Cup, no?
1: Yeah.
0: Nkofo be kwa so ko pra na yefrem no.
1: Asempo.
0: Because Ali Ali na the goat amwa.
1: O pra ya Ali Dubai na. Ali no wo me ni hu yi. Wa na ye de bo no e ko
0: so bai. Amwa amwa. Nti as a honsem ni so aba. Kojo prepare upon joins for the batch from OGC Nice. And also a story. Then say papa anope aba na Eric de yi bi mami. 4444 yi wa. A 24-hour economy. Mm-hmm.
1: Exactly.
0: We a 24-hour newspaper. Nto no so need the economy no 24-hour economy de chipa. Na or same CCMA declares war on fuels massive cleanup hits Cape Coast. Yes, we go Cape Coast. You are. Baba nse. Odi atunje se eyi ni ba so ma fashion no
1: Cape Coast e ogwa fetu a fashion
0: ogwa fetu a fashion
1: weekend week ya yesi ya
0: week ya mu ene no so e ba na yesi enei na se nananu mu himfofo ene timemufu ato mu hagu monte so abapa clean up no enya sem ketua
1: ye ba se ohun
0: me hu ye me hu ye kwan so kura highways ni so kura na omo e prepra enso ene ade MCE lease distilling of choked gutters.
1: Okay.
0: Traders, youth groups join exercise to advert flooding.
1: Okay.
0: And also, can I say 24-hour newspaper no pay papa what the Aba Central Region rules for JFK declare support for re-election bid. Nina kuwaka tayi Ediaba no paya.
1: Okay.
0: Yabuchi itimi Ediaba.
1: Very well, Yemfa and also NCHANA fe Yemra, many issues no so na Yemfa Munkomunina, Enfa and now live on Mediama 92. When now Sansuni live or Asempa 94. Once everywhere, I had the Monday's edition of the Ultimate Sports Show. And I had the Asia, I would make the so, and it's an hour. Can I didn't come up. But meantime, within time, international, the super international, manager, I will go, the super international. Now, what message about no pay was please join me to celebrate a special friend, Mr. Jonathan Amoa, Mr. Jonathan Amoa, aka the governor of Politang. Chairman of International Pioneers, as he marks his glorious birthday today, 31st August 2026. Best wishes from me, International, to you, the governor. I pray God's abundant blessings, favor upon your life. Keep being the honest and genuine person you are. May God continue to show himself strong on your behalf. I love you, bro. And the super international, the super international, Eddie Abase Yamfama, the governor, and we famous birthday, a famous birthday, the governor, Nyame Unshrapa, live to be 94.7 and beyond. The BBA and your Kamakama, the governor, way if you superman, super international, and a day a year and semi, Eddie Abedan, ya, ya, and Kamakama, Eddie Amau. Okay, Yabango Meso Nafi, Yaba, na and Penfuat Nasida, that Yamfan Komono, and Shasi. Na intwin emrobro so and the kotoko is 91 years today. 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And yes, him come on now or Jenny microphone. Now, maybe to moms, hey, now, guy, we can't hear. I'm often a guy in his age. I said, oh, my bombing commas are. Now, money, you
2: Edumadas.
1: Organization was solid. And I like one thing. Me nim se obi adwene ba so a. The sound and nobody hear Duma with Patterson.
2: Oh, okay. Sound, okay. Sure.
1: O kasa microphone ma. Be bia wo bia.
2: Nyina ye wo papa wo.
1: Nyina.
2: Ai, nyina.
1: Nyina ye Moses
2: papa. Yeah.
1: Moses sounds no.
2: Yes,
1: I. Wow.
2: Me na me catch ro.
1: Are you serious?
2: I'm telling you.
1: Nana we dey obo.
2: Oh. Wetin me try throw for the case is.
1: Hey. Are you serious o?
2: We kura say o man jije nyina me say quarter. Yeah.
1: The sound was
2: serious. Yeah,
1: in fact, say you organize it. In fact, national teams who grab a near ball, Kumasi and Nasen Kaya.
2: Yeah.
1: Speaker say, Bessie Shannon, said, Master of Ceremony Kasa, who are VIP in power?
2: What
1: do you say?
2: Sure.
1: But Obuma, a clear sound.
2: Baby, I will be a.
1: Oh,
2: I love Mukota now, Yashishan.
1: Hmm.
2: There beginning in India.
1: Now, Moses Obertil, a year bandana.
2: Oh, Debbie.
1: And I say, entertainment, eh?
2: Ninian account. Ninian entertainment, BBI account. As the name and the Sodi Ban is ever.
1: Oh,
2: Sodi Ban, and the hand for Ben one, he be used.
1: Be used, sir.
2: The dying best of the season, no? Any a chassis.
1: Okay.
2: Yeah.
1: Okay.
2: Yeah, chassis, and to say, saying so, you go so to us, or augmenting umpo. Oh, Shimukinapa. Ninina, young of every baby.
1: Hey!
2: Ninina.
1: Ano pe ama mhoju mba.
2: Ka krebi no mo sise se yemva enye piloting ka kwa ni ensha
1: de. Empo no.
2: Eno na e piloting.
1: Bravo sem so.
2: Yeah. Papa. Enya sem ketwa.
1: Mo sise ye nim de ode bebe
2: kuma. Sure. Eno hwe gas no sa na da roma ho. Oh yes, o boa committee no. Pawnsi ye wo committee a. Wo mo na hwe stadium no.
1: Yeah.
2: But wo mo nsa no emunye du sa. Ndizo be hwe se fertilizer be 150 bucks no akoto abigu o.
1: Ono a.
2: Don't know one cassa fed you, my four. Groundsman, I'm more yet 24 hours.
1: Wow.
2: I would see any stadium. And it's you who said you want
1: the standard, no,
2: the standard, no, sir.
1: Because then there are poor young who says sprinklers, not a beer,
2: and I make a show.
1: Then what time did you catch? Fantastic.
2: So to become only at the end to be beer intact. I'm telling you. BBI intact.
1: Right now, Moses is being young at the right time. Nafi.
2: Papa, me nimu diye siyensha siyo kotoko niye mewe wo. Ana yani ne Musa kakra kwenye ko.
1: Ye beti miya siyensha siyo kotoko.
2: Sure.
1: Nafi ya bel rapia because ene ye Africa in focus.
2: And exactly.
1: Media ma eh hiti Africa with this massive year victory and the performance was solid.
2: In fact,
1: I felt to say at a point, I'm to wanna be bold many other miya swamis because so share nations FC. Any performance or done in Ra or the Division 1 now?
2: Sure.
1: No, sad.
2: Very sad.
1: No, sad.
2: Very, very.
1: Because my trade Division 1 games may bring, but my shred performance,
2: sure.
1: And the type of additions I my year almost squad,
2: exactly.
1: The technical bench,
2: yeah.
1: Awal Muhammad,
2: sure.
1: Johnson Smith,
2: yeah.
1: Any Abrofumi, you know, any quality of players,
2: I'm telling
1: the
2: you.
1: Division 1 now. I don't know.
2: Experience. Look at Jiman, but you said, okay, Dennis Nkrumah Kwosa.
1: Of course, and he is sad, but
2: very sad.
1: And now, woman, medium,
2: sure.
1: Played well, and nation's
2: a boy.
1: See, Abra,
2: yeah, and the Odyssey Wadi and here, Udam Kakrao. Now, and Ra said, I make a coach Ibrahim Tanku, and the ocean a traditional fallback and all born in there, definitely. Ubinya Hosa, because then Ra, you have Jacob Amumensa and a houseman. Then we have a lot of us, and I've been in that day. I've been from Dream Service, our team, but oh, sure, boy, Papa, no, boy.
1: Yeah,
2: I say he has been with the team for so many years.
1: Yeah,
2: Emma, yeah, may say, friend is saying, yeah, a lot of defenders, your call. Hilali, yes, yeah, may say, no, back, cry, because no crowd call, you know, you know, say, yeah, on us, baboon, ye. And then that they have augmented our position now.
1: Yeah.
2: And oh, the other side of the lateral defense is as usual, Fatah Suleiman.
1: Yeah. Super. Super.
2: Super. Super.
1: Yeah, I know I was impressed.
2: Any free penalty, spot kick, or better. Look at the confidence when you have a ball for a ball in the motto. Kick it on one, a boy you.
1: Yeah.
2: And a ball in the panensa. And Reverend Daniel Lai, a sporty, we say, you know. On one case, he went straight. Echo far born. And we a player now, Unyan is sometimes a bad spot kick say, go a player's name born. Woman, you walk could do.
1: Yeah.
2: But then I'm a penny confidence level. Echo far born.
1: The composure.
2: I'm telling you, we play see born. No super. And even if you want it, actually, Dougly, the boy and Obomi, me money time, Kakra. Time, I'm a day man, and he say, Afunze uko baby avena o
1: adapt
2: very good.
1: Kakra
2: and now share now oh yeah very workaholic very mobile the ball no ma oji no ase abaji and we hear the tackles he all struggle to play from nations said the ba make sure say midfield one either say he fouls opponent no and as then home come ball no age everyone say and no ade annoy e dem prosper who's watching so hot on
1: yeah prosper no a fine player oh
2: chale
1: very fine player
2: very confident so nya ball no a o make sure say passes no distribute to all positions or the mount
1: yeah
2: and easy and not team no ankasa mo boy no baby ana metene nkrofo bi say na dey na player we ya man am say hwe tanko no o hwe team no say say na headache o because o hwe squad already here wo mo kra ntimi enwura mu Kevin
1: Prince no nyina afi abontene
2: ba Prince Ozu Emmanuel Ozu Desmond Bavu ya o be replace Fatawu super
1: well
2: and yes I ewo player formerly of Edina Stars I've forgotten the name Kevin Kevin
1: no she just number saying
2: wa mamukra na me no grumbo cancel wa mamukra ba it tells you say say Ibrahim Tanko Africa na ye kono abe headache am
1: no tankwation
2: no tankwation tatis no it was at work and na papa me boa
1: tankwation me hu yi
2: oh yes because we rebo na ebo na me dey confident from Felix Chey e nya ball ze o balloon ball na sim
1: yeah
2: o nya nya ball lateral na biim
1: na start build up no
2: exactly woman beji ball no mo dey ko at the point first 20 minutes na nations minim ze no mo steady tankwation tatis no mo person mo biim ene me dey ma bo but at the point no they came in strongly
1: okay
2: se omu biem ni medium abo se de woken oh where is the casaria zako le girls it eyi ni free lateral because say Dennis Nkrumah course aba
1: yeah left back
2: no eti as the casaria no bo na eso push no that tall player lanky player bi am dey bring for no no over medium am
1: over medium
2: former medium player
1: wow
2: former medium player pa coach buadu na den buy ntia no share medium na yesa commission ti said announce we share nations
1: and we are not sure go no go pass supporters of nation at chelsea so
2: sure.
1: Mon fan cheme van cheme
2: eh juma so be there so she
1: player she go no san pacho
2: that the beat we kwan ya no so far so play see ball no that's how we are expecting them so mo be so as a player when your ball waiting your box watching back watching me no na when we say goalkeeper nim pe but he made sure say baby or the better no goalkeeper no team ya won she so enra Ibrahim Tanko oh yeah, dear. When you are the Euro African, now supporters were calling for more goals, but me two goals, no. And yeah, but so far as a young conceded, now Felix Chey he kept a clean sheet.
1: Yeah, no, no, you're busy crying today.
2: Said defense, no. Hey, and now we midfield, no. So, medium and midfield, they're very strong, oh,
1: Papa. Center pair, ni mi, no.
2: Center pair, ni mi. Captain and Kasakura to bench, no.
1: Wow.
2: You see Mubarak? Yes. On the bench, your Kwabena Mo no so to bench. One more bench, you know, so you have some ketua. I'm telling you, Papa.
1: Galacticos.
2: I'm telling you. They say team on competition here very high. So all your player now, one more home there. They be a mekase player there. O call mandate is to play. O call mandate is a mandate squad. No, because Moko Muzo just deliver.
1: Of course.
2: Because everyone crop. We were missing bench. We went me a money at the. Obi o bebe be a reconciliation.
1: Yeah.
2: Omo be anymore. Omo nation defense. No. Aye. Very busy.
1: Ampa.
2: Very pathetic. Say. Okay. Say this team nation is the bebo division one.
1: Yeah.
2: I heard you nipa. Now Baba Oni ni say. Omo defense. No. So. Emo to make nations. Oh yeah. Oko great man. Enro ame huno.
1: Well huno yeah.
2: I say kufo kwe Diana Stars. Eno omo captain Raza since omo aye ne front. Oh yeah. Chirowa. Na kwe. Ajiman Bedu, any Dennis Corsa, one million, but almost a chess.
1: Oh, yeah, dear.
2: Oh, yes, in a nutshell, they did very well. They made case for themselves. One more, yeah, dear, power, mammy, go on when you must.
1: But Nana Memoir Corp, when him Kakaka,
2: sure.
1: I think that one thing I was here, sign me in the course was a Tanko or yeah, Juma,
2: sure.
1: But a Juma, or you know, an able a year assistant, that young. Coach Steven,
2: yes, Steven Pius Gura.
1: We're a fantastic coach. Because you say, thank you, Tenacia, no abijina. Thank you, Gina, no atenacia. And ten be anunse tactical instructions. No, I think there was a yes, and no one will anything. Because a day, a yinchin was so kaka by a man was oh, ref, you know, at the penalty, no, because a free kick. And in him say, players, the free kick, bedaho, no, me a war. Womb the woman's sebe a two month or so, a two mochi, Nina Eddie put a ten home,
2: sir.
1: And tis a oh, bo, not a bonin, sir. A man for say, and Chichimuno at the same, when I now bain pa, bonu huni saying.
2: Papa, mammy more referee than a liar, Basso. baby ana kick ni dani baby ano jina no onyan ye pa because he said you can be kicker obi e protect na japade ana odi ni sato ni boni ade emran no say say won sat the natural position dia and a born in say gu ni ho na born in say anka min ni say referee Daniel Ayo beji
1: beji okay
2: but here is the case of Jampoy. In the moment of jump, my movement about five, the man is so beautiful.
1: Boy, you can see,
2: or you can see. It's born a morning, sir.
1: A morning, sir.
2: Oh, yeah, born a dear morning, sir. And it's spot on reverend edgy because after, say, oh, yeah, warn you, nudge now in between, baby, a book kicking, and war nudge and champion, the born you couldn't follow it. He had it very right.
1: No, close to the action.
2: Very close. And Tonyan Yepa. So, play an inside the Dan Jose or JD and K. Questionable.
1: Okay.
2: But here's the case because all jumpings, you know, obeying in some insane meta, that natural position.
1: I get your
2: point. It's in the spot on. Referee
1: Nigeria. Yeah, my from form I didn't share what's up and at you know. But live on the Facebook page, Media Man 92.9 and I live war as empa 94.7. Bra never share be says here for I didn't share na eto message no if bra for that particular incident it's me at all from El Hormo. Nana memo home so kakra.
2: Okay.
1: Na masai messenger ba regarding Kotokono na yet me dinkomo the success story after 91 years Kotoko ba in existence. What you say Nyoma Bay and Infaso Bay na Kotoko Enya all that yebeba na ebi di enkomo ma Ken Kaninja Nana Kweku Vedev Tuaso Edi Amame Kweku Bray yeah. Na usumin tio kakra.
0: Baba Medasi na Enra na yewo TNA aye here event course of course champion of champions Etovia Mediama and Nations FC and I side with you say it was a befitting game course Enra because the two teams in Inano demonstrate the reason why omo eje you know their respective competitions are omo your opportunity to compete in Mediama winning the Ghana Premier League. And of course, Nations FC, FA Cup, Nenua. I'm here yeah, to crown the overall champion the year under review. Ewo Gan had me say. But again, Papa, yen to me en kataye ni because se. Uje no mebi a course wa. A bit is the first half performance of Mediama. Omu kreti a lot of chances. But then again, conversion rate is an issue. Yeah, you know, per media mano ni ye ye.
1: Yeah.
0: I strongly believe, yes, after normal preseason, Omunya started competitive games, what you say?
1: Okay.
0: To bring out even the best in some of the players. So, I will try to be a bit soft on the aspect of, you know, goal conversion rate in a day. But in Yama, me, a ye me dab jenny ye me hear some an opinion say, Papa, Africa na yeah kwanedi. It's about taking your chances, though. Because you are going to play against the elite class. And unfortunately for Mediama, yes, we come back after Champions League prelims in our first game when TP Mazembe. Papa, so even we follow the last 10 years of African campaigner, the last 10 years in the CAF Champions League. TP Mazembe anya shikra the last 10 years. Why a quarter finalist in the last 10 years about twice? I will quarter finals. Oh. Inti, oh no, no, oye team bia when it comes to African territory, onimu yepa.
1: Ah, yeah.
0: Adiba kwe very positive. Edema media man say, Papa, you can clearly see, say, coach Anijiri Ibrahim Tanko inside that team. Ne, so.
1: Yeah, Tankwishin Tatis.
0: Tankwishin Tatis. Mm. Because some person who team are wobble born and who some pa coach where we influence with team this war and the pattern of play.
1: Okay.
0: Internal clearly we share the pattern of play, the build up from the defense to attack. You can clearly see that there is a coach at Oye Juba. And again, aside and no, Papa, the player integration and the chemistry between players almost a kind. Enra. You hardly see a new player and an old player for Tim and Idi Mediama. Because that's chemistry no ewoho and coach Ibrahim Tanko were very able to integrate players, even on me new to the existing players no more harder the Edema Timanidi Edemi Diamano. Ama Nekwano, it is extremely difficult for you to see that way a new player fin wabemua or struggle to even play. Interne, that cohesion, understanding, trust, interpositional change between players, and even players moving into spaces and receiving passes, you know. And I mean, we share a chedogli, mobile. Hey, that's our boy. We're TV show. Ronaldinho mu do money to left. Now a ball passing man call right. Now TV show ni yehubi. But what take what here? Now Enwa, a chedogli done in one or the passing ne faha. Now we gani a faha. Now we have the ball ne friena ekwa. Clearly, now who's a media man a team. But I debate what I am. My biggest worry Enwa, hey, the goal conversion rate of media man. And like I made mention, I just want to believe we say maybe they jump again because after no few pieces I day. Abba.
1: Goal conversion, what kind of say we say?
0: Okay.
1: Say we many opportunities no man.
0: Absolutely.
1: And answer opportunities no. That is difficult for them to create.
0: Media marketing chances by
1: no. FM.
0: But not on goal conversion no a problem. I'm going to be in football no and to net and baby no problem no me who say a war. Se coach by him tank me by junior. The players in 18 year boss and answer the final third of the pitch. Omu Rava decision making was an issue. Oshaya, the guy in know what the far end of the pitch in the left side.
1: Yeah.
0: Obemu Emmanuel Emmanuel and Nuna Shego me boy.
1: Yeah.
0: Yeah. The other guy, Emmanuel. No, no, or Bob Bot is Michael Osemba, Pawa Mo, George Yamu Amo, Bobby Shaw, Jote Gomo. Oh, if I said Desmond Bafo. Oh, Nebona no Bono, nay, very good pa. But Baba, when you take a player's honor, then you can your decision making either on shoot to at goal and now on my pass for a player or what that position to score.
1: I get it.
0: Now, quite a problem. And before they decide, Nebona Quako say. But me feel say on a day, play a being who good in when you say Edema Midiama.
1: Okay.
0: Felice, we all know Felice's contribution.
1: Emmanuel Anochi.
0: Okay. Your friend Emmanuel Anochi. Good. Emmanuel Anochi. Papa, Akwani San Hua. As all the carbon San Hua Tamamoto.
1: And I mean, interestingly, Midiama Tinia is Easter, sir. Womu ye winger, sir. Womu ye swift. Dribblers and all that. Minim the India. Because Kevin say Oshana Sanote. I know you to Sanote.
0: And Aboya can ask
1: the same thing.
0: Exactly.
1: And Prince and so the same thing.
0: Yeah.
1: What do you say? Omu Baflang sir. Now your defense be a moye dormant or made destroy umpa.
0: I never call me who Emmanuel and no who I'm feel say Papa. So talk us to say your best star of Takwa, I'm telling you. Chale, Papa. Play on. Say who that position nemma we dangerous. No winning the heart of the people, no. Hey, the calmness and the composure in the 18 year boss. Players from your good beer, they will always tell you, so, oh, do 18 year boss or your king or your henny. What do can a penalty? One for one canoe. Because you're swift and deadly on the board, the between it. And that is exactly the caliber of player Emmanuel Anoye. If you have no good or share,
1: yeah.
0: That movement in the Bayern anticipates a pass in the day. Ebe ba.
1: Let me start and I'm a chess, I'll go to Nibipa. Na me she papa.
0: School dia ni bia na.
1: Asembe na okay. Asembe
0: na
1: okay.
0: Na asembe na okay say.
1: Ah. Na me she go.
0: Me so se na me so
1: je go.
0: School bua na bobo. Papa. Alaji go say hwe o. O ma ba hwe o. So papa. Ye kwa Africa. U kwa bot TP Mazembe.
1: Asembe FM.
0: Me checking the records of Midiama. Na Midiama were very good record when it comes to more prelims. Being it conferred, being in Champions League, Midiama is very, very, very, very good. In fact, I'm with good records when it comes to I'm with prelims. I will calf into club competitions. And when I'm mommy that confidence and they say, come what may, yami ya do mwa, we can be, I will TNA had here.
1: Yeah.
0: Midiama, anya shekuran. One shiny 2-0 beer, or be born humor, the 3-0, Edin Krimo TP Mazembe. Then I can only not be a beer. Yes, because me checking me, dear, my former prelims, you know. As far back, we track it as far back 2014. The first game I born a prelims, you call the Panthers of Equatorial Guinea. home and away no money for 400 down.
1: Me assure say Sunday the takwa be bu.
0: Sunday the takwa be bu for so because me dem are very good when it comes to my prelims.
1: Okay, kwaku so mama na me kwa ho manu so na me the Director General National Sports Authority. Yao ampofo anchor any enkomo na yenhwese die bibia ABC ako regarding yen your facilities no. Boss and obo team nka very good morning to you. What pombo call here? Hello Yao.
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1: Yebesan hwe se Yao de no ebetimi atoma na yene director edi nkomo. Kakra bi na fi yasan ababag. Hello Yao.
4: The ultimate sports show.
1: 58 and to me and to okay yebesan ya kubak na yasan ya hwe se yene director general of national sports authority ebetimi edi nkomo. Kan ija kose.
0: Yeah. Enti papa before we dey Yao beba obeba beto ase no. Before say the hu na nura no a very positive on the part of our media ma na kan ne say players no e be jatum say the season has started already for them he say no yele preseason biem enura
1: kan jama men say hwe say director ye kradwa. Yeah, very good morning to you bibia boko there.
5: Hi, good morning Otamen kan. Hello.
1: Yeah, me to nkapa ohun ye
5: me ho ye pa na wo say
1: Nyamiadum me hoye pa. Yeda sia no pay ese waje so na the headquarters of Ghana Sports it me anywo edi nkoba. Just on the lighter side na yeni ayinua ye IT powers ne won sense. Me show say see the BBI resolved.
5: Ah oh. So me dem betime baby na. Eja edidi matem.
4: Ultimate
5: sport. Police, a police issue. Enye ya profound crisis IT powers. The state.
1: Asempa FM.
5: IT powers. It betime kan ho hwe. I mean, it's rather unfortunate say ebana sabat enye ya profound crisis IT powers. It is rather the state versus IT powers. So hopefully, no. You better resolve it, yeah. But on a personal note, me person may press the charges.
4: I mean,
5: committed crime. You know, you can't threaten somebody, whoever it is. You know, in such severity. Hopefully, he'll learn his lesson, and the police will just caution him now.
1: Okay. Yeah, that's a power, sir. When you're interested in pressing your charges, me sure, sir. Or by radio, so cry by train scientist, ABA, with time in your mobile come up. Thank you very much, yeah, that's it. But yeah, yeah, just about 4 days ahead now, the Ghana Premier League in the S 30, Ewa Ghana. Now, you're into me more the Ghana Premier League, and I say any other league. Yemma was here, yemma, I say, permission, no, atom. The Babayara Stadium, I ready. The Kumasi Sports Stadium, I ready. In fact, the Accra Sports Stadium, so I ready. The facilities are, Ningina, under your custody, you know, Ningina, I ready for the kickstart of our league season, Yana.
5: Maestro Bedasi, Asampadia, Mofra, even if we don't want to talk, we have to talk. But no, Ukraine,
1: Asempa
5: the
1: FA.
5: Facilities for the Ghana Premier League, you know. There are several of them. Now, M said, let's concentrate on the key ones. And of course, you mentioned Babayara and Accra Sports Stadium. For Babayara, the dates for readiness, no, still are the targets, has always been Kotoko Omo first home match, which I am saying the 13th of September. Omo bo we and someone bo home. So that hasn't changed. And in fact, M said, the entire. There's been a lot of hue and cry about the state of the pitch, and they say originally, you know, na Democracy Cup, you know, it was not on schedule for the Babayara Sports Stadium.
1: Okay.
5: Na University of Ghana, which is not obviously under NSA, but SOS, not by, you know, the only possible venue was Babayara. It's a double track work, say a bear ready, but of course. Original date in terms of scheduling and preparation of the pitch, no, it was supposed to be ready just ahead of the Kotoko versus Kwando Heart of Lions first match of the season on Bebo home.
1: Okay,
5: so it wasn't quite there yet. And top dressing, if it be top dressing, that is what you do before you finish the pitch and put other, you know, materials on it. It was just not quite ready before Democracy Cup. No, but having said that, no, it will definitely be ready 100% for part of Lions versus Asante Kotoko, which is just a couple of weeks away.
1: No, oh, okay. But Accra as well.
5: Accra, because of impending AFCON qualifiers, set you prepare for those ones. Into the concentration is largely on the Gambia game. I have bought our venue on the 29th, and that is our target. ATFA, the relevant clubs who normally use their Accra Sports Stadium to look for an alternative venue until such a time. Ready with the international matches, and that is the situation we have at the moment.
1: Okay, but my main phone, go back to the Baba Yara. Now, no, yet he said the board of directors of Koroko now, mu ye proposal saying Baba Yara no crown, umbe boom matches and oh, and umbe pese the NSA be renting the facility to them. And now, who say maybe rent it, maybe I'm a bomb match, I meet Tiasi, and I said Bosumi meet Tiasi. That discussion I just told for some time now. Are you ready, sir?
5: I just told a conversation, a proposal on Madiaba. Now, a freebie function statement, which is normally what we arrangements are in clubs, not especially Hearts and Kotoko. And it is percentage of gate proceeds after a match. No percentage is agreed on before the match, obviously. Now, percentage, no, depending on gate proceeds, no, yeah, split it. But on this occasion, Kotoko, they want to have the whole stadium to do what they want to do before, during, and after the match. And yes, I stole it. There are several issues that SA resolve it. In I was in Kumasi a couple of weeks ago. We had first round of talks. It is a regional director and in the team. No, there are certain integrity issues that SA will resolve it. If those issues are resolved, then we can come to a conclusion. It is not an entirely bad idea, but there are particular areas that SA clarified. When we clarify those areas, we'll be able to, you know, arrive at a conclusion for Asante Kotoko.
1: No, to the advantage of Kotoko, and I say NSA never buamo. Say a club will be rented a facility outright before and after.
5: To the advantage of football stakeholders. Say the proposal is not just about the 90 minutes that on the ball on our pitch. No, so there are other areas that they've put on the table. It's SASA sure said in terms of protecting the venue, making sure all the necessary works are done, and our staff are in charge in partnership with Asante Kotoko. Once we are satisfied with all of these, and there's no problem, but say sure, not that we start and then we come back to your friend is saying back to the drawing table midway or quarter way through the season. So we are working on it. Definitely a concluder. I'm sure you hear about it.
1: Because I am very interested, because when you see Krano spectatorship na ne form functional statement omo see we near tete akakra bi na clubs no enya. In this regard, na just say omo hunu how much no betimi atu a ebetima ma otimi dia ye de so ye na omo so nipa mai e bia na nfa emfa so amre clubs no.
5: The ultimate sports show. Attendance is a big issue. There are a lot of clubs, especially if it's not a big game between the traditional big clubs. Attendance is very low. And I also statistics per research I know. Over the past few years, attendances have gone down. Even Kotoko, any hearts, attendance echo down. So you need to find a way to tackle this issue. Is it because the teams are not doing enough? Is it because the GFA is not doing enough? Is it because the NSA is not doing enough? Is it the trend internationally? Maybe I'll ball 3 o'clock, 4 o'clock, Manchester United, any Ipswich, Ebobo, and Liverpool, any Chelsea, and Arsenal, any Manchester City. If you are competing with the Serie A, the Bundesliga, English Premier League, and whatever, so finding ways to bring those same fans to the stadium, because almost or more, you know, different attractions. We need to understand that football culture has changed. And the younger audience are first normal cool stadium pan, at least in Ghana, no numbers no at window. So you need to find very creative, you know, ways to bring them to the stadium and to continue to keep them beyond football number 90 minutes. So there needs to be an extra attraction. It's another and you just kotoko and our hearts is the football ecosystem. I find it that missing link. Now, a discussion for all the stakeholders, not just the clubs that are involved, because they're a football economy. So that conversation is ongoing. And are some clubs, no, so I'ma find it some creative means. Ibia, the first 100, Emma, 100 women, the first 100 women, you get in for free. Emma, no, so more bad. They will not come alone. Mm. You know, there'll be some drinks or some, you know, packages and goodies from partners and sponsors.

0: your friend is saying back to the drawing table midway or quarter way through the season. So we are working on it. Definitely, you conclude. I'm sure you hear about it.
1: Because I am very interested because when you see Krano, spectatorship na ne form functional statement omo see we ni etete akakra bi na clubs no enya in this regard na just say omo hunu how much no betimi atu a e betimi ama otimi dia ye de so ye na omo so so nipa mai e bia na nfa emfa so amre clubs no
2: the ultimate sports show
0: attendance a big issue. There are a lot of clubs, especially if it's not a big game between the traditional big clubs. Attendance is very low, and our share statistics per research I know. Over the past few years, attendances have gone down. Even Kotoko, any hearts, attendance echo down. So you need to find a way to tackle this issue. Is it because the teams are not doing enough? Is it because the GFA is not doing enough? Is it because the NSA is not doing enough? Is it the trend internationally? It be about 3 o'clock, 4 o'clock, Manchester United, any Ipswich, Ebobo, and Liverpool, any Chelsea, and Arsenal, any Manchester City. If you are competing with the Serie A, the Bundesliga, English Premier League, and whatever, it's all finding ways to bring those same fans to the stadium because almost or more, you know, different attractions. We need to understand that football culture has changed. And the younger audience at first, normal cool stadium, at least in Ghana, no numbers, no Edwin, though. So you need to find very creative, you know, ways to bring them to the stadium and to continue to keep them beyond football number 90 minutes. So there needs to be an extra attraction. It's another, and you just Kotoko and our hearts is the football ecosystem. I find it that missing link now a discussion for all the stakeholders, not just the clubs that are involved, because they're a football economy. So that conversation is ongoing, and some clubs also I'ma find it some creative means. Maybe the first 100 women, the first 100 women you get in for free. And man, it's almost bad. They will not come alone. You know, there'll be some drinks or some, you know, packages and goodies from partners and sponsors. Gradually, you know, the younger audience, when they get hooked on and they understand, say, entertainment is so a popular musician, half time before kickoff, these little tricks might bring extra fans into the stadium. And yes, idea, if we leave it to the normal announcement, and I say, you know, the 3 o'clock, 4 o'clock the kickoff, the numbers will continue to go down. We need to be innovative and creative. Into GFA, NSA, the clubs, and now other stakeholders, partners and sponsors, they must all get involved. Now and find it very, you know, appetizing means that the fans know at the best stadium, not just for one or two matches, big matches, but throughout the season. That's the only way to ensure that the economy of football is vibrant.
1: Director Obata Kwaharma, we had a TNA pitch now. The owner of Media Makra, Ebua, fertilizer, yeah, in water. Groundsman or no fatun also a boa so that the standard of the pitch, you know, a better quality net me a boa in game, no, ever takwa haram, a worthy of mentioning. But regarding Kumasi, what is the supporter, the Kotoko team, at the amount, said a better meeting me a boa, my pitch in Ankasa, et me a come.
0: Well, for now, officially, no support from Kotoko, but Oma proposed it. I know they have said so, but officially, it's been straight down to the regional Ashanti headquarters team. I say about Mabasu because the preseason pitches, no, and mind you, Maestro, if you'd bear with me now, the pitches that we've been using over and over, and they're recycled, and yet new turf. When you can new turf, the seeds that have to be planted, and the way is Bermuda grass. And no, we've been using it since the 2008 AFCON, so many years ago, almost 20 years ago. We've been recycling it, but new turf, complete new turf. We say you would scrape everything off and change the entire soil. That would be new world-class pitch, but unfortunately, and it's not good for, if I say Ghana sports and I say Ghana football as a whole, you lay new world-class turf for all these years, and thankfully Honorable Sports Minister and Finance

0: minister and other stakeholders. The idea now is to make sure, say, you bring your world-class pitches. World-class pitches means that they can host the highest level of FIFA matches in Ghana. But I also know it takes time, several months. Into window number, now you to mean your time, not off-season work, nobody will be able to do it. It means you close down your facilities and lay a brand new turf altogether, and it's been several years since we were able to do that. So I know, yeah, it's in the pipeline. Earmarks, no, yeah, funds, those funds are soon to be released to make sure, say, we'll do that work. Final timetable for that has not been released, but immediately I be do such stage. No, I'm sure you all hear about it because it's about time, say, Ghana, we have at least two or three, not just one. At least two or three world-class pitches are in before these years, as I'm saying.
1: Too bad. Because I am very interested because of a year the under 20 a year AFCON I be host to her and whether say facilities I be bought that tournament. You know, are ready? And now say discussions I go advance on how I bet me I maintain it to the standard that be fit under 20 tournament.
0: No, dear, this week. Timetable no, be release it na ubi the timetable for the various venues shuttling of preparations. It's here, no dear in a matter of days you get that information very clearly. To be honest, constant meetings have been going on behind the scenes. And minister push it or my impression 3 a.m. na minister Fred, what is happening tomorrow, next week, can we do this, what's going to happen, let's push. It's something that we've been discussing for a long period of time to find the best solutions. Don't worry, we'll do it. The work must be done and the work will be done. Let me say, the Babayara Stadium issue, a lot of discussions. I think it's healthy. Once these discussions are aimed at finding long-term solutions, they are welcome. But my main caution, Kaka, let me say, aerial drone shots be about or social media. Mm-hmm. IT department, don't worry, is alert. Say, sir, drone shots. Now when they are to social media, no. It was after a crusade 2023 and yet 2026 Nancy photo and that would be a say mischief and it would be at the old picture and on what they are to about in say Monshe Babayara Sports Stadium. No, it is not 100%, but definitely, and yet, sir, edited photos are a bit more edited at all about. And we say, no, we need to talk about it. It's quite mischievous. It's, more and more, yes, at the end of the day, they should be cautious and not engage in such, misleading photos in the public domain.
1: Okay. But that's it for that clarity. Me Kaipa, Sir Professor Chumesi, former Director General, Okai. In fact, sometimes you can never social media be bomb match be abun say grass no your spray so green na your trap pictures near the social media fe as a what time me won spray your pictures no so ana
0: say me yanka we be who say my spray page
1: and then I won spray so
0: well the fact of the matter is that the quality of the pitch no a paramount who spray. If you spray the pitch, it will not take away the fact that the root and also a bit eroded. So you are even deceiving the players. They may even get injuries. What we are trying to do is to make sure it's a natural pitch and natural pitch. If you are those days, the spraying was not that level. I was not on the ground at that time, but yes, in that a lot of spraying was going on, but now I'm what. So in the meantime, we don't need to be spraying the pitch to make it look green. If your grass right, let's work hard to make sure the natural grass comes up, and if necessary, say you beat me, I have one or two touches here and there. The Indian side, yes, sir. You end up spraying places where the grass is not even strong enough, players will end up getting heads. And also, another consideration. Oh, okay. We're trying to work hard and make sure the pitches, they'll be ready in time for the necessary assignments.
1: As a prof, they are now displaying, the CV, and all the dadaing.
0: Yeah, some of sounds. I want to back say, yeah, the spray and dadaing.
1: And you know, maybe the prof, I'm at the or the spray and dadaing. Two persons over that, we better die, sir.
0: Anyway, we now okay.
1: Yeah, no, but my man, I'm in for a I may wish you all the best. Be a bitch, best I had to us waiting. Come on.
0: Have a nice day.
1: Thank you very much. Yao Ampofo Ankra, Director General, National Sports Authority, and readiness of our facility for the kickstart of our season. And Nkomokakra, and qualifiers, DI Banda 20 Day, and Yao Day, Emu, and Nkomokakra. Yadana Sipa, Kanija Bai, Nafi,
2: weekend, March, Kasede, Nimtudia, Yabifu Koso, and Midiama campaign, no for now, na later. Yaba NSC same no so you ready. We are always talking about finances, NSC Kenny Ho, NSC. But if we continue to talk about these things, Papa, what you say? No one yes take no one for all these years. I am to mean still finding solutions to whether how are you to me, you know, investors no more investing into the game. Barcelona went for about 2-3 years or so. No more company.
1: But what catch was resources in you?
2: And you know me, King. Sir, Chumesi Anka, resources. Yeah, Papa Anka, resources. So,
1: Professor Chumesi.
2: Professor Chumesi, CR7. In the Omu Nyashi, BBN, so there is nothing they can do.
1: But at least, you'll buy one who's setting changes.
2: But he also singing the same song now. Professor Chumesi de Mayen, and I'm a boy.
1: So maybe you have to put pressure on where also really is Sika.
2: But between you and Yao, one of me putting pressure to where Sika be to me if you have.
1: And if you
2: between
1: say,
2: you and Yao.
1: And if you say,
2: we have part to play. We have part to play. And that's the more reason why we throw more light on NSM Komo and Anope. And I'm a boy. But again, when it comes to stakeholder engagement, when it comes to the people, noa, omu and omu kasa, and omu met me yibi diabuano, I think Yao is closer to all of them. The government that gave you our appointment, if you do, you think there is no finances to make the government successful there, then what's setting up for failure?
1: But when you say basic ajeno, the bureaucracy, a bar, a check, up and down.
2: I agree, but you name the number of years on board office, I am moody. You have been in office 4 years, you have more NS, 4 years, 5 years, 6 years, 7 years. No NS, what? Nini na ye can basic ajeno, maybe I didn't know this kind of man, I'm feel say this kind of man, I'm fine. Because we had some under Professor Chumesi administration, and TB.
1: Baby, I'm a new baby, I'm a new partner. When you know, say, calf inspectors, bar, no, because venue nini ready for you, qualify, sir. You bet too many car kupiska, abe ye. What you say? But that time you pressure, be a man, or more
2: can you be a relaxing free. What you say? No, be a relaxing. So, me feel say then it's a conversation, no. Yempa another day.
1: Okay.
2: Next extensively in the home and come. But at this point here, at this crucial moment in India, the campaign is set on Mediama 92.9 through Asempa 94.7. Say this particular weekend here, Takwa TNA.
1: Okay.
2: And to be honest and sincere, yeah, upload funny saying Coach Ibrahim Tanku. Yeah, but Mediama players in Abaso and the people even behind Mediama team, no. For anyone no mun, you know, I think it's the team supporters of Mediama, Minyasho's education no munyan ye. Maybe I'm fit say a preseason or more. And I'm fit say a friendly game no more.
1: Maybe publicity and all for me.
2: I mean I'm kind of side.
1: Education.
2: Because Papa, I didn't know no munya but boy and ram Mediama nations boy. A cup game.
1: Yeah,
2: a cup game is very important on the calendar of GFU.
1: And creeper.
2: Maybe they still think it's a team to quite be jammed by another friendly game. No, no, no, no, no, no, no, no,
1: no, no, blame
2: no, no, no, no,
1: no, no, no, no, no, no, no, no, no,
2: no, no, no, no, no, no, no, no, no, no, no, no, no, no, no, no, no, no, no, no, no, no, no, no, no, no, no, to beat TP Mazembe,
1: Okay.
2: We are where? And Papa Mwa.
1: I no crepa.
2: To beat TP Mazembe, and fire known to the fear. Oh, me and Yambi Germany and Mamo, eh, media, Matakwa never show beer, Ubwa, and to let them fire known shed TP.
1: Okay.
2: Papa question that day. Or said, Bebo, by bay 2:30. Park no said, Buffers way catch and coffers and Munko for Korea TV. The Medi TV, baby, our social media, and soon to Munko for Korea.
1: Okay.
2: Papa, I know you have bon match, you have bon first half, you have bon second, you have bon match, you know. Still, I'm on 43 children or movie says course. Brain inside it.
1: Okay.
2: Inti, kwa siyada de papa,
1: yeah,
2: you have bon sre, sa mumua, Nay, na to me and fa tipi me fuchi and coffee.
1: Mame and asipa kin ka ninja nana kwa kuvede fena utininka ebusha for sem perfem sini 94.7 sans sini alive wo media ma 92.9 the Monday's edition of the Ultimate Sports Show and enay ya boro back to 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
3: ya minia
1: bibia boko de
3: me adum boko
1: nya nra me hu stadium
3: oh that's a Nigerian chain.
1: Yeah.
3: I go to a power bank. He said, "I'm Nigerian."
1: Now you what?
3: Oh, that be no Nigerian.
1: Oh, boy, now you what?
3: Oh, and when you announce, you cry. I go. Hey, you're not chairman.
1: I go to Nigeria.
4: No.
1: Oh, yes, you're Nigerian.
4: From where Nigeria? No.
1: Who said? Asa.
3: Asa, there to cry, no cry, no. And when I cry, I'm saying,
1: "Who said who me be?"
3: Hey, you know I'm who be brave.
1: Because if you know me, who? Anna, Charlie, you plan your holiday before.
3: Oh, Charlie,
1: you plan your holiday before.
3: But
1: you know, Charlie, I'm making. Any penny a holiday before. Oh, that.
3: He's very happy here. And unze ejuma dia wo yesa na na se oti se nipana ne ye ejuma no e ka se mint min kan se mo kan bebre, but the truth is that the man is ever grateful and very very happy in peace
1: and itakwa
3: yes neni je pa and ejuma no wo ye no and now we training come dia and he's ever ready omo nimo no beso mache so my street
1: international team man say they was some takwa kaka no nanka was some gana kaka
3: any bad call but any bad call but no pay mamen chama and now na jesse jesse so mamen chama no pay where my show you best say me pass me share kitwe bi on interview nine kitwe bi
1: me patcho yonko
3: you best say focus ye nyabre you best say focus on Sunday
1: yeah
3: and come on Yebra Penny be the an opinion. Me nya happy. The best at the league, you know. And comment like this will be your TV tia. I mean, nationwide, and convo tia no paper. But then, Waco Park.
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7: Muka se muye the headquarters of Pozwa ewo maimua muye nukwari for nukwe muka into muho keke obiara iti asempa sanse asempa pesu ubishu yebi vietu yo nobeti wakoreti yen sasano obiara iti ya niye mibama baso Muka se muye the headquarters of Pozwa ewo maimua muye nukwari for nukwe muka into muho keke obiara iti asempa sanse
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8: Look,
4: look, you should teach. He should adjust himself to the situation here. When they came for you, he should have come to assess all these things. But he did not come. So if your eyes are good in seeing good things, so the moment you come here, you see that, what is this? But with time, you adjust to it. The field is not good, but he won the first cup. Maybe his first game in his town, he didn't win the cup. But he came here with all the negativity he said about the team. He won a cup. So he should patch him. I was happy for him. I even remembered when I won the cup. I also danced, champion of champions against us. And I also danced. So I saw myself in him. I was very happy.
7: Muka se muye the headquarters of Ponswa, ewo maimua, muye no kwarfo, lukwe, munka into muho keke. 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
8: 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Opposite Echo Bank. Mumro, Namubenya Samsung, TCL, Media, and in Nasco Papa. Nemumukai say Homeland Swoho. Electroland prices dear. Fala! Yeah, show my name. Electroland. 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
0: Anity, Tiabro Chenkomo, Aqua Manqua, Akuntejo, Eddie Bro Wasempa, 94.7 FM. So,
2: you dream me down as the Indian woman on it. You almost see a cacra, you almost will hunu, yes, yati, in Etnasia, near Cabo.
3: Memory Debia, a bonusia, a pemusia, a question of what you change your home, our approach, said the Yakuhu, any diabetrufi, the Yahu, near her, the Ye, near the Abba, the Yeno, and you can say,
2: yes, I abrochin kuma na dim tintim pa
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5: 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Yeah amsterdam
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0: shenin so say e memene da bia 6 p And bugger near approaching company.
6: Obutan Sim Nuno. To say the what do?
7: Enyamia, asedan kwama angel rock mixer aboa me pa. 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
1: Now, media my team why you say on person they have the ball much of the time. Ti pia ball on eje ikra, na ye pia from left to right, from right to left. Na adeba ko a my team jaji omo say ball na coach Ibi Tanko press ball no. Eh effective ni eh how they are able to break the opposition down. Now, sometimes your team say be bobo na we pia pia ball na na fi opian wi a results ne ma. Opian wi a on team penetrate. But media my is different. Secondly, say team e betum pon a agi the fans. The board, you coach in your madrina bako.
2: Now, if fans ni don't bet any board at dry bako.
1: Set fans ni who directional board then they coach in a team, any team neko. Now, said they run along with when you for dream pono
3: and maximum support.
1: Yes,
3: Asempa FM.
1: Media my board, no, you know, I see once from Takwa to media my fans and what everywhere. Say, yeah, per we want to have the ball.
3: Okay.
1: Yeah, team wants boy, per se, bono. It's I be done go by a pipia bono. The two are near pia, near pia. One thing I is so obvious, and I say, Mediama has so much enterprise in play. Papa, it's me break your position down. The problem has been the number of goals. Yeah, yes, sir. In comparison to number of chances, Mediama,
3: it's me creating. Okay,
1: and so we game noir. And my main father is in train, say, and no game now, a boy, you know, a copycat of the Yamia Doma next week against Mazembe or Pitch.
2: Hey, sir,
1: and no game, you know. A copycat of the Ebehunu against Mazembe next week because in South Africa, no, most of the teams in him say, Okwa wea, na ho dinio. In fact, I'm a takas in me say, Ope, continental, home and away, a year basis, a year juma pa, a African continent. Because club be a irrespective of said club, and they can see it. Once they go away, they give maximum respect to the opposition. Say Ali neko away, say Mazembe neko away, say Zamaliko. Omunya drew away pe. The respect say, baby amo bono eya away. And did they try say some melu sumponwa? They come home with a marginal defeat.
3: Yeah. Anya kesi bebre.
1: Omo kwa omunim say they are 80% say yebese omu. But the margin of a defeat, you know, and I'm trying some bell limit. They try to make it really tough for the home team, the best home road. The end no, I game no, you against nations, you know.
3: Yeah,
1: I a copycat of the Behun Sunday, and they need
3: some copycat, me, dear. Bro, Frana Minyadi,
1: the same thing against Mazembe Yamia,
3: they are born in Rari, and one a different opposition,
1: yes,
3: and one good opposition that is coming,
1: yes. Because once Mazembe a Baha, and no, so where game and nations for any boy, now media may control born, but nations a control space, you know.
3: Okay.
1: You have two types of control in football.
3: Okay,
1: check me. Control ball, no. I mean control space, you know. So control ball, no. All person who control ball now create chances. And when we create, we control space, you know. Space now, all pair. And they operate. Me farm now. And now Mourinho, me yeah, now Mourinho, no me yeah, no.
3: Okay.
1: The 2010, bro, Barca, ebo against Inter. Now Mourinho, Eddie Inter, be you mefi mo. Eh, the camp no ah. But ball ni na, but space now open. Unya, umbetcho. And the bro, now media me control ball, no. Now nations a control space, you know. But then again, media must still found a way to break the lines of a nation. They created opportunities, and we are again we be ano. So when you be around now, call media ma channels on YouTube and Facebook. You say ano pay or Monday highlights, you know. Ebe tuwa mo biya and you biya re. You have chances.
3: Okay.
1: It's young fan only the way opposition no try say or me control space. No mum my media mass so much space to operate. Instead of being many goals, no more crazy chances. No, media mass still found the way, and that is why I'm saying. Say the team need a very enterprising. Team know what the girl, the cleverness. Say even if they play against team one, where so compacter, they will still be able
3: to knock combine, at the doors.
1: Yes, passes and create. And one second goal, no, Emmanuel no say na a fantastic goal, a very well goal, and I'm fluttered. The last line of defense is so my Emmanuel no, apply. That finish now, 8-0-2-0. So I believe the good news, and I say, even when teams want to sit in a low block, Mediama still finds a way. And I know I really get me beside Coach Ibi Tanko. I interviewed them, and I said, "Dear no fool, some way I was say, oh, we said nothing for about game, no, they were unwilling, some about many, they defended with a mid block. Say, oh, my train for about the brand few, some about any private person here,
3: okay,
1: and now the on my train for about the brand few, oh, but from the middle to the back, you know, me very compact, but then again. Mediama SC
3: okay.
1: still found a way to penetrate, and that is the good news. Nemo dia kano aye bako no.
3: The
1: chances ni yaba tena yamfa mu 8 and 2 internet ni. Ejuma na diye fiatire ho ekosi box na ni mo diye. Ye ni nyina ye.
3: Okay.
1: Ye ni nyina ye. Chances ni ye e create. Nemo si nyamu 10. We try as much as possible. Si edi mu be 8. And I say, I'm going to be 7, I'm going to be 18. And only idea, Aka. And so I believe, Emmanuel are not fantastic. You see, I know you're one winger, be a Papa, coach, be any better. Good in 1v1s, finish, and very good. Or send track back. It's the idea, I'll be here. Idea, who's a coach, turn it forward, no problem, pan. I say, born a son, I say, by a tear. Can I forward, and be done time. Or would you have fullback room on Unguaba? Not only, no no winger na be create value on no full back na so but Emmanuel na your winger born na winning bo oche 1 on 1 of our so be say
3: okay
1: finishing him so you very good and afi ball na say your track back dogling so ni ball boy papa I was familiar with the defensive side of his game being regaining possession back for the team then mom say otumi a floaty balls ne passing being able to break lines and then penetrate vertically no na menye so much Menye so much familiar with that side of the game, but okay. Enua, that was the first official game I know about my media man. Enua, dog libo po ye pa no be about pitch ni bia and then young one said oba takwa last season with I believe Ohoy a United oba ya Obama position team no takwa my eche niska unibo ne bopa. So
3: oh, yeah,
1: I believe it's good news for
3: very takwa.
1: Ne munya to get my name support team no na intimation mazin.
3: My man I say Aguero and Motin and can fantastic submission. 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
3: 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Belmont, a new malt experience. And I'll pay. Yadi a moon common cacanso, edi a mount, a wood median so, and inti ayana, washen so, nebibia etimaque, prestige shopping. Edi August, a fala, edi aba, and then a year, etra August, neto, intimate patch of prestige. And I efro, was it to me kai? The opebia said TV 32 inches now pa 950 Ghana, where the mount open 43 inches are 1,990 cities, and also yadi mount. Any air conditions, a whole row table tops in Nano, that Tete Buano Sopa, Taco Bia Befedia, Obia say prestige, prestige, prestige, and a de papa, and the MI, and I mean brands out there, say TCL, say Sigma, say Samsung, LG, Nasco, Media, Pell, and a rock, and a dear Kanguinano, and they are prestige, and I call papa, and they are about chest freezers,
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3: 1,990 Ghana cities per now the amount umpeway. Oh, try the man who did your blenders, microwave, and the Diakikan Kahunano, hair dryers, Bibia Bekubiano, prestige, and the Yama Papa, Edia, and Chen Kodrunkai, and I say, Kokumasia, Heyada, Heyada, Nina, Ebiwaha, Onsa, Ebitumiaka, na Opey, Chira Quayan. Yeah, adjacent Dr. Forcing Hospital, Ewo Akon, Oba, you bet me a BMO, near the way to me, Edin Komopa, and Tienina, Yamfa, one logo logo lie, and call prestige, na enquire shopping, where your August Fala, your promo, no day, and my friends is here, na your new needs also 0550-358-927. Na o freya, ye no, ebe tumi, edi nkomo. 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Ye de nkomo yinina, edi ebreo, ewo home. The Queen's Ventures, the Queen's Ventures. And so, ewo takwa heya, na o pe quality school suppliers ha. Womo and the day near my pa, Edia ba, Ebuan Koda Sukuko, Ame Bibia Ayakama, Akoda from KGA, Oko SHS, Nina, ni books in Bibia, say exercise books, say textbooks, say science, maths, geography,
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3: And now the conclusion.
5: Ay, papa. I say, Nia no so. Now what you must me ba me vie. On kwa jie juma no. Ay, papa, no, I'm just a tata la. Ay, ay, ay, ay,
3: ay,
5: ay, ay, ay, ay, ay, ay, ay, ay, ay, ay, ay, ay, ay, ay, ay, ay, ay, ay, ay, ay,
4: ay, ay, ay, ay, ay, ay,
3: ay, Na Eric is here to be this. Africa, yeah, what is Sunday? Yeah, because I'm reaching my extension. Nanky and Tina,
5: I can't say,
3: Baba, I can't cry. May I say, I'm dying. Yeah,
5: come on, Carotasum,
3: Sammy Suti.
5: We are more candidate, Tusanrano, and Junior Cabinet. I agree, you now, Fenna Tibrekas and Ankas are stamping. Oh, Nanka, Nanka, you will be a preconanka, a banner, because, Papa. Yenshia Papa Santos.
3: Yenshia Papa Santos.
5: What is he?
3: Papa Santos.
5: Yes, Yenshia Papa Santos.
3: Papa Santos.
5: And Rano, Honorable Bentu for Ghana Manganese Company.
3: JMC.
5: Yes, because here, now, dear Bessie Okromane.
3: With your boy.
5: Oh, Papa Maestro. or say action of all time. Actions akasiakasia wahu yo. Or say enna de ne the greatest action of all time.
3: Yeah, fantastic.
5: So just say enna yensan shi honorable DJ. Honorable Justice Aban.
3: Okay.
5: Yensi ano.
3: Ono fi yensi ano.
5: Yeah, certainly. Enti papa
3: enna kwanda yanim.
5: Enna kwanda yanim ho. Kwanda yanim
3: pa. Papa mama just 3-4-5 minutes na fi yen ko pa course no kakra.
5: Papa maestro. One department within the media setup, I say whether I don't know whether we are underlooking or we are overlooking.
4: The
5: formidable and commanding goalkeeping structure of Medeama Football Club.
3: Okay.
5: And thumbs up to former Asante Kotoko number one, Isaac Amuakon. I mean, him send a presence on the technical team, you know. Eka hubi na etimia enhance

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1: 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Okay, okay. Okay, okay. Okay, okay. Okay, okay. Okay, okay. Okay, okay. Okay, okay. Okay, okay. Okay, okay. Okay, okay. Okay, okay. Okay, okay. Okay, okay. Okay, okay. Okay, okay. Okay, okay. Okay, okay. Okay, okay. Okay, okay. Okay, okay. Okay, okay. Okay, okay. Okay, okay. Okay, okay. Okay, okay. Okay, okay. Okay, okay. Okay, okay. Okay, okay. Okay, okay. Okay, okay. Okay, okay. Okay, okay. Okay, okay. Okay, okay. Okay, okay. Okay, okay. Okay, okay. Okay, okay. Okay, okay. Okay, okay. Okay, okay. Okay, okay. Okay, okay. Okay, okay. Okay, okay. Okay, okay. Okay, okay. Okay, okay. Okay, okay. Okay, okay. Okay, okay. Okay, okay. Okay, okay

0: Whatever the germs, brush them away with the new Pepsodent, now in limited edition World Cup packs. This advert is FDA.
1: I'm just saying,
2: Look. You should teach. You should adjust yourself to the situation here. When they came for you, should have come to assess all these things. But you did not come. So if your eyes are good in seeing good things, so the moment you come here, you see that, what is this? But with time, you adjust to it. The field is not good, but he won the first cup. Maybe his first game in his town, he didn't win the cup. But he came here with all the negativity he said about the team. He won a cup. So he should patch him. I was happy for him. I even remembered when I won the cup. I also danced, champion of champions against us. And I also danced. So I saw myself in him. I was very happy. Look. You should teach. You should adjust yourself to the situation here. When they came for you, should have come to assess all these things. But you did not come. So if your eyes are good in seeing good things, so the moment you come here, you see that, what is this? But with time, you adjust to it. The field is not good, but he won the first cup. Maybe his first game in his town, he didn't win the cup. But he came here with all the negativity he said about the team. He won a cup. So he should patch him. I was happy for him. I even remembered when I won the cup. I also danced, champion of champions against us. And I also danced. So I saw myself in him. I was very happy.

0: fa Alasan Ibrahim Babangida the bookmaker or teni ba pepe die wo yemfa babansu die no entry ha na fi yenhwe die wachi name famra this one says greetings to you maestro and the crew. I agree with Babangida that Sami Kwadade Yenchi should extend your stay in Takwa. I say until
1: Asempa FM.
0: You guys come back to Accra. Elder Obin Oyarefa and our elder Ediway Edibaye. Now elder we are Samuel Kwadade Yenchi, sports director. I say bra, interesting point of interest. I heard one of my brothers say Mediema will give same dose of what we saw yesterday. Well, I want to note that TP Mazembe's strength is more than nations and they will give Mediema a stiffer opposition. I urge Mediema to push harder and be more competitive than we experienced yesterday to make the return leg a mere formality. We will continue from Accra. What happens? Mediema all the way. And now Samuel Kwadade Yenchi, we are in direct papa and the way at the Abidjan Arope. What you continue from Accra? Okay, yeah, me and I see you and two says 0534 503 469 and 0534 430 522. Yeah, Baby Din Koma Kotoko is 91 years and also Hong Koma Kakrano. But you pick a course in Kakra, you pick a Kakra. Now, if you are, you to me, Ebi, and I see I can carry a messages now and also Akana. Hello, good morning. Maxwell Agege 205
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2: 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Obo Africa, e san bebo FA Cup, e san bebo Ghana League. 34 matches in Ghana League. Pasika kwa champions league eti all prepare team na all prepare ni eti mu amuni akonya share ni kwaku mu ka mistake no eti no mu prepare team ni me da se
0: mame ena se Maxwell Agege 205 deno 0534503469 osu betimi adjoin e assign so e was 0534 430522 obe fe na fi also yetimi atonka adopay e osu so hello good morning okay hello good morning Yes, sir.
3: Mama, what you?
0: Me just mean you are not budget friend. Say, who free? Hello. Okay. 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Good morning. 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
3: Hello.
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0: 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Hello, good morning.
4: Good morning.
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4: Yes, I'm not sure.
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4: Yes, Empa Chowini.
3: Hello.
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0: Pacho me in Tiwi. 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
1: 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Young Power Flow. Hello, good morning. 0534-503-469. Hello, good morning.
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1: Okay, yes, I'm trying with you. Good morning.
3: Okay, there, my show.
1: Yeah, fabulous, Niana.
3: Unime. Unime, the man, I
1: Yeah, I'm
3: trying to be able to
1: call. Yami Gusukraipa.
3: Yeah, the body, I see. 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
1: Ya, fabulous.
3: Papa.
1: Na birthday niye, na in advance niye diye nya.
3: Oh. Papa, fetch me. I said, pressure was riding, you know. I said, come on, better sao.
1: And you couldn't do that.
3: Bassa,
1: you know, Mate, young cousin.
3: Papa, as you know, Kobia Santo Toko, dear. Makotoko supporters in our birthday, near Makotoko, a football club, also birthday. Players a womb, any open floor or two crew, and a brave woman saw a Santimera, the man on happy birthday, Cassiapa. 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
3: 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ya na me mo technical team so dey abaso se ko tenkra se what me ten say planning ye na players bi o mu nya dia no se kwa mpoku a the ball man e team a as the ball ba so man so ko to mo against am for no sa players e pe biem what you say wo gina o be pim
1: Hello, good morning.
4: Until
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1: nyati
4: mame mbo media ma abaso to phone so on my account in between. Thank you for the This is the preparation for the fancy African Cup. What are
1: you doing? Top four, champions of champions.
4: Oh, sorry, champions of champions. I'm making account in between there. Every more about because we're preparation. What are you doing? We're preparation for the tournament. I don't know my name. And I'm looking at the best starting number one. Now what we are. It's my cousin. Me show me crying. Them one. That Africa now on my corner. The best three. You might Ghana to. And the enter Omachi. That's who class in there. Yes, enter Omachi. Because Omu Konomu the victory bar, what the victory bear gun, Omu Pam bear media mind. And I say, what the victory bear on my gun. It's a best play. Yes, you can hear him about to say, in situation of my chat, 1 year old, not Africa, not Omu Konomu. Omu Timu for Enko Kumunim.
1: Very well.
4: I'm talking about you. In fact, I beg you, say, Mammy Baba, I am Miracle, a queer amena, a day. And let only 4 years.
1: Okay, happy birthday. Okay, happy special birthday. Yeah, that's Obama. Hello, good morning. Hello. Okay, and also, and to me, and you know, Yemfa, they find out about two now for Yemfa. Good morning.
5: Good morning, Ken.
1: Yes,
2: Asempa FM.
5: Yeah,
1: me go so cry, but now.

0: Eremias, Ubiawoko, Aya, also for Aya, Obeda, Sinoguni, Aretiaso, Takabana, Quefer, Aretiaso.
1: Okay.
0: Hmm, I pass it through or say a fine for Mancasa. Taxi drivers, I want to call your boss, letter, Buddhist Parker, Yamishirano. I mean, Shana, drivers, I want to call you, you are ready for Africa. Drivers, remember, I couldn't use them 2 million drivers for our phone, but it also. Aha, and to be on Shanui, be on keeping clean.
1: Okay, hello, good morning. Okay, yeah, wrap up, of course, no, and no, I don't know. Hello, good morning.
2: Why is the other?
1: Yes, I'm Pacho, when you?
2: Oh, yeah, well, I'll get up, Pacho. Good, because of your little too.
1: Yeah, too.
2: And we give my co park, but we take cover from Huda or Bob Bopper by end up body the other who we are now look at you. It's a champion's regular Sunday. But beyond black, what's the park in my park in the blue? Or let that one about bear sense.
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1: Okay, yemfa freno emfansia yafa kakra yemfa eye freno emfansia na ye nhumeso na ye homrasia nemfa eye amanone nsem no emfa entoaso nemum kam homa emfa sida ema eye Franco Trading Enterprise na da roma Nokia phones, Samsung iPhones, smart TVs, Franco air conditioners nyina wope microwave wope eye blenders, generators and electric stove. 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Was it still? 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Na compu Ghana did the gold rush season no ediaba. 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And no pay shan swe. 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What's a durable
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5: Dina for Electroland Castle will be a showroom of Potemu. Na ye be ya sandy homeland and swat at home. Say, see, and apart from some of it, near Tomu TVs, gas cookers, kettles, microwave, Ninia Kikahon, Mubetum is at Tomu Nemu Konya, plates, Nemu Tree, Ninia Kikahunina, and where your branch about what your friend homeland. And it just a man who wants to say, we did our Electrolander. You bet me out from our bed, she at Eddie Kessie. I think so. You will Nasco selected promotion via ye. So we'll talk about. Ye betcha ba kwa ka ho enwe chinsu madina ya shada mamu special price o fala ya tete nyama ni su nyina mamu madina ye do mu asemu bebre ka ho na bra madina taxi rank opposite eco bank mumro na mu benya samsung tcl media eni nasco papa ne mumu kai se homeland suwo ho electroland prices die fala ye show mu anim electroland bia ye ba kwa

0: example, say a quantum wisdom, ye can do him, na one could be a na yo satisem, and oma bebui na gana dish nemu won conformans, the old tia when you beji, and it your rubber who.
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0: Any tea, Tia Bruchenko, Aqua Manqua, Akuntejo, Eddie Bro was Sempa, 94.7 FM. So,
2: it remained done as the Indian woman on it. You almost see a cracker, you almost see a hunu, yes, you are tea, in your transia, yeah, carbom.
3: A memory debia, a bonusia, a permusia, a question of what a change near your home, our abruce, said the Akum, any diabetrufi, the yehu, near her, the ye, near the abba, the anyano, and you can say,
2: yea, yes. Abrochinkum on a dim tintim pa.
0: Yabaran woman who do I won't conform my soy, you bet me the abo Ghana. I'm not funny to my paper. Or my impuntu. 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Ewa brochinkum with you, medium. 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No, I share what you.
4: Robert J. because of free Germany.
5: Kobe. Okay, yeah, Amsterdam.
4: Concept no work for Abrochinkum, a woman, and a woman, a German, and a woman, a woman, a woman, a woman, a woman,
0: a woman, a woman, a woman, a woman, a woman, a woman, a woman, a woman, a woman, a woman, a woman, a woman, a woman, a woman, a woman, a woman, a woman, a woman, a woman, a woman, a woman, a woman, a woman, a woman, a woman, a woman, a woman, a woman, a woman, a woman, a woman, a woman, a woman, a woman, a woman, a woman, a woman, a woman, a woman, a woman, a woman, a woman, a woman, a woman, a woman, a woman, a woman, a woman, a woman, a woman, a woman, a woman, a woman, a woman, a woman, a woman, a woman, a woman, a woman, a woman, a woman, a woman, a woman, a woman, a woman, a woman, a woman, a woman, a woman, a woman, a woman, a woman, a woman, a woman, a woman, a woman, a woman, a woman, a woman, a woman, a woman, a woman, a woman, a woman, a woman, a woman, a woman, a woman, a woman, a woman, a woman, a woman, a woman, a woman, a woman, a woman, a woman, a woman, a woman, a

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2: two when I don't think you also sounds in your life what a sample 94 when sebi akwa mano ni sisi ya ye wia empeni fuwa tina se na yade nkomo ake change na ano na yade eshiyao ewo jumidi so mao messages no emra mao messages no emra sila Africa in focus ena yeshe ena mse the campaign is huge na ya setini na ewo mediema 92.9 ena fi the headquarters of Ghana Sports a sample 94 Punk 70 win from 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
3: 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I'm from the dirty, but that Chico nice. Y'all call it a moment, I call it life.
4: One day while the light is glowing, I'll be in my castle.
2: Eric Sia Dubois D.
5: Zim.
2: Mr. Machin.
5: Yeah, be a dear.
2: Na, Bibi Abako.
5: Ah, Yamia, don't take a man that would you want JD Mafusani, the better one than I say.
2: Fantastic.
5: Of course, on the next one. In Pakwa.
2: Yeah.
5: Is it the last day or the last but one or two? You know, yeah. Is it the last or the last but one?
2: Yes, indeed. Obi the message by. Na me kan ma sky.
5: Okay.
2: And na sky so e the message by. Mm-hmm. But when ti me answer sa.
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2: Enti
5: e
2: be the last day.
5: E bia.
2: For some of us.
5: Well, okay. Mm, okay. Okay. Yeah.
2: Now for some of you.
5: Oh, asa. Okay. Ti be the kind.
2: For some of you.
5: Na no no.
2: Mama me leave kakra my break. So.
5: Ba o ka so na e de buy o ze bend.
2: Oh, na de nka de se bebre wa.
5: Yenji kaninko, yenji ukaninko.
2: Mwiji mikano.
5: Weba lita. Yedi yebeba wakasa honi yebeko. I'm sure it's been a wonderful time in Takwa.
2: Of course.
5: Enti yede ubiase. 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Yede ubiase. So still we're tuned into the ultimate sport show.
2: Of course.
5: It's always a wonderful time. Yeni ya tifo ni ya
2: kefuna. Your callers no still are.
5: Yeah, they call from there.
2: They are coming. Mm-hmm. Every time they are coming.
5: Yeah.
2: Enti yeda asipa.
5: Yes.
2: And then kofon tuwa hodi ye down.
5: Yeah.
2: And kofon hodi ye down. In fact, that gesture, Honorable Bentum.
5: Honorable Bentum. Yeah.
2: GMC.
5: That's true.
2: That gesture was very, very
5: solid.
2: Super fantastic.
5: Super.
2: Say, Chiano, papa. That's your brow.
5: That's a bimre bim. No, see, Omiye, so. That was the main caveat.
2: Oh, so, can I say?
5: That's Omiye.
2: With the Oboa.
5: Oh, so, Omiye, yeah.
2: Amba.
5: What's your name? Pono, Janima. Sano, kind.
2: Eric Oboa.
5: Mate.
2: Sa
5: malamete
2: enti ene amba
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5: Obeba ya malame fantina ba ai Obeba
2: Honorable Bentum
5: fantastic morning
2: and Papa Santos hey chale nipa watakwa o nipa watakwa
5: ya titiri watakwa
2: nipa watakwa na fi the whole him
5: yeah
2: kofi media hold it down pa down pa
5: ni adia ni from Brazil and bebwa
2: okay Eric
5: All right, Papa Mami, another quick in Takwa. Me and first senior area, but our China transfer deadline day, Manobedi, Papa, and of course, the transfer deadline show, Bebro Biawa, don't TV so. Yes, 9:45 near Tanase, 9:45 near Tanase, Gigi, and to that 11 p.m. Nabibia Beto to Dini Adiano, and the anyone I prepare Chari Adia, Bedu 11 year, we to 10 normal country Munia for your quack, we see 11, 12, or yeah, we so until 10 p.m. No, the anyone a Bea Jumana, Sa, Kokuma, we remuani Adia, Mumon, when you Yes, they showed
2: well.
5: And of course, the next Asempa Star is also on this weekend. The Asha Sewa Asempa FM. So, the next Asempa Star, it's in Patron Shannon Society. So, these two shows which are a bit for what's not the Anobay Day, but live on Adobe TV, live on Asempa FM. And of course, we get you at Thomas Show.
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5: And here, Diaba. Yana de Biamekacho say, Nea, and Raya Koda, San Sori, and Nayana, and Yamaritia.
2: A mercy.
5: And your class, a Christ.
2: Your
5: government policy, a God's promise. Your university degree, a God's decree.
2: Of course.
5: And it's a combination, you say, and as you can gain. Ah, your point.
7: That you may say, me jay, me pese me.
8: Never say, obi e jay. Maestro.
7: Eh, so we.
8: Ah well, but me too for catch that was ever fa. United Mamunstro. Nyame kam ho. If you town dey met my yom ho adwa. Amale amate, avere ava. Masa, you then there was a my Bruno Fernandes show. Kinkre, e come enyo enwi, miensa. And oh boy, I had a good one. Kwan Biasa was a game where 7 goals fell apart.
7: Okay.
8: United, no, man, I hope. United, I hope. Especially, I know the other guy, especially, I'm over here off. Come on, I'm going to go to the next game. Because after that game against Hull City, United needed to come back.
7: They
8: need that.
7: That's simple.
8: That's what the likes of Marcus Rashford. And now, I'm going to go to the money to pay. Copy menu, no, still, them all. Those guys, yes. Rashford, they said, no, still, I don't know. And of course, I'm going to sign him, which I said, I'm going to go to the Hull City.
7: Yeah.
8: That was a good game. Credit to Manchester United. My idea, Pani, idea. And last season, I record 21 Premier League assists. Go soon, yeah, normally, no. And then, no, so much time from Ajazek when Bias or no, 9 goals to pay. But I was starting here.
7: Okay.
8: A chassis at 3 goals. And so this is, you know, goes to the Beba. Yes, yes, Bruno Fernandes. After that wonderful performance, this is Bruno Fernandes.
9: No, score goals. It's the best feeling in football, obviously. And then doing an hat-trick in the game at home with our fans, it's something amazing that I'm very proud of. But the main thing is that I need to score goals to help the team to win games. Today I did that, and I hope that I can do much more and help my teammates score goals too. No, obviously, it was massive for us. We knew we lost 3 points last week, so it was all about to get 3 points, give a good performance to our fans. First game at home, they've been waiting long for this, so we wanted to not make up for last week because you can't get 6 points in this game, but we wanted to start the game on the front foot, be strong. I think we were in control of the game, even if we conceded the goal, and then second half we were
7: a Simba FM.
8: Bruno Fernandes and someone what they are to a giant. So of course the next time we BB and didn't make it up you see last week, you know.
7: Okay.
8: First then he budget 6 points in there, but at least when you BB they are poor the moment
7: so yeah.
8: The man Bruno Fernandes. Michael Carrick and your coach. Like you could see smiles beaming all over him.
7: Carrick ball. Carrick ball. Uncle you baby.
8: This is Carrick ball. I fire. But it's true. And he says this is all emotion. There's some work to be done. But sabi by four and then in Swadi.
7: Okay.
8: 3 points in Afife and in your Carrick.
9: It was a good win. It was a really good win in the end. I think played some really good football. Obviously in a challenging position to go one down. And biggest thing from today really was the mentality of the boys, you know, to overcome setbacks. You know, we're going to have them. Every team that ends up being successful has them. It depends how you deal with them and how quickly you deal with them. And we had one last week. We had a little one today. And I have to say the way the boys responded and took it on, I think I was really pleased with that, you know. And it's easy to look at the result now and say what a fantastic performance and some great goals and things, but the mentality and the stubbornness and the belief of the boys today really pleased me.
8: The stubbornness and the belief in the boys. No, man, I need you.
7: Okay.
8: Sometimes you need to be stubborn.
7: Of course.
8: Much where the stubbornness never. Would you any young good boy? Good boy to me, me boy.
7: Of course.
8: Much if you
7: are simple, if you say,
8: come here to DJ, be do a kajamu. Your friend, he can't come much as be
7: as we are Kodia.
8: A Kodia, a Kodia.
7: Na DJ di ene di
8: ne want to know the man santam do
7: ne di ene di
8: ne di ene ya kan di
7: ya kan di
8: yeah
7: miss out sankasa yes
8: insu etime crisis system sa de me hu bidda eh ne ne go be zo no ngwa boy go be fin
7: DJ agbe
8: boy
7: too much
8: ah kama ana eti cholesterol so mezo
7: yes sir
8: yin na ne eti won ye hebo no obi a wo shock line up a buyer now Martinez the dem,
7: yeah.
8: Like I said in the morning, said it's looking like he will be announced, and he announced it in check cracking crane wood in a poem.
7: Yeah.
8: And the Chelsea that Chelsea Yamwa. Chelsea needed something in pose a change.
7: Yeah.
8: But would you say that goalkeeper Mutra Bonner G2? They almost were heavy this about your tray.
7: It depends. It depends. Goalkeeper, you won't even get a show. But quite a bit faster, I'll be conceding.
8: Oh, that's a good one. My board, Gwatin and Bibli. Oh, no, I'm bad. I'll say, so now, oh, my baby, oh, my boy. Now, when I'm going, I'm going to
7: defend this region. ɛde mo asi pila mo block balls mama ne nyina ba mso de
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7: no but
8: ɔmo dampen spirit and because ye ko sɛ obi ba ana wa be UFO no bi abɛ
6: Asempa FM
7: create your competition man a tough opposition that's all
8: emi says didn't your ba Chelsea ni sɛ ɔ ba abɛ gye ne ma Man who's Aston Villa hold out, hold it, to what's that? No, back up,
7: right? Hey, ma.
8: Oh, to Obasso, Benjamin. He's happy. Obasso, crunch. Or say one training session. Yeah, that's now that Obenny opportunity to do more training sessions. And he's been here, pal. I'm not too far, watch it. Like a cat, see.
9: Yeah, of course. Obviously, speaking with legends of Chelsea, with JT and Peter, I knew how big this club is and what we want to achieve this season. I came here to help. You know, I've had an amazing 7 years at Aston Villa, and I come here to challenge myself and trying to win the Premier League. I train only one day with the team. I know the talent that we have up front, and obviously I try to bring that solid at the back. You know, games through, win is a win. I know it wasn't a perfect game. We were 3-0 up. We could have put the game to bed, but at the end, winning and moving on is what we need. We got 36 games left, and it's just 1 week after the other. Yeah, I came here for a reason.
8: I came here for a reason. In fact, we came to Takwa for a reason. Reasons never ako. And say complaining that Tabak can why it's slow.
7: Oh, wada.
8: That reason it be let me say what the coach tells it to win. And they started. Yeah, so bet the trophies about. So just here to me and a good win and credit to them. Send a
6: simple FM.
8: You know, they started well. You know, a perfect league start for Xabi Alonso. It's an idea cost of honey at yeah. Matro copier muso so I am not form about.
7: Okay.
8: Hey, Liverpool for ever ye.
7: Ebefa.
8: But the good thing, the good news there, and it's is actually a goal. It's an normal Liverpool for no. Well, that is why they bought him. Yes, he should bring the goals. And it can be as Isak will go. But in the end, it was another draw for Liverpool against Nottingham Forest. 2-2 Dianye. 2-2 Dianye. 2-2 Dianye. But at least, half a loaf is better than cry.
7: Yeah.
8: And it's a 1 point. Isak is happy. So I say, was he a new coach by Maestro? To ye, the bay consui near eh, Yenisuye, who are you? My international consul, pa, to me and I, your kick, Yana, has said to Christ, whom you have been busy so. Yes, a digital, me wa. Come on, tenner, which was a DJ, we are done here in jay, but your friend is one time. Go away, once I could pray, we are, that's a knob.
7: That's
8: a knob. Yeah. But no, yes. Yes, sir.
9: No, I think there's no problem in like the fighting spirit and, you know, never giving up. I think we showed that last week as well. Obviously, we started the game pretty bad today as well.
6: Asempa FM.
9: And I think, yeah, when we gain momentum by scoring a goal, that's where we need to be better, I think, because today we conceded quite quickly after that. But you know, from the position we was, it's always good to get something out of the game. You know, there's always, you know, time to get used to a new playing style and a new manager. But I think, yeah, we are really working hard, you know, to try to, you know, play the game he wants us to play. And I think when we start doing that better, I have no doubt that the results will come as well.
8: I have no doubt say results no beba. I feel here trying to the opesia body abo. It my show no dey cause so honomo. Na me fun to make honomo. United, yes, when he got catch of 5-2 no winning Chelsea 4-3. And of course me grief for honomo Leeds United train draw Sunderland. E boy Fulham by a goal to Fulham.
7: Messi from
8: Fulham. Boy.
7: Last minute cry.
8: Ah, Tottenham just send home you know.
7: Obaji.
8: Hey, this a be
7: early days yet.
8: Yeah, but yeah, boss. A good start to the season. You have 6 points in the back. 2-2 And of course, City. Still, well, on any day, they are part of the contenders. 4-1 over Crystal Palace. Palace are just so we are just 2 games into the season. Tinya fe na meko bobo table biya. Am I stroke of PMU or La Liga anymore?
7: Okay.
8: This is Real Madrid. This is how Real Madrid should be playing. Come and see ball. Chaplain. Oh, bon, oh.
7: Me fe pa.
8: Now, what is saying?
7: Oh, yes, sir. Resource, dear bar. Bibi, any chip.
8: Bawe bon, wa. Morino tactics, what is saying?
7: Morino.
8: Eh.
7: A set tanquishing tactics, no pa.
8: Yes, yes, yes, yes. I feel now. It's a bono, dear Chile. To say, I'm under the football, football. And I'm under the ball, Ben about. Come and see Ben about football. See, Madrid, German, okay. Echo me in your enemy. Four.
7: Okay.
8: Rema do de boku mwana nya sam keto akora ene yesa basa be bone die no na hese be fa mm be fa na
7: oh be fa
8: be fa
7: Madrid she dey abasa obviously so no so ye wa
8: right
7: let's say
8: as ya she do so that ya so boku mum yensa Atletico so so doing well to copy mu e wo eh my spain and my ball quick ya fa ho dia dia party this area match to something nice is happening the likes of Inter Milan mu yom who pick a crack no against Tagliari area mu ball ba ko pere 2.5 for mo say no Lazio 1-0 over Genoa Napoli hey Come on,
7: I stop on.
8: Make us be a cool, be a country draw, be all.
7: David, won't you intrude?
8: We are called Bonapoli.
7: Never shall cross will be your last good night.
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8: Napoli. You find this like Jaffier about power my two goals to nail for Senone. Nefiritina, Jimmy and some fe.
7: No, or Boa will.
8: Ana na nyefe.
7: Nefe pa.
8: Na nyefe onko fo boto.
7: Now my friend did to score a goal. Yeah, just I'm up for baby bet say.
8: Na na onka wa. What the answer?
7: Oh.
8: Well.
7: Edimia.
8: Edimia. AC Milan maestro. Oso suka kra kwa na macho no. Ruben Amorim o ya dwuma wa na.
7: Ya obo dwuma.
8: Eh, obi akoro de ni do ponso bia mo hono man hono yuso. Ha de o ya dwuma. Oh, mo hadwen ti na wanti manya dwuma no ho no. Ati patwa de ekoso Italy no no. Na akopie mo ya no wo ya maestro. Ligano.
7: Yeah.
8: Say ma say no, just say no. Mo na ko bonu mienu man enda ho. Ah, come. And of course, uko pie mo ana, ya he say, ka Paris Saint-Germain bit to me, you know, yeah. Start to a good season after first game. Now, ya hun so papa, second game wako to draw. On a little ball, I ya 2-2 to the course ho man so I want some and so a brawl. There are a few games. I be he say, I want say there's Aston Villa and Arsenal.
7: Yeah.
8: Yes, ya be he say kwambia so no. Ah, tata bit to me bibi. Now, let's any show my Italian Serie A, Atlanta and Bologna so be bo in Spain. Master, there's Barcelona Rayo Vallecano.
7: Yeah.
8: Yeah, I'll see you at the end. Over 2.5 and
7: a bit to me about.
8: Oh, Osasuna near Tafe, and so I'm about my war, and also so a move. So now it is Jude Bellingham,
10: Kila Semper FM.
8: Okay, in Spain. Yes, I'm as I'm getting to a make a trust and as a minimum. So Gabriel Jesus, you know, Master. Basta, so they are desperate for a striker power.
7: Of course.
8: I'm going to go I'm going to Gabriel. Gabriel, dear, befa. It's almost done. Gabriel, dear. What's up, bar? You know, just back up to a young woman is trying to grow to me.
7: Okay.
8: Just that we be banana near to me. I could hear that. I heard 10 million video. And yes, Kevin Abbas sent me. Turn on the air now, no problem. Bosso, the likes of India, and so no Richarlison. That thing is no robbery. Richarlison, so Kuntu Hea, Nechianeko. And okay, I kind of bro for saying like Kuntu Hea and Janeko. That is fun, bro, for seminal.
7: Oh, yeah. Dada,
8: Kuntu. The mama don't see cry. Think I could do here and in Jada call. That's a mammy Mahokra. The Richarlison saying, could ah, Miss May pray. Nasania, I brought for some day, Willie Grahamwa. And I brought for some Willie Waha, Miss Easy. Willie, I could do here and in Jana call no bro for Nicky Epeno. Could do here and in Jana call. Mazo, Mako, it's in the idea of my account. But Koti Gapo. And that weapon, city the Obama assassin.
7: No,
8: city, it is almost done. Yeah, city, and the before Ochinano deadline at 10 p.m. No, Nabi BSC. Mammy, for you, Covigin, you now can be as a young cop, 900 as you Covigin, so
10: a simple FE.
8: Intense, maestro. Say in a grand slam match, yes, just your first round, Nana, you go with your
7: feet. Yeah, Obesu.
8: Now, all fan chain, say, who did you appear for Chemi? Now, all feet. Or send a go to the, or send a motto, sad or the ball batching you. Kick, and a Mariano Navoni, I send a crabby what you are.
7: Okay.
8: Manania, Nenyada, 24 time Grand Slam champion. Maybe not said Yajukovic last year, but my two, I don't think so. USOP, no, I don't think maybe you're better, but 39, the master, we can crow more. So that's an Eduana, oh, koto nyaji kekeke. Match I know it's 20. Now you timi kobe treno. So you kwa 1B.
7: There's one no cry timi kombo.
8: Don't timi kwa 1 zenga. My show.
7: Half na.
8: Half. And no yebia, say bia. Okay. If you dia 1-1 na. Okay, dia 1-1.
7: Na hebe bim. Enye bia hebe bim.
8: Oh, say bia in case of emergency. Eh, wa say na kofo kan kan ye. Nye se wo na meka hon.
7: Eh. Aya tre fi.
8: Ara hin wa dwene namza. Ye tie na Djokovic.
11: I had enough energy to battle him and to keep up with his rhythm for two sets. After that, I was just gassed out and you know, he kept going. I mean, I'm happy with my level of tennis, but you know, it's just the physicality of it, you know. I'm going to do my very best to get my body in shape to sustain that level and that rhythm for as many hours as
10: it's... Asempa FM. You know,
11: it wasn't enough. That's something I, unfortunately, at this point in time, my career can't control. So, you know, I can do only as much as I can do. And, yeah, it will be very difficult for me in the future to overcome the best of five on the Grand Slam. I'm not giving up on Grand Slams in that regard. Having said that, I'm going to continue fighting and trying to get to the finals and fight for another trophy at least. But you know, it's going to be a very very difficult task.
8: Yes. And I don't know if someone Novak Djokovic too. My friend, my the first time you Novak Djokovic, you Roger Federer, you Rafael Nadal in the second round of a Grand Slam for the first time since 2003. That is interesting. Tiere, how are the young guys? So be and our chairman said, no, young guys, so ba. It's your mama, so yes, I'm going to be on Beja Romania.
7: Okay,
8: my story, I don't know, I can't say,
7: okay,
8: Eric, I see you do well. Over to you.
7: Okay, the foreign minister Nebusa Vomatinenka live on Mediama 92. When I sound in a live or a Sampa 94. 17 and Penny 14, I say that, ye de and come a bonny nano, a de ba, Benjamin Willie Graham, communication director, Mediama Sporting Club, or ha, Sansuna Mo Shaban, and so, ha, and Maxwell Caesar Kemi, competitions manager of the Ghana Football Association.
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7: Media course, or no, na near a scene now, so, Nina. Omo Hanuma, Omso Ebe Kakra, na yet me, Akwe Manupe, also. Na answer, no, Nana Efa Sari, Nana Yanko drama is where, na Yan Twan de Kakra,
8: okay,
7: Yan Twan de Kakra,
8: Twan de
7: Amount for Bibu Masmo Penyama Pato, Yan Twan de Kakra,
8: Yan Twan de Kakra. Missionaries, goalkeepers coach, Montari to go see Ochiano.
7: Montari. Oh, one wonderful goalkeeper.
8: Sure.
7: Coach Abega.
8: Okay.
7: I'm not so many coach UCC. Coach Abega.
8: Okay.
7: I'm not so.
8: Your name, my brother, back. No BNI, Akra. Your friend is Sintim.
7: Sintim.
8: So so chiao.
7: BNI.
8: Yeah.
7: So I'm going for me po munchiao.
8: Oh, what day?
7: BNI.
8: What day?
7: Police for any BNI for any. So I'm going for him for madam for.
8: Oh, Samu.
7: No, baby, my house is here.
8: Now, don't you fire?
7: Now, quiet, you better not my fire. Quiet, Timmy. Better not my
8: fire. You're not fire.
7: Okay. But that would be the guy. I can tell you, you're not going to be
8: a
7: so, why are you tricking me? You're not going to be a crumb. And you will agree, I'm not sorry. I'm not a Moses Packet. I'm not going to be a mina me kwaje ni nza nka umde lesi bu police station
8: kwaje ne o mela o
10: asempa fm
7: ka obi hune ai ana police che no na police eye commander na oyo smarter asi o ka me hune baba nso si wanka ani asi wonye se de eye baba so entokwa ne bai na me ye ma no se baba so buwa na ka hune de o ye ye che se wa na o ka re hune
8: eh asi wo
7: e ka ki tu e bi anka de ne koto enti
8: jo jama so beshi
12: o ka isa commander
7: me kai ba georgia sorry
12: ah yeah.
7: Georgia Asari. Superintendent Georgia Asari.
12: This is all easily go.
7: No, this is a few old headquarters.
12: Oh.
7: Enyasem kuma. 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Yan twa de na me ni very good ni kuma.
8: Okay. Pervin Company Limited say yeah madwuma no pay impacho say oya accounts officer impacho your driver ni.
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0: 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Sansuna Benjamin Willie Graham, eye communication director ma Midiema Sporting Club. Ben, good morning.
1: Good morning, Masho.
0: Mini yambacho bibiabo kwa diyo.
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0: Mihun yepa. 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
1: Mini nana ifa wahadi ya bibiaye smooth.
0: Nana ifa hon. Hey. Under control.
1: Hey.
0: Oye in charge.
1: Bibia.
0: Larger in charge.
1: And we are not in charge. So.
0: Nano me call a low cost on filling station. We call ten in kaba.
1: Ah.
0: Me buy them didn't cram.
1: On the so I may your kakra.
0: And I'm gonna say a juma paddy a bit do a chida. And tin a juma power they call low cost on
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0: A dinner chiba. But me who's techana, me am she me say brim.
1: Nana.
0: I'm say hey, Nana. Nana.
3: Papa.
0: Is that who cram, Nana?
3: Young
0: queen, man. My mother is a mission here, and my mother is a mission here. When you are Kennedy, you are drew safely in Yakra.
1: Nice.
0: Na mobile, and also mobile, and Moji Omofeso. And you have 5 days, so now you have a year, and
1: I think they saw the very good game yesterday. Really appreciate it. At least. Omoji FA Cup, it wasn't a fluke, and they beat Almighty Dreams FC to qualify for the CAF Confederations Cup. And Jonas, I mean, they have a very good team.
0: Pa.
1: They have a very good team. In Tiashwe, say at least as they get ready for the game, no, we'll see a different team. Logarit, I'm sure he's trying to build something. And yesterday, I was excited. Remember Awa Mohammed?
0: Yeah.
1: To also join the
0: the backroom staff.
1: It's I like the fact that I mean this generation of ex players. You know, a lot of them are working in Premier Leagues with other clubs.
0: Yeah.
1: From
0: a lot.
1: To
0: yeah.
1: The Premier League, and I think it's a good news. I mean, it's good news that we need to appreciate that.
0: Very well. Mo, Bibi Ayekama.
4: Bibi Ayekama.
0: Yeah. Good morning.
4: Good morning.
0: No, Bibi.
4: Bihun Yepa. Bibi Amisia. Graham Biana.
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4: 2019. One of the big platforms for Ghana. First time on North Frame Sebra. Bet Nasi and Kasa. And it was that period, no. And that very day was my birthday.
0: Oh, okay.
4: So from there, no. Life has been really positive.
0: No, okay.
4: Yeah. Mihuni Bia, Mihuni Se.
0: Oh, Utu Chemano.
4: Utu Chemano. Then. Okay, yes,
0: I remember.
4: Yes, those
0: I remember.
4: Yes,
0: I remember. I remember. But Graham, there. Nabako sem di intwinka.
1: Oh.
0: Because you drew na hefa South Africa na anase hefa. Baby a play it here. Na mumro be call a beard.
4: Call a beard.
0: Sometimes I am made ne one Harry Asante tum. Me di omuto aye bin balance so I mean nim di obewe ni yonko.
4: Oh, me boss ana.
0: Aye. Me nim di ewe no
4: we Instagram na me wo
1: data.
0: Me wo data no.
4: Wo data.
0: Willie heavy. Willie heavy.
4: Willie. What the time Mr. Hassan to chumo?
0: Willie dear. Willie dear. Willie size. The PS ni mu dear. PS ni wo ni Willie Graham.
4: But then Papa, what's it now? Graham can be.
0: Yes it's na mo. Yes it's na. FBA. Yes it's na mo.
5: Aja Toto. Aja Toto. Fire down for Ipoto. Fire down for Ipoto. A hard one.
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5: 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Yamibayo great, Mr. Oyana Cheshire, so now all night now. Me.

0: the other day the Bible said in Amos chapter number 3, verse number 3, that can two walk together unless they agree? Aso enipa mienu betumi anante abom aje omu nyina akoben krom erinti anope woni minyina nya adwen na yembra eye Facebook na afe yembe share live stream no ne invite others to also join us on Asempa 94.7 FM Sanso and your second Facebook page, you know, Nana Eausafo. Ubetimi a join here na wa share live stream, you know. We invite others to also join us. I'm ifa kwenya when I'm the maestro and any team, no asi. Say omodi a good yemon sem etimide bray and ano pay. 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Me executive producer Dr. Cosby, Dr. Pakwasi Ezuaha, Sanso and Joseph Emmanuel. And a face champion Joel J. Cole, a munina a boy, you should domain and a pencil.
1: Jesus, a fool.
0: You want your man who do pee and I know pay your bet you a chew quine. A mouse waiting me a quack of pepper panuato. 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You may be a war.
1: Jesus, a fool.
0: I think me want a Facebook. And I'm any one edin koma a messi me to be. Na kojo, adiano ami hu o Facebook fe. Woma di bre meno. Na je se a ye different thing altogether. I'm say ah. Na di ami huno yse nye nunye. Adiana mo yan sa na mi ko yi. Fortunately for me, no ma store. Adiana mi pesa me tono. No ma store di omodi ye advert no. Na Matiafo, who dream me pa? Unfortunately, I brand tend to buy and I mean if you into me can say, Omontiano, now mon compare say the same thing. Or say, Debbie, the Bemontiano, Montreal, Memra, and on Uja Hokoi. And I'm so okay, me may a mumu, Eddie Amano, maybe a mobia. But upon second thought, I'm see Debbie. A dear main family, who you know, intimate Yaka, Mumu, dear, meet me and a man at any given time. Nti me drive it fast be befi na me beti ade me so ade me ah ade ya me hu ye de enko rabbe ye omodi ashemu yi na ban se na omoti me compressor na mona ye sa na me tete rubber ni nyina no me bie mu a kojo carpet na me to no ah wo beti me dia sell hall nyina no de omodi ba wo beka se bia wo de kwa kose o friends washroom. And I'm a frab brand. Now then away in a moto ammonia advert. They say you choose our product. It's not a different product ever. Mempe. Unim or say, Samatia no dia onji. Nam se na mantia noa. Messi de un product no dia wom say pepe and then ye pepe. And I was saying come buy nano. Miss I return. Kojo, Messi, be jina phone so. Be jina phone so di nam say ah. Yempa ye nim ye mbenkum ereba ye nifa empo na omoye say what about one anim
2: prophet that is the issue with online buying enye Ghana nko a global problem recently EU which is European Union omo bo company near from temu no ama for crime omo bo omo capital US for bo omo ka in fact on say your countries be owa omo protect it omo call for no it you who advertise say we na wo ton na omo to na nye sa ade na ye say na bia wo ye say a omo ever ball ka because your mo market na dey bam wo dey wa dey bam nti
0: so keep it standard
2: so keep it standard one follow standard na they will even ban you so what you say as we speak EU for asher say on the first na Samsung iPhone I yin e use na e use fire cable and the charge na enye EC type EU phone e share Samsung for I can say
0: Apple
2: for say o ma anye universal one obi abetimi ayisua amomom fa nguro mo market and omo ye one of their biggest European Union one of their biggest and a Apple for here then e follow the standard this year omo san she say if next year ko phone bi e be bia so utimi yi battery ni replace because omo tena say hu say omo omo ye phone so na she die here embedded batteries
0: yeah.
2: To batteries say as
0: so phone na say
2: it omo nye batteries say utimi replace say be abet
0: utimi phone na che
2: if wash samra na e wo ho sisi a omo we say 2026 2027 2028
0: mobile phones
2: be use external battery said the first let here na battery wo utimi
0: to refresh
2: so what you say 80 yeye ha no mo africa had a prophet obia timi edibia ye ni sa standards ni bi e to to there online and you may also watch out to be a prophet to say we say no you are smart unim left and right e tunim there wo to also or the idea for fair fair na beto ho when you boss one attractive attractive wea na fe wo kra or the different thing abro obetimi di ade na ba na da ho be hwe 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
0: woni tama me onu advertising no e wo Facebook me hu ye no carpet ni me fe
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2: e be attractive
0: am say ah carpet we dey me to bi na masasa me dey
2: be ba na different
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2: yeah
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2: so mostly no riders no do pa omo ye company no workers
0: workers
2: anya riders ni nyina no mo hire
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2: Oh, you're part. No, you're
0: and
2: part.
0: I told him, sir, so I'm a genius man. Meshas ya yehu dede. Na me di omu product no omu di egu woni ni ba ba be show. No mama nkrofo adwe ba so omu ya krofo. Ansa na obegi product.
2: Okay.
0: And the mama ma adwe ba so say, "Hey, what about ordinary person you otini ba bia?"
2: And obi a on person obe kasa.
0: On person obe kasa.
2: What's the idea?
0: No so mu di dream pa.
2: Oh, he obi natural ho no. Eh na so say set.
0: Yeah.
2: I say, Papa, I saw long sound bar and
0: I requested for it. They later brought short one.
2: I said, not even the brand I requested for. That is what they do. Moment, a global problem.
0: It's bad.
2: I utimi hum pa bwe biye now I order sober. Papa, one web she box me there. Ube biye suno. Na ya pow.
0: Uni matter.
2: Oh, na ya pow.
0: Uni matter.
2: Uni matter pa.
0: A brand tell me go to atari. I did brand na ya matter.
2: Moment, ube biye pa bwe ano so I na ya pow. So what ya so ni pow.
0: Pa ya. Sente.
2: Na sente. And so now the advertising here, no. Hey, you know my cost will be free. What catch you? Say, I'm on return here. Now it's asset.
0: I have problem.
2: You see, listen, more vendors are more turn your man online here. Then, yeah, na yeah, turn on your man. And now we are paying money, so there should be value for money. Your be advertising should be the one that you bring. If you bring any other nedi pan reject ya, don't get angry. Now okay, obo afu is deny. Now obo obi be jaa and pa what to obi so. Say brother no yet bow adom TV.
0: Okay.
2: Ebe to ha no we say say onye. I know me cry any. I have the picture here. But the other man me nya no a, me ka wa ja to okay kwai. Oh, advertise what you have. Don't lie to your client. So,
0: hey, Bado.
2: No, but I know what TikTok are, especially TikTok. A lot of entra air course war on. Obia pedi obedi. Omotoma tonro, enra ora, enra edugu ye yemo, Prophet. Ah, Food and Drug Authority phone ni more. Ghana Standard Board phone ni more. And so, omu go TikTok air ton. Last year, mene.
0: Also, omu chance ya chichi sand go phone ni na.
2: Madam PJ, or Food and Drug Authority, ekasai. Or say, and know your biggest problem, I'm a face, I'm a goose, almost a chichi, and then come on ton. Kind of saying,
0: my drone.
2: I'm a chichi, yeah, last year. But as I say, I must calm me down. I'm a cuss on chichi no muni. Young cuss a man power no journey, but do the right thing. So what you say,
0: I'm a draw, Faco Standards Authority.
2: So
0: no muni, you must a nipa no more,
2: sir.
0: I'm a consumer for problem, yam room.
2: Prophet, any kwa ma own and kwa mo de pomo. What do you call TikTok na bo?
0: Egua.
2: And kwa mo de pomo. No ask me an a man mexi. Me an a man say, Prophet, there are a lot of product at home. A county pedia. Ubenya skin problem. Oh, sadia na. Ubo no be a part of your tum near the end of the Prophet. A type of skin cancer in Nibia. So a type of Nibia. Oh yeah, young Gideon, you might not see. But now when you grow, now skin you give you up. And all the harsh things become skin. That's how your skin is say. That's why you realize after once you don't know what to do. People don't know anything, but they are on TikTok advertising these products.
0: Hey, could you are who some say to be cry yare no mo bobo so on cry no. Uti so onim yare ne buy.
2: Onim na cry, he's just saying it.
0: Obi to hepatitis B, hepatitis. No. Obi a drone yare ne cry obo din wonim ni din bo no. Obenya ho aduro. Hepatitis B.
2: Living.
0: Uti could you enter that?
2: Oh, me ti dey
0: be. No mo ti tinte so.
2: Prophet. Oko cosmetic world na. That is what they are doing on TikTok o. A man o once or no the filter to the skin so. Fe. Now I turn on the two more because the sun and the skin tear. When you filter, you never any more chemically. So what you say?
0: Yeah.
2: And so they are turning skin so air tone. And they are myself kosra or skin bare fair and the end. I mean, no skin ever, that's fine. But there are ways, or skin bare fair. It is all the chemical be near the back of skin. Later you regret it, sister. Don't try it. They are tossed to two. Young co. A you for us well. You're free. Cosmetics, you know, Prophet. Young Kobe be drove for. They are killing people.
0: A lot of them.
2: I be drove for. They are on TikTok lying. Okay, I buy where anywhere, Boma. I buy where anywhere, Kabom. Men are not a chairman, but I could be a card. I just obey whom you are. What the best sign up, Prophet?
0: A man was dead.
2: I am as our prophet for.
0: It's only a fun note
2: to be drew. Our TikTok. Prophet, can we bomb, can cancel. Na wura wa dwini
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0: okay, center.
2: And it, yo, and what be, and what ya will be at to Adano, and on all that a advert, catch rooms, and all bra war, you choose block here, and what call center way, and what call no woman that draw it to the same problem, I call what drive traffic call. Prophet. And all driving traffic on one pretend this adwuma no ni mo hwe no mo na bo anama na wo
0: wudim ade ba kwa me permit ko yo at me ba ade ba kwa e ma mani gye sɛ meyɛ adwuma multimedia kɔdwa ne marekoɔ wontimi ɛmmɛyɛ advert bia kɛkɛ wɔ ha memeyɛ adwuma wɔ ha o nanso sɛ masɔre ɛpɛ sɛ ɔyɛ 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no
2: oh, it's a prophet. I be drew for now what TikTok, social media, that town call for beginning of a bass or yen church. Would you wear a base of the go as what they be drawing? I'm not saying it's a be drawing yet, and then a prophet. If you more crying, you be drawn on the China no no macra. It was a tablet, prophet, eh? Tablet, no a fra would ensue. And now be it's ever as a tablet to be a set fire. Now a cotton tablet, no mum do you see an abia mix.
0: Afra.
2: No one label and a dear. No, the TikTok will talk to no more tin bass at the echo, but wouldn't it be fact that they
0: are bro?
2: So, and then running you are and in Robinsia, probably. Now call UK. Yeah, Oko UK, baby. And I mean, Wahan, yes, and your McQuenna, brother, you are blind. Yefra. And I'll buy, I say, Yamuano. And the Yamuano is saying. And was in a year, and you didn't watch children.
0: If I knew
2: why, and you didn't watch children, what child will be a me,
0: okay?
2: Nayan, you know, watch children to see of one and the idea. And I'm saying, nay, I then want you in the home, say, you know, here can was a son of prophet. And I'm going to say, Juma Ben, why it was all told through information center. And I'm saying, drone if you were a prophet, will you to pile blue and white? Prophet TMU. And will be any bag you know, you to pile blue and white. And will ye a grey lubinia, dear, or rubber my hands, and Busan is a one at Chichiman. And was his sister been at Chichiman, I'm one I air cotton. And also on one I air co a farmer's a cotton. And on Busan is a grown out on what in a near Huni Calada, or see Debbie. Now, so now we are there once a grown sire, way Yaria Okano. No, Jenna Hoodie, Nam say. It's not for something about radio, so I'm a training. When you're my back, you know, let me die. Let me tune for the window. Also, I know what tone for me, she said that you desire, and one way. And I'm saying, now, oh, I don't know. I see, Daddy. Oh, I don't know him, and I did buy. Oh, yeah, that wouldn't be a year. Was it there? Be media, media, and say, Mr. Chilama, cousin.
0: On one, a chicken.
2: Also,
0: now far away, now far away, now the work of flower.
2: And I'm so weird. I'm to pay an anam to account. And I'm saying, Sire, you're paying. Robert, information centers are who do any year, that's what they do. Information centers don't go on a prophet. Information, okay, baby, I'm in information center. Information center, go up. Miss Roho. Now, they down, we are a prophet. I home my chain. Mammy be, no more, mammy be advent or mobile. Mammy Esto, say, Mammy Mata, Mamma, media, Sama Bay, Munizamedia, mechanical prophet. A drawback was HIV, a sour formation center, and about a drawback. A sire, be a be. And no more about cooking so, only I know what I can say. Your candidate is a Zentin tablet. Meaning, me present a good
0: product.
2: Oh, I say, Doctor Bia, no, yet more of Buaqua, and Waka Tenaho, and what dear drone, a man, and a mere tongue. Just a prophet, nonsense things, and only information center, Nibio.
0: Ebimo.
2: Ebuo ha na ye ko Nigeria ne ko fadro bia enum kankan na odwe wa hwa di acid begu wa mi. Wa hwa because
0: sa obanum ochi wade. Obanum ochi wade.
2: Aye white. When ni beba us now say white no onum nyina yi. Na won sunu nyina. Kidney problems
0: say ko so. Your message bi ya bama o say they are deceiving us Mr. Kobe. Audi. Mr. Kobe.
2: Prophet. They are putting things. Omoma, any part in your me would and almost the bang, they come closer to a prophet. A true market days, come market a drum to market days. How's that your area? Be a
0: mammal tone, no,
2: quite a mamma, go away. And upon your motor, my mamma, maybe say, Massy, they be a gin road to. I just want to on us, and I say, Missy, you got third race up, and I'm there, mamma.
0: No ma je. Ko fa konum fa ya di
2: bia me tiyo. 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
0: ojo ni nyina wo susu asu eba o kidneys ne
2: so me kan
0: kidneys no ade ade kidney problems we ba bang nantia nketesia enya kidney issues ni nyina
2: e
0: sa anyo ma wi
2: e ma ref ya amen kai my ma no bleaching e ma kidney problem o
0: yeah
2: bleaching a depositi and you may be womb. As to else our skin are they come and with our idea in our skin it be changing. A changing because something has taken place within you,
0: your system.
2: Your system. It is bleaching more and more tablet. Burn is a bleaching or different stages.
0: I will not call you
2: tablets near the end. Injections near the end. You are depositing things in your system. So what he has it? What do you kidney issue, but me and your organ problem. Naye, in Kumbia was ra. But when you say, oh, in Kudia, in Ku, no.
0: Just
2: let us be careful.
0: Pediano,
2: Paul's room,
0: in Totokuntukuru, oh, you're in Pediamunina, a brown for a name.
2: Oh,
0: but chemicals now are planning a new room.
2: Oh, Eti, yes, Ramo. Young condemn you, but Yanya, the right thing. Food and Drugs Authority, moon sorry. Ghana Standard Board, moon sorry, because. Since you are a prophet, a boy cry a toffee. A boy say a toffee way. Would you have a more day? We are Bama, Bama, boy Juma, Bama, you read toffee. But see, yet because I can't cut root off in a deer. Oh, by your crack. Oh, I suffer for the music ignorance and toffee now, no torture, Chaman Crow, sorry. It was bad diabos or banana crack. We bowed the resources, but Obana Boda. Prophet, what's your son? Ignorant. Bebrey ignorance.
0: Oh, Radina go.
2: Bebrey ignorance. Was your Samu Kua? When if it's now by abnormal, now you know what you say. Obanium. This is over call hospital. I'm a doctor. I'm a drone. What quadrille? A show. Ah, I'm so for no. I'm a ninim dear. It's a problem. For me, I am so bolo. No, dear, drop your fra. No goom. No more to pay a 1 year to tongue over the counter now. No more to tafra. On the mass, I'm a white thing. Again, a bravo banner. Oh, I thought Bell would know what Crabia as an assuba hosso, Bacusa, a crab of cousin and even yum. That's why you say, oh, we are
0: not grab or bad to need to me.
2: What is it? Oh, we are not so for now, sir, catchers who fear for an aisle, sir. Then also, I said, Champai, born name, what Quanchania, dear sister. When you're pregnant, please go to hospital. Nonetheless, young young son for you, brother, and money means what you mean, he said. Or near me, I know I started no moon ruby, but some banner you call. It's a prophet or pon a banner who on the young and San Juan Wakorano. I'm telling you, this is what is happening. It's a baby or Yama and Robert Tanumina. I was a park ran with your granny, I won't know a white or beside the banner cocoon or beside the bed tree. You're
0: here in the patrician.
2: San Juan, I'm no ninja, and it's now the Biren Krana and the Bragging, me banner, and you saw she was a papa. Give that crown natural way to mature in the belly. My doctors and any the right thing. Doctors recommend you no problem. The doctors yaman or no more. The doctors yaman or nurses yaman or hospital or no more. Or no quack or king kind. So no way and our baby home effect. We see an abaskin base and one. Hey. Sister, you are killing your baby. What till Bana Jin and Nyan Sansu?
0: Why wouldn't you have Shanti Graphics, GH, or say, or Chia Papa, now the Okara, no, you are Jinny, now no crack. I'm saying a lot of people so show concern
2: Prophet, a lot.
0: About Nyama ACC.
2: A lot. It's a money be on your air. Prophet, me. From my first child to my last child, me for so many years, I'm the Nako hospital. Yeah, me for so long I'm the not telling the Ryan go. Oh, time I was go hospital.
0: I know best what beko.
2: So man, no man, you my prophet. They feel lazy. Ni nyoma be pray. Also, be ano on your man the old behavior. I say, oh sorry, credit into me for so long the shirt track him. Ni go hospital. Ni a reno. The work we require an nurses for this. They say, oh you okay. So what you say? So why yes sir? Why now? We here be wo no. Be wo how to so. Oh,
0: akwana be
2: ya. Ana afi wo be ma wo titi be ma se si ano. Only your bow or horn, more our air and yinsen, and yes, I was sure banning yinsen going to where you were. One how, better internet, so no TikTok, so I call me Rubio Gunyinsen as well.
3: obewo yare fo atwo na wo na osika besa
0: we are not the special say
3: so we are the special fear for
0: ebi ni ebusu o pe be ma ebusu wo sperms na nyen
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1: 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What's that the mania to my teacher called me out to my piano?
0: I ain't children,
1: chain a wood on you.
0: I've no banana sabbat catch us a wound to me and now
1: to me perform it.
0: Who knew
1: what you say?
0: But didn't you pum?
1: It is a threat. They say, what to me? What's wrong when you know TikTok food content creators? Moment a number three cubes or the big goon any and chin of best idea goon. Because delicious near the until also person who share your no rabbi. You end up poisoning the food you are eating. Yes, Ramo. And upon where you're basia be enlightened, you be pure when you want your baby. But wait, me jaw on. I saw for phonom. I saw for num.
0: You say baby, I saw for
1: but wait, baby, I'm mere ignorance. And yes, so much, they go any pop on the same. If you saw her, was seeing a meal and die, she saw you so bolo. Nyame amanda she so you su su obi e se e no mu di bibi agugum but den kena fra o di we aguzo o fa garlic em fra we e no o fa ni ndia nto no o di afra pover we ugo ho o osa no o ma ni su a osa san ai garlic san wo mu no o ha osa no mo but ignorant e ti yesre food and drugs authority na se o mo e be ya die bi se they want to regulate and your man so for the mark and conformance. They have to do it. I was so much here. So sofu be saying your man dash is on ton so bolo. Your man dash is on ton siobi. And now in kumbi and every abey phone kumbi ni adia. We don't have problem with it. Name mum or mum check is a component in a quayamu.
0: And kunipa.
1: Physically a yamanipa. As an spiritual one and a quay and a quay. Yan fa no so nton che proverb o si ye no mu si obo
0: yeah
1: omo omo ya pure water na se food and drug authority for
0: come so omo ya
1: ano so de bi bre mo mu ye nsuo ne me ye no pure water
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0: we put akura nyina agum
1: oh authorities I was omo ye adwuma no I was omo hwe no omo campus anko for we nyina down because I show the prophet
0: nya ba public pe
1: obia no betu betimi anum
0: so we ya na onu
1: ba num so
0: na omo nim ke kaw
1: kaw as we numa your star be near there
0: so we akura rubber betimi mu e totu
1: wadi ba ba ho so prophet now here the one no ma wie and ensure no so preserve yet prophet we say me fuk o ka bia na wo show be bru so what you say
0: yeah
1: aya amfa ka nsuo ni nu ka ni isa ma ni mbutu reason is a ka mo hwehwe ni ado to
0: tweet
1: na heat ka nsuo enti rubber na e dey nsuo aye no chemical dey dey ni miss dey tea into the water enti you end up drinking nsuo a
0: and the how bro
1: so what you say ya hwe sanyo any ya ya to nsuo gu wo bebre no wo to nsuo na ma ho limit say obi akun nsuo o say consume
0: by 2 weeks or say
1: 2 weeks 3 weeks they are consuming nsuo na wie na wa san to fofo nsuo nya dey preserving 1 year and san wa no what you say nyo ma bi wo ho no mo a san na wo say wo ye no na poaw na what you keep you healthy because your health issues no wo nya oni padua bone and san wo nya problem
0: yeah
1: yesre na fe omuso omone nama information center for no so ye check you omu obi a no aba beten no oto waduro aduro we ye say and aduro ye say and aduro sa no so ye check obi a ne brain ya no go information center koto aduro aduro no no fa na ni hu aduro ni krada oso oto aduro sa ya ye bia bi na so omu na ni afra se bi se de say ye ka say Moses friend of us I or eye problem Moses are sending me voice so say Okwa TikTok and Kofo, one of the delicate part of the human body. As a prophet, Okwa TikTok no be torn with the
0: end. You meet me to tear, but not the console.
1: So, you swore, no, so be a child, sir, a drill would so and so. You see how clear and you have
0: to go so caught in a family. So,
1: by the time you realize now, what kuni organ, what kuno, it's a sre. Afe,
0: when you say no canny,
1: a sound bank quarasso. A man, a moon, no bleaching quaran, Missimunya, you know, Mukun quaran. A boy's a prophet, one walk around you and will bleaching now. May say, we got your put to a credit, just a cran any eyelash in another cranny be bev.
0: But I get one.
1: Probably, yes, you saw the idea bev, the Emma Mufray can take. Meboa, you are sad and cry, Henema, near the Avenue. Any idea Google, near the Aquatra photo studio, near the photo,
0: no, no, no,
1: a prophet's memoir. And I'm crowned here, your photo shoot up, prophet. I last in a show movie, you,
0: but I'm Ketuan.
1: Kitten kittens show my acrylic.
0: Memoire,
1: I'm telling you,
0: yeah, come on, no,
1: I come on, no, brother, crack it to walk around the man, maybe we're not crying.
0: Oh, great.
1: So, baby, we're not crying now, though. Now, we're styling Jayatia for the moment, so just say, eh? Hey, on your bar not drinking your water too much, and your bar sebi simple one goes to cry. Ya teteno, and ma be brave. Just a slave queen se form ko prophet. Me say me who bought TikTok come to me say hey Rady. Prophet, she found the one. They answer on yadi abatu TikTok.
0: Uko kanswa.
1: Wanyera kurana health
0: to and the poor big chap.
1: Wanyera prophet.
0: Omano ya.
1: Wakika kurana no. And your money nyina kurana be wie no. Asa kura wo so control be wo akafra die ni nyina kwa niam. Oh, asishan eyelash na wo akura keto a wo shishan eyelash e di glue. E kika kurana ni prophet. Dey be asa eyelash man adan be won education wa. Eyelash na motion it end up causing damage to you. Oh, sa lash we no. Sa original lash
0: yeah, line I'm in my own pen.
1: Prophet, you made my say protect your eye ne from food throne is anyo.
0: And so na so.
1: So what you say?
0: So you kesi pa.
1: It is also eyelash. Now the glue here now the shark. O why be why we original ne ba?
0: It is.
1: O why be it with time now. O be say eyelash and we do be prophet now original na ka trepe. Etutu am na ka. Ebu okra.
0: Say kojo mi hu ba ku bi u hwe me hwe na ni mo be ka say. Ba fu ayawi na yawi na enamaja.
1: O le bu okra na afi o mu nya. Baby, if I glow in so, don't the soft skin him. Oh, nam ni monseno. I've over 2 months a while you crunk it and get it. I out there, man. Was a one in eye you crunk it and get a mini fubium. Javi, oh, baby, you used to eyelash. What is I was a one in eye you crook. Prophet, who's after Utimish eyelash in Ibima was a world loose side and I will protect your eye.
0: The Biano when you prunes
1: it's the Bia when you prunes your when you are your corn tassie. Oh, was when you should
0: be
1: when
0: you should be in my office or she be dear.
1: Oh. And
0: your
1: idea about cooking so a prophet, the friend eye contact lens.
0: And now the two and you
1: could see too many questions.
0: Hey,
1: it is only medical doctor who will prescribe it. Sabia when you not sell to baby tier, they toss up wow. Prophet, it is not for life. It is not for fashion.
0: Obi wa hu na ni mo baka se se bi okra.
1: Doctor na what you say your eye, baby you do na you have contact lens. It is not for fashion. As when a mate in a few money had a contact lens, a torso.
0: na na ni prunes
1: o wani nya hwe wo de contact lens koto so aye den ade asua tra no no oh you see let me tell you something sir social media na aba when you careful you end up damaging yourself killing yourself doing things to yourself u be nu ho na aye too late enye bibia na wo so follow dwene wo ho toto nyoma ye na hwe wo ho so ye. Having said that, brother, I'm going to produce pure water. Yes, room. I'm the many panel.

0: period that your society way your bureaucracy be chum so gay any lesbian any other part in a period that amafo pushes our agenda no yetimi de be show school book mu nyira say yefa nkyere nkwara now ye what meaning person or society that's also by a cross content obeya ho oba na obeya content say ni pansere ni ade a esewara
1: now what are you giving to the society what study bibia sankofo na say omunye endorsement
0: and I'm gonna say what are you giving to the society
1: sankofo na company say mo endorsement
0: it is an agenda to push a certain narrative
1: you will be bibia
0: it is officer wunye bia why do you do that oh why do you do that yes sir yenye you see prophet me wo policy bi say nipa bia wo wo say wo policy say adie wey die menye prophet you show nko for baso a mo person ko mo be ko toko agege but policy ni say cause me this is family matter
1: yeah
0: it has to matter before we bring it to radio yeah. But the ebeti me solve no yen solve in your office na yen your my family and your dancer
1: especially our worrisome
0: integrity our ne family na nkura sofa I don't ba betena na we di ni nyon kwata na we di because we let us try our best to do that that's our policy that's why you don't see too much of those things here
1: drama
0: see cuz here your drama ni bia we can allow them to come and insult and do whatever they want to do and because I no na do draw na pen area serenity a prophet you are damaging society these days, Robert, what we say, when we mention marriage, the youth don't want to talk about it. Because they think it is poisonous,
1: it's a poisonous. 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send message say so of mame ne hwe no on any better
0: Ah, what's he saying?
1: Oh, I'm telling you.
0: What's he saying?
1: Go down, say, Awariye Gua, am I be vulnerable, pal?
0: Yes.
1: Awariye Gua, am I be vulnerable? 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
0: What happened?
1: Omo ye omo live, emi se family way in omo discuss. Now, Branton Metro comment. So, what happened is because of Sadi and India distractive program, Emma Mujai. But I don't pay me, who
0: said?
1: On any bed down. So, I say, I am very profane. We cry, I say, my polish, you know. So, I saw two on any. All because, now, what do you go? I didn't hear Nikunu, on the Jawa, dear, no, I could show book me. And now, I go fat, our dear Gunu wants them, Edia Bem. And it's just after that. Or person ye are dear we are singing now who say I want quite what you call and wabro and I say ah it won't know why ye be and tia or bano I'm obana and yen ya pay Kodo a say any techema crampo 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

0: 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It is all the year of Quanyan and Pensionia, or banning the Mediania. 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
0: yeah
1: so what you say ahana there is this trend that eba say oba asem nya de kra
0: na so mo
1: eye oba ni beema na
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1: 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solve your problem one example eh me and my sister Florence Obini under my sister that can talk a matter one example is my own sister Florence Obini and in Ikunsofo Obini this couple for years omo nyo mo problem no ma solve but immediately e be a TikTok topic no bema ni ti baby no ba ni ti baby now TikTok are you din omo nka o ma sem bi
0: accept
1: your baby how are they faring but right now you see the issue eti misremo
0: reality will set in
1: afi o bo se mo mie nu nu mu ha but se mo try solve mo issues na ya dia na anke be bo am dan se TikTok ni the problem dey ti omo so ase mo mo twa se people create content out of it
0: yeah
1: Oh, that the lumber issue, the entire tuncha. A bima for one jisu, a bima for one jiji sky and the cobweb discano. A bima for one jiji, a ti omu chasoda. A sauna sa koda, recent laws, a cofobia sa tene, woman who say, says ya debe can be a kelly. Afraid the other side, no, castration, you are good, ye, nipa fufrozo, or master tea say,
0: every
1: two months higher than I rejuvenate the case. And umbe and also sa for 1 year. So what you say? Eti, I am mama obi fa wasa mun create content. Se bi bia koda wie na one day unam TikTok ana kopie so abun so yema
0: show. Yema show.
1: Unam so ana kopie so abun so yema show na buza o say ah, asisi. Ana ya sanyo mani nyina ba yenwene ye man ho. So what you say, prophet? Recently me ko sa me baba no school. Ye didi nkomo sa na ne college me no betwa. 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
0: o defend the
1: ko e to no to akra na ma mi no ko me ho As me over the uncle me home.
0: No,
1: prophet. I was like, okay, and imagine says I do it. Ah, and come ban how would she feel?
0: Feel.
1: So what you as a prophet? Yeah. How would she feel? And imagine say, oh, wo kunu kasei wo yere kasei wo e kasei wo e kasei na wo ba wo school na nkura nyina bepo hey Kwame, I saw your dad, I saw your mom on TikTok and they were fighting. Hey, is that how your mom can talk? 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
0: kwa.
1: Oh, and I'm stressed. Say your man chill so I get an answer for and discuss your issues with. Man found what not TikTok. 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
0: omu se omu boa
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1: 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And yea, yes, or some will separate you. Fine, but now, when you're the young crown, who but home, because Momo,
0: Mena, you're innocent.
1: All right, my main come, Mena. The poor fool make it come on, Jenny. And I'm a friend, Masaba. And I'm saying, Masaba and Casso. Why, Eddie, on Casa, and I'm saying, oh, Casa, your banana, or her, I was a cratchy. Between Baby and our catches or now, but why you know. When your problem, that's a car, me say, yeah, the panny hour. We could transit deep in a hood. I'm saying, hey, my little mommy, why mommy kick back?
0: Shocker.
1: Ha! I say, Cratchy, me Timmy baby, and our baba catches all be water. And you can't go home now, so be water. It was our house, I'm so poor, me disturbing me. I want me to say that I want to find you. Tell me, trust me, I'm saying, no, I didn't care. So, what you say? So, what you say?
0: Yeah.
1: It is sometimes, and you might be a horn more, you need a answer for to tell you, as I say.
0: Okay, could you bring me to your fancy? I say, now, you're me and to us live on Asempa 94.7 FM. Mamisha, I don't be mercy, Zuta. I said, Daddy, please, today is my birthday. Please pray for me. Empire Edemau, Adumbi, Mercy, Zuta. Say, Eradin Yankupon, Auntie Nimuncheo, Mimau, happy birthday. And there, Ewa would day, Eradin Yankupon, Mau, Diawakuma, Eshe. I remember when my dad and my mom are in their peak. They were in their peak of their divorce. My school mates used to tell me, message is not Bama. I mean, son, go back. I mean, can kind of stubborn boy, no, ne message. 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How I always feel bad, eh? 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Anyway, a lot of messages and anopensu and sa etumiaka and so any. Very well. 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Samenu, I say thank you, Jesus, and Gifty, Maku, gift Marco or say Benny or say real talk on so ne dear I don't know. Anyway, or say I love you Lord Anita Quason on so ne dear no Radisha or say we love you daddy. Thank you. Way from Spendy Love but I want to say yes so say Christo Adomo ye pa Radinya kupo Oisha. Yeah twaso edia mao. 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
2: 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Software branch here, software raster. When I know actually and common. Last week make a glaucoma one sem kakra and nema main cataract ete one sem number be doing commodity actually. No matter how say ubia a terror with niso. I walk qua yes surgery be an ube din one dance yes a sign eba. Now ube be sa se eba ne sign and a yes sir. And on the air front after cataract no metro. Etanan kasano a shah see free training mo. Ubi a what te bia bon so one ma said ya e bobi e sinased your pacey. As a winis wa yo fita e shah see free training mo. Enti if you feel training mo. Enti a ye training mo you may we are. And san na ka crano dia brosu ne pie we nene so. And san yet me detect se ete ene o wene so. Enti se we nye drebe ko training mo. 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I should check and come on. 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
0: 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Na almost here Empire Bona say 12 o'clock exactly. No almost here Sundays, Mondays, Tuesdays, and Wednesdays. Midnight in Kwa. 12 midnight to 2 a.m. 2 hours non-stop prayer. And Omo Edeba. Freedom Time Praying Partner. 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Freedom, the Lord has done it. FTPP erade aye ewe. Omunina so ye mubi. Afe power specialist about hospital for ensu cry mu. Say a hepatitis A, B, C, D, and I say ear, may come for power specialist, herbal hospital, Eddie Amount. Yawa Kwabena off ACP Main Road Neso. Kuma say, Yawa Feyase, Lake Busumchi Road Neso, opposite Jasbro Filling Station. Samsung Attackra, Yawa Anaji Estate, opposite Anaji MA Primary School. Patrion Radio Bedrama Suni be a herbatin herbal powder and mixture, a immune system booster. Bianco Pibi Nonto. Jirika Jiri Heba Mix Chanso. A meme drew. I'll bet me a bow. A do aya Heba Mala Mix. In Sutu Malaria say. Kofke Heba Mixture. A well brought a tatri. And a do aya Heba Tonic. When you know that, the patron is bet me a bow. Friend number C 0244544422. 0244544422. And a 0200 38 31 0200 38 38 31. Your WhatsApp number is 0555 797878. WhatsApp here in that intimate wow. My main phone call sold to him last stop. Now sold to him last stop. One hour you share. I give a herbal center. 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

0: all day. 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And if you cross from yourself, but what they say, we best share live stream, no? And so, Edia Maye. The moment they are not share live stream, now they are Maye. One, Pastor Anua share. So far, Enipa 361, and I to me a share. And 321, and I to me a like it. And on a nice page in the show. Sasso and our court as a papa in the swan. 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And so, Mama didn't say, we best share be no invited others to also join us. Mami, Lydia, not yet, so you're wrong.
1: Thank you, Prophet. God bless you. O kind Bible, Psalm 24. Bible said, the earth belongs to the Lord, and the fullness thereof, and the world, and everything that dwell in it. So, my brother, my sister, listening to me now, you are not of yourself, you are of the Lord. Facebook, no, you can write in the comment section, I am the Lord's, because you are not on your own. So, ene anope, wuneme enye akumakro, na yon sorry nyami, just give me 5 and 10 minutes of your time.

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1: Psalm 118 verse 17.
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0: Onim se the reason why we are open for spiritual attack through your dreams. 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Whether spiritual or physical. 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

0: to Psalm 91, verse number 16. 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Awurade Nyankopɔ asɛmetie nie.
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0: 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For the sake of God's salvation. For the sake of the salvation of God. Our day brand in mind.
1: Jesus.
0: And it's a running mount quatente.
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1: Amen.
0: And we're here to
1: do.
0: Mijina Numbers chapter number 31. Verse number 49. The other day the Bible said, and they said unto Moses, we have counted all the soldiers under our command, and no one is missing.
1: Was in the catch him Moses say, Wunkua aka and crofa wa yen
0: any pa any poor makwako.

0: jojo o kuku jojo bie wonu bo pa bie wonu bo pa
1: Shabba, shabba, shabba, shabba, shabba, shabba, shabba, shabba, shabba, shabba, shabba, shabba, shabba, shabba, shabba, shabba, shabba, shabba, shabba, shabba, shabba, shabba, shabba, shabba, shabba, shabba, shabba, shabba, shabba, shabba, shabba, shabba, shabba, shabba, shabba, shabba, shabba, shabba, shabba, shabba, shabba, shabba, shabba, shabba, shabba, shabba, shabba, shabba, shabba, shabba, shabba, shabba, shabba, shabba, shabba, shabba, shabba, shabba, shabba, shabba, shabba, shabba, shabba, shabba, shabba, shabba, shabba, shabba, shabba, shabba, shabba, shabba, shabba, shabba, shabba, shabba, shabba, shabba, shabba, shabba, shabba, shabba, shabba, shabba, shabba, shabba, shabba, shabba, shabba, shabba, shabba, shabba, shabba, shabba, sh

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1: Obinia.
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1: When you begin to count your church members, none will be missing.
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1: So, Michelle says, I'm a Kemabusia.

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0: spirits, why are available for one witchcraft attack?
1: Jesus.
0: Why are available for wizard attacks?
1: Jesus.
0: Why are available for spiritual attacks?
1: Jesus.
0: Why are available for marine attacks?
1: Jesus.
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0: the Radin and Coupon, so what you own Bible, the Radiasi, so what you own Bible. 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
0: Nazareth, a briar bomb pie every. 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
0: 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Mr. Shira had the man of pay. Our yes to demo. And Yajma wa Brabomo. 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And Yajuma. Amen. Amen. Amen. 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Amen. 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Amen. Amen. Amen.
3: Amen.
0: 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Amen.
3: 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Amen.
0: 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Amen. Amen. Amen. Amen. Amen. Amen.
3: A
0: radin funny D and two so. A radin funny D and two so.
1: Amen.
3: Was
0: an
3: amid
0: yemes. Type it Amen.
1: Amen.
0: Amen.
1: Amen.
0: Type it Amen 21 times.
1: Amen.
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1: 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Think about your end.
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1: 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Eh the word of truth and prayers ministry.
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4: 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A year woman defend with Dijuma, what ye are to just say. A banye, a two a day, the family was one, a bit to me and catch a beef so near home hurrying.
5: Now, GLTCC, woman, so yes, a banner sent you at the Becko Sabba form, what would you mark what almost say? And young one was say, fun when the block was ra, Lorifers, one better to so.
4: Open me, Johnson, as you drink at Yase, Nanano, any abusun, you are signing an animal ukro. Samanyo fuwa, ene him for so, I'm better now, say, Sassinam Galam say, swa, one of them fine chain and anomia manyo fuwa, da.
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8: Short term, I expect to say my best advice to parents, you know, because I want to get a government on the free bank, they are buying to me. They are buying to my abana boy in the short term, so we must see, you know, I appreciate it against the dollar. The appreciation on quantity of my bonus to Africa crash, and on the two Ghana citizens, so I extend them on the account. So if the city is able to appreciate well, you must see the meeting that year. Now the two Ghana citizens crack a month, either one with me about around 16 Ghana cities, 50 pesos per liter. So the focus for government. For me, is that everybody is sitting there appreciating in the short term to allow for some of these price reduction. Now, our economy now is quite, I would say, must be appreciating. See the appreciation, no? One, the Bank of Ghana basically dollar, number two, the gold, food that now, you know, the big interest, you can any abyss of control, now, must be not so appreciating. The more city we appreciate, you know, now, my bonus, so area for now, we are one. So, I think the focus for us in the short term, I think, must be, you know, appreciate against the dollar.
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9: 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say tomorrow anyone baby I'm not making a decision on and son I'm buying the start to sleep on this
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1: 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So far, you didn't receive any petition be against any aspirant be against. It be a, that's a voting committee na angasa, ne be a nanope ubidi be a komomo dea. A briar prepare towards the voting and there as far as I'm ready to record na, me ya way say, I will be a receive any petition against any aspirant yet, NTBB aside.
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2: Oh, the process was really very fair. The process, I believe, was fair. It was firm. And in fact, there was a lot of frank discussion. The caliber of the committee is not small. The way they pose certain questions that I had not anticipated. Some of them, I definitely am going to include them in my strategy planning for the party going to 2028. Trust me, the committee has been, the caliber is good. And I think it's good.
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3: 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Now, if you want to end up about the year, a human, I want the year to be at the eternity. But we pay more had ya. The dear air cost of the pair about the corners, Abidakonos or so. Yeah, my missus in the other part, a down on one almost in an hour, half papa who sound commandum and even Macono, no marking Rano, our Honmobia, one more air to talk something in Fuenin and Rano. And see our hand, Missy Yaf, which he say, and Legion Medino. Everybody here now see a woman in Winner and Abra, yet they are bred a table with the Adam FM.
0: I call one money at Juma and told you for any total for my now, dear baby, and you may uncle Cosino, see me dear Nadia Carodia Babaka, coffee. I call what you or NPP headquarters, dear Cosso Honor, when no, a house here with election headquarters, Cocromotier. Power, eh? About two woman will be a dear, eh? 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
5: New patriotic party throughout all the FIUP in any man in our account. Throughout our history, open time, I had a dear pa in parliamentary elections, sir. Year 2016, in our 116, that is first. Open second best time, I had a dear pa answer, year 2020. We meet chairman for speaking to chairman to chairman to this. We should give them the opportunity to do proper analysis of the constituency. Need to be interested. Need to be the right candidate for us to win the election. We are in this politics to win. This is not an NGO. Politics, our political parties are not welfare society or philanthropic society. Our primary goal is to win. If we want to get majority in parliament, that will make our presidential kind of automatic president. But from 1992, any party will be winning parliamentary majority via presidential and your bonus manner. There may be instances, sir. For instance, in the year 2008, if Akufo-Addo had won outright, would have been in minority in parliament. This thing about 137, 137, I see before, even that one was worse.
4: And the job we do now, you know, come and check the bono. Now, here now, Ebiro Makase, our penny or let you for penny sabre ya, Justin Kodia Frimpon. 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
5: Na, aya me personal ijuma.
6: Debbie.
5: Me personally, tell me company, a friend, Shukra. Okay. Ghana Limited. So, me pe chief executive, if you are a man, because if you need real estate experience and background. The way they are MPP company, and yeah, they decided say you're a fire home. MPP delegates, they decided say, when you're youth organizer, when you're women's organizer, when you're Nasara, who born dog? Who am I to decide? Say me to me in here. Me to me here. Other men don't want to come. The only difference was that we contested in 2020. Contesting in 2022 or contesting elections. So any idea? Mama, Akufo-Addo ne your friend is saying President Akufo the contest. And I remember in 1998. President Akufo a winner. You know. Oh yeah, Akufo-Addo. That's President Akufo-Addo. Attorney General. We are senior man. Miensa ne ni se power. First, o doctor.
6: Okay.
5: Two, o lawyer. Three, o spiritual leader. 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

0: Sambu chene ne kontese. 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
1: Famous 17.
0: You understand? And so, ye nina ya kontena pa cabinet. We say to you, I don't see anything. Even with me, in some of my case, I don't know about me. Have you heard me commenting on these things before?
2: We are John Boadu, wa presse and Pijamanu Kurunto, Abama no may gem treni, Nene and Autiano.
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0: Sometimes social say, the true picture. I was at Omo dinner. All the companies on we a dividend. Profit and a paper. How they saying?
1: You may
0: dividend, you know, dividend now be chiano. And only means I'm a shareholder and no first one mean ya. Now who book most of your profit? Now me and your dividend if you are first over
1: the
0: media.
1: And then a company declare profit and shareholders in your dividend.
0: If you are in a negative equity cry.
1: Okay.
0: There are a lot of more we earn and sometimes we don't even talk about profit. But it's a good sign. I want to look at the state ownership report for 2025.
3: And now it's here at John Boadun Chemwa wa deba ye eno no. 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
0: I was so not happy when it was said board meetings of specific entities I'm on report to the president.
1: Presidency
0: or
1: authority
0: major decision. No. I think I will have time.
1: Exactly.
0: We have time to analyze. I honestly believe that if SIGA is given the necessary power and are involved in choosing who CEOs are and dismissal of these CEOs, they are involved in helping put together boards and all that. Now, onward, that first-hand responsibility.
3: Ora John Boadu and Altene Kano Ono Oye Kane Treacher former MPP Oye Kane Kwanche for Emma Siga Ene Neyi Wasi MPP Wapre Dendendeyi Ese Jomtendi Biano Nebraso wa ye juma de party number 2 mi e bra so se party for de manwo into omo to ba ne pepepe na wo ma ye chairman
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4: what's the day?
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0: 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Was a black man with black sense. What gen no? 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
0: 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Yo Francis was say yao. Was se enfa wuni de MPP beye power padie. 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Womu sama da. 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hono and no so the Nidia Bay Stephen Chumasi Ankra was a way dear four or church will be Kofi Parliament was so bad in Shagana was she alive if we are gonna be kuma apa kokusin or say more fire would we if you don't qua DJ Ketekre or say more fire na juma dia no one amoya so a friend DJ Ketekre San Quarry and Fantim and on also the way a free eba and common sense was a we dear adumnius we are number one maji babia Francis was say yao was here a John Bodu one canon tum no magana for and home no more betina power and fear what che no more bay mo dear no me e magana for wound we unquatina fee 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
0: on the private schools even public schools even tabanuto or them are public schools they are under the I work on quarter book and the national doctor extra one my neighbor will feel my ultimate decision all about private schools are through the instrumentality of the honorable minister for education ally on my entuma yetum na yenjuma no osipi ositama yebotum yakogom na de waachie bia no 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
2: 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And then I said, yet in your nasty.
1: Oh, yeah, yeah. 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And yet here, you are chumco. Okay, be swatch, let me have my makasha.
2: Okay, and I draw a mayre, ya am in Pina
1: for Quade.
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2: Okay,
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1: Oh, okay.
0: And then I would die.
1: Oh, okay.
0: And
1: okay.
0: Sammy, happy birthday to you. I say, yeah, Mrs. Shopper, but you are your wardroom news room, and I wish you a happy birthday. No, now happy birthday. So, and come Edna. 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
1: President Wade more fire said that wow kind. Ojana Shishime. And I won't ask
2: you. Ojana Shishime. 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
2: panel. And to my representative.
1: Okay. Oh, I send me a woka. Oh, say, the truth will always win the battle. In fact, a Casabaco, a debiano me bo. Oh, fire for fire. And so, and oh, in Chirimunanga said,
2: Sir, Uchantra. Uchantra. And Trobi and you are standing the test of time. But oh yeah, the opposite, which is the truther. Uko Zanzibar, truth in BP. Uko Timbuktu, truth in BP. And the media, we can say, in everything that we do, let's be honest. And when you are truthful, you uko court with Jupiter, BP. You uko Pluto, BP.
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1: 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Yeah, me fire.
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1: 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I insure nipa. 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
1: 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FNS wo jai si wo pass supporters trail si emehwe match no wo mu nyai no mu mai the reason why si emehwe bo and our supporters no so mu kwhwe bo me si FNS nya de wo mu jai se wo mu epese omu pa tell si emehwe bo. 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Omu ma fans no reasons why fans na kasa sodia. Onu abeka so woko akohwe Ghana Premier League.
0: Sisi wamu.
1: 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Monfa supporters ne mra, monfa support ne mra. 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Mon support Ghana Premier League no. 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
1: 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manfo e follow news no he is our star e se mumma ye hu se Benjamin Asare e ye star enti obi ko hwa no wodi mi awo ko hwe and against that lad Ibrahim former under 20 under 17 she ranks walk up what has here. So we have these guys in the league. Ah, you can goalkeeper, sir. This season, people will look up to them. And you got Lad Ibrahim and then Benjamin Asare. Liga, any identifiable stars, no? Liga, you said they players be on my strong. Borbono. Womu jamu shronko a womu no. E dine se sa league no be de obe ton. E ti football clubs na e wo kromu ano. Clubs na league ne be sa se yamamu 1 million Ghana cedis. 1 million Ghana cedis so be anye asia se league na se no. E se mu jine se mu be maketi mu clubs no. Any players, no more marketing the players, titiri marketing players, no. Ma, me see ya the marketing players, no. Na, eno ne be ma fans, no be use onbe do players, no. Onbe do players, no. 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
0: Sisi womu, sisi womu.
1: Mississiwom. And so Mujai said, Debian no more chance, F, you know. And then Tom product in Fama Wom. It is a near F, ni pay YouTube beer. And near F, you know, ne online beer, ni social media handles beer. And yet Mo Saban be from the F. Mohabe Saban. And you know, from the FA and obedi clubs nechi asa kocha videos any interviews are clubs na pao so call communication members but a juma bay and omo ye and ya market womo clubs no busa om ebia no munji omoka ebia no munji omoka because oyo obia utia nipa monthly salary umman busumi akatia Obe expect so much from her. Obe mount the resource. Everything here. Oh, I said here.
2: Asempa FM.
1: Say so, marketing Ghana League, no. No 2 ways about that. Ghana League, no. Everything I said here, but I could pay. And they say, Obe then, Obe marketing. And Obe in here. Obe improve. Say their fee. Woman say improve niema from last season, no. But wo club, no. And say won so opakeji who ye na wo ton wa wo club, no. Emma Ghana for. House of Folk. And say wo ton wo House of Folk. No biyan fane ni ehunu. Midiema FC. And say wo ton FC midiema team, no. No biyan fane ni ehunu. 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
0: 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confidence obie ni wa sebe obe risk ni safety because of a football you know made them kwa me yakume obie ni obae sa obie ni obae sa de see ye Ghana ball mo na asem wo atwem no sebi enyo obie na plan 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you know I said more experience any coin say any bia keke oko she game one on a day na ya po match no utu coin you see uti park ubeti me ayo bia born here pepon here 90 minutes you know a part of daily activity na yasisi ama ono e se ehu experience bi e wo ho no bi wo wa wadru fie no enye ball ne pe na obeka ho asem obeka ne me course wo stadium o discuss ne me course wo stadium ni pe bi a wo 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
0: 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I mean call next level. I don't call next level. Yeah. 030-221-1701. 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
1: Asempa
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4: Yo, the boy about to. I need my power here. I don't know. I mean, no one am okay now. Who we are? You very bad. That's my what? That's so. But the boy now is on move zero. And I'm going to come back here more. You back here. Matter. You two one. Get two gas here. The pass.
3: Okay. May I say, my uncle and him also bet me to a drink chiraba. 030-221-1701 and a 030-221-1702 live and Chenier DC form fire for fire Adonko next level energy drink adonko next level boa na un say yes 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
3: A cartel. 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A man for tenacity. And call for a tenacity. 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Me call any a reserve. 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Number one Nigerian Wajina Nichin Ubiya Uche. 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Emma
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3: Emma at PM's lounge Jesus Christ Friday we any Friday bia at PM's lounge and bar more fire about for me say but Richmond suje that you Richmond director Lovey, Professor Osa, to me, has said, hey, what about some of you? I was a bonsam part of what it up of you, sir. Hey! And then DJ Viper. Charlie, big shout out to DJ Viper. Top guy. Who the weekend be Abram? OPM's lounge. Yeah. Betano. Man for a debate, you know, Betano, where dear Trianica, betting companies in Ibuwa, Udia Omuntiaoka, Engina Misicha, Ewa Betano Betriaoka, instant payout, what they mouth. 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
3: 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Day one, a fire. Day two, a fire. And a day three, my son, at the peso. 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
2: Project a mo bo aye in madaro ma ye share ase Ekosiseng Impact Project ye ne ye nuanom ye members of the Renal Patient Association of Ghana say ye be ko moa bosumi bia na panel we say omo wo ansana we start dialysis treatment no mo bo aye
1: is it a back to back? 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
7: Hey, yeah, Obi. What's up, Obi? But I must commend you for what you, the work you did for Mother Ghana. When you team, you know, in 2023, it will amaze you to know. I mean, just off one penny for Umuti. I don't know if they will want me to put their names out there, but. Minima Sofo Ghana, the fathers of the charismatic Pentecostal faith, Aumuti, this platform.
8: Amen.
7: Yeah, and they see. Listen. Amen. The last time I met one of them and said, oh, Uba Asempa ne miti. Asempa de wana miti every time, yeah.
8: Wow.
7: Miti Obi, he's doing very well. Wow. So it just tells you the impact that you are making. It cuts across. Yes. I think people appreciate the depth, the dexterity with which you approach your work. Say 2023, by the grace of God, you helped us.
8: Yes.
7: Through education, information, I'm the boy. Me assure say 2024, by the grace of God, you'll do even more
8: even
7: than
8: more.
7: You did.
8: Even more.
7: You've done even great, more. But we know, sir. I keep telling the people who are around me that there is always a place called up.
8: Up.
7: There is always a place called up. No matter where you have reached, there is another place called up. And so you don't have to relent. Yeah. You don't have to be complacent at all. Yeah. You are doing well, especially in the CIA election year.
8: Election year.
7: Ye nimse, nyame adomni ni nyansa, eni ne humo brobets now. So to steer most of the conversations, yes. Right. So that the idea of how ni abinini o yini, ene usu ebeba o maini muno nyame befa usu na wa call me every
8: amen.
7: Because this is the
8: amen.
7: Only nation we have.
9: Ekosiseng
10: asabni nyina no
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2: ekosisen kana for de de ni hunne onema ye nyina no ekosisen enti I think say nkofo a omo tin as new ni program mm. that inspiration omo nyae no
9: asempa FM
2: it's see tia sia ya ye betna ha se kasa no I think say we have to understand the word ekosisen asemne wi ye nyina no no
9: mhm
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9: butu ko ba fm
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10: openness, you know. I think that this shouldn't be a problem at all.
11: Mida itself should come out, yes.
10: Yeah, Mida yes. Should tell us, oh, Mirako, yes. This is a shareholding structure. Mm. Indigenous Ghanaians, they only maybe X percentage. And the Philippines, they only Y percentage. And I think that should settle this matter.
11: Honorable, it's always a pleasure talking to you. May that's a powerful for your time. And the honorable John upon the attending canal, lawyer Sami Jemfi, ewa hamema na kwaba. So Sami, akwaba ete sayin?
12: Wenyami adom.
11: Bibi ya kwe?
12: Wenyami di ache.
11: Asa oba ha ache?
12: Asa ufremi ache. Oto usa fremi ache. But, debi ya mejebre.
11: Yeah.
12: Mrebe munkwa miti ekusise. And mame mwa baso.
11: Yeah, that's it.
12: One wo production team wo di juma sombo my Ghana pa. And congratulations once again for winning the radio program of the year.
11: Yeah, that's it. We appreciate everything you also do for us. Monso mo kahona juma ne timi kwe ni miti eda monso asepa for the support and everything.
13: Yeah. I listen to ekosisen. For ekosisen, I don't miss it. I think this year I haven't missed ekosisen more than 4 or 5 times. I listen to ekosisen every Tuesday. When I sit in my car, my driver doesn't tune to anything apart from 94.7 ekosisen. I'm a keen listener to ekosisen. And I listen to all the discussions, who is winning, who is losing, whatever. I listen to it every time. That is how come I understand current issues. Because they are the most current radio station that discusses current things. That's why I love it. There are other stations, but I'm a cousin. I don't know why they haven't given me an award. Because I am one person who listens to them, but they don't know me. Faithful listener.
14: That's it. Nidi Kaino, my main and chair with you for me. Now, Obi Mesozomemo Mabaso said, no production team. Mr. Brano Brano Ghana for betting ni aye koso e wo wi ase ni oman mu a eji se ekosi sen
11: yes
14: na akoye ekosi sen zuzu idie na asi ebusa se ehin na ne mana kosi
9: asempa efa
14: ekosi sen medas

0: vibrant. Because the whole can there, meaning say we will be a party mo, we fit that bill. Mm. And sometimes man will be in here and say, you see, for me, yeah can, in anka, omo mu bi. Na we kaso yeah policy advice. This is sana. Old. So how do we even judge the person? Because we've been in this party.
1: You in party leadership.
0: Then, now you're a leader. This is how we post and say, why you're disciplined? Eh? Who are you disciplined? Now you're a leader. Who are you a leader? Who do you all of a sudden become disciplined? So let me tell you. Me in my honest view, and I haven't even heard from any of those people talking about ensuring discipline. Oh, Dubai, I just have 2 years for 20, not discipline. They mean who are my discipline and baby brain. Even the long process of our disciplinary process, so Obi ABB now, or petition begins now, who talk or my. General Secretary.
1: Yes.
0: I was saying General Secretary train near your National Executive Committee. National Executive Committee in 3 months determined the prima facie case of the petition. Oh, yeah, you don't mean to take a decision. I referred the amount this fire committee. This fire committee is to call any juma. Also, no so train, we are not any recommendation. What do we implement you? Also, the bread General Secretary. That General Secretary is so train near your National Executive Committee. It is sometimes 6 months. Now, Obia Ibibi, near to, and no one messes our constitutional provision of redress. And this right procedure. Of crime, then you have a first ever shorten. Yes, shorten in a manner, you trample on the rights of individual. A major issue. We need to strengthen the powers of the National Council of Elders of our party. Because as part of their duties, they are also responsible for settling disputes. And yet disputes in Nigeria, they call this prime committee. There are certain disputes that, I can tell you on authority, some disputes are ABBA. You have found this prime committee. You refer to National Council of Elders. Almost all who problem, crime, and you understand? It is almost rule, no? I say you strengthen on. Now, me adom ya buy. Almost I started linking up with the Regional Council of Elders. I will ensure say Regional Council of Elders and so ever link it up with Constituency Council of Elders. Because some next your constituency, you need to be a friend of national in this party or regional. If I know you're a member of your constituency, it is your strength. And that will also require the caliber of people we send there as Council of Elders members. Omankasa, we are Council of Elders and partner. So we'll look at

0: take decision without fear or favor to anybody. This is the surest way of ensuring there will be discipline in the party. But they are more kicking idea. As I just said, when you know who the discipline have. Now you say, I call a bunny or not, and you're a penny bunny. Yes, auntie, I really, really don't see. And me, I have.
1: Only Uncle Fa, a friend is saying.
0: We can't hear you, my question. Oh, sir, who paid you any way do? Ah! In the Uncle Fa, a friend is saying. ML of Sokoto Mre. Same example of Hana Bubufu. Think of ML. Then I say the same. Party, they have a room of Biao. Party, you need a chairman. They be able to be a corner name. Titi na chairman or chair meetings, you know. Again, FM. Now, go your chairman and anyone do. Who do you corner name? As I'm over, who do you corner? Who do you? Me buy and me buy a day. Your point, you saw what happened there. How many have a good view? Oh, we want me bedroom, we want me say, we want me say, we want my back, we be a cocky, or go didi. Go your chairman to go to fear, then we do. Who had a party in my head? In my, or my back, or my back to Nyum Waha. And I made your home, back on our home. Because me yes, someone said to him, "Ebi en so many, how many said yet to be a mess aba?" Me kono na ugo nyati ama ubo ne po akrama gao. Ugo yese sene numu edu. I say anything. Then numu edu dey akoti asori vi anadi this eye. We are talking about political party. Who say ajeno a political? No a party. Let's just say nijie won. Oh party. I was say nijie bem. I say who feel? Oh chairman, I say feeling. Ah, comfort to be bound. So. Who take a decision? Yes, you are firm. Also take a decision. But thing is, when we do, something, and then, your company, now you're doing bad. You're bad. You say you're bizarre. Quiet 3 months. Now you're doing home. I say anything. They are looking at the criteria we use. No, one of the person will go party. No, one business has a question. One person will go party. No, and because you're what you're bad. Now if you use your chairman, who do you call him? You grab on and see a friend I'm in fear. That's the chairman. But then our friend. Nipa was running.
2: Nipa four.
0: And then I be out here report that was over 200.
2: Over to me.
0: Of course, any message say, chairman. Hey! Why don't I get over to police station? You understand?
2: Remember, there are party forms who are a believe region. Mokarian General Secretary, Ifra Shanti region. He has decided so be running you. What it means is that you are running against an incumbent general secretary. Why? What do you think, what's your case against him?
3: Really? Sorry, go ahead. I was going to ask that question. Ufri Asante region.
2: Yes.
3: Not in wartime as a general secretary, we was an opponent, and you almost 680,000 votes.
2: Votes.
3: And Dr. Baumia, you 1,334,000 votes. John Mahama, President John Mahama, 679,000 votes, approximately. Oma Senya, and this for seven seats. And he said, who can win us a Santinenti? Yes, I'm on quiet. I said, you don't know. He's not the first assigned to come to general secretary.
2: Yes.
3: I didn't want to abaco. Say you want abaco. When you are paying for radio, you are going abaco. Will be anyone to tell me yes, I have a record with. It's the when you attend a record, there are people going to insult because people are not being, they are not seeing the danger ahead of us. What did I say? Who share the record? Because on one end, all the pair, general secretary.
2: Yes.
3: On the other side, say, John Boedu. No, the classmate. I think in age is slightly older.
2: Okay.
3: When a classmate. John. John. I lose 32 seats.
2: From 169 to 137.
3: Yes.
2: Yes.
3: And that was the basis for his campaign. To know Oba. Oba. Oba increase his seats. No, I then. What's I APJ?
2: Yes.
3: Oba, and what will lose 50? Obi, we are quite a boy. 50, not only the 50 you've lost to. What's up, my NDC and yet an unprecedented two-thirds majority in parliament?
2: Would you blame that on the general secretary?
3: My only can blame Obi on 32. Me, I'm blaming on what on 32. That was his campaign in the country. In Germany, I buy the ball ban, and the ball station, the ball ban, I fed the people must live with principles. Yes. People must be responsible for their actions and their words. And the idea grow my imuana. When I will ban our city. So, me, let me tell you, I say, Obi, me ba, 87, I'm going to 100. Me, I call, me, 100, na. Me, nya, meet me, nya. Me, I can't even have the guts to face MPP Obi, so I'm on top of my head. What's happened? What did I say? And I go for myself, what's happened? And looking at the figures from 1992, the current general secretary has the worst performing record. He said, yes, in America.
2: In the general election.
3: He currently holds the worst record as a general secretary. You in America. It's the numbers that are saying it.
2: Oh, yeah, if you...
3: Okay.
2: Why not?
3: And I grow the form. Yeah, it's 33 Ajini Mbuatensu.
2: Yes. That's 92.
3: I said, who's going to go for free, baby? I said, I can't be yourself. Then you're 92. Ain't he? You're going for free, I didn't go to a person. Now, you can't free Omra. Okay.
2: I call elections 1992.
3: Out of 200, that's 33.35%.
2: Yes.
3: We form a minority.
2: Okay.
3: 2000, and the MPP in Dambuchi Penso, in 100 seats out of 200, half, and 50% of the you form majority.
2: Yeah.
3: 2024, Dambuchi NBU, 128 out of 230, 55.6% majority. And the about now hitting two. 2008, 107 seats out of 230, that was 46.5%. And now, you're the core position.
2: Mm-hmm.
3: And now, me of a quadrini, could you also free a pencil?
2: Yes.
3: 123 out of 275, 44.7% of the vote, you call minority.
2: Mm-hmm.
3: And now, John Boadu, stroke Kwabre Japon.
2: Yes.
3: Kwabre Japon stroke John Boadu.
2: Stroke John Boadu.
3: Produce 169 seats out of 275.
2: That's
3: 61.4%. The former majority. Young board in Ebu, then as a standard secretary. 137 out of 275. 50.2%. Justin Kudia from Pong. 88 out of 276. 88 long. But Vickers Biaban and Ophelia.
2: 87.
3: Yes. 32%. If you're moving on honorary. These are the figures.
2: That's the data.
1: Go to a technical platform to pressure. I say, Omo who di obi ye ni adiade, but masa. Asemo a unshi shi mu ni adansi ano. Yes, that is the DHC. And sana mbrani tye. Go to aye kuni na obi adiye ba kuni mu group person wa weniji evidence. Sana mebo. O kudu court. Na unim proceed ya same. Unim den na o adansi adiye kono. The probability value ni ni. O kuye den o court. In the time of the day, I said, I'm going to betray. Because Attorney General, one thing I know about him is on your vindictive character. I'm praying. And on Fenipa, once I'm mentioning it, I'm going to make him move. Be a pet. Take it from me. Okay, I said, I'm going to this oral committee on because the case is basic. Nisi. Okay. And I'm going to receive it.
2: Yeah.
1: Mame, doctor, anyini ya mebe ne kakrabi ni mse. Ono nyeze wewe wina oswa komano
2: na nani na kwa hivyo. 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
1: 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He's doing very, very well. And the effect rani se, kwanya mkofo, e approach yomu wa kukuomu. 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Wanyese sasa nwa kama public da.
2: Yeah.
1: Mame, on two di ya mede ya bebo bidi wa. And that approach.
2: And also, more just can be.
1: squad itia kanu so se hwi ni ho ye fra so as me tia obi enye bete o enye bete so the last time I said it here
2: ba se mo so na mo positions se anzo mo de bi tu mo
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2: ya
1: ena kuntunzu haya
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1: 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your own party people blast you cry na masa
2: ye die ye
1: ye die na di mpai wo hoy
2: so ye hunya
1: ye chen hunya
2: so
1: let me catch your apostle Eric ya meche ye call Chief Julius
2: birthday yeah yeah we'll preach on me
1: that day obo makuma mu angasa o hit me because you see obi kwaye ko ba nyina edin kwa ne dance oh Mahama appointees, your boy office na near Bodi. As your boy office na yamo Mohammed yo. It is a one she na one guy say day na ye mo appointment no din na e was wa. Ya one mo din ensu baby ya. Ya be boss.
2: Ba basre.
1: So e be nkakra kakra.
2: Ba embe. Every was the future is pregnant too. Future na
1: future na obe obe pon. Abafun wa betina go nya so mfio nwa twen twa troka. Sai samuna.
2: The future na
1: nyimo. The members the meeting say the future is pregnant. The future table no betani. Table no bebubu. E dey no man yin kuma. Me you see me wo. They be am coming hypocrites. Them people for money atamfo. They are brothers and sisters. But none one they be han na ye take. Ye ba na ye kan we no mo kan we. And the judge see a omadani twa omo. Some few months ago, I found you to be court on a period and when you're already. So, okay. Friday, yes, the Supreme Court is sitting. Friday, yes, it's my friend. All this, a baby trim. But say a generation, I have no. Bro, for a teacher, and it's a future, and you're pregnant. Or, but won't have four club. If you do the right thing and the future is pregnant, you cannot. And I'm a boy. And you know, I'm with you now. Oh, now, culture of future, and you're pregnant. No, oh, future.
2: Because,
1: Master.
2: Almost say a buying person on your baby one. Where they are buying Benyon. In your book, a future is pregnant and give time some time at your more partner. No,
1: you see, yes, I'm hambre nombre. You should give time some
2: give time some time.
1: And they catch you almost that time with her.
4: Obi, there are very serious issues going on in this country. Now, sorry, you know, in order for them to cover their shame, I see the NDC people on social media. And now, this government, they're Oral,
2: yeah, because I'm going to say a lot of Ghanaians had faith in Oral. Now, I'm going to buy, you know, more and more than they are buying on your machines. I'm going to buy, they should begin arresting and prosecuting.
4: Okay, but they haven't they arrested and prosecuted people. Arrest and prosecute. Who arrested or prosecuted? I say, you're one brown, I'm a jungle.
2: No.
4: Obi o meka se mitiro. NDC for nanka se ti akonya so se war offices no. Omukra na oru anna achi omo first.
2: Eye appointees.
4: Omo wa ben mu ene no ti se NDC for no person omo ti ase de enti ya niema to din ya. Omo anka sa appointees nanka sa kra eje dom ti no. E dom to no.
2: Oru anne be chi omo.
4: Anase achi omo dada ye se be chi omo ti se. That is if the definition of oru no ye based on the omo chogu books mu de ene achi omo. Na de wa achi o. We den ko chi obi. Me se ti ene ye o. Because you see, we always said say, some of the things they were mentioned were senseless. Obi, how do you tell me, say, according to who view, you know, Bank of Ghana building this, you know, according to who view, you know,
2: yes.
4: Bank of Ghana building the board into their car around. Obey that, you be one of the question. Obi, wo kwache wan. Say, wo according to wo no. Eh, according to wo.
5: Project the expense.
4: Project the expense do kwache, wo kwache do the account all around home. Now they are two party for three. Now party for any age.
5: Sir, you recover sika car. You see,
4: who can recover
5: bank of Ghana?
4: Who can recover? So you see, it's we end this now. We see now who the NTA bank of Ghana into minchu biya. It's because one can say crown. Omo ko rora one kind. Obi, opa kacha bank we so on release this book kesiye bina. Oral committee on release.
5: Yeah.
4: Now party for say they won't collapse. Obi, me say the fact is say we say bank of Ghana. Then it's when they bought air day, you know. And not just will be a bonnet. It is a way end this in us all the two team we say, or party say, or ba, or buy a aura, be from Bank of Ghana. Wono, wona, when your BP, I like a copay drubinum. Because Bank of Ghana, Nanamino can say, end this year by some CC market. Almost to Tonkunya, this is assemblies, almost to Tonkunya, more. Almost your roots, me boy.
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Monday afternoon. The final day of the month of August. And the 31st August 2026. Tomorrow we enter another month. That's the month of September. Wow. And 31st August is a special day for so many reasons. And I'll tell you why in a moment. But please join us as we bring you Ghana's biggest and the most authoritative political, social and current affairs talk show, Ekosi Sen, live from our studios here in Kokomlemle, Accra. Meeting your Sabon Sufemi Obi. If we some recopim senun siani fan ebeboyatnase edi Ekosi Sen Ebrema. We have our eyes fixed on all the major issues in our country, all the big interviews, all the trending stories. How did it all end? That's the simple question we ask on this show. Ekosi Sen, Asempa FM. Sabon Suni. Our show is produced by Dominic Kisiyebua with support from Nana Chumberema Jackson Osei Intiamwa Ebeneza Tete Omai Hene Kwabena Sante Ekwia Buatua Yadom and Samuel Kwadade Yirenchi. And you know in a Buayema Yedi Ekosi Sen Chumediano Ebremo. And na ye Ejuada Monday. So we bring you Mehiasem segment, a very important segment on our show. My Hene Kwabena Sante will join us. Na yede sound common abremu iria. I'll do one interview. Na it's a corporate interview. After that corporate interview, yene the Honorable Trematin Ejakon Bwati Eka Nidinho. Ain't he or Prisa MPP for Ntwabamano? Na omeye national chairman for the party. He's a former presidential aspirant himself, a former policy analyst for the party, a former energy minister of the Republic of Ghana, and a national chairman aspirant for the NPP. Yanene betinasi edinko more extensively in the enye discussion segment. We want to have enough time and get to speak to the Honorable Bwachi Ejakon. In the questions, how what the money nara fasende yebebusano amount. Your WhatsApp number is 0548-443-523. 0548-443-523. Mrs. Subiu 0548-443-523. Na, it is Benghazi artwork neto so emame. That's the Honorable Trematin Ejakon at around 4 p.m. I didn't better say Edin Koma, and he would be here till the end of the show. Na, I didn't mention extensive conversation in the area why he wants to be national chairman for the NPP. It among challenge for my who join here on YouTube on so ubetimi ede questions wa drink tre any ade ego ho amaye na yakan ni nyina amamo enti get onto YouTube, search for Asempa 94.7 FM, subscribe to the channel, now the comment no ego as you watch our show. It is thanks to all of you. 41 after 2. Omanatnasnansa, let me acknowledge a few of you are joining on YouTube. Gloria Ado, also sharing from Albany in New York. Na wotia mene omani hene kwabena asante. Yeje osu nyami insha oblite kome. Ose obi, I can't wait to enjoy.

0: Okay, the National Treasurer hopeful. Obi, you and Omahini always say you will discuss something the next day, but you don't. You promise to discuss the dual citizenship law and educate your listeners on it, but it never happened. Ken Asamoah will do that. We'll do that. I mean, I thought on the day, you know, we gave you a lot more meat, you know, from the bail. Yeah, but to us, bail no a bit nuanced. Into yeah, but na mohu. But I think the real issues in the down here, bro. So we'll go over that again. Watching you live from the center of Ghana, Kintampo. Greetings to lawyer Justine Frimpong Kodia, NPP General Secretary, still maintain master planner. Yeah, that say. We say Obi, I'm watching you live from Bronx in New York. Obia Bronx, Charlie. I'm taking Rashid Ewo Tema, Gulf City, and Utiye Yedase. We say Obi, I'm watching you from Baltimore City here in my office. Ebo Penny, Ebo, thank you. Obi, my name is Solomon Osei Mensah, watching you live from Belgium. My sincere regards to Eric J. Esquire, NEIP CEO, and Samuel Kujo Brace, a hunter pili. Good afternoon to you wherever you are. Weiser Obi, Cheba, for watching you from Ohio. Greetings to my dad-in-law, Pastor Retired Henry Akonai. Frank Buama, watching us live from New York. Enti Nipano Edoso. Owusu. Owusu Asamoah Clinton or Qatar and I won't so Osheying. Inshaba Anelka Yadasi. And for all of you who have tuned in on YouTube, thank you. We appreciate the fact that you make time to watch us every day. And him said data bo e day ba muninamu bomodin a to data at the shaying on YouTube. Yamin kosu inshamo na onyamo kese. And a special day for so many reasons. Omahini's favorite, and Nawoda. Oman unim sir, Edikaya Kwaba, Elder Tony Ba, and then already 50 years.
1: Wow.
0: And then already 50 years. Ain't he? When guys, my send on the picture, Fatosona.
1: Baby, I shoot no one more. Or the good church, I've got a paper. Hey, that's our fafum.
0: Or maybe a policy issue. I was here, man.
1: Only military for me to try idea. And that's my joke. Oh, all that's only about 5-0.
0: Yeah, 5-0.
1: Wow.
0: 50 years. Wow. Charlie. Elder Tony Ba Esquire, a private legal practitioner and a banker. Happy birthday to you. You are 15 years old today. Happy birthday. The next 50 years should be full of blessings, good health, and more cash, more money. Here, Papa Benjamin Shrow, na onye ukese Elder Tony Ba, and for more money, my former presiding elder, it will PIWC Dan Suman. On the suit, so the suit,
1: on the baby, I'm sure no suit. Hey, let the man know. Wait a minute, Shrow. Dinner for friends, if I'm coming out, my brother will show you. Wow. So happy.
0: We're the 15
1: and then I'm here sure. For the life, honestly.
0: Sure.
1: I saw for that. One, Reverend Georgina.
0: Reverend Georgina.
1: Money full name.
0: Because we're a lady pastor.
1: Yeah, Reverend Georgina Osei. The crowd with him. The man at the buyer and the panel. They were so grateful to God. So
0: Georgina Osei, I'm a medium.
1: Reverend Georgina Osei Boachi.
0: Oh, okay.
1: Reverend Georgina Osei Boachi. And the man of Eric Kwabna Santi, Josephine, and Messimiti. I'm going to say, sure. Josephine, Eric Wabna Santina.
0: Oh, okay.
1: Yeah, okay. The third one. It's a happy birthday to them. Name Enka Omoho. Na the Omo Oyibiano.
0: Sure.
1: Reverend Oyibiano. Enko Kama.

0: emfa emma wo nti that's it eh Eric Kobnasanti,
1: oh okay,
0: Josephine Ajua Sewa, and Grace Ajua Fusua.
1: Grace Ajua Fusua,
0: yeah, and then Omodi.
1: And a happy birthday to Lady Reverend Georgina Osei Buache.
0: Yeah,
1: have a fantastic birthday, so
0: Lady Reverend.
1: Lady Reverend.
0: I see.
1: I mean, Shano. And then so yeah, the Deputy CEO of the Ghana Gold Board.
0: Ah, but who young man be no
1: yes, yes. Any Begazi, yes, share the picture into
0: Nidin. I mean to be boring in Nancy, but you first one the Mabo, but second one, the Mesa Mabono. Come here, me catch the Vanilla's when you chose Azana.
1: Richard Nunek Beku
0: and Mempe problem.
1: Nunek Beku, Esquire.
0: Nunek Beku,
1: yeah, Beku,
0: Beku. Hey, Nune.
1: Richard Nunek Beku.
0: Yeah.
1: Deputy CEO Ghana Gold Board.
0: I see.
1: Happy birthday to you. Or your lawyer, ni and council, happy birthday. We wish you very, very well.
0: Yes. Now, Dominic, Mammy or Tom Zumi, and then I would.
1: Oh, dear hand no.
0: Erica Agbana. The way hey.
1: Ah, Zumi. Zumi,
0: and
1: Wuko.
0: Meaning, pa.
1: Na your name will be Tongo Kokoa.
0: Yeah. Chumzo in America. Agbana. And then I didn't know.
1: Oh, okay.
0: Now only Erica Agbana.
1: W.
0: Hey, manager, now only me. As I care, head of a department, now only me. Erica Agbana, only Erica Agbana. Wow, call clients every single so only Erica Agbana.
1: Oh, okay.
0: Hey, Bruni, oh,
1: ah, and the Dino, no.
0: Yeah,
1: Erica Agbana.
0: Agbana, I didn't know.
1: As I didn't know, Edem Agbana.
0: Maybe, I'm very related. I'm very related.
1: Wow. That's nice. Ain't he? Wow, would you have that in there? For some reason, the intimate mood. And if you have anybody holding a order, you can send it via WhatsApp number 0548443523. The final day of the month of August.
0: I can't believe it.
1: It's a special day. We can dedicate some time and wish Muhammadu birthday and 0548443523. We'll do you the honors.
0: So, Obi, just like you said, yeah, the Jamiasi for the last Monday. For the month of a year.
1: Oman, where the anki yeah ye boni yo. So when you say Pastor Dr. Mensah Otabele na ye ne birthday.
0: Hey. Wow.
1: Yeah.
0: I see soft pain.
1: Inti kwabena preko brenya wo oyibi na wakai yen.
0: Oh wow. Say
1: ene ye ne sofo Pastor Dr. Mensah Otabele.
0: Wow.
1: Birthday. In the soft pain, wish you very, very one of the voices. I mean,
0: wish you all the best.
1: An amazing preacher. Happy birthday to you, Pastor Mensah
0: Otabele.
1: Wow.
0: So just like I said, the last Monday for the month of August. So now I'm a quick reminder. Say my ashefone tifu ina. And now that I say, ebusiambi aofri mana school bi akwana krubi aotiso. Ejumebi aoye. That's how far wawa huwa dini unyansa. Etimi a hold you on a timi wabedu. Enyane kure. And now that And now that Okra said the next month, I seem China Danami Aduma September, Bosumino, at your right, best right, says Okwa Kusi December. And now that, so first acknowledge the goodness of God. So, so important. Ditum say, Ebenezer, baby, when you made the Abiduni, oh no, you didn't know man where you might have a door for, or sorry for no, or put them for, you know, baby, when you made the Abiduni. The next journey now, Yebe Connors, Unyamene, obey ye. Driver from Kwa, Obichinchi Mefidi, and the Wakwa Kuzi December and beyond. Timesho, the entire may emphasize on this. They say, Nipa be Bria Junior, almost say, they are special.
1: Yeah.
0: Esan, Ikrubi, Omufiso, Jimmy, be a moye, be a Jumo, a multimedia, Sempana, Metisuntino, may be a different from any creda. Another one. Ebinum, the Elfis, oh, Bufia, Hinfie, Anna, Mini Queen Elizabeth, Nay, King Charles, the two said it in Tinomeno, Madame Strong, come here, super special, and any creda.
1: Yeah.
0: Oh, that present my mouth say, I'm brassy, my own you be a old diobi. T. What betting our mamma say, Bentley, Jaguars, and Rolls Royce now don't want to know. Men can't be sure for ya. Now, Sebby, Ketty, Mija, Sebby, beam. Here I can't be, Nadia Zigan and Cassavi, Sebby, fire. It meant not down. And now, Sebby, when your papa and chain will be. Timasra will be
1: brave.
0: When my auntie has any and Fadia, Sefata, my name is Oyame, a wadum, a humble bro. So what you say na eda so tia se.
1: There is a video I stumbled upon and on YouTube. Apostle Joshua Selman, the preacher, I think he preached that sermon 3-4 years ago. Or say the title here, the grace called favor. The grace called favor. And so obi a otie me, if you want to delve deep into the topic of favor, any grace, you can get onto YouTube. Now I type it, the grace called favor. Apostle Joshua said it will pop up. Beautiful sermon. Beautiful. Now the foundational verse from the Bible. Now the verse that says, and Jesus into he made the point, say Jesus, who is even the Son of God. And Jesus grew in stature, number one. Good health, number two. And I say, and in favor before God and men. And in the pen him. And where in Yameba? And it's a
0: In
1: all your askings, you ask God for favor.
0: Before
1: that grace calls
0: him and
1: very,
0: before
1: very
0: men.
1: Important.
0: You know, yeah, Jibreel said in my way, now just to encourage all of us that there's a supreme being, it takes just nipebia or no dinner
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0: preocupe obitimajita home, you know, influence. Obia, when our old mean your home made that, Debbie, but only papa cope, if you are singing, I'm
1: not a man,
0: only bitmajita home, Timmy Sobibri, Sanipa no son of pass sometimes Anna, O Titi, Jumibra, as a semi muni muni, Semenya dear, because O share on your me, ni soup, ni farry by any never be oya. Oya, on Tiasi, and found got to Yamifu Fubiaso continuously. But na a ye trade and pony me nin yunasi. Na feel one kasa de ope nyamin yunasi the debia dameka and yoma ye papa nkwana if you wa eba. You know, and monshana should be a new month, a fresh month, positive energy, more possibilities and options for prosperity, development and growth. And Asher September, draw those energies on yourself and get the best out of it. Well, some quick reminders, you guys know maybe I'm a dimin como in this, I don't know when I am running for the meaning. This issue about OSP, the attorney general, I'm because now it's like I'm more rivals instead of partners.
1: It says on my partner,
0: because now no damage is a young man lawyer, no customer OSP. No, lack of collaboration be a Emma or more. So deputy, attorney general,
1: it doesn't send the right I love what lawyer Bernard Bediakon made to account news file. So, enemy, corruption. The corrupt enemy know your corruption. That is what we are.
0: I don't know
1: we've
0: why
1: you guys
0: they're,
1: go and
0: they're
1: fight.
0: Fighting for superiority in terms of president. We
1: go classness.
0: No,
1: because it's
0: no.
1: Not cool.
0: No,
1: so
0: and
1: the president should sit there.
0: Yeah, should take a critical look at it. Because sometimes just one decision just collapse or sack all of them.
1: Yeah.
0: Bring a new energy. Because Obi almost say that you. Say 2 minutes. I'm going to buy your ma. I say somebody here. I'm going to cancel any idea. No. Name Omo Amo Homo Hono. Mama better soon away, mama men soon away, see me, Messuchin, we see Messuchin, we see a so couple of me, you say, no, I'll be chim the mania, and I'm corrupt near Corizano. Already now, Casa, I bear a kucha. A dion, why you who ye yeno? Moi, some of my sack could try ya brand, no, I believe any mamma and him now in our command. Mwangas a moon took Ruby Cadam de watching. So
1: it's
0: a problem.
1: Tidy. It's not tidy because
0: it's a problem.
1: Muya sad, you know.
0: But
1: the
0: I don't get
1: corrupt
0: it.
1: Guys never see a chase.
0: Yeah, they're just
1: smiling. It's not money, Aje. It's not cool. And I think after the Supreme Court judgment, you know, it should have settled all this internal bickering. Because you see, on court number, can say you can prosecute.
0: That's it.
1: But the court upheld the mandate of constitution, the attorney general said the AG has that sole power to internally prosecute. And yes, you can decide to prosecute, but AG free said,
0: oh,
1: they should.
0: Set up a lot of anti corruption, agencies and bodies,
1: but
0: measure our performance when it comes to corruption clearly, for everybody to see. Yes. Oh, which the level of establishing these agencies and departments and all these things in with that intent, say mm-hmm. you be careful corruption. Yeah. No. Now share all these things. Maybe you the car. Maybe boss. I don't know. Now, you now, be you hushy. Now this is I. You hushy. We go fast. We boss. Me, I'm sassy. We see me. Me, I'm maybe twice. And but the problem is there. Problem that is what you are suffering with now. Oh no, I say the head. And I don't have a trust in it. Assembly, you know, say, Botania, Yabacope, you try and try and try and try and want a concrea and yacom. A common in a say, Yahresa, Nyoma Facatas, a senior prayer and Sam Fatano. Sir, in Mako, winning Mako be a canon. A bit me up one of my gunner. Sanoma, I know a brass, and I say, if you
1: are a good battle.
0: You know, Charlie. Tim, Mr. President, and I genuinely horse out because at 70, which we are almost there, at 70. Said that's true. Your quani quani when you metro who are now San Yaman in an obi is not really healthy for us as a country. Messe passe on Hena or Muntua and Amona San Yaman, Mr. President, found him. They toss you be obi and so your educational system and our syllabus. No, and open up near Rajitia aiding come a private school spending.
1: Okay,
0: and I nearby Irene a year parent association for so customer for no beast. It's becoming clear that. Yeah, partisan politics and I destroy education. And nobody is bothered about it. The amo my we want you to cross I dear say we be have one. I say we cry, pass out, put all 90. Yeah, who should be able to. And son, you be making a very fake, reluctant attempt to be say, you be say, you solve those problems. You know, get to educational field. And no TFE stakeholders being you are. Eh, poto. As parents.
1: Mas say, postponing school placement.
0: Yeah, no one here poto. Even book. Parents' position has always been that every 8-9 months, Ibiano, not the two private schools, you know, or my bar with books, young Kwan and with my 12-free home, and I say, it's a hard ritual, no?
1: Yeah.
0: A real case every 8 to 9 months. Yeah, now, private school for nature, Chilemuswa, that's a bank crowd, you know, a four would dinner, and you've been here. In fact, yeah, chilem, bopon, there's a certain lack of responsibility on the part of government to ensure the smooth running of both private and public schools and public in terms schools. Of your syllabus. Because on my catch, Otuana Kofa Bukweba, within 2 seconds, that's our course that we book, yes, Asisano. Otuana Kofa Bukweba, within 3 days, that's our course. A weird check crown finally, Mbusa say, our definition for gender, sound maybe a better one in 2025. I bet you one thing, Ghana Education Service funny. As we speak now, they were not even to give me a response on that. We have a problem. There was not emphatic response as to what you can say gender as yet there. And a problem come again. A Ghana is there's no emphatic response. And a bug giddy. Na ignatia koda. Na afia no akwae o ya sharp it's been withdrawn and then who is following up on all these things to ensure that maybe a simple more can serve in the crown e be kai sanguma we be to one of the things
1: the definition
0: one of the things I won because Mastercard Foundation TTL4 and the Ghana Education the most of the time no is what they want anana ewein and then they gave a weird definition of gender as we speak officially
1: no,
0: me I don't know
1: Oman, and no sir, education ministry because more police
0: minia.
1: Out.
0: But the reality is that what is happening? What has been replaced with it? Because if you have this as definition, I'm a busa and painful me. I'm just to the best of the analogy. The woman said one definition pan of Freemason. The other that no more catch us a manual seminar and then ready a destroyer. The other yes, a man on the note. You know, you're near who's a bad, you're crowd, you're for whatever reason, most of the time, say political reasons. As the way the history of Ghana, why ye be a freeman, Krumah was same name, JB Dankwa, say, is he a butcher's killing, sir? ABC Nam, and okay. Still, the Ghana Education Service should come out. Say, yeah, I do a much fear freeman entirely. They wish you know, because I am scary.
1: Yeah.
0: A lot of things are happening to
1: the teachers were trained with this
0: manual. Yes, trained with this manual. Because gender's definition, open up here, says, gender. Identity, you know, see, it refers to a person's deeply felt internal experience of gender, which may or may not correspond with the sex assigned at birth. It can include being made male, female, or male, female, a blend of both. This concept goes beyond the binary notion of gender, male and female, and recognizes the diversity of the gender experiences and expressions.
1: And this is in a textbook to teach Ghanaian children.
0: Yes, and then Mikato said, whether or my young, because no more, you know, you're near the society is being formed already. Yeah. Ajun is being formed already.
1: Well, you be brain question, have been trained yes. manual, no?
0: Physical education and health elective for senior high schools, Ministry of Education.
1: Can you imagine?
0: Now, move a catch and say, more year, no, it's more year from. Just be emphatic. Let's have references to that effect.
1: In the new one now, my young man. Let us
0: what has replaced this definition for gender?
1: The education ministry cannot keep quiet. What
0: you say? Yeah, titiwa. Now it is six. Yeah. Add an ear nine.
1: And it's the same attitude LGBTQ.
0: That's the problem. That's the problem. One of them. The NDC is automatically silent on LGBTQ. Okay, we have advanced. We have done that. In fact, we needed to delete all these things. That's why sometimes I wonder. That the energy that we all had supporting the cause of making sure that certain emphatic decisions needs to be taken for this country to be moved on. No. Yeah. These decisions are now
1: how you team done it. And it's as if the thing doesn't even matter again.
0: Yatrasu. Eti mesemu. Mesemu pa bebre mu amoya manyo sem mesemu both sides, especially government in power NDC.
1: The lack of principle is
0: mesemu because is if we are not careful all the time, we will be doing this talk, advocacy, but up to nothing.
1: Mm-hmm.
0: But on my nothing amekano, on my abribia da yeshisha nukura kan de bia da ekoye extremely expensive for us to do. No, a problem for us, very problematic because ebesine. I don't understand why. Some clergy will say that the fight against illegal mining, we are making inroads. Why?
1: Say, on a perspective.
0: No. Me fasa with me. You see, we get behind. But see, we go back to the Orthodox churches. Methodist, Roman, Anglican, Presby, Pentecost, Deeper Life, SD. We've seen through them now. We've seen through them a bunch of cowards and hypocrites, sycophants, misleading people to the so-called promised land. Why? Why do you do that? Do you know what you have caused us? Do you know what politicians have caused us? Do you know how these so-called leaders and opinion leaders, clergy, Muslimi, journalists, senior journalists, do you know CSOs, do you know how some of their utterances are caused for mining Yadachi? Do you know? Nanipa crown you are singing na so on kwa. A dear pana, nipa bin baby or matif said you this om gusu ditro. Who did draw for what? Who did draw for what? At your level? At the empire now, we are saying, Unya, ye, Unhu, ye, Unti, ye, who did trot to please who? Who did trot, Trona, who did to please who? And we put on ourselves revered titles. How unfortunate. Young can Ukraine say, one of your manuals and won't crap to me, because to me now, Ukranum, what is a son, Shebre? Shebre, what is a son positively? Your greatest commission is go ye to the world and go and preach. And for home for a new man and go and preach. Juicy positions in this administration. You spoke against diplomatic passport. Yes, of course. Does it mean that because of that, Mujimikasana? Why are you doing this to us? Where is the love for the country? So all the noise, now you're for money, more cronies, and mobile DDA, mena, moja, masses in Nahuana. When you were doing presentations at the churches and other seminars and workshops, why?
1: Prophet Kofi Udu.
0: Yeah.
1: And, Archbishop Agenas.
0: Well, Obi, media member.
1: I'm on a PowerPoint presentation.
0: I'm saying that if they are still there, if they are still there in this country called Ghana, either they abstain or they speak to the realities.
1: No, because Archbishop Charles Adinasare na ono ka say based on your new one.
2: Well, obi.
1: We've made
2: and
1: some
2: draw him na oka we are
1: no.
2: Aha, na oka we are gidi. Based on the new.
1: Say ono
2: ne. Now the Bijai sir. Oh, obi na dia na we. Well, the normal koi die. Me dey say crack my so the eye papa bro so. Any my perspective. Eh, say ya be yan sa dia. Yes, a son, you have a dear to me and Canada. They are no way, dear. A crack was a romantic baby, come a crack. And they ask for me, my dream was done at Nakway. No, what dream would be a move? The reality is there. The reality is there. It's becoming so nauseating.
1: Nauseating the English way.
2: Of course.
1: I can't bro.
2: Yeah, the reality is there. Mommy, I'm well. You did it, watch there and watch it. Yeah, you know, yeah. Yakata no cross watch. That is why Obi Besine. Me say, this weekend, Mesu. And Abba also know you have a big responsibility. Attend ye. Your first lady or tissue. A rabbi a me who said you was Yahoo no. And nipe binima. Or mukwa de ene me chiwa de se minya akwenya grabo mi omudin. A year in your bar, a year, a friend, a mommy, a second lady, former. And this government, you have a responsibility. It will be an trans, the opinion leaders, Montras, Monte, clergy, Montras, Obianti, Mamo, CS, Montras, Obianti, inform question reference, when you show much reference points, Obianti, Obianuye. It is coming so soon to your door. So soon to your door.
1: Sir. At least for
2: so
1: us,
2: so soon to your door,
1: we stand vindicated because attempted the way started here. A man for under the guise of doing opinion journalism, no?
2: Why
1: insulting just about everybody? We made that point here. Now we'll be having oh, now oh, Jayomo.
2: Why?
1: And the chickens have come home to
2: us. It will come
1: the
2: after
1: people complaining.
2: Yeah, it will
1: now
2: come after you.
1: What did they say then?
2: Why?
1: You know.
2: Well, that's why it's strange to me principle, when there's an attempt for people to speak their mind principle, and the government comes after them. No matter what you say, you have freedom of speech, but you don't have freedom after speech. Hey, when you say that, you know.
1: Principle.
2: There is too much cowardice and hypocrisy in the center.
1: Principle.
2: Why?
1: Principle. We sat here and said, actually,
2: why?
1: Where we are going to.
2: Why?
1: Under the guise of opinion journalism. You sit down, put a camera on yourself, and insult just about everyone. Everyone.
2: You. Why?
1: But I was almost saying, no one has monopoly over insult. Indeed, if we don't stop this thing, and we made this point here consistently,
2: why?
1: This is where we are. And
2: why?
1: I believe it is absolutely reprehensible.
2: Abba.
1: This is the time the powers that be should have to let us feel some sense of leadership and end this thing once and for all. It's not cool.
2: Oh, tifie ono matifie oni wa chof wa dofo tifie baby amobia. Don't make a mistake and open social media.
1: Yeah.
2: Ateni enkwa. Very
1: it's terrible.
2: Horrible.
1: It's terrible.
2: Horrible words.
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2: Wanna catch yourself and come on edi wae. Obi be disagree with me. Obi show dainty or disagree with me. Na who say okay the Obi can say that oh don't mind okay. Ni adi chichiri kro. Adi chichiri kasa. Adi chichiri busia. Wanna see anything else?
1: Why? Insult everybody.
2: Why?
1: Insult everybody. Insult everybody. And listen to what has been said about
2: I'm telling you.
1: Our dear first lady.
2: I'm telling you.
1: It's horrible.
2: I'm telling you.
1: Horrible. But the point is, if you uprezi obi enra, how would you condemn this one today?
2: That is the
1: you
2: point.
1: You don't have the moral authority to
2: that
1: do
2: is
1: that.
2: The point.
1: But some of us who condemn then can condemn today.
2: That is the point.
1: It is not proper. It has got to end.
2: Why?
1: It has to end.
2: Ghana for mu hu na mu nyai NDC ni MPP se mi na mu mi an chichiri kro sa Ghana for this year ye ntetie nie ye yere ye chiri kwa mu hu ana a few disgruntled self sitting greedy bastards episode mu dani ye shebre mu hu ana mu hu why it ya dia we pa ne ye ri twa Ghana fruma se unya kwanya se unu Ghana for bebon koma. What do you be at them? Say, Oba, Obama, Penu, Akwada. What do you be at them? How are people in this government still leaking information to such characters? Can you imagine? Can you imagine?
1: That's where we
2: can
1: are.
2: Can you imagine?
1: I mean, the chickens have come home. And I associate with everything Lawyer Samson Ladia said the last time. I mean, those in authority now who obviously, to all intent and purposes, benefited from this act in the past, cannot complain today.
2: Well, I'm surprised.
1: Ain't he? If we've gotten to a place, I was so be laying the ammunition down. Let's do that and end this thing. It is not proper. The power of radio, the power of the media, cannot be reduced to insult. I mean, the advent of citizen journalism and social media, and Obia a journalist in Israel, your own right, it did not lend itself to the kind of things we are seeing.
2: Come on.
1: And yet this kind of insult, what is this? So the only thing you do is when your data,
2: come on,
1: also camera see when your friend lights, a ring light was there. Then you insult everybody. Really?
2: Come on.
1: And that's how we think we can build this country. It's not proper.
2: I'm surprised.
1: It's not proper.
2: And
1: those who are calling for a dialogue on this thing today.
2: What did they say
1: yesterday? What kind of system is this?
2: Your first lady, your second lady, the whole country is silent. Nobody's talking. Your first gentleman, your former second gentleman of the land, everybody is quiet because all of us, we are beneficiaries of that foolish act. Yeah. Why? Why? Ghana, our motherland. Why? Where from this? Where from this?
1: I'm happy
2: what from this
1: now gained this national attention. Let's find ways of dealing with this thing, and we can move on. It's not cool. This is a country. Chef Abby, this social media chef, my name is Wahuni videos, Charlie Kony page, she posted a video from, I think, a market in Burkina Faso. Unbelievable. Yeah, I think Burkina or Benin. Check him, mommy. Oman Ejano. This is what we call a market with dignity. It is dignifying. Beautiful stuff. You know. And this is Burkina Faso, say Benin. I'll get the exact country. And it was an anime kawa say. If we are not careful, we'll live in this bubble. Say, oh, Ghana, the first country south of the Sahara to gain independence. Oh, Ghana, you're peaceful. Ghana, you're away. But the progress we want to see, we are not seeing it. If even at all, say, happen at a very slow pace. And I mean, Madame Fubidin Komo, na or to Cote d'Ivoire.
2: Yeah.
1: Or to Bouaké, which is the northern part of Cote d'Ivoire. It is now or Kasse Chale. What she has seen in Cote d'Ivoire, the roads, Lincoln or major cities now.
2: Mm-hmm.
1: We are joking in this country. Inti Nyome Guyasua was here is so important, say wasting precious time discussing the thing we are discussing in Kofu didn't go for
2: wasting precious time.
1: Kofu didn't go for them. Really? A country like Ghana, when there are so many things we have to accomplish. Inti to our colleagues in the media, if you get airtime, a valuable opportunity.
2: Too much value.
1: Contribute to building this country.
2: Too much value.
1: I mean, we cannot all be perfect, but at least we can do our bit to help
2: reduce
1: this country.
2: Pettiness.
1: What kind of thing is this?
2: Pettiness.
1: I hear some market new Benin. Me go dem say Burkina Faso. Benin crown money worse. Benin. And when you see the market, wow. In the Michelle Benin market, no, what came to mind was Kumasi, KJTR market. Yeah. No. But we have allowed KJTR to be overcrowded. Mm. And even space is a one market. Mm.
2: When we
1: get the video for the Benin market, you would see. But there's one video. No. I mean, amazing stuff. The discipline in the market is crazy.
2: We
1: have to get back Kumasi to its original way.
2: There's no discipline.
1: And do KJTR.
2: There's no discipline.
1: The indiscipline
2: There's no discipline because they are truthful too much. There's no we are so dishonest too.
1: Mm-hmm.
2: Very dishonest.
1: Yes.
2: Very dishonest.
1: And Obi said, Obi, Omaine and Obi are praising a market in Benin. But same people will be condemning Mohammed's 24 hours.
2: Of course.
1: You don't even get it. The 24-hour market, no? What we said, and I'll repeat, and we are unashamedly holding on to that position. What we said, Nese, you cannot build markets, 24-hour markets, so-called, in 261 districts at a go.
0: How?
1: It doesn't make sense.
0: How?
1: And
0: how?
1: That point has to be made and made.
0: If 111 hospitals were overly ambitious.
1: Yes. How can you defend 261?
0: How do you want to defend 261?
1: In districts are clearly activity
0: BNO.
1: And you claim said that market is to serve
0: BNO.
1: 24 hours.
0: BNO.
1: How is that going to be possible? And we said, sir, pilot.
4: What?
1: Yeah, that's a market in Benin. That's a market in Benin. And kudos to Chef Abi. Wow, YouTube Live. Markets. It's a market in Benin. I mean, this is a semblance to Kumasi, Kejetia market. But Kejetia Yama, are you overcrowded? A world busu, space and comfort before you are Yama. We can ensure discipline. We would see this. But this is the kind of marketer. I think with discipline, we can do this. What we've said about 24-hour economy market is there are areas in Ghana it can thrive, it can function. It is not all 261 district. Some of the district cannot run a 24-hour market. And that point must be made clear. That's what we said. And yes, yes, say, and yeah, the papa complete.
0: Well, let me reiterate.
1: There are areas we can have that.
0: We have said
1: pilot it.
0: When the former minister for local government or so, we were so bold and courageous to let him know that we support that bid, but we think that it is very dangerous and it's not useful to put 261. What do you get from that? What do you get from that?
1: How would a market in
0: If you take entrenched partisan positions, not on this platform. No. The kind say yes, soon change from so to come and say that ha ye tea in and net ye try and come on so. And then you literally mind. And then you need to change my. Now say your cassette here, 111 hospitals. Say you're overly ambitious. 111 hospitals, who? And you're overly ambitious. There was no money for such. You need to be
1: at a go.
0: But 261 there. There's money at a go. Please, why do we do this? When we Trump said, "Seven man pen which year," Bibi and Nene Nyankofoni bini. Bibi and Nene Nyankofoni bini. If you have the privilege to be around the leader.
1: Yes.
0: No more Aquina said the air cost you want to forward drink to the brain. Please respectfully catch you and say, okay.
1: The truth.
0: Because no one can say, oh, dear, no. Or did him so any part?
1: Yes.
0: Any baby or Omre, you be a bit madan and weddy. Only Nansen, you know, fap him. And nothing on your boafo. It's if you get the opportunity to remind him or pinch him and say, ah, say, Mr. President, I think that in all humility, say, your first Aquina was so anchor, a bit my boy say, who cost you a baby the house. What is wrong with that? What a trawl? Now you're entrenched. Now 261, and go kick and see same moon. Now, but someone says 261, as we talk. Yeah, Cassis is here.
1: Same point.
0: The other day, Biano, a Bible sister, no projects. I can Ura Musa, near Sesica. Every time government changes, all projects are a buying previous administration in Naki Kerum Nasa.
1: And I know
0: that's all we have to do.
1: Me, who a video of the Eastern Regional Hospital, and they will call the Diana. Me say, hey. Charlie Berno, there was an honorable account of my update on those hospitals. So because Eastern Regional Hospital, no, what I saw, it was, I think we're going to hear a story, no? For first state, we're going to hear a story.
0: Mm.
1: Charlie, we need some update from the Honorable Health Minister. But man, my main for we interim National Identification Authority, at the information, be able to say, Mfan Tuja, Yaira Koku, CEO, and Dallas and Puma Williams, corporate affairs manager, almost say, Yemfan to businesses, any institutions, the service providers in your name. So, National Identification Authority, say LI-2523. And introduce some important changes to the way you verify Ghana card identities. In Tise Obi a service provider. Na e was say oje Ghana card. In verifying your Ghana card, no some changes aba. Almost under the new requirements, no, biometric verification is the principal means of confirming a Ghana card holder's identity. And only through biometric verification. When verifying an identity, do not rely solely on the photograph. In the nipan in the card, the man can say, oh, my share card, nipan picture also, and in the name a pay in Tiano and Dabi. And also verify the panel biometrics and sana waji card na aye den edia tum. In to say when verifying an identity, do not rely solely on the photograph or physical appearance of the person presenting the Ghana card. Use the NIA approved biometric verification system. Epacho muntie ni ye emayen. Menye photocopy inti or the Ghana card ba original Ghana card ni here. No photocopy, no scan. Retain copies or images of the Ghana card, or you want to rely on ocular inspection alone. You can't ocular your any eye. Inti, don't rely on just ocular inspection. My share card, no, BBI, Kamadabi. Except where you are permitted by law. Save that, no. Obi or the Ghana card, baby, also deliver through biometric verification. Failure to comply with this directive, you know, is an offense and shall attract penalties of up to 2,000 penalty units for a body corporate and 1,000 penalty units for a partnership or other undertaking payable by each partner or responsible person. If your institution verifies identities, onboard onto the NIA's identity verification system platform, prepare your systems and staff, and comply with the new requirement before the transition period ends on the 2nd of November 2026. 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
0: Well, Obi, a new mommy enough in media John. Camera, if you say Kotokoshe has. Camera, if you can crack with it. I'm a bunch of America. Michel said, I said, Michel said, Kotoko Chifa has.
1: Bakotoko team, and yes, more.
0: About too much.
1: Boys in a bobo.
0: About too much. About
1: me who be that.
0: Now, my prayer now is.
1: Me who kwa toko abo bo at that level. It's been long.
0: No, my prayer now is that Togbe entry no home free house. Nafi, omoni sunti omu wai. Because without Togbe, there's no house.
1: Oh yeah.
0: Yeah.
1: Say anything.
0: Anything.
1: The team is for him.
0: It's a prayer.
1: Yeah. Yeah.
0: Now for manu de no amu first kanji but de no no matter who.
1: Only this is here so. Kwa toko wo. A player from almost all African countries. So.
0: Oh, Samu.
1: Oh, yes, yeah, but the African Union team.
0: African Union team.
1: Yeah, Kotoko will play from Morocco.
0: Mm-hmm.
1: You will play from DR Congo. You will play
0: from Tanzania.
1: You will play from Tanzania.
0: Ah.
1: Oh, African countries. You will coach from South Africa. Tell you about the AU team. And that boy is named Bobo Atale. Oh, boy is named Bobo. Nedano, a crossbow enemy raised from Yenka. Yao Ampofranca. So, no war national sports.
0: Yeah, authority.
1: Chala, a crossbow. Enkwe. Now, hey, Kumasi ni yebo ano. Oh, troka.
0: Baba yana hodo bro.
1: Tutu poto. Ena oman unko fu yinso. Ehi, papa ba kwenye kwe. Biobo nyume yowo presidency yowo in charge of ehi. Rex Oma. Ene wa unia from Radio Gold. K.O.D. Say, it's honey friend, K.O.D.
0: Yeah, kufi watch redako. K.O.D.
1: That's a man for a horror.
0: David,
1: that's a human.
0: David, say, Omo Mo, who say Honor Mo, Omo Mo industry. For instance, Rex Cinema, I hear paid a commentators or more entertainment. There's a rift between Mameno and
1: Chifago
0: Machine. I stand to be, but that's what I heard on various platforms. Yeah, Mac 2 platform. No, Mac 2 platform. You know, so a piece of entertainment.
1: Yes.
0: That's when I and the dust in the head from me. That's what I hear. Say, in Tawantawa Kakra, say o money issue today ko did you need the me say me personally me ne kasai about a comment bi na o come make here
1: apart from comment boy say office one share that near hwe
0: oh
1: maybe o say your man be studio
0: that's the point
1: e bi o so o ye ni o ma bi e nyina ye hu because the peculiarity of his position no he should probably come and explain to us some of the things he's done because I mean
0: diasporan, you know,
1: diasporan relations. And who said it was the call for beyond the return, any year of return. And how successful those two projects were. When you take over, now, where say,
0: one year careful,
1: the comparison is stark. I'm not for who said Charlie Wade.
0: But the team critics, no, they're extremely harsh. You see, this weekend on Adum and on your sister's.
1: But I think they should also talk. They you may know, be doing things that you especially also among us, no. They are more than a way when you say they came into the role, no, with a body of work, so much experience, in the expectations, no. But I'm sure a bit to say, Papa, I know what Ghana Tourism Authority and Ananado, no,
0: Kwesi
1: Ajeman.
0: Kwesi Ajeman.
1: Who said he was not very much known in the space, Papa.
0: But
1: when he took the opportunity, or Yejuma, no, you know, into. I'm a KO Dene Rexoma and Jifago Machino. A month for ya disappointed, but they should also tell us the challenges they have, some of the achievement they've chalked. Now you're putting your money in perspective. And yes, actually, Enkoye.
0: Oh, be quick one. Yeah, a truck man highway phone tarry as well as I didn't make a corner. Just Sunday, was a Sundays normally. Before church now, I drive around. I drive around and upana hunti N1 kwano so you see people and motu epimo bi pa otwa kwano mu ana odi mirika ana e phone no at the same time so otwa kwano odi mirika na phone twa so say din komoji mesre these two things mo amuko work so ahemachi no mo mputu on reflectors.
1: Reflectors
0: is important mesre bibi na otwa kwano mu so a mesre enya ho ana obey yes
1: na EP shop for us and then I know you can say anytime you are anytime we are unam kwan ho and I know me can say face oncoming vehicles and for which entry cars are ever you have to face them said the bear said driver near mistake be no why then wetin me ehun na uchun ho what they be say wechi etre car and your addition, I think it was saying, you know, you to me, very, very important. Say, I'm on for
0: a bit. Mekono, Mamusa Ereja Quatnasi, Mamusa Wada interviews you. Mekono, we are so critical to me. Wednesday, my baby bo, me aminia a year basintali, my baby bona basso, ana other companies, Coco Board, Siga for report, Biaba.
1: Ah, yeah, on the net. Profiter, SOEs,
0: yes, and wherever they are seen to near,
1: what we should even drill down and find, the individual SOEs, and they also, total net profit, you have to drill it down to individual.
0: My worry is five enterprises or more record persistent losses.
1: Yes,
0: five.
1: ECG
0: can. Until how now, I'm busy. I say, how do we solve this ECG problem? Because government after government, these losses continuously. So there's a challenge.
1: A big challenge.
0: Yes,
1: a big challenge.
0: And then one was say, Ghana Cylinder Manufacturing Company. Graphic Communications Group Company.
1: Oh, Graphic?
0: Enye mwazime hu Ghana Digital Center Limited. Enye mwa. Ana enye mwazime hu GMPA Limited. Enye mwa. Inti, these five enterprises consistently losses. But kudos to Basintali in the team, no? Kudos to Dr. Randy Abbey for the turnaround, you know? Because, say, Siga, add your measurement.
1: Na Basintali mwondi, you know?
0: Yeah, baby.
1: Profit na ed because so no enye company
0: so it's out there. That's what I'm saying. Once we've seen it,
1: okay,
0: we'll take our time and then interrogate one after the other, one after the other. But clearly, see, if you sustain this idea, we are once you occupy that office, there should be some KPI, some measurements.
1: The turnaround
0: is so really important.
1: Beautiful,
0: it's a direct person white. So, yeah, that's it. Say, oh, Honuminano, what me at na bana, or she, then you mean the cost. We this year,
1: now, a prime man, Mahama Road.
0: Minim said, you couldn't feel, Anna.
1: the Kobe be a statue, you know. Major Mahama statue.
0: The Kobe Nana.
1: Yeah. And Obia send me video. Chale esu tumpa.
0: Somewhere in here, nasi.
1: Eh, street light be any so.
0: Oh, dem nasi anya Hong Kong. Oh, the street light na beken. Na yemi anam kodi na best regional minister. Last week na me catch you. Best regional minister was the Greater Accra regional minister. One of the things that the tree imagine koye was the fight against Esum and Efin. You know what I Esum and Efin.
1: And Esum now because we are born home.
0: Esum the Oja me dream because we say over game power over Jolua. I hope you nice ring. But me name the for bonophobia. Oh yeah, be. But I don't know how all of a sudden. Bibi asa kof either in Canada de ba no na ho de no e wo form and I say bo apayum no e nipa binim
1: so kod but this is so critical. I'm telling you, I mean that's why you tum
0: no meji tum meji anya onko everywhere in Accra, mostly when you drive from 3:34 a.m. now ba complete darkness complete darkness interno de mess say o si sika na yetue na ko energy commission for one is your money year free
1: say eno um say because a statutory charge in the ko GRA.
0: Asana.
1: That GRA acted the ministry responsible. In this case, energy ministry.
0: In the eco energy ho.
1: Yes.
0: Eco commission.
1: Who are energy ministry? So I make catch say, oh, it's kind of eco assembly. Just a basa.
0: Yeah, so. Entertainment industry, you know.
1: Yeah.
0: I want to go to Kwapa. Obviously, the industry is collapsed. It means I'm pretending. Say,
1: collapse may be a password.
0: Say, you know, it won't be. There's an improvement. But number one, there two, one, two. Yeah, there
1: may issues. I think, sir, even if Nanado is your worst enemy,
0: the entertainment industry, the creatives, you know,
1: his achievement with the year of return and beyond the return was probably the biggest highlight.
0: It continues. It continues to be.
1: You know, ain't
0: it? It continues to be.
1: And if you take over from an administration like that, near the local office, be sad. The expectations near higher. In the Adjeman year, you know, we expect, sir. Why put the war Ghana Tourism Authority? We expect they will do more. The Nipa no were in charge of the diaspora office of the president here, you know. Where we saw, because when him said, Nansen Kwanamiti said, Bozoma St. John apparently played a critical role.
0: Yeah.
1: So when him Bozoma St. John.
0: You're worried, Nansen.
1: You're worried, Nansen.
0: No, now M1
1: marketing guru, one of the best.
0: Now, now, okay, I said, maybe I'll count Zima for. But now, okay,
1: so. Hey! Bozoma St. John.
0: Edicha Keki.
1: Keki
0: said, dear Papa, Opa. You know, when it comes to that thing, I think the performance of the previous manager
1: it was
0: solid, really, really solid.
1: And I think that is the standard, and that's why Ama Rexomani KO Demono pressure ewo almost, and they also came with this whole Black Star experience. They will do something more than what happened.
0: Obi Mansura and the guys in the Kumi.
1: I'm not be chair.
0: I'm not saying
1: I'm not saying Kasana.
0: I'm not saying I'm in Kasana. I'm not saying Rex Ugu Gamru. I'm saying min pe problem bia me no me se mo aminim Shaggy is of Paris
1: only. Paris, yes, Shaggy. Yeah,
0: Osho Ochempa. Nana ami here say we still need to do the road conversation.
1: Nana no ami here.
0: Nana ami here. Nana ami here.
1: Road and safety. I'm not candidate in road and safety.
0: Also we should also pay attention to
1: very much.
0: Normal ACC wa ya kwanso. But we say Roma Alex Bua Musa Akwaba. Yeah, this year back up.
1: Oh, Alex Bua.
0: Yeah, Alex Bua.
1: Half for this year.
0: Half for this year. Where do we free Bono? Ufia hafo ya mano akwaba na kache Erika Jesu se okushia ohene suya man hene na sa osa obi anchechire no ne nan na asede ontimi ntukura no se asede bibi solution bi aso so na asimi ni
1: marisa ene o chair fertilizer on the constituency
0: o wa chebi on constituency
1: yeah now no pain 9 pm
0: ufi na na edwabase
1: no yeah no call
0: no call
1: german north akwache fertilizer na uti edem agbananka ache
0: o the last time I checked no oba me show to bear 2 seconds
1: edem agbana
0: so I catch one of the hard working young guys first time is Libya
1: yeah very hard
0: na are you know when Achanchi go MP no agoize.
1: Asante asma go.
0: Anya kujo ba mo agoize. Diyo no gentleman o no.
1: Ah, di anu ko ni asemo.
0: Agoize.
1: Some artists are repatriating the call US, but menti she be.
0: But why are we all dead silent on it? The constituency needs to know.
1: Yeah, know where they are.
0: Parliament needs to inform. The foreign ministry needs to get us updated.
1: With you. We need updates.
0: Yeah, this year na akukabe.
1: Yeah.
0: So what you say?
1: I agree with you. Also, my update. But now. Me te se Edema gbana dinya ba in some cycles so
0: reshuffle nana o di wum nyese di ba in some cycle ni di wum ni di wum edema gbana
1: ba unim se ni di wum ba de me sign tea butter
0: we ma sugar kra
1: Sir, this whole narrative around, sir, it may not be true, but the narrative, sir, the people who are seen to be a Siedun Ketia boys, you know, are being axed. You've heard that narrative.
0: Well, of course, no? But say in Obi na we kwade wadaroma, maybe I hear the Obone Central.
1: No, Edem Agbana di any bar up, no. That is one narrative, so one batam.
0: It could be perceptions. Say,
1: oh yeah, Asiedun Ketia. But you know, he was spokesperson for Asiedun Ketia.
0: Yeah.
1: Time Asiedun Ketia running for national chairman.
0: Yeah.
1: And some have tagged him with Asiedun Ketia tag. Yeah. And a play against him in certain circles.
0: Well, me Genesis,
1: which is also very unfortunate.
0: It could be at the expense of your politics, the NDC and the MP. When they continue to play those roles, I saw Kachin say, "Kwesi Kwatin," say, "Kwaku Kwatin."
1: Yeah, Kwesi Kwatin.
0: Ube neglecting the MPP.
1: Because
0: at your own, you know, at your own expense.
1: But he's a quality
0: of course. Said the Magbana.
1: Same for
0: him. Said was a comporting him. Now, also a day or na sa camp no. I'm moving the J and the major NDC now. You know, it's like seeing me at Jubilee as I see me now, Subadi. But Jubilee as your trouble, and Jubilee as NDC for one MP for the Bawana. No, please. You should move beyond this pettiness and get Ghana going.
1: Yes,
0: it's very important.
1: I get you, man. Medase Panya, I mean, sure, my Hine Kwabina Sante, and the attendees. I'm here, Ukuso, our man. Hey, Osha.
0: No, Jimmy said, hey.
1: Equiapim North.
0: MP Osha. Osha, sure, Sikudi Mutu.
1: I hear Kumasi Asante Kotoko is also 91 years today. Wow, it's a happy birthday to Kumasi Asante Kotoko. Lawyer Sami Ewuku, good afternoon to you. I hope you're doing well. Yentie William Raya Ba, me was special in Komobia, Medi. Na afi, yetimi atuaso. National Pensions Regulatory Authority, NPRA. Se yem fabi biya e de entumanim. Se enegano mining in ashemra emrani ye National Pensions Act and on a regulated pensions e wukruma. Na pensions e wukruma ni ye wa 3-tier pension, tier 1, tier 2, tier 3. Tier 1 ye mandatory by force. Emrasha wo se ye. And no ye di ye tuyama snet no tier 2. And see a mandatory, no, or the ma trustees, and as a fund managers, no much is can so amount. And at your train, quan, you voluntary, and the companies, they be or the friend provident fund. Also, to me, a personal pension scheme contribution. And that's the 3-tier pension in Ghana. Because the first two near Emra by force, Ninti, you have to make sure, say, obey. And we are Juma, you near Manipo of our Juma, pressure. Se on tia was net amount in here. On tia u tier 2 amount. So I know you say on tia report nema NPRA. Omo number ni 0302 968692. And it's a uko u HR honas a uko share. Nanya dia employer a tia was net. A tia u tier 2 a. Fre. Ne complain wo NPRA. Na emra enche anyone ini. 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
4: Meje onso hobi. 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
1: It's true.
4: Mefa konye iso. 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
1: okay
4: am say flood na ba ensu ato ate oka ho ashase ese because ofa flood ni ma na teche no e fa ase ateche no e fa ho enan me no oka sei ye be chere kwan a obefa so a oka no beti asiesi na ba te said ye jina no but obeti asiesi a this is how we have 24 hour American automobile service for a chira kwan.
1: Yes.
4: The TNS said, you didn't kind, I'm saying, my can soap powder, once I come for so many times. And my platform is akasa, akasa, akasa. But you person can and you be a can, need that what to say, a bruchrika. Because when I'm chroma, when I'm saying, can you paint in a near drum? A yes, soap powder. And a yes, I'm man. Because Broni eya samana yede hroka nko. 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

0: you know,
1: not Shine cat, Pro.
0: Yeah, Shine Pro. Oh. 24 hour American Shine Pro. Yeah, you should be the Hurricane. You know, na car na shall see a shine. Until I want to obey to me for say, ah, I then a master will soap you, Mububi. Now, Tom. I'm sure me product, dear, me person my tongue. No, so Tom, my customer, some coin, and my debby, a woman carno, any at me at the house. Because the old year, what the year carno, my who say, Bibi woman, and my carno, the paint in the bar. And to a two me for no. Now, I started saying, yes, I did. I'm going to be no more for four.
1: Okay.
0: I'm very, very cheap. Soap, you know. Otoa, Obesan, you can crab your good bucket. We will bet me the Ahoraka be 6 or 7 or 10 cra. Obey, you can crab, you won't say
1: a poor girl come.
0: Would you crab once a can any adaho glasses and the bedaho? Come on. Nemum, shen away your one fast support. Young fast support you trick out. Kofobe bread the support, uko washing bed the support, and now uko washing be omu use one bucket, and none of the scratches also back out. And so we use two bucket. Bucket in the back with your tie. Because tie and non formula,
1: aboba
0: womb. And tis a woody are the same thing now, San Kokroka, or can't best say. And tis a woody, yeah, you mama, you were two bucket, back on your tie, back on a body,
1: no.
0: And see, oh, for a tiny we are, what body. Who we are, Obehu say, can any better ho come out? Say, ye the machine cra ba. And who has all called ramp, Okosha ramp as he be.
1: Oh,
0: the car could see ramp or so. A trap,
1: Sunday, I yas,
0: yes, I yas, yes. Me one machine, so friend ye the tell okay, ye near the chassis. Now my control. We control, no, I'm back for a
1: car, and I see you.
0: You feeling in a no videos be brand, ya back, my baby, bring, Oko Honda, my baby, my Honda, my baby, my Toyota, my baby, my Izuku, our more Sprinter's Road.
1: Oh,
0: I mean, company, I can see it. And tis some name, they are so baby, I will be an offra, ye beton be a man. Nemum, yan ton a gallon, ye ton a macuma, because ye coton a gallon, and your washing base for no,
1: ye
0: beton or maco frame, na say. Nemum, Oton so I can who say, baby, I want to fray war da. Yet the brewa won't know Ubetria
1: delivery.
0: No,
1: yeah.
0: Oton do a nebo for to Abetia to be a dear go. Now, it is some land there where grandma so, oh, fray, a beton biama. My camp black ass, black wax, you use anyway.
1: Black wax.
0: Black wax.
1: Where for black cars?
0: For back and
1: car, color near black.
0: Black.
1: And on the wax, the
0: wax, MPs, ministers. Amu yusu Land Cruiser, Mesremo, Mumboka, and Amoto Kano. Sikaki to a bien fancy as ye can na canning ye. And a mamma and umferesa wo frayers ye bow fee. Ye are the machines ni babby goo fee. Says ye may be cannibisia, and sure womb. Ye yusu boho and fan roca. 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Salt womb, and tis salt no acid. A womb,
1: a
0: besser cano. That's all the car was simple, no cacrabonze, and chinning a woman, not a roster cano. And tis a woody, wet me the Ghana water, a rock, because Ghana water and ye noom, and ye noom will be a woodmanum, may ye, my testy Ghana water and my testy boho. And tis me numina soa, me genasua made a maker. Poor black car, frayer scratches, a woman, may ye work sandy, none me quire Honda, be war, Izuzu, me and Casancasa. And na me ye work sanding, but the men sa any sandpaper. Because aha, omo me your body was no mon ye, and one is a painty cano, or we are or the clear coat, a de goose, or the goose was a faco. As I saw was sandy cano, na can ni paint no, a bad pack.
1: Oh,
0: Banco for be brain him. And tis a scratch and a snow home, na me the machine buffo, nan qua. Me ye work sandy. Work sandy no ye will be an unmire. Unim ya. Oh yeah, best say paint.
1: Best say paint.
0: Best scratchy paint in a paint in a crown.
2: What the FM?
0: Buffer machine the buffer car. Wouldn't you mean ya? Oh buffer car now. Paint in a bebenny.
1: Yeah.
0: But who we are? You were foam pad. You were black pad. You were second pad. And you know the best fan. And who we are? Now the fan now waxed.
1: Eddie a fan.
0: Eddie a fan. Aha.
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0: Best shiny. 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Na two, sir. Oto ye soap ni bi. Na de horoka na.
1: Yeah.
0: Uya.
1: Moment nsuo mame wa me pa.
0: Uya wo spray nsuo na.
1: Yes.
0: Nsuo na nkasa tene e fa ho bokor se.
1: Okay.
0: Enya dia e tata ho. so ah, because unza kasin bo wa isi wona nsuo no pa atata
1: atata
0: ka ni kwa sa yesa

0: 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Yes. Me will gold wax. Gold wax and what the normal kind.
1: Other colors.
0: Colors. But black,
1: black, you know, we wear for black cars.
0: For blacker. 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Freye. Me emra wa na so. Rim. How about say rim na ateche? A womb. And you can say ateche wo car rim. Me de kamikasa ba. 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But wo wie no. A woman and funtuma ba ho a mmoka emfa nko washing bi wa wo fia what me spray car no keke na ho ate
1: okay
0: nti mesre obi bia wo black car na normal car fabra ye ni entwa ni yopo wo transport business to say government cars that me can ha say me ne Prince William County aye adwuma pen Mr. Javier wa watan America bia no ko Prince William County basasa Ubebisa Mr. Javier, Ubisana, Obekachero.
2: No more contract.
0: Basses are a workroom hano. A room there says you're for your basses. Government basses. You're wasting Sika Koto bass. 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A brochure will call a bear 10 years in to bass. Dientra. 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No one make sure. And son of driver no crab will move. But I had yet. Yeah, we are. Your whole car, no camera. 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Ebi aswatia ya top. You're making sure it's a log nut now. Car no connection, right? Because log nut to not, and yeah, car no driver will do quanswa. A bet here too. And the government buses, a brass on sending in an yes, it can be an because Sika de Beckland, ye can crab near the Hrun, yes, yes, see. Now who can eat Nenam Kruma, Obitiman and Ejay, Obitimon who said, oh, who cran off for a corner, but ye jab buses are Nayam Kra, Nigger Hackney. And see, oh, I
1: shall share video here, that's we know.
0: Yeah.
1: Oh, they mean him say a seminar, I'm white, been a winner, yeah.
0: Before you back Rocano, you form the whole car. Oh. You form the whole car now. I'm a abuwa bi shishe don in chen e yini na. 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
1: Yes, hadi yana.
0: Sadi yana, wena meke, ya de hro rim.
1: Ah.
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0: 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Ye kofeda customers on more can ubi abe dia dance me ami baby. 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
1: de semina be ye wemu.
0: Semina na we ne bia.
1: Hey, we are
0: here. We near the foam with the whole car. And you the go home with a bedroom baby in a bed drip. A drip in a name you money above a woman. And son, we are what our boahro. And son, we are with the superpa at the gun. And son, we are with the shampoo machine, shampoo can inside. Or leather protection. Your fiber protection. A chrome ha. A juma will meet me a pal. Let there be our bones a paint in a fade. Cast ni bi o hande paint no bo won se what na so bo se color na you different me wo every paint a person me die na me die no
1: eh
0: yes ehun hia se obekuku leather seat a fade especially me papa mo ministers mpanimfo mo car leather no ana bo se fade obu otumi yi carpet to seat ne so obo se carpet no a drop wo seat ne so be yan 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
0: pa cha bo mode
1: concrado
0: oh na me twa wo car na wa hu a be hu say yes na no man hin wo catch on man hin on man hin be catch
1: we twa on man hin dey
0: my yan you po
1: we kid ya me ba wo
0: bra bra dem
1: bra bra dem dem dem
0: bra bra ba me fa your numbers no Enfant Tudra, 05
1: okay.
0: 99
1: okay.
0: 777601. Mm-hmm. Number will Fred Bamiami Ho.
1: Direct.
0: Direct. 05 99 777601. 777601. And now you want another cell phone. I will Fred Secretary Befa. No one wedding come on. And also 025610.
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0: 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Enche ye di bibi be ba bonting.
1: Yes.
0: Ah, ye ye gusu a ye pe baby kesi.
1: Okay.
0: Because ahano ye trade casting. 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
0: 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Your chemicals in free China, me patch out. Your chemicals for United States. 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Obi be your backers will be yan. I could say. And Tibo Madden Fred 0599 777601.
1: Fantastic. Why are you, Juma? I mean, I'm very impressed. I'm very, very impressed. Paul de Suso said, Ochiao.
0: Catching the middle, sir.
1: Ochiao, Pana, Ochiao.
0: Thomas and Fran,
1: and easy. And easy.
0: Because
1: 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Na yene no asha se din komo. 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

0: what it takes. This is where the next generation of great chefs get their start. And this season, they are not holding back. So pull up a seat or grab a popcorn or better still, join us in the kitchen. 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
1: 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Why half the water you pay for never reaches your bucket? Uncomfortable? Good. That's the point. Stay tuned to the Super Morning Show throughout August for Joy Sustainability Month, sponsored by MTN and Momo.
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2: 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Say, see, and apart from some of the Tomu TVs, gas cookers, kettles, microwave, Ninia Kikahon, Mubetumizwa Tomu Nemu Konya, plates, Nemun Tree, Ninia Kikahunina, Ewa ye branch bakwa, ye friend homeland. 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Ye bet me out from our bed, she at Edia Kessie. I think so, ye will Nasco selected promotion via ye. So we'll talk about quiet. 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

Do you know how money moves in Ghana and across Africa? 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It moves 100 times a day on Ecobank's digital platform. Airtime for that your sister. Transport for Papa. 500 Cs for Saturday's funeral. 2,000 Naira for the cousin sitting jump in Abuja. Because we don't just move money, we take care of people. Money moves in every direction. Uncle to nephew, nephew to uncle, sister to brother on Monday, brother back to sister on Friday. And it moves together. The funeral contribution, the susu, the wedding levy, the hospital bill in the family WhatsApp group. In Africa, money is rarely one person's transaction. It's many people moving small amounts toward one purpose. That's how money moves here. And there's one bank built for it.

Bibia wo mu bisa traffic ne chia. 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Enyum no so. Bia be be na eko. Funny stories and fillers in na. Esu mi sadiso. Me sia ma. 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E be ko concert dia ye mia. Sesa bibia.

The National Pensions Regulatory Authority, NPRA, is the regulatory body of the pensions industry in Ghana, ensuring the compliance of the three-tier pension scheme, being the mandatory basic national social security scheme, first tier, managed by SNET, a mandatory fully funded and privately managed occupational pension scheme, second tier, and a voluntary fully funded and privately managed provident fund and personal pension scheme. Employer enforcement has been beefed up, and therefore, we are entreating all employers to enroll their workers

0: app yi so no no ema renfi so be download e wo play store ana app store
1: hwese de ye to obi ade eso hwii ni shop
2: me report no wahin
1: minya so menum ponsu ye eso hwii ni ubotum
3: Hmm.
1: Some for business will feel be more. 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
1: 94.7 asempa fm suni ekosi san dwumadie no asugusu a wotie no ma ye na munyana ase ne nsan mu akwa babio emfa momra ekosi san dwumadie yi eso meaning your say bon so de kind atom anim se ene ye ne npp national chairman hopeful ebedi enkomo the honorable Bwachi Trematin Ejakon. As you may be aware, he's been a member of the NPP since the party's founding. Waye energy minister da. Waye policy advisor to the party. Waye campaign manager for the party. He comes with a body of work and a wealth of experience. You don't know ibidi enkomo on a number of issues. And also a question or a adventure at the mana ubetimi at your brain. 0548443523. 0548443523. Na ajemre etumi ebusano amount. And meaning party no I started vetting of the various aspirants are eco file. I don't know if he's done his, but nini na yon komwa yen no ibidi. Honorable Akwabana apom to saying
2: Yamia Dumi hoye.
1: Yeah. Yehu studio hana a check akra.
2: Sir.
1: Ache.
2: Anante ni a money a money.
1: Me a bit me hm. Basa hode.
2: Oh pa.
1: Yedanyamias. I mean the many people thought sir na obe contested yet again for the flag bearership. And I remember meeting be a course who Kumasi.
2: 22nd June 2025.
1: Good. And I think it was a meeting of constituency chairman, right?
2: Yes.
1: Uh-huh. And at that meeting, Omeka said, bruh, for national chairman on Betuamau, you responded at the meeting. And subsequent to that, you know, the official announcement by the question then will be, say, okay, into from energy minister, policy advisor, campaign manager, why national chairman and why now?
2: You will be the kind medawasi akwenya udi amami and minchia weti fwa omwo Ghana fanenyina
1: omoja oso
2: webi sebi emse 22nd June 2025, Longford. Ena, mini chairman Fukushia. Na in fact, that was the third time I mini chairman Fukushia.
1: Oh, okay.
2: Yeshia 2021, 2022. Nini na mini chair, all the constituency chairmen, 276 nini na. Na mini omu ye nshishe before party welfare system.
1: Mm.
2: Ye nye ene ye kase ba ako tuwasu Kumasi. Na Kumasi no, there was an additional function.
1: Okay.
2: Additional function no was, apart from welfare asemi, training. Because elections ne beba. E was a chairman fu hunu niye me bia. E was so omu ye.
1: Yeah.
2: Na midi tu omu enim se, isi ankasa wo 58 item program bi omu ye. Me pese me introduce wo to sa program said e be ya ahoboa te said your kind no me kodru ho no na mboji so chairman o chairman out of the blue asem kra me ko kakra no omo amama nka na putu prum ho no mama wo mu nwa ya na omo pe for two reasons, for a basic reason enye se kianiki e wo se me di president. No. Udi ubi dia son.
1: Yeah.
2: Ubi dia boa. Na hese wone mranti me I'm surrounded by very young people. Mene mranti abopo etua na mondin din for be 4 years. Yenke bi shemu. 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Yoko pie baby. 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
1: yeah
2: just mranti a omo dedicate omo ho e som won kra wa anwene wo omo enna there were other issues enti omo yanam so you know what hold it enna ye de ko wie the pressure didn't stop president kufuor de so gina me consuel boachi me si ade koye me se koye ma me kwa
1: President Kufuor,
2: he's been on him a disan komwe 7 years. And me free Kumasi buyer or TD co sukumas, no, say some kind. Ya caught, na obi, se would da a busiebim and na a kubi. 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The opera saw ye die. 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
1: sure
2: enye presidency mkoa
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1: For
2: me, 2028 is it. For me, 2020 Obi. Masum party from 1992. Even before that's our tradition. Yawa lego. Namini kwambuachini akwebi freaky wine ye friend. We were the youth leaders of Popular Front Party, 78.
1: Oh, okay. On campus.
2: On campus, Legon. Yakoye All People's Party wa Tamale. 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Right? Inti medimu wacha masum. Na usumdru bebia. Ote te omo omu diwe chido. To replace you. And I've come to the stage, say. Esumu wa masum. I need one more thing, right, to lift up this party. Into mini party for my ayaji. Lifting this party up and making sure, say, that's a boy 2028. Ya winning, but me the president, me the chairman of the ruling party. After that, no, maybe majuma.
1: And I think it sets the stage, you know, for me other questions, but even before I come to it, he said, at that meeting, no, Senna constituency chairman meet a meeting, I say, and a OTA will response now, my immediately, or no, na ebia ne ni and shada and your response, no, and then I will catch any sister.
2: And a much to me say, Sebi, dear Unipa on the submission on Susanna. Enna ebi a ehono niema binti a onti anti ase a onni ah and ne need that so
3: yes
2: amen
3: yes
2: na se e wona komem pa se me foa so se e gya komem ye
1: chairman
2: na wa anye pene sa time no na e chire wa sesa na gya e wo se e ma wani
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1: afade
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2: hey we dey obi we be save you ah yawo mi kumase
1: okay
2: April 16th, 1956 ewo kumase ji enti obi mi tie medi 70
1: Wow, 70 years.
2: Yes. you
1: don't look it. See you that? Don't look 70.
2: Yes.
1: Yeah, you don't look it.
2: Me jina mena sopa.
1: I can see that.
2: 16th April 9th. Me umu kumasi ji.
1: Oh, okay.
2: Me papa kwe siye jakun. Old time businessman and politician. Omu omu stati politics 1943 ni binono.
1: Oh.
2: Inti ni menye na adi.
1: Ubiaye politician.
2: Ubiaye politician. Mani meme nyina me mame Jane Lajapadi ofri krobo dumase
1: oh okay
2: na okochira de ewo kumase e na wa unim kwesi ejaku
1: mm
2: we she a fine girl krobo ni fine girl wo kumase oma na so bonju no so they got married
1: okay
2: and me papa ne me mame ewo 5 but before na me papa wo ma
1: okay
2: 4 dada
1: okay
2: ko school wo Mr. T de nursery wo Queenance me ne Alan chira mate
1: ah
2: Queenance
1: mro I'm go the same school
2: yes Queenance
1: oh
2: de nursery
1: wow
2: and now me call Methodist primary KU and me call Tech primary me mm-hmm. Tech primary and I me call Fan Swim school
1: oh okay
2: 1 to 7
1: okay
2: and I'm here me call
1: Legon.
2: Legon economics and political science na me vie e no me be national service me year war foreign affairs mm. And for Ghana United Nations Students and Youth Association
1: yeah.
2: Gunsa
1: yeah Gunsa
2: me vie national service and me nua panyi Victor Wusu and me call share
1: Victor Wusu the former
2: yes
1: presidential
2: yes.
1: Candidate
2: yes.
1: Oh okay. Me won your penny.
2: Me papa offers.
1: Oh.
2: I go me papa go na side. No?
1: Okay.
2: Omo de ode me ko share JH Mensa ne Kwampie ne Mensa. Enti omo na tete me literally. Na politics edini peti. Chuboy. Jiwanum kuno. E che me ko Air Force Station. E ho ne ko bo mi tia honsem sema me de ko yeah. Exile. The call exile so party ni yenye ne MPP ni ho de but activism against Rawlings February 1991 at the Dankwa Buzia Memorial Club and BJ Darucha then wrote to me to start Dankwa Buzia Memorial Club wo US and ti yesha se wo nana ya Abuachifi wo Brooklyn Flatbush Avenue
1: oh, okay
2: within 1 year and they are converted to NPP. I started off as the chairman for the New York chapter. Na Kwame Subaye no. Na I was see a pebby man because he was very active.
1: Kwame was a former maritime authority.
2: Yes, maritime. Intimeme ba step down be a secretary. And na Kwame Subaye a chairman. But at the same time, I was the coordinator for the overall US. And then I come here as a Majiji post number. So
1: yeah.
2: I stepped back. I became secretary for
1: the New York chapter.
2: New York chapter. And then I remained chairman for the overall US and Canada. And for a lot of the foreign chapters, me and I'm chassis, except the UK. Because I had a true hopper, J.H. Benson, Boy Anna Nguma, Elizabeth Tohine, Bebre. And me could free one ho. How to organize these things. And you could create more, maybe Bagana. Bagana also, maybe contested presidential 17.
1: 2007.
2: Anko Yino. My options was to go back to the US, Namse Debi. Masum woho, de mi pebia menya, aka esumu a mesum me party, enemy mine. So I chose to stay. And I'm a name one. I started off with reorganization. You lose 2008. Now I was set your share to set a quick committee. To me, Dr. Heyman, name Professor Kumfia Mia, na late Doris Sidrum. We taught this whole country to solicit views as to why we lost. And a near my air party, man. And no can only a 5-5 polling station phone in a Mometuabani. All constituency officers Mometuabani. So we expanded from less than 5,000 to 115,000. Me really, I don't know, I did maybe Nanado, near campaign manager for the internal elections. Me really, no, or winning internal elections, no. Then I maybe national campaign manager for the elections itself.
1: And that's the 2012
2: elections. Year 2012, no, I still managed him for the internal elections.
1: Yes.
2: For the 2014. After that, then, I became the policy advisor to the campaign into the 2016 elections.
1: Yes.
2: T. Ubisaya Nekakradono.
1: Okay, internet just said, even the 2016 elections, no, in the 2016 election, not winning, you're not role here, then policy advisor.
2: Policy advisor.
1: Okay.
2: And working with Dr. Baumia on the manifesto.
1: On the manifesto,
2: yes.
1: Okay. And based on that, and after the victory by, you know, Oyeo.
2: Energy minister.
1: Energy minister. Mm. Oh, okay. But when you were in the US, no, now, Oye Day in the US, like, personally, now Oye Day?
2: The only place I worked or industry I worked was bank.
1: Oh, okay.
2: I started with professional school of banking. And I went to Bank of New York into their management training. Now, it was a three-year management training program. And whilst my management training program, I completed the professional certificate in banking with American Bankers Association. And I'm a year MBA in financial economics. And I worked through the bank, rose to a position of vice president. So I was with the bank 23 years.
1: Bank of New York?
2: Bank of New York.
1: Oh.
2: And Grofobisi, it is a beige capital. Bank of New York is the oldest bank in the U.S., 1784. By Alex.
1: The oldest?
2: Bank in the U.S.
1: Older than Wells Fargo?
2: Yes. Oh, okay. 1784 started by Hamilton or New York. And it's a huge bank.
1: And they have branches outside New York.
2: Oh, well, we have branches in the US, no. There's something called interstate banking.
1: Yes.
2: Won't mean sorry in free New York in could be office or California. You are limited.
1: Yeah.
2: Say na omo air relaxing.
1: Okay.
2: So Bank of New York, we have branches in New Jersey,
1: okay,
2: and Delaware, and some of the states are almost Pennsylvania. Okay. But by and large,
1: because state because Bank of America were branches all over.
2: Yes,
1: and the difference between
2: we see Bank of New York started as a state bank. Chartered
1: okay.
2: bank.
1: Okay.
2: Recently, they are registered through Delaware,
1: okay.
2: So you can now spread.
1: Okay.
2: But that said, no, we operate in what you call 125 markets around the world. Yes. Mm. And England, where we are, Bank of New York is all around.
1: Oh, okay. Mm. Okay. It has, as a vice president, no, what was the biggest project I oversee? Ain't he? Seba portfolio now manager na eso.
2: Oh yes. The thing is that won't me metra be portfolio.
1: Sure, I guess.
2: But most of the projects I did on the investment banking side had to do with management of funds, especially sovereign funds. Mm. And then some of it was consulting in Tubesheno. Now your major clients be in Argentina. Major clients be are in Argentina. Argentina debt crisis saba. That time I was a small boy. And he is a kotinemubi. So I went to Argentina 1, Argentina 2, Ecuador, Peru, all the debt restructuring. Could the keynotes, equity analysis among seniors. I also was given a lot of opportunity to start the bank businesses in South America. So I went into Brazil, I went into Chile, I went into Argentina, I went into Mexico and Colombia to start Bank of New York, Brazil, Bank of New York, Argentina, Bank of New York, Chile, Bank of New York, Mexico, Bank of New York, Colombia. These were rep offices that we do our businesses through.
1: Oh, wow.
2: Then in 1998, I was put in charge of Y2K for the bank. Y2K computer systems. Yeah. Yes. I was made the manager for Y2K Global. So for 2 years, that was my role.
1: Oh, that's interesting. I mean, quite a rich and impressive CV. But the other thing is, because of why a campaign manager, Dano, you understand experientially Neoma Emma parties in Lusu election.
2: Yes.
1: In 2024, from where you sit, in Koma, where did the other one who is at the cause of more historic defeat na there.
2: Well, ubi sanipa 100, ubenya 100 answers. Because the problem was so big, ubiyehun from a slightly different perspective. But one of the things, or a few of the things, our base was not motivated. Just say, energy anka was the cause of
1: election
2: in the That's one. Our party people themselves were also not energized. I mean, meaning fin bi woho, minasi po bi woho, kase bi a unko suye, nume adini na woho. The other thing, as I saw it, was training. Because election, no, it bi a one complexities. And the election bi a different. And ti u trainee for 2012, unti me in fan said 2016 training. Every election is different. Respectfully, me it's a party for the one who are training. And that sort of thing. There was a general demoralization. And I think, say, we weren't able to arouse the spirit of the party. But what is important is going forward and making sure say now no the anye ye no ye be so no me throw poor me but em say me nya obi am publish am say yesterday is gone if today were perfect there will be no tomorrow but God in his infinite wisdom gives us a tomorrow so that we can make more perfect
1: the things we didn't
2: get right yesterday. Nyankopa may another chance. Niema is ya kwensi dia ma yenyina. Yenyina yemfa yeni niachire. Na yan contribute to solving those issues. Sani ebeya. Obi 2028 no. We either win or we win.
1: There's no middle
2: ground. Masa. me ma bro ma bro ni opposition so no enti na dance up dear what's up me boachie agya kom ye bia ye be woni 2028 Dr. Baumia president agya ko chairman I'm willing to do
1: it. You'll do that but and also na I've spoken to other aspirants and the last chairmanship aspirant I mean the dean come on John Boedo he's of the view say a juma a daho for the next national chairman to do no a juma a dainty muhia obi a relatively or ye younger you come across even though you don't look it but 70 years soon fia kwe nim kakra and he thinks a younger person relatively a bit my ye juma a daho ni ye asa ye mum penye fwe what do you say to that
2: 70 me jina me nanzo synchrofo bibri. It's not how long you've spent on this earth. No. It is the experience you come with, the enthusiasm and energy you come with. So no. And ya bo any eko pie or chairmanship. Yanko pie bo. Yadinim dear any nyansa and eko yeju maybe. I was manager for Akufo-Addo. Or president.
1: Yeah, yeah.
2: He was 72. But he was more vigorous than a lot of the other competitors I would see. So, no. I don't want to make an issue of age. Because And I won't condemn a young person for being not being old. Ejuma edahono. One,

0: the experience. Look, to succeed, you must have failed before.
1: Yes.
0: Right? To succeed. Mm-hmm. And it is the failures that instruct you on how to succeed.
1: But you think you have the strength, the motivation to tour the whole country as chairman?
0: But I've done that already.
1: Mm.
0: Right? Mm. I've done that already. I would have done all the 16 regions.
1: Okay.
0: I can Obi, meet me a jinamin nine so I can sat 3 hours non-stop.
1: Mm.
0: Not even a drink of water. So no, not even a drink. Nano you call roundy. Enrao 2 days ago. Yes. 2 days ago. Right?
1: Mm-hmm.
0: From 9 o'clock in the morning to 8 p.m.
1: Non-stop.
0: Non-stop. So no. Enti enya dia meka se minia ho de ana motivation. My motivation is win 2028. Right? And if that cannot motivate me, then I don't need to be in politics at all. Right? I have the motivation, I have the strength, I have the courage, I have the experience and the wisdom. I'm very passionate about MPP.
1: Mm-hmm.
0: I am very, very passionate about MPP. And I will not resile from that passion. Secondly, Ejuma Edahono, a strategic input, right? A chairman, apart from so your face
1: mm-hmm.
0: and the image of the
1: party, no.
0: Your large task is your strategic input and the mobilization of resources to get people to do the work. A general of an army does not necessarily fight from the trenches,
1: mm-hmm.
0: right? But what you do, you lay out the strategy for your forces
1: to
0: execute. And mobilize the necessary resources for your troops to get out. And enye chobo ye juma ena chairman ye. Of course, I will always also get into the field. I will also get 2024 elections. I selected 5 regions on my own, at my own expense. I went through all some of the constituencies. Mm-hmm. I was in Biakunye for 5 days. Yes. I did 5 days there in the Bowiri area. I was in Ejumakun.
1: Central region.
0: Central region. Dr. Etuafo constituency.
1: Mm-hmm.
0: I spent 4 days there. Morning till night. We share pictures in Ibia. And Naju Desium near your campaign. I was in Esutifi North and Esutifi South. I was in Echumangwa Bieja North, just 2024 elections. The Soriano Patil night, mm-hmm. continuous. Enti, enye, ubin trenchre in kase uwe jakuni ya huwadinya. 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
1: Uwobi.
0: Passion no su wohopa. 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Chairman ejuma no, enye organize ejuma.
1: Yes, some were national organizer.
0: Yes. And to we a chairman, acted to say you're a national organizer, because you national organizer, Jumai. So, no. And now, when people talk of strategy, I wrote the strategy for 2012, even though we didn't win.
1: Mm-hmm.
0: But you see, Nyansa and Tibukroso, you cannot completely write a strategy for a political party. To say it, so on.
1: Mm-hmm.
0: So what did I do? I wrote the skeleton, and I sat with every constituency, PC, mm-hmm. and executive.
1: Yes.
0: And I say, this is what I am thinking of. So on. Mumu hune say, muna muwa from. Ebia, medru pusiga.

0: na me madwene ye me se e bia kulmampom e ho na mo problem wo because data no se but to be her ne bia nya kulmampom mo am wo form se o ye tendugu mo me yan kwhwe adekure wo enti de me ye ne se my 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
1: Greater Accra region
0: Ewes the single largest tribe single
1: really
0: and sana gas aba Now what the gun dang with Bumwa and normal pa
1: Ewes.
0: But in terms se pa se single tribes in Ewes are the majority.
1: Really? And where are they in Greater Accra?
0: They are spread all over.
1: And this is data.
0: Ewa. It's in the census. 2021 census. Uko Eastern Regional. The largest single tribe, Eyachimfo, 500,000 plus. 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Omo free region.
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0: Ansana, Krobofo Naba. Ode Krobofo, Ewes, any northern is Kambumon. Omo da also say I come for Eastern Region. So, when all your strategy, it was so when you call Sani Menina, now only Omo wo fem no kotnase and exchange your views and ideas. Mm-hmm. Ansana strategy, no. That is how I learned in 2012, 2016 campaign in Namidim, 2024, me call, you know, elections, me share data. Ain't na you could rub biakonye. Me si yanko bujiri. A hona data nature me say. Ya koye juma hwa bibi beti miyesi. So no. Other places a mi koye nina no. Mene candidates no e transi ya fye data no. Eni ya agree se. Unti mi chini constituency ni nina. Nemo diye e chile ni enti yanko ha. To me that's how you run a campaign.
1: And if for you, you don't think sir. You not being a party officer in Ghana, because OUS, I said you're kind of secretary, coordinator, but since you came to Ghana, the closest you've come, a campaign manager and a policy advisor, but I say an elected or even an appointed party officer, unye be in Ghana, you are coming up against your friend, they say, Paul Afoko, why national chairman of the party, John Bwedu, from youth treasurer, youth organizer, organizer, acting secretary, secretary, and he has that wealth of experience as far as party management is concerned. That doesn't come as a disadvantage to you?
0: No.
1: How so?
0: Obi. Experience, ye nyano fako. In fact, sometimes, you know,
1: yes.
0: Uchere wo baby too much, you become ineffective. Because culture ne on eno na unim and therefore enti no niema ubeye no a repetition of the culture that you have grown up in sometimes it makes you ineffective so no sometimes it was said you think out of the box you bring experience from other places and now they become so no problem at that MPP enim se say no any tunnel vision any dissolve you need to bring pool experiences from all corporate management governance from here away from her now the nini na boom so be kaya Bank of England omu nya problems omu anko fa Makani from Canada
1: who is now prime minister
0: and Makani came to shape up the Bank of England and Om or Danin. Enti I disagree, sir.
1: Yes.
0: Ufri ha ko ha, ufri ha ko ha, ufri ha ko ha. Enunti no. It may not be a useful experience. It may not be. You need to broaden your scope. As for management, so no. As for management, look, in corporate, yep, senior manager, sir. Yep, enkrofwa, omu di experience, ifri baby, baby, baby, neba.
1: Mm-hmm.
0: Wow, what na company no more from crane crane to crane crane? No? Yao value no and kosrosa. Media boa me in corporate in say. I shopped around the countries, the world, Brazil, koha Brazil, wakudi, wakoha, wakoha, and you are bringing various cultures and experiences to merge. They found that useful. And to sell, if the argument is
1: yes.
0: What na one situation more through you've risen through the ranks in one situation, it is not necessarily even a good thing. No, you need to draw a broader scope. You need to understand management systems, risk management from other places, financial management from other places. Would say experiences in now would free baby baby baby now come on.
1: And the point about being in the party office throughout the amount institutional memory, which also may come in handy for you, no? You don't buy that?
0: No. I have institutional memory as well.
1: Of the party?
0: Of course. Of course. How do you say a founding member of this party doesn't have any institutional memory? How do you say Obia or National Council or institutional memory? How? So no. I have been neck deep in this party from its birth. A bit more hokra ubi sam se say a die a former MPP. Onkai ubi so ubi ne. Say da beni a former MPP. Okay. But I have all these records. I may involve me passionately in this party from its very beginning to date. I know the ins and outs of this party. Sometimes me call platform.
1: Mm-hmm.
0: Those days I'm call platform.
1: Yeah.
0: Oh, had not president Kufu Afre. Watch it. Nasa and Penin say, what they were here for? And I'm Simicia. Making kind. So, no. And me bisa. These are the roots I would see out there. And T. Ubi beti me at na faku. Ah, and from my abunina, oh, no, the echo. So, no.
1: Yes.
0: Oh,
1: yes.
0: So it is important to the
2: Asempa FM
0: experiences are making
1: okay.
0: Yes, sir, you have the experience. I saw experience.
1: No,
0: my objective is how we restructure this party. A bad thing, any as a party, nene, because say baby, jina no, and yet.
1: NPP party.
0: NPP, baby, you know, you know, you know, you know. So, no. And you see, I share no fofro. It's not a question of just rebranding. It is rebuilding. Who can say, oh, rebrand? I said, yeah, Pentecoton. There are fundamental issues that we need to look at. Again, Supreme Court judgment above. It is going to affect the choir.
1: Your first year, Monioma. In a year's time.
0: Yes.
1: In a grace period of 1 year.
0: And a free ne. Main chama in him to wo. A free ne ekosi samreno. I was say ye share a choir ye be faso. Send ye be ya ye be dim rano so. Nemo enkofa or how a metal party. I'm running there also this. As a lawyer, you know, say the law lords have spoken.
1: They've spoken.
0: A yet denya. Sadie no.
1: I was somebody here.
0: I was say the year.
1: But this position of yours no runs contrary to other people and they will compete in so position. And I again refer to John Boedo, because he treated that ruling with some kind of way. He said, in this car, or Modebeye, ain't he say, Supreme Court for Namasa ruling, now they should also coerce the state, coerce used advisedly. Among coerce state, na state, nim provide this car, parties, Modebeye, sadi, because it's logistical challenge, beba, sika, Modebeye, and all of that, ebeba. Sitting here, no, do you have an idea, a plan, on how, if you are to lead the NPP, I'm going to implement it, baby, sir.
0: Obi, Supreme Court ma ruling, woman ruling. Any Supreme Court a juma so omu koko es state. Say enkrofona machichiri mratu ons wuni sikenti state piskama om. That's not Supreme. Any one juma wo enaosu upeso ye uamanyu.
1: Yes.
0: Enti wo ena osa e kwanya odibefa. Look, yeti 1992 no. Ye kazi eni sikenti yenye. Yeti ti ye mo yurem. Ya tonton ye hon ye ma. Eni ye de shasi yo. Omwa ye ni omu shasi ye 92. I know a lot of people are omu sacrificing everything that they had. Eni ye de chichiri ye. Enti se se bi bi aba. Ye anko nye nye se ena Supreme Court nko. Ye ni ye si ye pesi ye ya manyuko. Ha?
1: Yes.
0: E wose ye yin eni ye tinasi. E tuwa tuwa jini. Se emra abei. 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Na mnemo enko fa o hao.
1: Yes.
0: Eke siye ebi mra. Look. Me di document bichreo. Party. My commitment. Me di a dia pa kon e da meni so. Is to build a party membership. Full party membership. Database.
1: Okay.
0: Ah, obi e tradeuse
1: in readiness for the implementation of
0: sir, yes.
1: One member, one vote. No.
0: Well, yes. And then I made the document. Made the Obi, yam fane se na atiti apansa ukurano. Nipa 4.2 million to abamai. Atiti apansa.
1: Sure.
0: Sa 4.2 million. Yes, ya register wo munyina. And now ya register half ukurano. And yet 2.1 million.
1: Yes.
0: Sa 2.5 million fui. Na ye yinya ubi e tu deuce 10 cedis. And yet 20 million cedis a month. E di na party into me and fanye. So no. And a party no sono. 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Butai papa bisi weni swa. Omu discover. 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
1: Yeah.
0: 1992, minimum crofwa omu ton omu honiama edebe buaye. Because no omu GDA bise. MPP. 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
1: Yes.
0: So no. So we have to do things that would energize people to bring their contributions. Sebi a political party contribution nyini nyina na ye boso. Obi wo wa opeso odeba but bo
1: opeso any din
0: bo ko anutum o safo wo. 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
0: 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These are people who saw history wa ha. Me and she were inibri. Omo she inibri. The thing to do is not yes you she were inibri. Tit for tat. In tia we will have two national anthems. Sikilele, Nkosi Africa, and then the Boers.
1: The Boers.
0: Yebe koswa ba until omo enumbe jua. I mean ye cry because any yem fa new national anthem.
1: Embra.
0: Sa nipano. 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
1: 25 million
0: ose medase se wa u bae no wa meye niyama ebe ma medjuma ase e kroma businessmen ni adie wo ha u share the economy si iko ni adi businessmen bi wo ha omo juma shipa. Ye the program to ho se ye bedane ni sei aye ni sei aye ni sei no mu nye gidie wom e sign se omo business e be ye yinti on ba beta wachi. To me those are the things you have to be thinking about.
1: But the promise of ye be ma party for it ye deals party ne dum pempen so cross ye we investment in companies are a yard here on the Ghana Stock Exchange crank and ye bad. I've heard that promise time without number. Nipani make it happen, so we need we are they are unable to do it. What is the guarantee, sir, this time will be different?
0: With respect to membership card.
1: Absolutely. Any deals are party for betray.
0: Sir, you see, anything I'm doing with you,
1: yes.
0: The architecture has been designed. Mm. Mini mandate intimintimi and canobibri. But my promise is that within 6 months to 1 year, this must happen.
1: This will be done.
0: Make call a Ghana card for no and another company, external company. Mm-hmm. We did a trial. They were able to generate a card in a biometric electronic card for me in 22 seconds. And no more can say to do 5 million cards, it will take about 3 to 4 months.
1: Yes,
0: average cost of about 20 cedis. I can be as soon as I see it because the gains are bigger than the cost.
1: The cost.
0: So, no,
1: yes,
0: Obi, my Trump bank, Mehunu said the CPSCA.
1: Yes,
0: me, you were training. One of the first things I'm catching and said. Say the project, it be ba. Now, who as a banker? The first question is, where is the money coming from? Just I didn't want to say. Just I want to say. The project must find
1: the money.
0: In, the money. Papa Ochrey, sir, you know. Or see, a friend of Phil Humbert, or a Frenchman, former US colonel. Or see, design a project, no? Send me a bear and crophobic chase you.
1: Eddie
0: Sikaba. Party, baby, Edrun. Look, historically, we are a middle class party. Market women, womb, businesses, womb, CSUs, womb, academia, media, one, omunina womb. A dean in Shishaye, any a corner semben, a deco to woman. Send me a bear. Omu jaye hoko e rombeka so e feidye.
1: E wase e saimba.
0: E wase e saimba. Ni edi ya hon deni sikali nansan ebebwa. To me, that is the approach we should be. And not going to the Supreme Court. The Supreme Court mon kompele ubise omemiska.
1: Omema muska. 8 minutes after 5, mene the Honorable Boachi Chrematinye Jakon ena Aidin Koma about his ambitions to want to become National Chairman of the Opposition NPP. There are a lot more other issues. I mean, in the Bedi Hong Komo, you would realize his vision, what he intends to do for the party in Wakabako. I'll give him the opportunity to mention bare four more of what he wants to do. And then we would come to the elephant in the room. You may have heard, sir, one narrative I make it round. Oh, Buachia Jakude, a Tomana, Untimini flag bearer, and Yejuma, or see a ma obia, Obitmini flag bearer, and Ayejuma, on a flag bearer, no Ebo, Buachia Jakude. It is always his way or the highway. Ain't he? Emma party for on Tuaba Emma, no? He would address that particular issue as well. Now, afe, more questions near dear Abano, Makaini, you know, Eddie. I'm one strong member of your party, a leading member of the party, actually, sent me a message. Obi, don't quote me. Buachie Jaku was director of policy and co-chaired manifesto committee with Baumia for 2016. We did not win 2012, but a strategy of getting Akufo-Addo to tour the whole country over a year on his listening tour, then followed with Restore Hope tour in election year 2012. His knowledge of the ground, the party, operations and policy are superb. The contest between him and John Buedu is indeed rich. Or say, for me, the ideal situation is this. Buachie Jaku as national chairman, John Buedu as campaign manager. That is my winning formula. Again, don't quote me. And that a message, Abba. There is one here which also says, Obi, Honorable Buachie Ejako abandoned the role of campaign manager 3 weeks to the 2012 elections. Reason why he wasn't part of the preparation of documents for the election petition in 2013. Like we've been saying, he is not all that a team player. We need a father figure like Afoko to lead us. Chairman Chumesi. And on the way, Abba. In the two messages, he will respond to them. But first, Yentie Wei Emraye Ba. I'll give him the opportunity to do that. And then the elephant in the room, which is the question I asked earlier. Can he truly work with the party's flag bearer? Should he become national chairman? I'll get you answers to these questions after this short break. Stay with us. Here, Basis here.
2: 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Naye BA, Yasandi Homeland and Swata Home. 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And it just a man who wants to say, we did our Electrolander. You bet me out from our bed, she at Eddie Kessie. 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So we'll talk about. Ye bechao bakwa ka hon. 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Fala! 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Biaye bakwa,

This August, the Super Morning Show is done pretending. Sustainability isn't just tree planting. It's whether the systems we depend on actually last. Lights that stay on. Water that reaches the bucket. Food that nourishes people instead of rotting away. Roads that take us home instead of taking our lives. When things keep failing, that's a sustainability crisis. So this month, we're asking why. Why landguards still run our neighborhoods? Why food rots in bins while our neighbors sleep hungry? Why the road that killed your cousin still has no signage? Why half the water you pay for never reaches your bucket? Uncomfortable? Good. That's the point. Stay tuned to the Super Morning Show throughout August for Joy Sustainability Month, sponsored by MTN and Momo.

0: kesia ewasa uti biara asempa yetia ena ubetino asempa yetia eye kasiebwa yede brown ewo asempa fm enyume no sia empire mu 6:30 sharp ensema hudwa esisi ye hunye ni nyina yede brown asempa yetia eye straight to the point essence asempa yetia.
1: Do you know how money moves in Ghana and across Africa? How it really moves? It doesn't move once a month. It moves 100 times a day on Ecobank's digital platform. Airtime for that your sister. Transport for Papa. 500 Cs for Saturday's funeral. 2,000 Naira for the cousin sitting jump in Abuja. Because we don't just move money, we take care of people. Money moves in every direction. Uncle to nephew, nephew to uncle, sister to brother on Monday, brother back to sister on Friday. And it moves together. The funeral contribution, the susu, the wedding levy, the hospital bill in the family WhatsApp group. In Africa, money is rarely one person's transaction. It's many people moving small amounts toward one purpose. That's how money moves here. And there's one bank built

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0: Our pharmacies and herbal shops.
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2: A painful, a bad time, one more money for any quarter when you feel doing a train car home.
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1: 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It's a she knew shop.
2: My report no here.
1: Minya, so many numbers on ye. It's a she knew but Asan fufuru bi so esu ofie obi mu ana. 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
1: 94.7 asempa fm ekosi san dwumadie no asugu so a utie no ma yana munyina asene yensan mama kwaba emfa momra ekosi san dwumadie so medin dio sai bonsu from your be maker say the honorable Boakyekyere Mateye Jakon national chairman hopeful for the npp ewo studio high and no edin komo 21 minutes after 5 mamin kamfo Tribot Auto and Trading products be on the aba jaso a online trading app for modern 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It's fashion. Adio mu boy juma papa pa. Ghana fobi brina ajewon atum. Let me announce to you, say you can install security update for operating systems, for web browsers, for business software and mobile devices. Many cyber attacks exploit vulnerabilities that already have available patches. In the police, on a virtual security for in income, na omonche emwao in operating systems updates, web browsers, business software, and mobile devices. It is something you should do and do urgently. Tabia herbal mixture so e yedrua se malaria e na e how now pedro ba kwa e betu ase free wa e tabia herbal mixture wo ye be ma wo pedro be mo ogina on nice male vitality tabia takum e na wo hia alcohol 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Asempa FM, so ne jumedi atuni di yeko si say, mene honorable Boakyekyere Mateye Jakon ena edin komo, honorable akwa bebi yona, before si ebe kon, me kai messages mi enubi, I don't know if you have a response to them briefly na fi, yen share other questions na me pacho.
2: Yo, em se, titru e wo mwane ne se, minti mine flag bearer nye jumanye sa.
1: Yes, and no answer any panic. I think first one for the message flag bearer at the end of your question. Message ni panic say you abandoned your let me see if
2: I'll my get role as campaign
1: manager. As campaign manager, sure. I'll say specifically, Honorable Jaco abandoned the role of campaign manager 3 weeks to the 2012 elections. Reason why he wasn't part of the preparation of document for the election petition in 2013. Like we've been saying, he's not a team player. We need a father figure like Afoko to lead us. Chairman Chumesi.
2: Chairman Chumesi, we did Mr. Enya the waiting complete. I was campaign manager throughout. Yes, selected a team. You see, we are campaign manager. And no, ye koye specialized tax bi a wo kan o ti ase where was data analysis and computer near ma
1: okay
2: a team was selected to collect all the pink sheets from around the country a team your most selected team one omo be yedie omo be analyze data no na osha constitution no it is the petitioner is the candidate
1: yes
2: and na candidate ni betimi a he representative to stand in ogina na name
1: yes
2: e sign say na Dr. Bawumia na ehwe data analysis he was more conversant with the details mm-hmm. na e sign say oye na na do running mate no logically only jine mama na na do etiasiwo it was not intended say campaign manager me madwuma is separate me the campaign no baya ekuwie ba na wie ye asemi see ye na was say ye ye new teams are omo be different tasks
1: yes
2: so no enti chumesika asemo chumesika no msire na nyado eni hwe baby
1: okay
2: the president Akufo-Addo na was say ko jina boss ye nyina ye say ye mpene so no
1: Ebejinem. But I think the petitioners were even three. Akufo-Addo, the running mate, and a Jacob Echebelam. Three petitioners.
2: Yes. Yeah. Jake was not intimate with the data.
1: Sure.
2: So, no. And Dr. Bawumia was head of the data
1: that team.
2: And head of the team, data analytics. No, no, I hear analytics in the view. Na me ma kujina dake. Enche ye. Ena yesu ye ajun se Akufo-Addo de emani nyina daka internet twase Dr. Bawumia ene kujinem and he did well represented us very well enti Mr. Chumesi ene de fatu nche wo se working with the flag
1: and now the elephant in the room now ne se untumi ene o flag bearer enye adwuma and he was a party for one show. You are a repeat of what happened in 2015. No, Ebio.
2: Obi. Almost say, almost per se, a yet is our foco.
1: Yes.
2: Now, foco no more. And to how men are we, me, how are now a foco are urban. O say, me, by me, it is our foco. A foco no more sober. And to me, and then I will be all. What do you know to change? A yam ya say sometimes nipper be to two nippantem. Look, Dr. Bawumia, menene ye come up. May we are saying, I mean, I mean, now she
1: said,
2: and to me now for crying, I won't know. But I chat with Kanye Sempenyin for Nkoma. I could show you. I went to visit him last Tuesday.
1: Just this Tuesday?
2: Just this past Tuesday. I was about 1 hour in his house. Me kwa, me pese me nkwa, che se, who biya. Na ma kwa, Nkoma wo se minini dino. Na minina kudi. Me de masem akotu nini. At not a single occasion, eno I rejected me candidature. Not a single occasion.
1: When you informed him, so person was chairman, what did he tell you? Okay,
2: oh, go ahead. So go ahead. So, no. Maybe I'm about others also. Dr. Bawumia Michiano, meaning I hear you.
0: 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Mm-hmm.
2: You hear 2008 elections. Near a organizer for internal elections. I was Akufo-Addo's campaign manager for the internal elections.
1: Yes.
2: Bawumia was then still his running mate. Obi, 275 constituencies were Ghana hanging. It be anywhere I'm call less than 5 times. I can't umbrella it. Makono constituency 5 times, 3 of the times me dana sasu. Oma mami who tell me. me da quantum brasa asaso me ni akufu adu me wie ye me call private tour no me de akufu adu call mpre no listening tour and a restore hope any of the call 2012 ni nyina Dr. Bawumia me ni na yejuma 2014 policy advisor. He was chairman of manifesto committee and I co-chaired with him. Enti aye adwuma bom. Ya ba abem mu menene ne ti economic management team menene te cabinet. There is not a single day mene ba wumia any issues and aye argue never. Not a single day. So we share your public demeanor. Yensha and Chia and Sem Kakeda. That be how we embrace. Now, time for embracing.
1: Say, me, via a photo ops.
2: Oh,
1: for the optics.
2: Me nya photo ops. Me nya photo ops. I'm plain faced. Me mpewa me can swim. Me nya one of those kukrasa kukrasa. Me nene wo very good relationships. Mm. So, no. To this date, yeah. Black slate wu ya yekwe, yushia me. Meneno, ye different bi. Ye freya mwu ya mwu DTC.
1: DTC?
2: It stands for Dagomba Traditional Council.
1: Oh.
2: To whom me wo black slate ye, I say, no, see DTC na 2024, nete say. And I'm so DTC na a simple pa. NDC had a weak candidate, but they had a strong party. And the strong party carried the weak candidate across the finish line. We had a strong candidate, but a weak party. So the party could not carry you across the finish line. The DTC. The AWC and he say, Yen shisha party no for fro. Yen shisha ni yi ni na brain. Send ye beya uhris 2028. Yo ne dem. We embraced ourselves, we walked away. Ono me me free ye na se, ono so kon baby or soko. I've had good relationship with a binum ena a payense ye fool binti. So no, who want to play mischief? Momon kofa entokwebia eme to mini DT Sintem. 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Eno waka se mini we inye juma na mini we inye juma. 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Wako te udiye. You are forced by the constitution of our party to work with any and everybody inside our party. That is where our hope is going to come from. The unity is going to restore the hope in our party. Enti, Vice President, mini na ye juma. Mini ni nya ye juma ye. Ye din komo. Obisa me a futu. Misu me man a futu. Enti mo obia payense.
1: Where is that narrative coming from? And why say, you and not any other person?
2: Enna me se payense ye. He. A Jew for was saying bi. Or see. If you, they accuse you that your sister is a prostitute, it doesn't matter that in fact you don't have a sister. Your sister is still a prostitute. Yes, sir. So when you are by your boss, you boss, when you are by your tutu, and found say when your sister,
1: when you are by Stella.
2: So no, many doctor Bawumia asembia ni entem. Pay mo biya unko fa asembi na obia obeto to ayonko for entem no. 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
1: eba
2: monko fa basa basa yubia emeto mene me yonko doctor ba ubiante
1: ba koran na o kindness a o ye brutal o cha
2: esia esia pa
1: wow but the other thing they said because doctor Baumia worked closely with the boss then Nanado Danko Akufo-Addo as his vice president for 8 years and we know publicly how your exit from government occurred. Some have since thought say there is this bad blood between one another Danko Akufo-Addo and maybe an extension of that bad blood no in a before he said then only Baumian so ebenya problem. Is that the case?
2: Young here Obi Nyankopon ompe boninti oma obi ani ne din. Dr. Baumia ye Baumia.
1: Yes.
2: Akufo-Addo ya Akufo-Addo.
1: Ya Akufo-Addo.
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2: In the end, ketreme ya aneka. 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
1: 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And ba uni former president Kufuor Nsue.
2: Oh. Udiye mesendu videos. 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
1: Hey, president Kufuor?
2: Yes. Se yina eti. 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
1: Yes.
2: Ni ajin se ye niya. Until me come for mwa na mi mami echiri chiri mu se no. On kan wu papa ma hon. Wu papa ma se ni se ni se ni se. Me ni president Kufuor aye and now four since then.
1: Oh, okay.
2: Yeah, 7 years ago, and our friend, Mr. Boachi, President in the Jai, Nakudi chairman. 7 years ago. Waka sa se miya ka. Na no de. Ose wo wason de. Misi Jai, Nakudi chairman maye. Enti, da, me decide se, May a chairman September 29th. And we decided, you know, and I'm calling home. Be ponoso. We can't see watching. Say, if you did you. Ya see me, ya can't. Me das, so. Me free honor, me bo president, a kufuwa do soa mani. Sa time, no two coin. Sa na juna, no two coin. And no se okoba ni edinko mama akoba mene na ko dinko mo. You see, and what people don't realize ni se ekuwe yempanyimfo a etitru ni eninti aka no eno so sa between President Kufuor and President Akufo-Addo, that's about 500 years of yeye tradition in them. Your fans will be in 50 years of experience. 50. That's 100 years. Now, who will be the party anymore? That is your resource.
1: Yeah.
2: One kohwa, ube gufu. One kohwa, ube. Omu, ena udiasem kotu wongwenim. no one chill said nano say ne ye ye inti uye ni seya in the be inti meme ye chairman de be o same kon on us ekogia futu ekogia kwanchre nyansa ente bokroso na wunya se obi a wetwa saa sa no da aso unsa de woko like Professor Michael Kwe. He endorsed my form for Greater Accra.
1: Professor Michael former Kwe. Speaker of Parliament.
2: Yes.
1: Oh, okay.
2: He endorsed my forms for Greater Accra. Nipa say or no, you know, and people don't realize that Professor Michael Kwe, he was even an assistant to Professor Buzia in his younger days. Nipa say wo wa. O say ebufu bintu nene nkokasa. Just be a war be for. Otherwise, no, these are the big resources in our party. Na uko jiwa wa dream chire, eni wo nyansa, ni wo nimdia, ema wankasa, umuyedu. Enti, pamucho, asembini, Dr. Baumia, asembini, debi, debi.
1: Eko si, sa njine haya asempa FM. Now I'll come to the four other things our personal Yama partner, and then I'll read all your message. Mumbe bring out the questions aba in the mummy sima mienu na yentie we emraye ba who zoom into his vision for the party, and then I'll read all your messages. Stay with us. Ekosi saying so ni eba sisi ya.
3: In the morning, I brush my teeth.
4: Oh, Fabia, now what you say? And who did you know?
5: Mom, Patrol, so I took piss now that the buyer no. Send me this chimney, and I'm in numb shame, and I'm able to know me.
4: Wait, yeah, excuse. Abo Fratia, what's sorry, no pa? And what's the wood tree will say? And son, where did you? Now, oh no, so at the end, I sorry. What you truth say?
5: Yes, ma'am. Medical kids toothpaste now, or the buy and run. And it's you treat me soon.
4: Why, dear? Kel kids toothpaste, dear. Yeah, your mama, fratty someone, maybe in fear me, you know, or pimum fiancia.
5: Ma'am, if the dad does a strawberry, let me be semi dimple.
4: Debbie, you need a toothpaste, and you toffee, why? Yes, say, the Kel kids toothpaste. The mama, fra, with the in fear me, you know, copy me fiancia, dear to treat one, say. Every say, a boy, a sea, in one bottle. 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
6: Kel

You know how money moves in Ghana and across Africa. How it really moves? It doesn't move once a month. It moves 100 times a day on Ecobank's digital platform. Airtime for that your sister. Transport for Papa. 500 Cs for Saturday's funeral. 2,000 Naira for the cousin sitting jump in Abuja. Because we don't just move money, we take care of people. Money moves in every direction. Uncle to nephew, nephew to uncle, sister to brother on Monday, brother back to sister on Friday. And it moves together. The funeral contribution, the susu, the wedding levy, the hospital bill in the family WhatsApp group. In Africa, money is rarely one person's transaction. It's many people moving small amounts toward one purpose. That's how money moves here. And there's one bank.

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Sustainability isn't just tree planting. It's whether the systems we depend on actually last. Lights that stay on. Water that reaches the bucket. Food that nourishes people instead of rotting away. Roads that take us home instead of taking our lives. When things keep failing, that's a sustainability crisis. So this month, we're asking why. Why landguards still run our neighborhoods? Why food rots in bins while our neighbors sleep hungry? Why the road that killed your cousin still has no signage? Why half the water you pay for never reaches your bucket? Uncomfortable? Good. That's the point. Stay tuned to the Super Morning Show throughout August for Joy Sustainability Month, sponsored by MTN and Momo.

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1: 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enkomo here on because the biamekase election bia about the future and not the past inti the people expect to hear what you do for them. What they care about membership database and how I'm going to raise this car at the Arane party, you know. Which four other critical things and I'll be when you become chairman of the MPP?
2: Yo, Obi Midasi, my party for multi, you know. Four key things. A beer. Party for warm welfare. The optimal fino in chiso di body be boom. So no. And I'm paying so say near come dear is or say dear.
1: A come Gianna say, okay.
2: Or say, what we a juman now dear near the come dear.
1: Yes.
2: Party for Muye Jumenina, their welfare issues are my priority. You see, ye dear Juma be a swarm. Would dear Juma so be a open cashier? Now, also uncle ye juman, or no moon or mimi, or dear mimin fine qua, a bedam aqua ye juman. And now do Ujina Bontin suni or Shannon, who's in a sitting a munya, a bedam will be joining. Ain't party welfare. Is key. Because 2021-2022, Michia all constituency chairman, our capital view Kufodia, two occasions to design a welfare system for the party. Second meeting, no. Yet the one kwabrane ebeskatai yenye. Third meeting, nanki ye call kumasina was to continue. But that program is still there. Okay. So welfare of the people in the party. Now, welfare also means a lot of other things. Yes, of course, odoka kresi party ma wo ni me bi omo ehia sem ni ehia die bia. E wo se e de bua wo. Enra na minin mofra bi kasa omo wie lo.
1: You be call him to the bar now. Say, okay.
2: And I mean, business say, anti MPP ni major law firm, sir. You bet me a grafting kodenina into pupillage. Automatic.
1: Like a party firm or no, party no, members or more firm?
2: Party members or more firm.
1: Okay.
2: Ni a more arrangement, say, your more friend in a view. My mom could pray for pupillage. Ya adopt to. Yabuwa omo say school placement say de we have to pay attention to all of this say e beya party ma be nya enigie bi ni nkran hye say omo koye adwuma ma won party a bibi free mother de to so bio en shisha ye beye ama party ne gina akoto aba awene and then let the real results reflect. Yent na ho bio Emma obi nkosisi Emma ye nkokot so abano babia ye bekan no e wo see a kind of frenchim
1: okay
2: na ye hunu se there are ways of doing this meme metna radio
1: so ka se
2: na ye se wo puma otwe dia sha untime e bio se wo tna ho till voting day and also could protect a ballot away. It starts with how you rebuild the party and rebrand. A bill energizing your base. So be able to say a day you cremuche ye kokoa ma ye party. And then training. Training of our people, general training for party people, your polling agents, your counting agents, mm-hmm. all the manner of training. I was here demand omo. Say ni ebeya ombi hun adiye ne niso. Say omo ye vigilant. No omo nimnye omo ya. Who yane nyeji? So all of those things are important. Then party infrastructure as part of welfare. Oko rounder. Ye yen party fo ko shea. Yisi eko hai asori bia na. Masa, enye fine. I will commit to a system constituency bia party, central party be take responsibility of putting up the
1: a party office.
2: Office. Na ya ye permanent institution. So, permanent institution. Running our offices, running our businesses, and all of that. Yet he had party party radio stations, party party businesses. All those things are important for the party in the kind crow. So, until we protect ballot, no. Oman, we should crow for in crime. Momo koye jumading. Put the discipline. Any unity about party no. Watch your welfare issues. And number my party no hope.
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2: Say, ye dear chira, ye unko din kuku. Okay. Say, say, be obi say, the party may be down. But I want to assure all members of this party that we shall rise again. We may be down. We are not out. MPP, we shall rise again. 2028.
1: And for you, you think winning power after one election cycle is possible?
2: Why not? Ejina jumadia obeye su. Okay. So no. Ejumadia obeye no. It's going to also require leadership. If you have the correct leadership, a jumadin womo dog abo doctor baumi echido
1: yes
2: party for nyina sorry waka why not
1: very well enti and I believe on that note no possible for us to end by my tradition here on the show and say aspirant be aba me money 2 minutes to speak directly to party delegate in a language of his or her choice. In the mepacho, you have 2 minutes. In the way say corporate way and your final elevator pitch to party for no mepacho mayintio.
2: You say my catchy no ebi may reflect it fantikakra.
1: Sure.
2: Munya no ma will say in yumbri. Oye me ni JP de. 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Na yako taba nu boom 2.1 na wokre nyina wasem wechi waba. Yako to nu boom ma Dr. Baumia is busy president. Na MP so ye fiat BM 87 yako beye 150 145 150. Ono noba ma ahonzen ma said Dr. Baumia, or ye bibi as president. No, you da dom tanich. It's a misrawan pinjan. October 3rd. wokota ba won ke hunnya won wafa buachi chematin ejako na won tuman muso be ya party ya bossori ye jine bio meda hona ase
1: that's a good one fantine mutekama oya otna central region kakra na
2: meko school of fast
1: I am fantepen
2: but nipa me ni won me wo ashtown baby if you na me dia grow won power lawyer kun fie
1: fantefo
2: and I picked it up
1: wow that's impressive I mean chama we wish you very very well we wish you very very well and I hope say na me ebo na kwan ba mu maybe yebese di nkomo bi wan san October 3rd but we wish you well bibia ni yebese san so di nkomo bi why
2: me da super me da mosi we know a thief you know
1: I'm a Joseph. It's been a good one. I could see Saints in the higher Sempa 94.7 FM. Ain't Yene the Honorable Boache Chrematin Ejakon and Edi and Komo Oye, National Chairman Hopeful for the Opposition NPP. Ene and Oko ne Veteran Ewa Party no. Headquarters ain't Ofrihono Babekayensa Ew studio. Hiya Twaso Edge Media Abram in the next be 25 minutes no. Ye wo other interviews ye be yenafe. Ye to me atwaso it's your birthday today. Afechi Awuno, Managing Director of Bost Energies. And I would a happy birthday to you, Afechi Awuno, CEO or MD of Bost Energies. Have a really, really good birthday. Eko si sen suni haya sempa 94.7 FM. Ma menche other messages eba enti mobe shenen sonafe uwa jencha unsu weti midi wadi yaba 0548443523. Eko si sen suni obi let Boache Jaco clarify the one snap obi video that's making waves. I think he went for an interview on UTV. Yeah. Bibi Saba Apo.
2: Obi, M said me.
1: So one snap obi.
2: Me perceb me bo a yinoma on OT.
1: I hear audio no.
2: Mm-hmm.
1: Okay. I think it's only fair. So, oh, what they are over. But, sir, any video, what be brave?
2: Oh, Debbie.
1: Okay. And you'll be to me at the microphone.
3: In politics, any party, you dig the catch here, and you could see him for. One sample brave. None of you defunct him. What to a defunct? I could have him. You defunct him. What's that to a bitch? Too quick.
4: Okay, and teacher,
2: let me repeat it.
3: You see, yeah, this in politics, any party,
5: a simple FM,
3: a dear could see him for one sample break. None of the full trim, not to a defunct, I could have him. Yet the full trim, what's that to a bitch? Too quick.
4: Okay,
1: and see, Jenny. Not contest, yeah, then briefly.
2: Contest, eh, obisame about monocracy.
1: Okay.
2: And the effect, inya, a way parties.
1: Okay.
2: And a media no say. Nay a party pe, and as I see me a tweet. Politics, you know. Acquire ye disikechi, ye disikechi. And I'm see a DHL. Dear na yen yen free mo. Eh?
1: Mm.
2: Ena mi dia bebu e tu party mafu se. One sample bre.
1: Mm-hmm.
2: So ni one sample
1: bre. Yeah, minimum one sample.
2: One sample bre. What di funa chia kotwa minim? Huh?
1: Mm.
2: Ye di funu e fu ye di funu san fufro san kwa. U san kutu e di echri.
1: Mm.
2: It means se, the first time u kotwa minimum u survive u yeno. When suye bibi en free mo. Wa jisika no agia what is na say slane tie problem say wom sa neba enti wan sample bre sika ye di a chire ni yenyai Ebinum se me one sample me se ba o me ai one sample bre.
1: Oh. Oh, really? And also a narrative echo around.
2: Yes.
1: That's interesting. Then it's good say when you bring a church him. I think it's good
2: when you bring. Ebia enipa krone abebu no onti ase dia. But it in English it says you can't do the same thing and expect different results.
1: That's true.
2: That's what that it means.
1: Thank you. Thank you so much. Ekosi says the higher sempa 94.7 FM. Ma yenshena yentwaso asempa FM so enye. 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

0: 94.7 Asempa FM sunye ma menko ahoma no so na afi se dem de kai kai no ye ne minority leader in Ghana's parliament eni enkomo the honorable Osahin Alexander Kwame na afenyo makin honorable Akwaba na apom to den
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0: me ametumu metumu ba me ni de ahode no ho
1: Adam.
0: Yeah. This weekend, eko poe mu wo efutu mubwa.
1: No weekend, manko simpa.
0: Oh, simpa.
1: I took a rest.
0: Ah.
1: Enjoy. Asa fumba na waba mention waba serve anope.
0: I want waba akra ha.
1: Mbojenyo waba fi anope.
0: Oh, okay. Eye awu group na ya osahin wo mnewa.
1: Not animu group. Asa for group. I don't have a group. A foot 2 year old asafo again, or asafo number 1, not asafo number 2. Number 1, they were found on travel, now number 2 were found on dentiful. From the, over the weekend, you know, NDC, Peino Kura, our friend, was our friend Minta, you know, something Minta, what's his name? Our Beke was on our national service board chairman. You know, okay. Of course, in part, no condition, my rubber. And he was a whole brown and a Utusa, Woba, Minton one canon of pay. Okay, Minta was a brain.
0: Okay, Minta, National Service Board Chairman, or pray yes. For National Youth Organizer for NDC.
1: Yes, of course, in part, no condition, my rubber, Okakasa, on some fata, auditium. Into a ma, as a Fumbano. I woman would do their debut. On the papa, our daughter, and I think that in some of the academy was social media. As in, I'm imposing man, man, and to our band, what Bobo Mifiaman say, Major was a bass of far. We are Woko.
0: Oh, okay. In see, in with their visit, what bay, you know, you took the opportunity to address them on. Recent issues are what could do many more, especially the one involving our own Gold Board CEO Sami Jemfi and all of that. But a can about the portana air catcher one for the mass seminar on Pocho.
1: Obi, Pocho P. So I am not Kofuka there. Oh, Edia Fenio Martin on ye Gold Board Chief Executive in Yasama. Oh, yeah, I'm in better working at them. Oh, yeah, minority. Relying on IMF reports, and yes, you should in some same day. Sebu, Gold Board losses in IMF Zabo to Ghana. Yama parliamentary probe in as part of UN oversight. So I don't like it when the impression is created as if I as a person, no, many chief executive no wasam. And now, so they said, you, I am impugning criminality. No. You, when there are reports, after all, the IMF report basically talked about the losses that are in the books of Bank of Ghana,
0: mm-hmm.
1: but they attributed it to Gold Board. In fact, that is a debate. Whereas Gold Board is saying that, well, it's not in their books. I just say, it can IMF report, you know, as a whole. It can, you know, they attributing it to the Gold Board one transaction. So let me be very clear. There, I am not on a personal mission. B.
0: Mm-hmm.
1: It is the party as a caucus in Parliament that has elected me as its spokesperson to lead the charge and demand for answers. Fortunately, you know, Speaker, I have made any motion. October, we expect to start the process.
0: Mm-hmm.
1: And then also, the new majority leader, Oye James Agaga, in his interview, not so, even losses, you know, we should go beyond 2025. Also, then we should also look at the entire domestic gold purchase program. I, as a person, I welcome it. I welcome it. Because it gives all of us the opportunity to deal with the issue in the public interest, so that it doesn't create the impression that it is NDC against MPP or ubikita partisan agenda bi. Because oftentimes, you know, the issue be bana yeka wasama. Bonde, it is born out of control because it becomes a personality clash. Like people are trying to, you know, put out the oh, Afeni Omaki, you know, CMCB. No. As a minority leader, Obi, I have to do my work. Atu force na oye nejuma. Harun Idris oye nejuma. Edumodo, I do my work. But Obi, you can be my best witness.
0: Mm-hmm.
1: That in my work as a minority leader, you know I don't attack personality.
0: Yes.
1: If there is any point in time that I've attacked any personality in this government, but single out a personality there, may attack the person, point it out to me. I don't do that. The issues that have come, in a minority, we hold the view there. It's a policy failure. We think that the design of the, how the NTC is implementing the policy, as in a policy, no, you want one policy. And we believe that they haven't adopted the right mechanism to implement it successfully. That is what is leading to the losses. And if you read the IMF report, they are saying that it is not an economic cost. They are saying that their losses are, we feel they are avoidable. So we are dealing with the institution involved. Okay, the fact that we are raising it doesn't mean that Sebi, I as a person, I'm testing a personality. No. And I don't want anybody to carry that impression.
0: But engine this that maybe in the press conference no FVA into bail conditions for gold board CEO and Adeno.
1: No, people
0: said there I personalize our seminar.
1: No. I never Obi Popocho.
0: Okay.
1: Popocho.
0: Okay.
1: Yes, sir. No. In Penifu Kakes will be there. Okushino Senate for Abruchi.
0: Mm-hmm.
1: If Sammy Kwame. In fact, I won't do that. You see, when I was really a person in Rio, I recall that I was also lamenting the precarious situation we find ourselves as a party. The Yoko bill issues and all of that, that some of my MPs are going through, some of my party members are going through. So I threw out a general caution and said, look, as political actors, Odu post regime accountability on the side of Yemi Animia. Now, so we could use the similar N1 entity for the one post the Mibeli into Sadameza. No, I want to post the Mibeli. I said that. But I wasn't attacking a personality in that sense. No. I was just putting out the fact. You know, of course, I remember mentioning the losses and saying, hey, so in case there, Obikade, 22 billion loss, Wanka Fanu, Bill Bondembra, honestly, you know, I was even laughing.
0: Yeah.
1: Okay? But that must not be misconstrued. I'm not a communication expert, but I'm quite careful with my use of words when I am in the public space. Because I also always want to be careful so that as a leader, I try to go above board and, ensure a certain standard. So, only if the issue has come, opposition, we have to do our work. We have to interrogate, debate the issues, ask the relevant questions. It's government's responsibility to respond.
0: To respond.
1: Yeah. What I think it is wrong on the part of some of the officials in the government in the attack on us. We have been at the receiving end. The insult that comes at us, the arrest, look, the last time I told you, I said to some media houses there, I have some of my MPs who cannot speak at all. Not because they don't want to speak, but because of the threat. Okasende, VNI, my friend. Okasende, Neyoka, friend. And I have too many of it. The last time there was even a statement. A colleague was supposed to comment. I think before your journey, the person quietly, the colleague quietly told the leader, the poor child, give it to somebody else. Because if I contribute, the investigator will call me and harass me, and now you tell me to report, and you go there 7 hours.
0: Yeah.
1: So I have to take the burden upon myself. Oh, this is not easy for me, oh. Sometimes people see the baby after your mark and go and cut. I am tired. There are times I wish others also do the job. But all my colleagues are under siege. The strain, the frustration, the intimidation, the attacks. You know, so it is in that general sense that I caution that, look, our colleagues should enforce whatever law with a human face. I'm not against accountability. I will never stand anywhere and say that, hey, MDC Faba Power, we shouldn't account, or some of my colleagues who have served in certain offices should not account for their stewardship. Democracy requires accountability. Democracy requires that once we are in public office, we should have in mind that Ochinebino already born contact. So we need to tell them. No MPP leader is saying that there shouldn't be accountability. Our concern is the human face. In raising gold board issues, I have been very consistent. My colleague Opon Krumah, Abdullah Seyasari, all of them have come under attack because they raised gold board issue. I think the government must also be fair to our feelings as human beings. They don't have to do that to us.
0: Because your intentions, as you've explained, were germane, not that you were attacking personalities.
1: I've never attacked anybody.
0: If anybody feels that comment was an attack on him personally, is it something you are willing to maybe retract and apologize for?
1: First of all, put it in context. We are, I am human. I can slip.
0: Okay.
1: I can slip. And if it becomes obvious to me that I've slipped, it is only gentleman enough to say that, oh, this was not my intention.
0: Yeah.
1: But that's myself.
0: Yes.
1: Lumbo Bini Dini specifically, and can't gender you a criminal. I've not done that. Mm. I won't do that. Mm-hmm. I'm a lawyer.
0: Mm-hmm.
1: But that's myself.
0: Yes.
1: I've not mentioned a particular name and said, this person has done this. I haven't done that. So, if you want to say hypothetically, I should a thing like that happen, why not? If you will be it is only fair. And I think it goes for every public officer or every human being that why not? The point is that where somebody requires explanation also, that, oh, maybe this thing, what did you mean? You explain it.
0: Yeah.
1: But you know, Obi, there is a social media space that you know, woman. And Kofu to me to chat in some. And then Kofu would be saying, and maybe so a while. You know, even where in Ken would you pass what comment you know or share. But that matter.
0: Yes.
1: That is what I always tell people, then let's be wary of it. I mean, so people catch them, no, be a come once a month. I demand the actual tip. I have a friend who has a software that detects AI and fake news. I will forward it to him, the unlawyer, a cyber security expert, on check. I give myself time. Then the friend will get back to me and say, oh, it's authentic, and all of that. Then I will study it from A to Z. That is what I do at my personal level. Because I know the social media, what it's doing is bringing confusion, it's bringing serious conflict. If you don't take your time, you go and attack somebody when the person has not done anything to you. But that was that.
0: I get you.
1: When I got the video on social media, what I did, for instance, was to check with the cyber security guy, also authentic, the voice, everything, none okay. Then you know what I did? I reached out to him. I said before, Obi, I mean, I always say that those who know me, they know me and what I do. Mr. Ben Morty, many a man's between you. So, as if you are, I reach out, but I called him. Mr. Mitchell, I'm a Wendy's interview. I'm a friend, okay? But I'm a big simple. me constituency, my own backyard. Why do you use these unprintable words on me? In your mouth, yeah, yeah. Maybe a better person leader. The past so for telling.
0: Okay.
1: Yeah, me my fairy. Me musta my engineer. But just matter.
0: Yes.
1: Straight away. Ebufubia ebiobe mumundia. Me jam okay. Though the thing is still on social media. He hasn't come out publicly to say he's attracting or saying sorry, but he has told me this privately. I expect him that his own conscience will lead him to into coming public
0: a
1: to
0: public
1: say
0: apology
1: that
0: as well.
1: He's taking, but I've not demanded it
0: okay.
1: from him.
0: Okay.
1: But I expect that the gentleman as he is, will to word me to the leader,
0: okay.
1: he would come out publicly and say that Wayne Lee.
0: Okay.
1: I have a level of tolerance in me there. I'm a politician. I'm in public space. I can't get it all perfect. It doesn't matter. So,
0: yes. Yes.
1: What you can we push you can why you think can was it in Potompoto and so I can take them.
0: Take that. In the same vein, no, honorable, and this will be my final question. In the same vein, no, in this specific context of Asamoah Gyan at that press conference, I trimmed there, it was not a personal attack. But if somebody feels that was personal, in that
1: no, no, as far as I'm concerned, there hasn't been any personal attack.
0: Okay.
1: I have, when in social media people raise those concerns, what I did was to play the voice, my own video back to myself.
0: Okay.
1: I watched it over and over again. One, I didn't mention a name.
0: A name, okay.
1: For attack. No, I didn't do that. I didn't relate the thing to a person.
0: A person, okay.
1: All I said was that the way I war for straight to Yana Warrior, Yadam Wodi Ben, or Chinebi. Fortunately, I'm sure I'm not going to walk along the going, I never attack, and I won't do that.
0: Okay. My mentor was about, ebe hold on, kakram, and
1: production. So if it came out that way, it was not what I intended.
0: That's fine.
1: For that matter. If it really came out that way, that was not what I intended. My point is, let us look into the losses.
0: You know,
1: I will never preach judge anything. It is fair. As a Democrat, as a lawyer, I will never prejudge a matter. If we are prejudging, then we'll be doing it in the public square. Because we want to get into it, that is why we've been hammering it that it should allow the parliament to look into it. That's why we filed the first motion, which was shot down by the majority.
0: Majority at the time.
1: And then that is why... You know, we are even fired again. You know, open for sure. When you see Mara, I'm getting into a meeting, so I would like to go off.
0: That's fine. I'm also
1: thank you very much.
0: I mean, sure.
1: But thank you very much. Thank you very much.
0: But at this stage, my main far lawyer, Sami Jemfi Emremo, or CEO of the Ghana Gold Board. Now, Mintie, where we are now and what he also has to say on in Komuamene, the leader of the minority group, Nenso Edi. Same Otemenka, Yamawa Kwaba, you could see saying Sunny.
2: Obi, Pedroso.
0: Now, what poem are you there?
2: Unyamia Dom, Ugusushai.
0: Yeah, Danyamia say. Edi and Chai, Mene. The leader of the minority, Edi Nkomoba, Ansana Mebusa, questions about in Sema Menindi. I just received a statement, the Free Masuwe, say, Gold Board FX Generation and Sales Update, September 2026. And Ekase, following the approval of the GAN RAP by Cabinet and Parliament, the Ghana Gold Board concluded consultations with the Ministry of Finance, the Bank of Ghana, commercial banks, and other market stakeholders on a new collaborative financing model of gold bought artisanal and small-scale mining gold operations. Implementation commenced on 3rd August 2026. In August 2026, Gold Board generated $1.315 billion in foreign exchange under the new model. Of this amount, $668.21 million was sold directly to commercial banks through spot sales and fund forward arrangement to support foreign exchange market stability. A further $646.59 million was made available to the Bank of Ghana for reserve accumulation under the GANRAP. In September 2026, Gold Board will generate $1.4 billion in foreign exchange, and of this amount, $700 million will be made available to commercial banks to support foreign exchange market stability, while up to $700 million will be provided to the Bank of Ghana for reserve accumulation. For your INT, we are saying, hey, good news, and answer then.
2: Oh, the good news, sir. Unim, sir, on 2nd of April 2025, and Omampini Mahama Adaroma, Inya Ghana Gold Board, as one of the public corporations are your work on my mwa. A Juma Parliament at the share good board on sir. And it's Omerena Ghana, you good wa, you too know her. Na ni pabonophobi, and the star, Kwambon, so Eddie Free Ghana, Brody Friend of Smoke. And see, Bruni Sika was about 9 months, ever tie a Sikanichi. Ma Ghana city no inya hoarding against the dollar and is trading, you know, counterparts no. Esa dollars inya into me ma. And for sure, I was say online inya no so into me inya. And the Gold Board was established and giving the jobs on fashi and public work mu. Na e good no fefa. Obroni se illegal informal channels so kwa mano ni yinya so mfatuwa no. It's the good board meto ni nina ni mfamfa kwa mpaso kwa mano ni ngotong. 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And also na bema mpompon soa nyama bo faso kosoro. Di efreno inflation rate no. And also. No, Bema or Mountful are sitting in my ye, Fango Bo, a Beba form, or Mountful Obehin Hyamo. So that is basically why Gold Board was established. Porto Kasem, yes, to generate foreign exchange for Ghana and to support gold reserve accumulation for the country, by the country. Indeed, and only a moment money idea from 2025 be seen now. Basono. Last year, 10.8 billion United States dollars and a Gold Board in conjunction with the Bank of Ghana. It to me a boy, a man about me from the small scale gold sector and our small scale mining sector alone. Or the last scale, dear crying today, and come this year. So, close to $8 billion, dear. And still counting the Gold Board. Etimi abwa amasa sikana ba omai mu ama ye currency no egusu wa ho den na akipi all the critical macroeconomic indicators no in place. And in tia yes announcement we no ne se na Bank of Ghana for na Bank of Ghana for this year by a friend of FX intermediation. Na FX intermediation the attorney said busuni biano. Bank of Ghana I announced so dollars are omobeyeno available to commercial banks. Na commercial banks is when you be among customers, it be a default businesses so kofafang one in yama hudu oba omae gane mu. Na kwaya na Bank of Ghana faso yesa FX intermediation. In fact, omu gusuye, ene se Ghana 4, ene inyume o Ghana, omu pe obruni sikano. Bank of Ghana ye auction. Se wa ope dollar biyano, ye auction beto dollar.
0: Okay.
2: Ti eko participate in the auction. Na dollars do a bank and the customers in Yano or Market Cabo, Nomako Bank of Ghana, Wakako Bede in a very open, transparent auction for that dollars. Bank of Ghana, JJJ Musidis now, a Kitamwa, Mopese, Mosesako dollar now. 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The Bank of Ghana and your middleman and go to GCD and I have gone to good and for dollar right is ideally in August. Now with the help of the Ministry of Finance, the Bank of Ghana and commercial banks, no, it's me a PC to good one. Now a sum of $1.315 billion for the month of August alone. $1.3 billion. Ah, yeah, this obrunisi ke inina eba omaini mu. Na yadeba you know the de emma bank of Ghana se omunfa mo Ghana isika sem ehunchi dom no is $646 million and $668 million. Yeah, the emma commercial banks,
0: okay.
2: You know, directly. And unti na announcement aye ye say for September yeah ye that see me to say the Bank of Ghana yeah announcement so that there is certainty and predictability. Okay. Bank of Ghana already has informed the market say month of September no
0: okay.
2: It will be auctioning $500 million. And the good board also say September yeah the $600 million at the market. And it took is $600 million, you know, Ebo Bank of Ghana $500 million and modema commercial banks and it is a September and guano $1.1 billion and a gold board and a Bank of Ghana combined yadema commercial banks. Yadia is $600 million and the Bank of Ghana will be doing $500 million through this process of intermediation. Na the Abekh say in fact, sorry, good board the only $700 million. Mrs. 600, that is wrong. $700 million.
0: Okay.
2: And Bank of Ghana the only $500. So the total will be $1.2 billion. No, because sika you be generated from our activities in September no will be $1.4 billion.
0: Yeah.
2: And to say the $700 million and ma commercial banks. We will have $700 million left at the Bank of Ghana
0: for reserve accumulation.
2: Build the reserves
0: okay.
2: Under the Ghana Accelerated National Reserve Accumulation Program,
0: okay.
2: Dear friend, GANRAP, aimed at building reserves at between more than 15 months of import cover. It is where an EGSM, usually the Bank of Ghana will announce $1 billion. Now you've seen that they are doing $500 and Good Board is doing $700, a total of $1.2 billion.
0: Yes.
2: And so it's part of the transition. And if it drew stage, the bank will not be involved. Good Board on Kua and I deliver $1 billion and above to the commercial banks while we still deliver the needed forex to the central bank for reserve accumulation. And who could hear say central bank no be intervening in the market omitumi ayesa like all central banks do. So this is very good news for Ghana.
0: Very well. I think said the work, and it's something we would continue to interrogate going forward. But my young clear way before some of the minority leader AD Nkomo, he's explained his position in that press conference. What he said no was not personal. At least his intention was not to personalize the issues. On free said, from what they saw in the world IMF report, no, they had to ask questions like all minority in parliament. And that's why in that spirit, you know, the ESR press conference, no, to ask questions for answers to the laws. And if he made any such analogy about Obi bail condition near there, not any personal cry, how do you take that?
2: Obi, as a way, my brother will say, and make a more simple. His answer, I consider it a distraction. Sebu, Messiswa, Unyamiadom, President Mahama. I am Adam Sir, may sumo minor in this capacity. I see you, Ghana Gold Board. A Juma, a woony baby brown moon in the a chemi, a way experience, shame and go move to me. Na Adum Binti, or Mampenise, Quayas Jumaya. I consider it as a privilege. Now, Obi Unim Yaduman at the end. Last month, $1.3 billion this year. This month, September, the AB Remy was here the $1.4 billion. I mean, you cannot be entrusted with such a responsibility and then get distracted by accusations. Any in Asubia, clearly, Ubi Openu Kribia, A. Utin, seven of the we, a Bosilumuka, tactics, Ubi Pesa Median Fiasen, and Untina. Watch it and trust or the vicinity. So, I mean, minority for a press conference addressed by the minority leader, Honorable Afenyo Maken, Minya Kwenya, Eina, no, at the government accountability series. Asemini Munchi Munina, Meditudra. And without belaboring the point, Yasemwa Ekaya Tofa Bunina, and it's a gold board or Moka. Piasunia Dancia Chase, a gold board, Aboka. And a gold board on Koso Eka and my Bank of Ghana and on my Ghana. I don't see the in your sir. Now, IMF reporter, a Dinamoka was a DNUA IMF worker as a gold board a boka and a gold board in tea and will be a boka. Yet the sign change money in our buy at the accountability series and Minya Kenya on news file Saturday afternoon. May the sign change money buy. The year can was 7 year. Accounting losses are IMF can once say Bank of Ghana in care for 2025. Now, me my children say, so accounting losses on any kadi interest on my Ghana, you see, $1.7 billion. Yaira, Debbie, yes, I'm a chair. The exchange in NSA accountant now on no yellow jumano Bank of Ghana. Or go to Goodwa or use exchange rate be. I'm Rama who coins ultimately uses exchange rate, you know, which is the exchange rate. We call it the retail exchange rate, which is the rate at which you can get cash dollars in the Ghanaian economy, charged by licensed and regulated forest bureau.

0: because sana gold obi atono india for wa no sana omotono sana china for tono sana ghana for tono so what you say krumwa landlord be anywhere or generate in dollars or convert dollars now my cedis obi is winter bank rate obi is what it is obi is forest bureau rate that is what the rate at which one no kwako per dollar obi nya so that is how the miners also are it's bank of ghana from 2021 when we decided say omo beto go na forest bureau rate but now so omo central bank no say dollar ne ba normal prepare for accounts it was a dollar normal convert to cedis in their books we book no asem in the book no is also be used forest bureau rate no na we use bank of ghana reference rate which is all the time lower than the forest bureau rate and it's a difference no and I would change abeka say ka but in reality na yake dia because sika na yede too good and yede too good no so dollar na yede e buy sika dia anyra a dollar no so buy no abebo minor ma and the economy obi agitu mu say economy no ababigina ye so these are just what you call valuation effects and IMF for free no and exchange rate translational effects and yet yeska and the other component of salos
1: because of time I think on the explanation no you did that quite extensively or press conference you're far alive ewa enti people have heard Momo's side of the story the position of the minority leader now because I guess baby the controversy in the buy was ne remarks to the effect say and the say bail condition ayema and the near and the gold board for loss the bail condition ne be bibi kese and the abufo kakra buy or say it was not personal and if anybody feels that way he will not hesitate to want to say sorry to that person. How do you take
0: well,
1: that?
0: Well, I heard him. I didn't think he said that. I still know that it was personal. And if he's Obia, one monitor and advocacy on this issue, be an MBA again, it was personal. But so say, your personal, Obi, don't continue to litigate this matter, you know, forever. Or say, your personal, personal. And for me, our case has been made. The facts are there. And that is where this matter ends for me. So will be persuaded, I have already thrown the challenge. Any day and apply we are not real, we'll make ourselves available.
1: Okay.
0: In the spirit of transparency and accountability. So Ozeanya personal, it is not his intention. That is no problem. I believe Kenyans can judge and make a decision for themselves.
1: Very well. Very well.
0: And you see, you said your day, I read your best, you know, one of the ones. So,
1: sure.
0: And it's Isaac Newton, or say to every action, there is equal and opposite reaction.
1: Sure.
0: Senia, we see, this issue about gold board, about any gold board persistently. Now, we'll go into issues of bill conditions. So, we'll say, you bet your emergency under a future MPP government.
1: Okay.
0: Now, the bill condition, you bet your case you.
1: Or so, we are moving directly.
0: Good board. Good board, BBT bill conditions.
1: Okay.
0: Because gold board is an institution. So clearly the chief executive officer and those in charge of gold board now come on. What's it? What you say?
1: That's fine.
0: You are imputing crime. You're imputing so be I be bone. And you don't expect to say the mechanic news fan and say, Wakoka Sansemino. May respond, I will
1: that's
0: give
1: fine.
0: You a hug and a peg on the cheek and a bouquet of flowers. Say, why are dear pastor what they mean you have to due to criminal motive.
1: Okay.
0: So it is also within that context that I also responded strongly like that, and certain things were said. And it is not personal as well, and that was not the real intention. And they said, "Now, Baba, we should so Baba can say Obi.
1: Okay.
0: We should Baba can say now we are in a press conference. No, Kaya, Osami Jenfi have responded the way he responded.
1: Okay.
0: No way.
1: Okay. Very well.
0: Personalize the issues with the objective of smearing the gold board and Sami Jenfi.
1: Very well.
0: That is what also called for the response. So once he amends that, he will see a totally different conversation,
1: Mate.
0: Which is focused on issues

0: therefore Ghanaians who are discerning to make a decision.
1: Same my nasi bibi ani e besia di nkomo bi o. Why? Lawyer Sami Jemfi, a Gold Board CEO earlier, Muti Honorable Alexander Kwame Nafenyo Makin, and so enka on this particular issue. And I guess, we are getting to a certain level. We'll see what happens. But ma yen sorry nafe asempa yetia yemfa entoa muso ene yafa omomreno bebrepa yebesre won na in the next few minutes no body news no etumia dia toa muso midin your say bonsu sorry I'm a sempa yetia dwumedie no etumi atoa so have a fantastic evening.

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1: We'll be able to establish a special court for drugs with the Office of Chief Justice, and now the Narcotics Control Commission is giving power to prosecute their cases instead of before now being done by the Attorney General's office. So, students, your future is ahead of you. Our hope and prayer with all that we are doing with your parents here, teachers here, is that each and every one of you
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1: Better than us, but you can never get to where you are or get better than us if you go into bad company. So, our advice for you is that focus on your education.
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5: an invitation by the honorable minister to sit in the meeting so all the commitments that I've just indicated were made with the inputs and agreements of the Controller and Accountant General. So it is the case that the Director General of the Ghana Education Service would provide all the needed data directly to the Controller
2: Assemba and Accountant FM.
5: General. And he is going to act based on that data. So the previous arrangement, which was for the teachers to provide the needed information to GES for onward transmission to the Controller and Accountant General, which was the bone of contention.
2: Mm. No Assemba FM.
5: And for that, we are grateful. Thank you. Thank you.
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7: And that's how they move the money. And you're in America, we are such as by 2017. Classroom, yeah, you are yes, yaka. Young Colamo, a dying year old, had 44 classrooms, and one in us.
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7: For baby on beda. This year, one for over 3,100 plus our boarding house. Teacher for a teacher by a 4-2-3, and everybody. It says, I owe how my you hear teachers' quarters. You hear.
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9: 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Because the contract has already been awarded.
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9: Who awarded the contract? Who do phone now? Who do buy? Who go phone? Who go visit phone? Who go USA? Are they not 15 now? Who inside there? Who go so? Tanker driver need be our team. Unti any ever general a foot away mo. Say a car unia a car. Yes, say unia body say here. No one says so.
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9: It's in Yamia Adum. Wednesday, eh, buy. Wednesday. And the tanker driver need beer to the car. And go baby, tanker driver need beer parking the car. Na sabi, tanker driver, me see tanker driver need beer parking the car. And see ho, because ya bre.
0: International Petroleum Tankers Drivers Union. We must go na kwanu nye one ma brand ti ya nye dia. wamudi wamu kukunu wamu kake gufu amva kwa runabout tutema oil refinery kwa enye sedie wantu minye juma chairman Emma Junior no ura jodi nyawunu 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What is Mansi Mufi Mantemo? And what would you have to just say? What would you have a baby when you as a 30-year-old lady? Ababa to us to pity one, Miss Car Bono. 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
10: on the 30th of July, the early hours of the day around 2 a.m., a good Samaritan brought in a mentally deranged patient, female, with a history of alleged hit and run car. Has been knocked down by a car in the car. The vehicle owner has bolted. The driver has bolted. So on examination, found a female with incoherent speech as a result of a mental illness with multiple abrasions all over the body. She was treated and then discharged as at the 6th of August. But this patient has been here without no traces of relatives. And we've tried contacting all the relevant authorities, the district assembly, the social welfare, police service, all to no avail. So we want to use this medium to appeal to all relevant stakeholders to help relocate the relatives of this patient so that we can send her back to her relatives.
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1: For Electroland Castle will be a showroom of Potemu. Na ye be ya sandy homeland and swat at home. Say, see, and apart from some of it, near Tomu TVs, gas cookers, kettles, microwave, Ninia Kikahon, move to Missa Tomu Nemu Konya, plates, Nemun Tree, Ninia Kikahunina, and your branch bakwa, your friend homeland. And it just a man who wants us, so we did our Electrolander. You bet me out from our bed, she at Eddie Kessie. I think so, you will Nasco selected promotion via ye. So we'll talk about quiet. Bechel Bakwa Kahon. And which in Sumadina, Yashada Mamu special prize. Fala! Yatatinya Manisuni na Mamu. Madina, ye don't want some bebri. Kahuna Bra Madina Taxi Rank. Opposite Echo Bank. Mumro, Namubenya Samsung. TCL, Media, and Nasco Papa. Nemu Kai say, Homeland Suwaho. Electroland prices, ye. Fala! Ye show my name. Electroland. Via Bakwa.

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0: that trophy? 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And this season, they are not holding back. 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Big Chef Junior Season 5 shows every Sunday at 4 p.m. only on Joy Prime. 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
0: Energy, Tia Bruchenko, Aqua Manqua, Akuntejo, Eddie Bro was Sempa, 94.7 FM. So,
2: you dream me, Dana, saying you are no more man on it. You almost see a cracker. You almost will hunu. Yes, you are here. You need Nasia. Yeah, Kabum.
3: Memory Debia, a bonusia, a Pemusia. A question of what a change lay your home, our approach, said the Akuhu, any diabe drufi, the hu, near her, the ye, near the Abba, the Enyano, and you can say,
2: yeah, yes, sir. Abrochin come on a dim tintim pa.
0: Ya bere no ma hodoa. 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
0: Energy, Tia Bruchenko, Aqua Manqua, Akuntejo, Eddie Bro was Sempa, 94.7 FM. So,
2: you dream me, Dana, saying you are no more man on it. You almost see a cracker. You almost will hunu. Yes, you are here. You need Nasia. Yeah, Kabum.
3: Memory Debia, a bonusia, a Pemusia. A question of what a change lay your home, our approach, said the Akuhu, any diabe drufi, the hu, near her, the ye, near the Abba, the Enyano, and you can say,
2: yeah, yes, sir. Abrochin come on a dim tintim pa.
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4: Robert David me kasa fi Germany.
5: Kobe. Okay, yeah, Amsterdam.
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6: Alaji mi majo.
7: Alaji so.
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7: Ose.
6: 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Oh, US, Canada.
7: Ma ko je je no mu ko e kura o ma ba. 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
6: Oh.
7: Je no mu ko e no ti o ma draba.
6: O ma sa ba o.
7: Ah, no me ga ho. Je no me ga ho le bre no me ga. O me ko ko. Au fru fru.
6: Ah, but say Alaji say many can I say almost every World Cup you could be you. I said no, how do we want go?
7: Oh, me one. The new me aku bache me aku bache my new ticket. Na me say get ready. O bache oko. Ena me ma o choke na tache. 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
6: okay it's not say Ghana Foundation for paying for my own letter albe koko je visa ko America no
7: Oje
6: Ghana for association for o ma ma on letter abeje le visa akwa america no akota blasters echi
8: Jeffrey, me and Gobo, yeah, has
7: as a goalkeeper, we will call you. Tell one could be eat and see to Okodoku. Has a man ya home for so. Oh, man, ya about $400,000+. Is that right or not?
8: Yeah, that's right.
7: Na ebo bolwa o si kanu na udi jinse udi anu muni udafu anu muna upese yuko umunche.
6: Di salaji musu marsha sana blasters na suggest only one local base player pen the kind team no call you.
7: Enye le chaye. 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World Cup, no more Russia, no more Hongo boy. Is that right or not?
8: That's right.
7: Now, link where you link.
6: Like here, coach is all the acquaintance, so no, a bissau, quo bissau, but on turn as a Munyana coin.
7: Media, the age in a me had this qualifying or main chain.
6: Okay, if you don't
7: name.
6: Is that like you're so tipping?
7: Oh, my new channel,
6: Kaka. When you say that, I say, you tip in the same case with you, and then you tip in, I say, can you manage?
7: There was anything I've been moving, I said, maybe I call, maybe Peter, maybe GFA, ESCO member, and I'll charm, and I'm saying, it's the same age, you know. Maybe I'm from BPI, we are sick. Yeah, extra time. Apart from 60, oh, extra time. I'm to time na nyame di weko.
6: Okay, to so extra time na obo yi.
7: Me wo extra time.
6: Wow. It's even wa ko se extra time na obo pese obo ko si best time eh.
7: Wow.
6: It's the nese, it's the untimi fa won ji bibia mu adin bia mu sa sa na wo ka no.
7: Kura.
6: It's a happy na coach ne so nka.
7: Yes.
6: Onu so bo extra time.
7: Football no kura wa la me be jai but
6: I'm a guy.
7: Who went to me a candidate, my? And your football phone, Sebi, Yangina, Jimia, Rebecca, the football, one way a candidate. Mina Miko Kuma, no, no, when you're for what Timura as co-member. 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
6: Eh but Alaji
7: 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I find a walk course. 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I find a walk course. 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
7: Wini ba. 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
6: Kaka mi.
7: Oh, mikura mi. 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
6: P for now. Physical
7: education. Ball or queen in the moon. Ball or queen in power.
6: Well, I won't call anymore with you. I just how could you see now? I like your job in our home. Alaji ma mfo si anya mi aduma ye besa ton ko nso ai
7: inshallah eh de no mu ko ba he do me ma o mu ko ba o ma ko jo mu ni migrasi aba
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6: football mu kickback o
7: sika na ya ma wo ka ja mi ka he no eh
6: Escape relegation.
7: Relegation. We will be playing who? Who be there? No. Who be who?
9: Yen kwa manusuna yene aye former Blasters coach, former Kumasi Asante Roko coach.
3: Okay.
9: Ane nebe chukwu former Blasters captain so. Ane nebe chukwu mo. Ndi ne chance kwa bina akono na ni claim ZK. Ote se fans neka ZK. Oh, fans, oh, stand swimmer, next to me, some bank.
3: Quite sicky.
9: Hey, quite sicky.
3: Yeah.
9: Oh, no, you're not a baby, Cassa. Oh, heavy man, pa. Sicky, I'm going to have my job.
10: You too.
9: Yeah, come on, yeah.
10: Yeah, the man, the move. Yeah, okay.
9: Hey. Fans, lip, what's the move? Oh, we are down too much.
10: The wire.
9: Oh, sir. It's what it's quite sick, and that's the same. So, who's that video in the same security?
10: Oh, we will be live in the request. What is the call? Olympic training grounds. And on whom you have been, I mean, I'm not.

Chenus Mam said now quite da on the 31st of August 2026. And yes in kunya edit you media bro. In common ketekete on my matter see between Sandia ba. 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na title asempa 94.7_FM your Twitter so adroomonline.com you tell us where you are listening to us or you're watching us from via Facebook and answer any other social media platform ewa subiyanum oba 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Coolant back with Bitia Buama Okano, engine mechanisms, Ominaya Juma effectively, no, see us ultra coolant. 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Kumase omu ofias lebo somchi road. Opposite the Jospro filling station. Na fe takrade branch no. Anaji estate. Opposite the Anaji MA primary school. Na fe heba tene eba mesh chane ne powder. E immune system support. Ni na poor specialist eba hospital. Omu anako faba. 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Heba mesh cha. 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Herba Malamis, Malay fever, Duno, Afi, cough care by Mesh, Albon, Conconis, and my whooping cough, Kuku Ninano, Ebe Frio, Edu, and Yaheba tonic, lost of appetite, and I ate me at you up. One so on Sabbath Camp was specialist Herba Hospital 4. Obetian friend was 0244-544-422, 0244-544-422, and a 0200-383831, 0200-383831.

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0: Very, very, very nice, man.
1: On the, tell you, say, mende me, nana nanti, almost be, minimum.
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0: 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Unse ni papa hu ni papa pa.
1: 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Oh yeah.
0: Enche na wo yetimi di ntema abo. Oh ni papa.
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1: Oh yes.
0: 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Ehuru ya se ni ma ko so.
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0: You just want to do football
1: oh, no,
0: and help others.
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0: that.
1: Hey, that the world do be a bats have grown so near, dear. Bless you, Ness or no.
0: Oh, you're a nice man. Oh, a nice man. 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Or many punk has a baby crowd on your mahon.
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1: 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sampa 94 Point 7 FM Sports Night Nessa Manani Tokum and Samaho Dono and Yeguso at the Emma Watsna and your transfer deadline and TNA at the 1st of August 2026. Nasa Victor Osimesina Kain at the Ma Bobo Quality at the Garatasara Ewa Teki Memo Nasa Nessa Brenton Jenny Rafael Leo Anonso were free AC Milan Aquacopium Ewa Teki Garatasara for Omo Ase and Nuna Brenton Jenny Victor Simedi to just say, hey, Rafael Leo, Nessa, you brutal. 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Then I said from last week, and European clubs, Nenya Bresa, Quembiaso, Nessa Brazil, Nindisay, or Betimia Babesia, Canabias, Etimia Concam, and say Nedia Tini, Nessa Manchester City for Sanum, and your 35 million pounds City for Sia Brentimra, Norma Messia Kain, and so and Famon and Bianso Timmy Concam, come up, Nayanko Jimmy for so ya, dear Tini. 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
0: okay
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0: yeah but manya message bi wo hasisi a also, please join me to celebrate a special friend, Mr. Jonathan Amoa, aka Governor of Polytank, Chairman of International Pioneers, as he marks his glorious birthday today, 31st of August 2026. Best wishes for me, International, to you, Governor. I pray for God's abundant blessings and favor upon your life. Keep being the honest and genuine person you are. May God continue to show himself strong on your behalf. I love you, bro. Inti wedi MZF chairman
1: chairman kasawo
0: international
1: international
0: wa no si yen fan koma eye governor
1: governor Governor, Governor, Governor, Governor, Governor, Governor, Governor, Governor, Governor, Governor, Governor, Governor, Governor, Governor, Governor, Governor, Governor, Governor, 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
0: 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Black Princesses e compete ewo tournament mu 8 air consecutive air times after omo a previous appearances no. Inti no all the 7 no omo feel so be making out of the group stage no. Na fe omo hope so be overcome the hurdle this year. The Black Princesses led by coach Efense Charles Samson. Omo ana ehwa bo ma nema etia ku yo no. When they move the final air squad no for the tournament over the weekend. But there are few concerns I think say PM ewo eye key players been so catching tea absentees for the tournament. Yeah, PM ni Omselenda Usu, she is the captain of the Black Princesses. Her goal in Kampala against Uganda na ensure say a team no able to a place in the World Cup. However, Linda will play a no role at the tournament after so suffer an interior cruciate ligament injury. And no ACL. Sani a fresh injury no. And they say, huh? It's the injury no about August Busunim. This injury came in the dying minutes of the Black Air Queens 2027 FIFA Women's World Cup qualification playoffer. Woman Ivory Coast for a boy or Casablanca. After say, one more a party, you know, Ghana team, no Women's African Cup of Nations, WAFCON, which may be a 10 cent PM. You know, Niaban on a Yadia, Sabah will be 10 cent Kubi. Obama, Abama Bakwa, Omnus, unfortunately, should not be able say, Obey attend this competition. Ntinia abaya ba kubi on idia ban air comfort yebo a ti comfort yebo anso no air agreement with air Spanish side no we see a kind of team FM say air Logrono United nti over a leasing omu release abaya no oh the defender no for yet another international air assignment no per report no club no enye interested in allowing air the right back na so between samba under 20 year championship year say it's in release no and I didn't kakra dia ma most mo duebo mo publish for a ton sade from the drunk of four gun how winning bobo it in yabano no and they the team no ubo team papa so mo su nya oda say be 1919 friend say you musa nti usia kind of ma Logrono United nti in yabano no comfortable a as Logrono for I didn't say beja say omra Jessica appear someone no Tepuno to be one of the many A players I'm keep an eye on the World Cup. Jessica and so here's in Mexico, sir. Nese on us pa having featured in all the qualifiers I'm boy, you know, our tournament. She's joined the team in Accra before and sana almost fly to Air Poland. Jessica and so Eku Praka Ewo Ujumedino. Jessica was a great addition to Air Coach Air Samson Jumedin squad now called your more corner, but the gaffer no, will now need to look elsewhere. And say, Jessica appear as someone, winger no, on no so rest in Mexico, sir. Kotuji Praka Kra, I want to knee injury. Say, knee, Kotuji, no knee injury, huh? Na Messi atobra we dey okase see do atobra nua Messi atobra ono so Black Princesses omo so abaiwa na ofisi Tunisia in their first involvement in the qualifiers for the World Cup it Messi share both air games na human there's a finally omo fando pucha however we come that was the only game our former Hazakes lady striker go on to play and she's been on the sideline due to also any ACL NGB I friend saying no so far while playing for her Egyptian side late last year and Oprah. Despite being on the road to recovery, no Messi also change air club joining a Turkish side. I friend say unyekida Kadin, but only available for the tournament. Winner, excuse our coach name, excuse our mom. I'm not sure that we have explanations. We mean, but there are a lot of players. We are late last year, no prior, and no team, ma, so I say, Eddie and Abba. Mary and Ponzansi, a bio back home, so come. Mary came in as a replacement for Messi Atobra just before the game against South Africa. And Samson said, indeed. Western Mexico and the former and Premier quality striker no and also suffer ACL injury in the second leg of the game against South Africa. Omuruluna out of the remaining air qualifier and also Ebitian Santino near Abba El Honono in the Black Princesses Man Bibrina Praka Kra Adokroma Onsu Mutinity Black Princesses BFC Ecuador in almost first game September 6th and Sana Omo Ankasa Edomania Chim ne South Korea. Any France football in the remaining air group games, and also a bit of a tough team. Yeah, Abanon. ye kan ma bo asem dia ma me fa wensun san pio su group b ni abani asek mosa fo atransia ma ampem da kon fo twom 10 es asek fo o mo ntimi ampem da kon ladies match day 2 eno san ampem da 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US as far for Womni Edu Queens, and so Ed Baboso. And Pimda Kwan ladies, Oma head coach, FMS Charles Anoche, or no so Akasa, their first Sunday, Crucia Group B, Air Clash, Womni Edu Queens, Ed Baboso, no. Now, as they face a dynamic, a war almost so semi-final game, a Betty and Santu, you know. Coach Chasanoche in Komuni.
2: Observe certain things from our own games. Observe how we're able to, you know, network or play together as a unit and how they also fell short. So we've worked on that with the defenders to minimize those errors so that at least they'll be able to, you know, keep their composure and defend their lines very well. Every department is now crucial because we need to attack as a unit or as a team, and we need to also defend as a team. So every department is crucial. So we are not putting premium on others and then leaving others behind, but we are working as a team unit, defending together when we are out of possession, and then also, you know, attack as a unit or as a team when we are in possession.
0: Team need a team. I feel like still I'm working as a team. I'm working as a team. I'm doing a team. Football team. When I say when you're construction, hey, football team. Team. I'm working as a team. I'm doing a move. Into coach Anoche, we are too much. What? Into Obama. Say coach Ibrahim Tanku. Also, CAF Champions League. No showdown against TP Mazembe. That game was crucial because ref will be this. I can see ref. You know, yeah, they are the mudie ash and the pain. And I feel the CAF pain for releasing. No. Ah, it's a ref, you know. What I say? I'm going to do the share, no. It's a man suspension. It's in the first after suspension, no. The first game, I obeyed in ye. So I sent him one and then back I say, be ye. It's a game where I'm betting. Yeah, because the first after suspension, no. The first game, I obeyed in ye. It's a game, I'm betting. Ah, I betting, Papa, and T. We're sending a message because we have no contact. What I say, T. Imu adrin T. Ibrahim Tanku. And so Abon Kumwa cried their fire. Omni TP Mazembe. CAF Champions League game.
3: I mean, the approach is to win, and the approach is to play and without conceding. So definitely, and we are going to prepare very well because, like you said, TP Mazembe is a very big club, so we have to prepare very well. But I hope that after this win, the confidence will come and they will win. So, I mean, we are going for the win, definitely, and I'm sure that they will come in their numbers so that we will give them the win. I always said we are doing it together. Since day one, they have been supporting us. I mean, this is the first time in Takwa, and the history is going to come in Takwa for Champions League, so I hope that they will come in their numbers and the team will also play well for them.
0: And the Ibrahim Tanku on one canon now, assistant coach Edema Cameroon national team Voka Vonka, Obima, say a team, no, the Cameroon from Indo Metabol Lions of Cameroon. Oh, no, coach you, son of Baba Ghana, before them, Kano, you are a Red Diamonds, and so boy Juma was now back Ghana man for criticism na kwa po na ne odi media maji liga osade omko Champions League mu 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
3: Preparation here very nice. I think this game crowd show how well you are prepared. But yeah, bomb fire say next week in here. You be near win, but any win, keke you be winning here. Na yet many qualification. Bibia o nyami hodi. Amo support in a boy push here forward. Ndzi yesterday amo say next week Sunday. Amo share stadium no man maya. Ni yesterday I'm fighting hard, mama.
0: Fatao Sulemana. Ah, me dear my player, no. Fatao Sulemana. Amo coach CAF Champions League. Amo come before. I'm a camera phone, you know. So, yeah, now the buffoon, frassing a bear, Champions League, nobody at home, and as a cancer treaty also one hundred and champions league. Oh, the players in the world, as we don't so who said before no search, you know, so it's a senior's and get your cry, you know, Fatal Sulemana. We are too much what they are. We are going to come interview in the Cup Champions League interviews in our SOE. The rest of the name of Siako, but young Pofanka, director general of the National Sports Authority. Name says, since the inception of the National Sports Authority, and France and True Ninku Jinemu said director general. First time near Centroni a copy my boy Jumapa. Now Centroni oh proven track record. Now no doubt the beach soccer by what I say ever boy Jumapa man near my team sound quick. But I say young profan campaigns you know one better zika. I must tell you just say infrastructure will come in say we are profan crashoma. What you say our swanshi. Young one better zika. I'm a Tuska. But I said, I'm not a Okofa, a Clemento Contato, a fence, Tiro commercials, any fees and Africa Bayano. They said, Usayas up, what evenness neighbor. When I say, that's a director general, one can pay on, who pay investors on my bed, one, a bonnet that they are trying buying Quincy and any my infa. And stadium near one of the projects are. Me sure say a lot of people will be interested in, but some problem in the aftermath. So here we are. Send a bear behind on the identity now to Tunema, but the Ampofan can come on you.
4: No, dear, this week, timetable, maybe release it. Now, the timetable for the various venues, shuttling of preparations. It's here, no, dear, in a matter of days, you get that information very clearly. Accra, because of impending AFCON qualifiers, set your prepare for those ones. Into the concentration is largely on the Gambia game. I have bought our venue on the 29th, and that is our target. ATFE, Accra, the relevant clubs who normally use the Accra Sports Stadium to look for an alternative venue until such a time ready with the international matches. And that is the situation we have at the moment. Minister Ipushi, my impression, at 3 a.m., not Minister Fred, top dressing, if it be top dressing, that is what you do before it will definitely be ready 100% for Battle Lions versus Asante Kotoko, which is just a couple of weeks away.
0: Oh, you wouldn't approach me. So I say, you wouldn't approach me. Then we move on past it. Now, by our sports stadium, no. Only some of you know me. I could see by our sports stadium can see so. Then you cry subsistence farming. A friend say, a brunia, you can cry, you do feed the grass and fast on you. And then, you know, you know, Edema, a director general of the National Sports Authority on the farm crofoa. Oh, I'm not bored in the motion. Born the bomb, clear winners, every day, sir. Corporate administration, and funny man, yeah. So, dim ran his so. Tiao and Bufanka, no. Now, mind be a mechanic and see if any Kwame Parado, who names our man. One day, because I'm more for penny, Edema, a class of folk. Now, Papa, he passo. As a Kwame, so you tell me a Kwame, so dear book a crow. Because Kwame, if I say, how's the folks see you, bet you simple cry, because he knows the inside. When he bought Mutia, he's been the editor of Air House News. I just say, Kwame, him, dear, no, I was through. And now Kwame was who will be away. Why, if I say, yeah, my memo does this, no, I say, oh, Fina, you can say, I'm so one arrow. I say, now Kwame will be away, and because Kwame can simply be the CEO of House Folk. Oh, and organization be a woman, you must grow. Oh, but there should be opportunity for growth. Oh, ha. Oh, organization be a we tell you, Juma was 20 years. Not still go see a friend say, who's your security man? Oh, but my name guy be no a cleaner. Oh, fear. Or a cleaner, sir, no be accountant. So I say, no a cleaner. This is your dear, so Padisha, boom, Padisha. It's a grandfather, they didn't go.
5: The truth is that yes, NSA and IGFA, Waboya
6: Manny,
5: the Cascos Stadium pitch will not be available within the month of September. Yes, so the alternative are one make arrangement and then the movie and they are called the Confront Stadium. Nami Aguma, I hope me a boy a match day one, ever born against the Kumchos and then match day three against Champ United. So those two matches with the Cascos. At the Legon Sports Stadium, hoping that it will be
6: possible.
5: For the month of September, and a Black Stars and the national assignment because we are across Sports Stadium. So we are hoping that it will do. We have to say September 30th. We have to say on our assignment in the area. Then we'll move back to the Cross Sports Stadium.
0: It is wrong. Quite proud. I'm saying, go on down here. I'm saying, I can't post it in the area. I say, as if you don't know, I'm doing my niche legal. Now, here.
7: Oh, no, me wa. I'm a Hana. I'm a
0: adaptation of even the Legon Sports Stadium. No, oh, say Legon groups and getting to be all they can bring all these guys together.
7: Yeah,
0: oh, and my form of core, if I say, you know, supporters, come between a fan club of us, Nafi, weekends, no more Philly Stadium or the mom. Oh, hi, oh, Ubina group 2020, oh, 2020 will be, oh, was it at least a chance to be an
7: answer? It's over here, Legon, so I do a beer. Almost soon, a lot of activities. You all, if activities in the bar, I want to make a job. So, has so back a second run. Almost who has that be a pitch and I sent the any to moon come baby. This is the best thing, and as on baby, at least I told the idea on one casabit to me.
0: I was almost seeing him standing on
7: the one. And said, no, nigger, many a party, almost say, and then many a party in the deal. Come on. Sanyo mani nyina ho.
0: Wo sanyo ngas bebe na obia didi o choba. 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What I say? Inti wempa Benghazi. 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What I say? 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
7: 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because we kumasin ka ho because onko on pressure bia so that be kumasin ka ho until the american is about the time has and koto a time will come a crown ni kumase be drum maybe no e be betime aka chom say the whole season e be am ball crowd ho until it's about the time at least if it is 5000 if it is 10000 e braso sa has ne kotoko enya that mini stadium na ombetimi abobo ho no na nta no mo we nyina ye kwa Legon ye kwa Accra ye kwa Legon ye kwa Accra Sports an no mo nya na eto twa
0: in the director of competitions at the Ghana Football Association e Ghana Football Association position ba wo ne nya bi yesel no director of eye competitions nyina ba ah am friend say Masuo Caesar Keme ei ewradi yesu director of competitions for GFA. Would you enter Maso and Sunkumwe?
8: I think that rules number. Into what FAIN say, every club they are supposed to be, they are mandated to contact the referees department to take them to the
9: local team.
8: Into and they say, as me assure, say by this time, couple media man for referee coach face manager on your the loss of the game. With time before leg Nankasabesh starts here, the 18 clubs will be abreast.
0: We are director of GFA. Or a director of competitions, if any say Masuo Caesar Keme. Oh, league, no one has said it. Hey, here it is. Now, no confirm market to be by Namu, Wibun, and Lignes, oh, Tiasia crowd, so only by Jane. The director of competitions, Indian voice in the view.
8: I think that rules number. Into what FAIN say, every club they are supposed to be, they are mandated to contact the referees department to take them through the loss of the game. Into and they say, as me assure, say by this time, couple media man for referee coach face manager on your the loss of the game. With time before leg Nankasabesh starts here, the 18 clubs will be abreast.
0: See, that I think that rules number. League never, I think that rules number. Okay, you know, here's the name ABC Aco. Director Edema Inti Mega United Industries Omadama Om the drinks via ba om the blossy red wine flavored drink om the aba and off the king maker a king spirit and swaba om the heat with real ginger alcoholic drink and swaba and om the aha vodka lemon flavored alcoholic drink and also om the aba inti myself but more than that a na be few conconia seven and four and open sun om the frame was 024-00-65-464 Onuma fa jwene kakraton na fi nso kwa no FD phone pay for edi omusa shase unimufini mwetwa eya mfa onsa enka sansan bi Infante Pemfo mpain for some so at 150 years na on bedrock of excellence or municipal leaders now formally defining the world into as part of the historic 150th anniversary Infante Pem Old Boys Association omoton said afrobia sebra no mu didi omso mu celebrate the trailblazers, the innovators and the dedicated educators who carry the green hwekan spirit no timisro maybe I will be ano obetimi the wasem na www.awards.infantepim150.org www.awards.infantepim150.org Infantepim at 150 om se dwen hwekan wo mota kire na di jumadi etin sabrel Big Chef season 5 o yesen nema AC koso akwese le bia 4 pm and na only on Joy Prime and na jumadi 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dear friend said the next air as a pastor I mean I'm say Saturday 10 a.m to 12 noon biano contestants beba na om the majority abetata so contestants say strong tough now feel so my way insurance says star 165 hash now I sign up now if you compu Ghana say passion for technology also touchy and the jumedi ebro afi adum fm y2k jam you may then bed the papa na where's in the Mexico so la pam doom and I should be doing a inside La Palm Royal Beach Hotel Friday 2nd October 2026 next year we'll soon be able to celebrate the day we born at the answer touch the bed that the day bar 150 the money per minute no can be 300 by it so double no 250 into myself but more than that star 725 hash 3404 hash star 725 star 3404 hash now for all the tour tickets in the camera Kojak, toothpaste, name mouthwash, kaho. Now face Valles Lease Equipment Limited, and a door master, and a afi Lawson Dre Ginger Bitters, and a Futelli, omitachi, Sintest Tank, say a strong, a sign tough, almost so etachi, and a jumedi, it's me abro, pa, we be a ubi, and no, and a ubi a kai, na the Republic Air Bank Joy News Habitant Fair. And also, you may be a bit of first last year, and also 13 September. And so first last year, 0233 233 444. Now, Virtual Security Africa, actually, Aquaba Building Materials, etche Less Fortune Limited, MTN, Doormaster, Ayuda, Nafi, Western Air Villas. And afi C-Tech Ghana Limited, and afi Saints Gobin Ghana, and Sintest Tank, Interplus Fonso Etechiri, and Clifton Homes, Umina Elbo Echidom, Habitant Fair 2026, Home Ownership, a lifetime investment, the Republic Bank Joy News Habitant Fair, get a house, make it a home, one more Techiri near the Jumedi Ebro. I've said the Joy FM back to school. You may be there. We're back to school from 4 to 5 September and the bus 8 a.m. to 8 p.m. To Joy FM car park. I'm coming to the bus. Let's say, Joy FM back to school. Come, now you're ready. Now, best excitement in the bed more. Let's make this school year you know, the best one. And the sponsorship in the exhibition, you know, we'll be talking about 059 170 9309 back to Joy FM back to school promo no and yeah they won't come back so it means say you know go more German this year said Dazzy yeah so so
7: okay so so great DJ DJ Kwaku Kwabenebu
0: MC Kwaku Kwasunte Junior
7: way too much and a prince producer come
0: prince yadie pa prince yadie
7: akaso ube red demo Prince will be right.
0: Yes,
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0: come on, Accra. 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
1: Yeah. 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What interesting thing.
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And then remember, don't say. Say, adia so I come to him. And y'all be a wood name, be a soma mina fimu, a pabina fimu. When you said that moon to me, Nante, I'll be a come to him. I'm a piano crow to me, dear. And then remember, Papa said, Radina Coupon, Mabati. Now, I'm sorry, I'm here. Be a wooden would be a one inch of a bomb and pipe on a surrounding up upon the wall. Not any man call you from out. I be a song of bone pie. I want bone pie to what's wrong watching. A running up upon Domna on one on your BBA for my come a come up. Come on. That's right. I want you with some and I be a running up.

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Now, as August ends, we close the chapter with gratitude and open September with expectation. Sing it again. 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

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By the month of September, Nyamia Tumotina, and the September Sasha.

0: you are a lesson. 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
0: 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I say. Sampa 94.7.
1: Hallelujah, hallelujah.
0: 9 minutes on the top of the hour, 9 p.m. Yemba unia kwaba once again. Yemba ni kwaba jenu mo Facebook ya Sampa 94.7. Bengazi ya dimi ure mo Facebook. DJ IMAX. Ena bonyu mini na. Phil Johnson. Ena producer show no. Mamicha Ayman International. Evasida Emma Prof. Professor Wallace. And the crew Dazi Otuo and the whole crew. So I'm the sports night. Bye. Now I'm the batona mami. Seven toss of Faber. Bibia Bibiani. And two of Fia. They can be Bibia Bibia. Now I just be Bibia Bibia. Let me show.

94.7 na enda video sam one na mi fani na so so sia asampa 94.7 mi ba cho join mo Facebook asampa 94.7 na ye shadi so sia ani tina bribia video ya mi be chori sa uba eye Facebook no be sha ani tina bribia me power cho ekasa che wo se enfa erade nyankopon aseda nd de biada we should the rate amount for wu the rate amount for wu ano de yo Yes, and the crowd will quite cry. Just a one numb crowd wouldn't be busy. May the video be at such a sale on Facebook as some panel 4.7. The battle as a wood chair, Miss Ambria, which shall lie on Facebook. Your banner, sir, what about comment page, you know? Live in a comment to us here. Baby, I'll share free. Baby, who wants to say Piaga Piaga Dia Bay? That's a good job, DJ Viper. Bibia Bibia Bibia B. Watching you live from Atsim Asafo. To say the Odia Bay, to say.

0: ti mi di video we etso me ba so mi di video bi atso se a se o hweme a wo betumi ewremu ewo e Facebook asampa 94.7 FM na watch a video me di choose se a mi di video no atso ewo asampa 94.7 tio video 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Ere wose, And it's a wishem of Facebook. 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Air pro. Pro it is say and I'm new me on the bay say oh but yet ye busa for me we ain't tio where are ye unclaimed bodies are dead bodies are just a busa for ma ye who baby omu free omu go hospital to watch it other say and to wear a mass barrier and ye kwa ya momuni na one of ye good as a good ball academy Wanda we sit here. And to we are men chain, men pray. 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And then men chia. And I am primo bim bayabi. 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Very sad. 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It's Emma. 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Yes, so me a popla pa. Oh, Kuma. And it's a unim girls now. Quick one. Bra Facebook, number share this year. 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Asempa, my word credit no, Emma Gossip 24 extra. Yeah, Gossip 24. 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
1: What do you see? What's your thief? Why are they dance? They dance. What's your thief? What's your thief? What's your thief? What's your thief? They dance so Julia will come flog you again. What's your thief? What's your thief? What's your thief? All your thief wanna keep more than the measure. What's your thief?
0: Eti, I'll be so what's your thief? I crop top. What's your thief, James?
1: What's your thief? They dance. I go wipe you cold though. They dance. What's your thief? What's your thief? What's your thief? You don't care. You no fit talk. What's your thief? What's your thief? What's your thief? What's your thief? What's your thief? What's your thief? What's your thief? What's your thief? What's your thief? What's your thief?
0: All right, so video no ended up to show us a panel 4.7. And to put a quick one over to me, call Facebook. Now, I'm going to call Philip. Say, hey, Asamu. Philip from Dodo, we're watching you live. Good work, bro. Good work, bro. God bless you. Philip, Paddy, God bless you for watching. Sana, Bernard, a man never is. And no, and a Benna so, and a battle so. Guess who? Guess her. Omo ko yadi. 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And it's a wish any time. Ben may be a unim. Probably about so unim J string.
2: Oh, sure.
0: G-string or G-string. Me better make a retrieve of videos. What you say, be your pants now. Osana, I hear no. Some pants no G-string no. Say, what will be that? Put me raw, no pants now, Jen. Now, I'm about to string them. Into one shop, I'm just out. G-string is out of you. And you are, all right, I just with them. Na edie me kanu ko sem passe otun ko se bebia na abubo se chewing gum sana j string ni tie j string no enu no mo fere sebi me ba so mu sebi eno venu to mu pant no j string no oda se enti wo wie wo ma wie bibia wie j string account ene achi omo. A very, very sad. Very, very sad. Yanko Nancy and Krasu Yadio and Krabi here as much as my canna girl be Kovia iPhone. I see. Now Bengazo Kovia iPhone. Anna iPhone. Na iPhone simple. iPhone X. Would maybe again they say? Bengazi. Would maybe again the phone say? Are the phone no running bam? iPhone S and I say 12 mini, yeah. And are they running bam? And I say, are the phone no running bam? Whoa. They pay for getting the phone no running bam. Now, are the running bam? Say network, you say, Rasa network, and you know, but I say, yeah, first phone no call. Efefun enko ya bobia search efefun enko ene say amo de find my iPhone. Oya say find my iPhone so ekwa e chese ni pano wa location no at the same venue ene mine find my iPhone ba efefun na enko busy efefun na busy, sir. Ah, sir, me name, sir, on the phone question, no, and I'm a network, and I rough. I say, everywhere, but what do you and what? And I, yeah, and I, one day, find my iPhone, search, or be my answer, I'll be location here, what I want a phone, or I feel you're the phone, you're a bull naked. Near Gusua Fofono. Ah, I feel your bug and naked. Let's be a puan as a or to and I get back to me and to Sunday running by mo. 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Yeah, go. Sure. 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Hey. I didn't go see. Now, first, we're going to be a juma. Be 15 years on to me to car. And small boys. Obi wa be. 18 years, not to Benz. 17 years, but me want to cry with 17 years. Oh, you see Mercedes Benz. 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

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Yeah, for traffic, I want to remember us here.

Adia for traffic was him now from Rosicia. Maybe I will be a member, so we are driving out TM Samurai. And your traffic update, and I'm the Mosicia. We free a year, a fence, a graphic road to Accra. Maybe I saw traffic. Eho. And he said, wouldn't we be able to me? Wouldn't we be able to me for so? I could be our choir. Ebeboapa. Sana traffic wa Accra Breweries. Meba cho. E also traffic elho pa. Traffic at se elho. Ena udu ufi eye atsimota ekon sa womua. Traffic elho kwa yene so. Sana eye National Museum. Traffic elho. Na on the Buzia Road. Meba cho. E also a low traffic like traffic na no nyeden traffic e wo airport junction monsieur sumain

0: Emerson said, "Yeah, the confession, bebre. But I send the confession, bebre, no. Yeah, my me, yeah, na prophetess Francisca Osai, Ewofia. Yeah, the bebre didn't come on last week. Didn't come on, bebre. Na yeah, and come on, die, no, so days, no. Amo Juma, esa wey, and then yema pa, a womb, and yema ni sa wey, and then yema esa wey. Yeah, didn't na home come on last week. Na ye do Thursday. Ye do Thursday. Ya wada. And he said, ya wo ya wada ne yo so dea. Me bato ye twas of you. And si mwa mwe Mondays. Tuesday. 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And na uwe mo Facebook ha. Nations Oracle of Truth. Yes, Facebook okwa obenye ni na ashe shere so pa efamai. Mema mi wo fia e ba be din komo, selam ni kaka na toso e wo Thursdays. 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
1: Why pa me da say?
0: Bibia ba kode.
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1: Munyira
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0: Benghazi de so.
1: Sweet fo no.
0: Is a Benghazi on MP.
1: 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Amunyira o meme ebi ni.
0: Benghazi MP. MP.
1: Pepepepepe.
0: All right, so prophetess. Yen sasie and free Thursdays. Ya wada. Se obedi yao. Anaya. Na ni so day. A juma and it's all ye. A juma and so ye. And near ma and you quite saw ya. A did bad luck. Ever bring no. Yes, I see few. Nafi, yen tosso.
1: Okay, Viper, me that say. Thursday, no. Last week, me, I think, say ye discuss if I almost any canon. But I did acquire what Thursdays where ye hammy be brammy per se. Omuchum when you shall honor. In as much as I ye discuss, and I see a boom deep now, omu say. Thursday for. Omo yankrophobia, omo pe resource waste pa. Yaka extravagancia, eye ta wo mu. 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
0: Okay.
1: 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All the time they want to waste money. 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
0: Okay.
1: Yes. Omo yankrofo
0: ya so. Na omo eba mo juma, e juma.
1: Ya oni ya na me di kan ko omo ni made.
0: Mhm.
1: Enti omo omo abra bo ni book book.
0: Book book
1: nko. Yes, omo ni made book.
0: E se omo town office na se.
1: What you see be say. Aha, office say minister, anything that has to do with book, omo lawyers, bankers, teachers, and ya that field, you know. Everything that has to do with book, you know, that is their field because omo yankrophobia, they are very smart minded.
0: All right.
1: Yeah, na politicians so eya bo omo.
0: Eya bo omo. Okay. So what the ya ana yawa maybe a child in a prophetess at the amount on this is a power FMI yanko a fear any coffee a fear any coffee I'm with yet saying
1: okay Viper me that say when we say a fear any coffee no some crophobia and crophobia everything that has to do with them no is very beautiful because I'm credit and control them no they are people that are full of peace of mind I'm young from it is some crophobia full of your peace. Omo are very confident in things they do. They like comfort. And anything I make say, eya e fear any coffee relationship mom ta face problems. Because omo e crophobia omo pa crocro. Ni trimu ya dey because onu no dey asumge na nam. And you know all the time no, he wants to be pampered. She wants to be listened to. And tin say, and most times omo ma no. Eya they are always taking advantage of most times. Because omo e too loving. Oh no, but I say we don't know what you know what you need yam nyina. And I want them to carefully take care of this thing. Yeah, most times no you have interest touch ne. She saw no nebo bra. She give it all for you. He give it all for you. ɛna ɔmɛ nkrofobia yɛ ɔmɔ pesika
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0: e fear for ye bu mu kwasea relationship awari mu
1: yes ye take advantage of them because uso omye nkrofobia they are so lovely ni trimya ni de ti no no hu a ojudi nti she has given her all
0: so e fear sa na motie
1: om trimu ya omode enti no ono no she has given in her all no matter kunen na mabaka so wajimi Friday once, no.
0: Yeah.
1: Only be cry over kunhu ama unto be kasi wejimi.
0: Okay.
1: Enti ni the slightest thing ona a hate no. Na I feel so bad inside. Omo nshesa area na yomu form interest nento first. Omo form interest because any baby as out here now you always want to please people before you abe. Ube ya big mistake because ni a wo gini a form bihu anasa odon a wo ama say ni pan webi sa wose or wasa odon emau. Enti wo kwa wariye mu wo kwa abrabo mu wo bi kotu anamu wo doing whatever gini wo hon. Love yourself. 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Om dom ho. Yes. That is also one thing I want them to look at. And okay. 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And anything that has to do with nipa juma. Eboa om like they deal with nipa dom or your ba de tomba geno. 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Anything sociable, anything na mom encounter a nipa.
0: Okay.
1: Yes, and also warm we.
0: All right, so coffee any of you mo dear and abey. So what the akaba kwa na?
1: Yes, omo club of for no. Sir Archangel we on shadan your popular. And like on GD to say, Anel.
0: Anel.
1: Yes, Archangel Anel omo club of for.
0: Anel.
1: Yes, or a very powerful angel. Yes.
0: Archangel
1: Anel.
0: Anel.
1: He's an archangel. He's a very powerful angel. Okay. Or a very peaceful angel, ain't he?
0: Wow.
1: And you almost shut sadie and so man because
0: an angel me Wednesday born but me here okakra.
1: Yes, Archangel Anel. Or you're full of peace. Uta invoking a peace will always locate you. Ain't you almost show more Archangel Nenso?
0: Alright. Okay, so yeah, course Saturday. Kwame. Any ama
1: Viper edani nyina master ne yaboy all the days who say Saturday is the last day of the week
0: all right
1: na san krofo we yan krofo bi akwame ne ama omo ya sase omo wa abotre
0: ba ama for na so omo jibroki heart pa
1: oh ye nishi ya shi ya jikra ya ye ye ne ato atwene ne ya chest ne ato ase bi so we say kwame ne ama ya sase one thing I want to say we are too generous and no me pese ya shasa de ne so every yeah. Saturday born or you're too soft
0: prophet so ya ama
1: yeah
0: wow
1: or you're too soft na kuma like we always want to die for people what you say ekita ne shene no obey especially your mama nation is ma spreading mo pa munye 20 and I say 1 billion e kita ne na mushi obedi ni nyina
0: yeah minim kwame bi sa
1: sa ya yale ano aji aso
0: minim kwame bi sa
1: ena ya ya batan ya ya sase nti no am every Saturday bomb ya wabada ya soronko
0: okay
1: but one thing is a Saturday bomb fire o mu pa
0: fire
1: yes Saturday born
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1: wow sa Saturday born say man ye ni ade nchan ye mema no aha man ye ye ni ade pa in as much as you are very kind only Saturday born oba na ma oba ka so ejimi as all the ahoma so ne combat ade bi wo ye ho ye mama ahoma na epema upa yesu christo nfri soro ma no it's a no
0: pampa me detia ma bi pen
1: yes it's a no but one ne na ma you think say
0: and I some we jealous ama for no
1: hey and the ya na ye ye ya yesa ye
0: what me get ama na me kana sem no me ko tompo bo kra na tese me ni akoko me wi akoko kwa na your bar ne bubefu
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0: me ko just
1: what you say
0: Ugo toki bab kra na ohwem na aponchini your bag
1: kra e. 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
0: Okay.
1: 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Abrabo mu how ne yaw kase nyina so Saturday bonds. But I want to say e man ta kwa ni mu nche me ma no.
0: E man kwa ni msim me ma no.
1: Yes. E me ma no muta succeed. 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
0: Alright.
1: E ya ta steady e me ma no mostly ni medical kasa se we a I worry the break Saturday bonds, mama. Debbie, I'll be for how. Now, one thing about Thomas Walker Friday when I guys are coming, I dear way you tuntum angel, auntie. 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
0: That one is a share make a story natural.
1: Mate Viper.
0: And to be so, baby, I'll be a wusu your bar. Would you be kumiachi?
1: I'm an issue.
0: I'm an independent diario.
1: Sir.
0: What I say? Ben, maybe I'll go chimp plan of ground and not with Janet Grisha. And then you know, Mimi says, Sebi Sebi, Mimi, why don't go chimp plan? Ebby, I'm a show money now, Pepe.
1: Wouldn't you be show more Pepe? Shall show you the champ, eh? Yanty, I say.
0: Sene de na meka ne zo as a mintiti o mienu ni na ha wona mechi on ha banso ba ma bi wa onya kofo ba bofra na de oye ni na ofie ne wugai na oba ni timsuo ayara wosem o sa wo de nomi ebe ma oba na okofa no ti hwefi na tutu ne me emaye nchi o ti oye ye ti wa as we shi. 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Hello, good evening.
2: Good evening.
0: Bibia bibia. Yente o confession.
2: For the past 9 years, you know, I've been doing my foundation.
0: Lower radio setting, mommy. Lower radio setting, mommy. Lower no. For the past 9 years, ni.
2: Yeah.
0: What you chum bema sa 9 years?
2: Yeah.
0: All right. When was the last time, ah? We ya unye biu.
2: So far, that was Saturday. We are unye
0: biu. Saturday we are.
2: I always try to meet but I don't know.
0: Now, coupon enemy, so much more jai. What you be jai? What you be to me jai? Ube jai? What I say? I feel so bad. I dance your show. What you be jai? And see, you the number be to jai. You be poor. You the number be to jai. Fair number, ni ni nkomo. Why? Namishao. 0243 851613. 0243 851613. And no any number but free. Hello, good evening.
3: Fine, indeed, Rafa.
0: Bibia, Bibia.
3: Bibia, one.
0: All right. And what do you need to be your cousin?
3: But
0: one
3: person,
0: I'm making contact.
3: Also,
0: you have a contact. One more producer, and I have a producer, and I'm not in the common. Okay, okay. But the number two January. Why? All right. 0243 851613. 0243 851613. And no any number but free. A confession of fra Bonia Woody and Epicity. And Modi and Baby Okasa free. Hello, good evening. Good evening.
3: Fine evening.
0: Bibia Bibia.
3: Yeah,
0: but that's the confession time, you too.
3: It's a confession time, but so, madam, no, do any wooden combo. Maybe I'm a person with Timu can cry Saturday.
0: Maybe so, a confession. It's the number betuja. The episode with Sibiano, Opera so be Sibiano, prophetess Biano, mama, the number betuja. And you don't worry about for now, the confession. Hello, good evening.
4: Evening.
0: Bibia Bibia. Obajesu Bibia Bibi. 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
0: Mira say, Mira ba intio. O confession.
4: Pacho me pe ma menin nam.
0: Me ba so ya the number betu jano afre. Why? Ya ko fofroso. 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Quick one. Hello, good evening. Hello, good evening. 0243 851613. 0243 851613. And no number be free. Na waba show no so. Bibia Bibia Jumadi and our susu tisambre. Monday to Thursday. And the program we bro. Hello, good evening.
5: Good evening.
0: Udi sorry. Bibia Bibia.
5: Yes.
0: Yet your confession.
5: I'm so Mese tako adi na mada mama mese na o vile shogo sa
0: meba cho online yantishi online o yantishi. Well, on network, you know, very, very bad. I must, yeah, be careful. 0243 851 613. Confession time. Hello, good evening.
5: Hello, good evening.
0: Yeah, Bibia, Bibia.
5: Bibia,
0: yeah, tell confession.
5: I'm not sure. amukwara amna no yokotun ba mu bro na osuwa no nnim sa konkono oye bibitia mu ame se shobo abubu fom na ntuma na tide
0: okay okay okay ya the number to jaya point one for why hello good evening. Yeah, be

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1: And how many years?
2: Okay, hello, good evening.
1: Good evening. Good evening. On your ready. You have a for hello. Good evening. Good evening, Monday, Sumami. Bibia, Bibia. Bibia, Bibia, Nabte, Nabte.
3: Bibia.
1: All right. Yentio, a confession. Hello, good evening.
3: Hello.
1: Good evening.
3: Good evening.
1: Bibia Bibia.
3: Bibia Bibia.
1: Program no dia. My meme encourage us why. We host ana. Bibia Bibia.
3: Bibia Bibia bi.
1: Me na say. Get your confession.
3: Confession nini.
1: Yeti. Confession ya usiri.
3: Hello. Hello.
1: Yeti confession no.
3: I am saying.
1: And it's your confession.
3: Oh, they're humming, no, no. They're humming, no, no.
1: Sikato, someone on the cheche.
3: I said, no, madame, for be no war, I would trim them a year, man. But at the end of the day, maybe,
1: and Yami had much, I'm afraid, no, I'm sending me a cry.
3: Ah.
1: As I say. Obia Obia o so sani sani scana mi uni aketo anime sani mi scana o se ah hello green confession time bibia bibia
4: bibia
1: yetu
4: mba jamza mu confession de contact smart yeb masturbation ba Miami Dominga.
1: 6 months in why then?
4: Me and masturbation by Miami Dominga.
1: What are we 6 months in?
4: Aye.
1: And they were so to our man Tepsikao. Obia 19 years. Uhiam Paibo, I said, Oba called him. Why? Yadda number be better to Janua Fair. Pomani, Obia will fair confession be a Obia will how be a Yavia. Yadda number betuja, prophetess number betuja. No afraid. Hello, good evening. Hello, good evening. This is my testimony. Hello, good evening. Hello, good evening.
2: Good evening.

0: Prophet is bedding commons as here. But me can message you, please quick one after young call. Piaga Piaga, Bibia Bibia, watching live from Achima Safo. Son of Bernard, man never. Nana, say Asamo, son of Philip Paddy. Philip from Dodowa, watching live. Good way, bro. Philip Asamo. GH Oba, say God, happy, blessed birthday to my daughter Miracle Ekia Amani AJ. She is 4 years today, and I pray that God should protect her good health and for her to achieve her purpose. Which she brought on this earth. I say I love you from Obama Sohum. Obama Sohum had a message about saying the back is about to be the miracle. God bless you. Happy birthday to you. Enjoy your day. Prophetess, you need to come. What's your confession? Obisoni, Emma Bakumaku 200. Hey, now Solomon, the endorser. Twenty oye Ghana Solomon version branch.
1: Ani Solomon achi mu. Ono na sem no na yenhwe. Because of your time ninti. Mama akumaku 200 there. Now I think say he needs spiritual purification. I don't think he even needs a woman again. It's enough. Because me nya sure say ade no kura ni say sia na e wa ho den. Because mama akumaku 200 he cannot say.
0: Oh, prophet says we to be mama akumaku 200 na ba sana uja na so say
1: the one. Bisane sese si abrabo ne tesen yenye hwe nko ye
0: ah se abrabo mu de na bema ne de betumi ayejuma
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1: viper 200 plus aso o kan kra ba bro
0: Solomon no bro
1: aha
0: ana Solomon de no on your man
1: na oh ne ya ye fe ma no na papa betumi offer 200. So what you say? Yes, is what. Until when I say every day be on your bad out. Every day be a 2-3.
0: Yeah, you cry better. Because you to me, I'm out 2 and I got so many.
1: Every day be only 2-3. Every day be
0: so the only one boka papa.
1: Condom numpo. Not just I want to tell you when you know my niece can you know what you do. And to one pen on one who be on here now, they are coming on all the acquired idea because you are wasting it. Also, so I won't go ye. So what you say? Any ayen we are me yours who are masturbating for 19 years. See, a radin yanko pon and kayun na own hunny mobo. Na you tunu pono no musu soon sha. Pono no omusu soon sha. Pono ni haomo. What you say? Ebia register was our site when you na kwaresa ni amano. And why are you tunu?
0: It's a phenomenon that we got a size from.
1: Aha, so what? Sanya na and why you to know how my journey? As I imagine, I do watch your address be so. And tis sad, and I will ya now, people go on there, quite a yard day, assassin, I air sauce on a day. Look, all these things is very serious. We have to take a critical look at it. And you know, so I masturbated for 6 months, no, or no, so I would
0: do so 9 years. Phenomenal to ya, you probably bring your number. All right, now confess your mama friend. For a number to ya. But it's me about your number that you took 1 hour time.
1: Yeah.
0: No, a friend be a 1 hour, so be so order. In George, now, Uber to me, I'm afraid. Now, on a mamma didn't come on. You ain't tell me.
1: All right, 0502-330-0-330-0-0-0-0-0-0-0-0-0-0-0-0-0-0-0-0-0-0-0-0-0-0-0-0-0-0-0-0-0-0-0-0-0-0-0-0-0-0-0-0-0-0-0-0-0-0-0-0-0-0-0-0-0-0-0-0-0-0-0-0-0-0-0-0-0-0-0-0-0-0-0-0-0-0-0-0-0-0-0-0-0-0-0-0-0-0-0-0-0-0-0-0-0-0-0-0-0-0-0-0-0-0-0-0-0-0-0-0-0-0-0-0-0-0-0-0-0-0-0-0-0-0-0-0-0-0-0-0-0-0-0-0-0-0-0-0-0-0-0-0-0-0-0-0-0-0-0-0-0-0-0-0-0-0-0-0-0-0-0-0-0-0-0-0-0-0-0-0-0-0-0-0-0-0-0-0-0-0-0-0-0-0-0-0-0-0-0-0
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0: 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The watchman, the guardians, no, a team is abring. Now, once on we a shumane manua, a high, any on which no, once a tibi. A beer, now on sufri sumu, abay a high nibi. A hushanka ubi ahu. It is sabre de, natches an enano. It yatnasi. 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Sabre de. The Obama, you may not see in us, so a year, or shall maybe a cosso, a year, mosquito, and to a king yagum. Your penny, I would that Yaha Anno, a Samuel and she, Michan Pai, Boson, no, and Alfie O.B. Esquire, also Michel, only me name, no, say, and you know, Bonsu Bonsu, say Bonsu for. And you want me name, no. Yeah, yeah, yeah, yeah, yeah, yeah, yeah, yeah, yeah, yeah, yeah, yeah, yeah, yeah, yeah, yeah, yeah, yeah, California yeah, yeah, yeah, yeah, yeah, yeah, yeah, yeah, yeah, yeah, yeah, yeah, yeah, yeah, yeah, yeah, yeah, yeah, yeah, yeah, yeah, yeah, yeah, yeah, yeah, yeah, yeah, yeah, yeah, yeah, yeah, yeah, yeah, yeah, yeah, yeah, yeah, yeah, yeah, yeah, yeah, yeah, yeah, yeah, yeah, yeah, yeah, yeah, yeah, yeah, yeah, yeah, yeah, yeah, yeah, yeah, yeah, yeah, yeah, yeah, yeah, yeah, yeah, yeah, yeah, yeah, yeah, yeah, yeah, yeah, yeah, yeah, yeah, yeah, yeah, yeah, yeah, yeah, yeah, yeah, yeah, yeah, yeah, yeah, yeah, yeah, Michel, I drop a phone in a multimedia and technicians in a Michel Papa and a cleaners in Ubibia. 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
1: 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said the any sa old testament ni Jews are challenged by the implication that without it the Tanakh is an incomplete Bible Christians, incomplete Bible. Was see Christians are challenged with the fact that they are joined to the Jewish people through faith in the Jewish Messiah. And so I say, Omo, ever count said the medical canon. 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

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Christianity can be rightly understood only from a Jewish perspective. Anti-Semitism is condemned absolutely. And forever. In short, the complete Jewish Bible restores the Jewish unity of the Bible. Also, for the first time, the information needed for the synagogue readings from the Torah, from the instruction, and the prophet is completely integrated with similar use of the Bre Hadasha, which is New Testament. 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
1: 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powerful way a ye powerful a ye tumi ekuta tumi a ye very powerful if you break down pictographic na making meaning of the very first word so wo hwe ufa pictography no wo hwe first word na word na edi kan a word of the Bible now enna me be kan die ya che and the first two letters are sa bereshit no a ye bet and Resh, bet and resh, bet and resh, two letters, they make the word the son of, say, the son of, son of, Genesis, you know, the son of, okay, the second, the second two letters are, they're tossing you, and try a toss with me, noa. And no, a fair Alef, no, etchere say, Aloa the first. Just a Yankopon, Megan say, Almighty, the first. That's Alef. The third letters is Shin. Ninja, I will better shit in a major chin, no. Shin, chase, to destroy. Shin, chase, destroy. Where is our Mezano, Yahusha dinum? To destroy, yes. Oh, say, baby. Yes. To yes, say, baby. The fourth letter is Yod. By his own hand, Yod ni jinama hand. So we find the jinama answer. And the last letters is Taf. Taf ni chese say that means the tree. And usi jinama tree. Dia. And to one say answer. So who do I drink bomb crano? Say ya bomb is no Yahusha su ya born a sinuum. Ya born a sinuia. 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And the hand ninsa any diano. Enti, you take the very first, so far, first word no of the Bible. So far, the entry di kind pie feno. Asasi na, omukan se Genesis na. Uyi Genesis wana fa bereshit na. She word no dey chini prophetic na be man we hintasem we since ya esum start here 1000 years we be no we hunu awaka wa kire na media me ya chem se me kire o me kire o nti we me busem sam se hu bia we 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breaking it down who bonus is na meaning of it no na say what it means down to a sentence, it would read this way. Say, ube kena ude ba, o fans, u kani nyina bom, na o she bere chitina, bere chitini nye. Or say, the son of Aloha, the son of Almighty, will be killed by his own hand. The son of Aroa will be killed by his own hands on the tree. If you begin to know, Genesis no enkwa what na Bereshit na on she dey ni mean ni o. O fa Bereshit na. Now let us know what no ah on atwere sa Bereshit no. Eh your prophetic and what be as a better na wonte Yahusha ni won wonte commission as. Or say the son of Aroa, just Almighty, will be killed by his own hands on the tree. Ninsa Yamuna Sinium. Dansen Diaso. And we a secret of Bereshit. Bet is house, resh head of. So head, when a head, son of Aleph, Aloha is the first. Shin to destroy. 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It's in a deep, and yes, all kind. Did you all kind is a book now? Fucking James in a now, even now, all kind is a book on the sign. All kind of graphic, no, just any new to one dream, not your kind, what just say. And only problem, no. Oh, and on tea, and nigger and kind is a and can oh, only yet your mope. 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The way church in cry a pagan shine, where I bosom dine a asoniasu. 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How your church at that? 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Matthew also issued a written gospel among the Hebrew in their own dialect. Onso say Matthew actually onwa ne kasa oka tenio. That is evidence. 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Was it the first gospel is written according to Matthew, the same that was once a tax collector. Or no, was I a tax collector? No. But afterwards, an apostle of Yahushua HaMashiach, Obeya Messiah, no, it's you, who have, Obeya Apostle, who have published it for the Jews believers. The operation of the Jews believers tinye wrote it in Hebrew because you for no kasom kani Hebrew.
0: 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dey what nyina bro for dey kokwa say bro for na make kind of say obeti ase pa chere no compare we so we obie bibia wo Hebrew for the gospel is certainly still preserved or say unpreserved among them 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Latin no of us on translated by enti nya Holy Ghost ni nyina e free ha Jerome enso dia o kan no say Matthew who is also Levi o say Matthew no o ye Levi busunyoku Levi was it and from a tax collector came to be an apostle obianoye to jijini ebedani apostle first of all evangelist composed a gospel of Messiah in Judea na or start a can and kwanja semana say gospel good news just say in sempano in the Hebrew language and letters or say a Hebrew language na Hebrew kasa ena na ode kaye me e de twere letters for the benefit of those of the circumcision or say say one ye twon twetia na ye on de benya eso mfaso atiasie who had believed on gidi who translated it into Greek into you know me na e say no free one answer no we mun twere en wie no ye on be translate the call Greek na on translate ko no ho na problem we say me dey kan is not sufficiently ascertained furthermore the Hebrew itself is preserved to this day or say Hebrew no on preserve ko bra odi kasa no in the library at Caesarea kura no friend Caesarea one ye be history be Caesarea no kru Caesarea I don't preserve it. Say, church fathers in the Bible, no more. Which the matter, Pamphylia, and you see, you couldn't be what in your bathroom so diligently corrected. I also was allowed by the Nazareans. Nazareans, nobody, any worker, also on Missu Christian. Next, I have from Nazare, translation, no, and my translator, I know, Brofunayan Nazareans, but a Nazarene. Who
1: use this volume in the Syria city of Berea to copy Berea. Copy it. In which is to be remarked that whenever the evangelist makes use of the testimonies of the old scripture, he does old scriptures no nyina wo ah ne no wo de wo say old apamrada de atwam na ye wa pam 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Hebrew. So, Lives of Illustration, Illustrious Men Book 5. Oh, we once a fan on Ishodad. Honestly, can say his material book was in existence in Caesarea. Or see, Matthew, no one will never be opaque Caesarea of Palestine. And everyone acknowledges that he wrote it. Also, he wrote it with his hands in Hebrew. On a tray, wo ni Hebrew kasem. Wezi ye Ishodad commentary on the gospel. Ono kohene nguma fen Ishodad commentary on the gospel. Okay, mewe we na yemra. Hey, nadi amiye show se okay. Okay, the history of the gospel according to Matthew in written in Hebrew or Greek, and also Tidemba catcher way. Bishops and theologians. Bishops, no, so bishops will be any theologians. You almost share your missam. Bishops and theologians, a region, one some near kind. Or see, bishops and theologians, most if not all. Senyo mwenye akura anwa, were not followers of Yahuwah. Osi, sanklofono, enyo bi omudi Yahuwah chi, the creator na chi, obo adye chi, have acknowledged, onu ni obo adye chi, so onu, I can say, the Aramite, kasa na mkasa ye feno Aramite, Aramite, and Abari, what is Hebrew? Abari, no, ene ye feno Hebrew. Origins of the Beret Hadash, a New Covenant or New Testament. Test figures such as Papias, Sankrophobia, a phone say Papias Medinacano, Erasus, Clement of Alexandria, Origen, Eusebius, Epiphanius, and Jolomi have all attested one Esisudia to this fact. It was San Lucre, say, providing robust foundation for our translation effort. And they can win now. In the day, or see this historical testimony, sir, Bakwasemia, air than CDA are invaluable in validating the authenticity of our approach. They confirm that the or see one enyagro or see Zangrofoe and Penfoe. ajatum a che se o kan authenticity na je se anya gro kra so o si they confirm that the Berit Hadash a new covenant and new testament no was indeed written in the language spoken or a kasa onka by Yahusha ne Yahusha eka Yahusha Hamashia Yahua Hamashia Yahua Mashia na onka and his disciples and the nation of onka further reinforcing the need to return to this original text. This scholarly support, or see, we kura okay, we original text no, or see the scholarly onwa one young woman for support egitum and underscores the legitimacy and credibility of the truth scriptures. Berit Hadasha, just a New Testament, you know, ensuring that our translation is both historically and theologically sound. Here are the admissions from each historian mentioned above. Jombe Kaini, Mr. Kutubium, Ekinkan. Papias. Papias, say, Papias, ye Greek bishop, Tio, where the Omae Omudiomuye, Papias, na ye can, Papias, no, or ye Greek bishop. An historian said that Matthew composed his work in the Hebrew dialect. Papias ne kan ye. Onyi wentum. Onyi nia. Ewe ye wa wasem. Ti utiwe ya. Na bubu sam kwashi biyana menti wasye. Papias se. Ono ye Greek bishop. Timlem for no ancient. Meza ano ye chief for no. Etam no. O se. Ye tre Hebrew kasa no. Ewa. Matthew ni ye tre ni Hebrew kasa. Okay. Irenaeus no. One also so 170 centuries, no, or a second century Greek bishop, or a second century Greek bishop said that Matthew also issued a written gospel, Bashuria. Omnomon can gospel, Efeno, Bashuria, and Abbasuria. Bashuria among the Hebrews in their own dialect. And as you know, working, or so much asempano, ewo Hebrew kasem Matthew. Clement of Alessandra, aha, and we are translating, you know. One also say, Greek, one also a Greek philosopher, and theologian, sir, you know, Clement of Alessandra, no, or a Greek philosopher and theologian, Clement of Alessandra said that, woman, you know, Panias, no, the epistle to the Hebrews, ah, or see, sir, epistle, now. And Krata, you know, or Chirakoma Hebrews, you know, was written by Shaul, aka Paul, to the Hebrews, Edicoma Hebrews, you know, in the Hebrew tongue. Or see, Paul Zucrano, the owner of Chilean and Crano, a Hebrew tongue, a Hebrew Casanap, or small for Paul now, Munim or Trinity. Oh, when you have trained Hebrew, Clement of Alessandra and Eka. Patron Yamina Mikan, Clement Alessandra. We and Eka. We're back in watching. And yes, sir. Yeah, country and you, Tio, your translation, yes, here for two. Nemo problem, no. As a move, Yamra origin, so origin, so say, on 200 C, or say, or a scorer, or a womanimini, theologian, and Yamsum, Nimdia, historian, or Abacosim, said that the first gospel, Bashuria, and no, the word no gospel, never betrim, and your papa, your canoe, Bashuria. Bashuria was written by Matthew and in Hebrew. Or say, Matthew, Tre, Hebrew, origins in the Ekawi. Yerhe Eusebius. Eusebius is so, as I say, also a historian, a bishop, or a historian, or say a bishop, close friend of Constantine. Tio, Papa, we need to Eusebius, no. We need the we a friend of Constantine. No, you cannot say no. Yo, Eusebius, historian, and was a bishop, close friend of Constantine, said that Matthew also having first proclaiming the Bashuria, which is gospel, no, in Hebrew. Or see, the first gospel, no, we didn't can no. Aye, sampano. In Hebrew, committed it to write. Writing in his native tongue or drawn on one kasemu Eusebius neka tiniepa yemra Epiphanius Epiphanius ye de ɔno so 7370 C common era historian ɔyɛ abakwasɛm ni twerɛfoɔ and bishop of the Catholic 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apostle for bringing the truth of and all the Nazarene followers and okay listeners is another month. Okay, okay. I'm say, you know, me seem to see sanity, but I'm a bomb wedding. Darling Prince, I'm say, and one me who know. Now the Prince say, or say, Prof, picture day. Naomi Deborah. Good evening, Apostle. We thank Yahusha for your life. 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Oh, okay. Oh, Thomas, Bible the if on a tree, Israel for the Hebrew for no tree. Oh, Old Testament, Moses in the other, Oba apostle sooner, and Israel for the Hebrew for no tree, my dear. So, one and young upon nominanti, and where the olive one. Oh, Edna, yeah. Producer, I was any. Okay. Hey, yeah, yeah, Fako. 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Hey, I say mo. Producer, na de you. Mami, sure no. I say panet 4.7. 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
2: 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And I'm do a free root no, yes, you are dear sa diaba. Cross, a Satan. 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the root no hu ashase ye mo disivu oh ya de christ christo christo christo greek christo chese pool oil on greek no pool oil but uko on deep na eye 666 eye chi zi zitma and na revision who you o masesa no adane na eye numbers na eye no and then jesus christ no jesus no eye ofa Zeus na Zeus Jesus na Zeus na ho no e kire pick enti Yesu I you know no e et as as so preku eno ena ye kan che se nye papa e ye the beast no no da no okay
3: 050-226-3224
2: hello
4: Yes,
2: I'm evening. Oh, here in Pacha first and everything.
4: Okay, I'm George. You're free, Tashua.
2: Yo, George, you're not a neighbor.

0: daddy.
1: Eja.
0: Now can share. Dish. Yeah. Normally, the shoe is not here. The Bible mukura the answer. The only good to follow no or more bosom so no more so much.
1: That's right.
0: So, yeah. For Elko Jerusalem, or say, na na for a new corner, I could choose a bosom near Penny Diana.
1: Yeah.
0: Okay. Yeah. God of things and it's an
1: Yeah.
0: Yeah.
1: Yeah, Joe, buddy.
2: Hey, somebody, I'm not the know.
1: Oh, any day. Look sad for no.
2: I. Yes, sing. I mean, I give you a mass of that.
1: Yeah.
2: You're me, Rassi. You say, yeah, Bria.
1: It's happy, baby.
2: No, my daddy, yeah, che.
1: A papa, papa.
2: And yes, I don't know my wife.
1: Mirazi. Oh, yeah.
2: But when you come,
1: on council.
2: Yeah.
1: Yeah. Okay. Hello.
3: Hello.
1: Eja.
3: Good evening.
1: Evening.
3: Yahusha wenkamu.
1: Onkansu ho.
3: Jema. Kasafi every jankamu.
1: Every oh, any every for so bi aho ye de.
3: Yeah, post bi aho ye pa.
1: Yeda Yahusha si.
3: Me de meti u pa, tem bi e meti u.
1: Oh, where why are you? Bajana who's within here?
3: James.
1: Oh, okay. Hey, James, more James for power will be a cofodia near daddy. Yeah, James cofodia now. Oh, wow.
3: But meet you in church.
1: Within Nagas, Jacob. The old Babu Empire, Jacob. Any James or Babu?
3: The party, you, Mate.
1: Aye. But that's it. But get by Brofidin, they send the Brofidin 10 years.
3: The party, you, Mate. You also may have a chance here, Dabby.
1: Oh, yeah, would it set me no Benny into you, but didn't come. Mungu na asumu, it means you, why?
3: Eja,
1: vidazi, pa, ya usha enka uni wabisoni na huu.
3: Enka uzo.
1: Yo, vidazi, alright. 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
4: Hello. 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
1: Evening.
4: 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What's up, sir?
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1: That's right.
4: Ike bie nti, eno mawa esha adi eno.
1: That's right.
4: Enti, ose,
1: Ah, me say that's right. The whole kind of
4: metu. Sika di enti no mensa de. Yes, good so bad. Adi ane say, "Eh, siya pono yo no mamu tumio."
1: Aye.
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4: O
1: ye kin.
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1: Aye kin anya religion aye kin or your kingdom anya religion
4: aye nkyerekyere oh also matter just say o she dey aso for me na vada e bufi eta ke bi enje no matter tie aso no
1: zano mfi on kra
4: yesu bai no o matter tie aso na bi ma ko pe na da so
1: o mu nyina so for nyina aso ba ko no mu ko o mu nyina gidi ba ko bibia ba ko
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1: Jesus Christ, yẹn fa do twa to bi e ba ku bi no mra ba jofa to suma mi hello
5: yeah hello
1: yes sir me ba share first and everything fun
5: teacher ni wa wadam bu teacher
1: hey ti ah
5: yeah
1: na mpo bi say ni
5: my pastor no ye
1: yo yeda me za na si
5: na me no ya drink, but they do have no ya drink.
1: Okay, and then you sir, and the only me ya drink is say.
5: What's it? Yes, yeah. Again, we was in car. Met you, no, again, we were.
1: I met you. Did you hear Matityahu?
5: But scriptures na wo no content. I don't see that. One kind of head do kasalo. I know the one kind of kasalo.
1: Me nka se se otie mi me nka se translation e na problem nemu edin yesa no ntie mfa se enka o translate di aba no na nka ye ka no nka eduru ti se wo de kwa me a se mfa se wo din na wo di no ai wo krata so no uduru ba bi asa ne yebebo entika aha entikomo de ba no na ko mo de edin no de yesa wo se so bi din dia so wa yira na identity o ne power.
5: But you know, but scriptures, no content, no. Now what did you know?
1: Content, no.
5: Yeah, yeah, content.
1: There be content, no. Content, no. If you hokra because of all your entity, almost the same. Be and also, me have a church in India. Almost the same. Be entity. And the problem be anyone. I mean, translation, no. Yep. You always say what translation is so. Now, two.
5: Me imagine I can say.
1: Aha.
5: Me mistake again. Because he has because of the entity.
1: Matias here.
5: Hebi
1: ya tsala be. Meti asie. Enu ti na oma, enu ti na oma ti o. Ma menche wade bi. Enu ti na oma obi su, oma obi nim je no wa kire. Enti sa kasa na ye kan, se obi su omu su na omu tik, na omu ye Greek na omu su a Hebrew na omu timi translate call Greek. From Greek no so Latin for no so fine, no omu su su a, no su na omu su a Greek no, omu translate call Latin. From Latin no John why crefo no so air translate no so no osua Latin no so translate because we Britain ni and no so timi air translate the ba English me ba jowdi na air ba no problem ni nyina ni me pare say obi e bi na dwuma ni say anya translate say we ya ka no e no na e problem ni problem ni say o ma sese ni me bi asese din ni nyama yi a wo ba bo ma anya nkwa na say wo be hunu na
5: o anya din na am anya nkwa
1: hey any nyama bi anka say
5: me ba how can you defeat?
1: Me ba anya no ana niamabi wo hanso anka ni kwa se on ye no on se ye what to say me fan se ebi na me ma example se nyankopon no anka se ye wo no ono anka se di din e bai ni din bai ana o se anyway na mummo na din no ba benya nkwa enti e ti se den kremofo bo Muhammad ene Alan woni wo kwansa wo sesa no
5: wo na
1: yehuwa yenchirem
5: yehuwa